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1: 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Who was a who see what do call traffic lighter? Also, what if an
2: hour?
1: Bubuashi. To your fucker, who see what do qua? Now, over cross road number on that side. Maybe a motor techno function, or was a motor could be you or could be for a cheap. Would you do a friend number? Why? Why? Why? I read into you what? Now, maybe I'm your swab one. I look as a friend.
2: Hello.
1: 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Who are bottom? A debate now, tea and memory and none of prayer who free great one. 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

0: But bibi wo bibi wo mabushu afie na ade no e fight tia mema ye die ti mi we program obesa fra no ma kire wade amwa ye why wonderful god bless you for a great one 0247825022 hello yes mother o kaza 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frame your dumb radio? Why? Dumb radio in Yankasa, Bacho. Oh, where do you feedback in the buying side? Aha, okay. Oh, Adenta. Oh, Mammy Kasiginja, brother. 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Hmm. Oh, Bano, permit you, Adam, why, what? 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Spirit to be a solid young. Now, I didn't know a do it in a spiritual marriage. A susuma warrior. To Baba, brother, Kwano Provati, Naman Sano, what you will issue him. Why? Wonderful. For a great one, 0247825022. My number is a horse up. Who bit my horse up?
1: Hello?
0: Pachoka is a friend.
1: Pachoka
0: is a friend. Who Manda korubushika bakara basanda bakanara basanda. 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If I say you will break in BC, if you break in BO, Yamia terms in your breaking for 5 minutes. Any probably a bosom, a game or two of fiasse,
2: Jesus.
0: A bosom, and the double head, head over to my summer question, baby,
2: to my son.
0: Any probably a bosom at the term of my wife, because we will a bosom say. 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But say, boss, I'm pining breakers at the end.

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2: Audi four. Wa wale mo problem.
0: Oh.
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2: That's right.
0: Hmm. 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
2: No.
0: Yes, what you go through, we are to me sending for upon you. Jesus, my God, Holy Spirit, do show that the mojado. Mante, amen. Obama, if you are cursing here, Obama, no, Obama, no, who are dealing with from Obama, no, sorry, but you're a legume. Obama, no, I'm warning you. Hello?
2: Yeah.
0: Obama, Miss Obama, no, I'm warning you.
2: Aye.
0: MZ, I don't think I'm going to have any problem, no? Oba ba metro adibi amoye wati na hodi abam wati wonderful God bless you Fredrick 1 0247 82 52 22 and 0247 82 50 22 0247 673 270 Fredrick 1 wada kuru shika bakanda na masanda masanda she umaweka 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By 5 o'clock near start. 5 o'clock. And then 5 o'clock. Hello, Kasafre. 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
0: 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Mm. Mm. Mm. Mm. Mm. Mm. Mm. Mm. Mm. Mm. Mm. Mm. Mm. Mm. Mm. Mm. Mm. Mm. Mm. Mm. Mm. Mm. Mm. Mm. Mm. Mm. Mm. Mm. Mm. Mm. Mm. Mm. Mm. Mm. Mm. Mm. Mm. Mm. Mm. Mm. Mm. Mm. Mm. Mm. Mm. Mm. Mm. Who said? Who knew about maybe what them were? Now, so, sorry, you send the panel what them want. Who will be telling so? Spirit be who could have been born some spirit. Who will be telling so? Now, sad, you know, fight it here or what? But your any panel, what da?
3: Ah, what da?
0: My God, Holy Spirit. But you ran in the man, why? Who will be spirit? Bad spirit me wanna swear or they say no more fio. 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
0: go out to Fresco. Yes, the moon. Show for the podium. 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
6: I'm not trusting you.
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2: Hello, Kasa Flavor.
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0: 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Hello, Kaza Flavor. 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
0: 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But for you, in Kusunia, so hello, hello, Fred, let you are 0247825022 0244673270 0244673270 0247825022 But my number is in your WhatsApp. What my WhatsApp on me? Oh, America, Canada, Holland, Amsterdam. Testimony, and what thing? Mami, Yejuma. 0247825022 Fubia $15,000 Wafa Kofi Kodi. Hello, Kaza Freva. 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God bless you. For a great one. 0247825022. Hello, Casafre. Oh, Kazwa. 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Here, sister. 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Who will be such a tale? Yeah, as it's so soon. Muse, I didn't at it true. And Tinta at it true, brother. 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Did my mother bring your son or what? Susuma who may be a dirty to be already new fruits, what? To brother Abantem, why? We are Abantem, why? 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We are no more dear son of what? Yes, it's true, Susuma, not the papa. Who didn't touch at a true hunina, a spiritual idea, as I'll be a baby and ye. Hello, Kaza Flavor. Hello?
8: Hello,
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0: Who is a woman? my god she Jesus Christ nipa nyo she wan kasa uwa damfuo young girl obese be 35 years your friend Naomi
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0: 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Are you from
10: Germany?
0: Oh, Germany.
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0: Na Germany, to say. 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
10: Ah, bacho akwanche no last week me sakai. 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
0: Ah, wa frame da. 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
10: Eh, wa wodi pa Frank.
0: Oh. Na wuti sai. Na osaka wo no mano.
10: Me sakai last week mo.
0: Mhm.
10: Okay.
0: Jesus Christ, that is the miracles of God. What I say, after the one difference. Oh, say, movement, you know, the old woman, oh, the Koswanum, say, oh, the old woman will be as one difference. Be a kind of cut as I was almost more assurance.
10: You know,
0: what you mean, cut? If you're out, sir. Wonderful. Yamishra, no one, the Kasawati. Let me show. The fabulous time. Why? God bless.
2: I'm
0: on for bro.
2: I'm on for bro.
0: What? To be a bro, so I found my numbers in the man. Why? Name one, what? Phone number great one 0247 82 5022. Brother, your friend, no challenge. And no, I would dear dash. 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Hello, Kaza Filipa.
8: Kaza Filipa, Jema.
0: Shia, who you want to? Yeah, Suma Krama Bisho Mekau. 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
8: Lashibi.
0: Who are Lashibi? 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Hello Kaza Fever.
8: Hello.
0: Oh, Dodua. Yeah, well, brother, I'm making sure you know. Any problem with you, you bet yes, if you know. Yeah, who will be spread to be a sorry, a be in the periphery at your first as you saw. To be one of the many idea, my what? Brother, go on up, what? Who say? If you papa, I wish you more. Why? To be a tell me, idea, my what?
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0: Jesus Christ, Holy Spirit. 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Flagrant was here. Oh, America, Canada, Holland, Amsterdam, Japan, Australia, Belgium, Sweden, Denmark. Frame is here. We no more pay. 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
12: Ne.
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0: 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Jesus Christ, what a miracle. 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
12: Oh,
0: Holy Spirit. 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Holy Spirit. Thank you, Jesus. Oh. Se wo he one two and a moa. Who may so cry no cool by force?
11: A seven
0: one two and a moa. Na ya go to ma. Who be to me quit sika free bank? Na sikari ya se. When I say, Nina my phone, yes, sir. Hello, Kaza Free. Yes, I'll Kaza Free for Penny. Hello, brother.
13: Ashama.
0: Oh, Ashama. Ashama for Free Power. Then I'll tell you, I'm a player who freaked me to one.
10: Oh,
0: what do I say?
10: Go up with Jami.
0: Who is Jow? Jesus Christ. Ache. 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
0: My God, Holy Spirit. Open the brother call up, what? 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Flammable great one. Jesus, any problem? 0247-825022. But your family number, sir. Family number, sir. Me brother, yes. 0247-825022. 0247 me fa course no saa kop man opay anopay by 5 o'clock to 2 o'clock me trust 0247 825022 one from last call 0244673270 hello hello 0244 me brane yaso 673270 0244673270 My number is in your WhatsApp. Ubet me swafa me WhatsApp line. 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Sure, no, no, pace what me free and go on the pony temporal. What you dance, baby? What in your sense? What in common sense? Me hear me say, but you are no more. Different for your pet, and you're suffering your cobon pay. I can't alcohol him 5 o'clock, no default at Tinaquium, and a thousand 1 to 1. Ube who no one will call Juma, we who no one will call Jasu, we who no one to call, and Santa Maria side, Prabhupada, or Trondokoka, or do a doctor station, Black Panama, cross a corner black, take the fools. Anymore, Nafre, and as a bus will be told, Kube or Natisa, I want a son Danamo. Let me old film station be Sabayan film station, only your opposite. Since you are doctor site, a year new town, Mambo P, Malata, and as a Ufi, a year. Madina said, Deba, Ube do circle,

0244 7052 22 and now I'm a bit of a little bit of a little bit of a little bit of a little bit of a little bit of a little bit of a little bit of a little bit of a little bit of a little bit of a little bit of a little bit of a little bit of a little bit of a little bit of a little bit of a little bit of a little bit of a little bit of a little bit of a little bit of a little bit of a little bit of a little bit of a little bit of a little bit of a little bit of a little bit of a little bit of a little bit of a little bit of a little bit of a little bit of a little bit of a little bit of a little bit of a little bit of a little bit of a little bit of a little bit of a little bit of a little bit of a little bit of a little bit of a little bit of a little bit of a little bit of a little bit of a little bit of a little bit of a little bit of a little bit of a little bit of a little bit of a little bit of a little bit of a little bit of a little bit of a little bit of a little bit of a little bit of a little bit of a little bit of a little bit of a little bit of a little bit of a little bit of a little bit of a little bit of a little bit of a little bit of a little bit of a

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0: wona wayare Pony,
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0: to buy Pony,
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0: 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found a senior Manianatel, and found a senior Vobnatel, that crew yes to Christ to a new Bedisha.
1: A simple FM.
2: I say, oh, no, no, yes, no, no, no, no, no, no, no, no, no, no, no, no, no, no, no, no, no, no, no, no, no, no, no, no, no, no, no, no, no, no, no, no, no, no, no, no, no, owura meni
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0: 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Say what da when you na yesu shano. 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
0: 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Yes, you see what you want.
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0: For 38 years, watch it. 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Our dao. 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
2: amen
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2: amen
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2: Yes.
0: Was it my mamma some so as in the beginning? Just a summer a radi akad to be a papa, a wo a brass summer a bebum. Now a chamber when Yamia sum. 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
0: And you say when I'm in anti empire. And you say when I'm in the one to cry. And you say when I'm in a swashy. Name mum. And you may be chin chia your name.
2: Yes.
0: E be a brabo. E be a yesu. 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E chin chia your name.
2: Amen.
0: Adiba kuwa ni huwa dina e hupa. 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
2: Weak point.
0: Satan, eh, Yusua, and your fight you.
2: Yes.
0: Wo Yusua, Usubai. Wo Yusua, Nye.
2: Yes.
0: Wo Yusua, Brabo, and your fight you.
2: Yes.
0: And can you promote him, brother? 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But pay up, but you will be in so I hear you, man. Nanso ensa mane kwan eduru brand promotion so ye na wa buru se twom okwa dwama bo ne boss ache no distractors sofo
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3: Amen.
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5: Hello.
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5: But you're from Jan, because you feel La Paz.
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0: 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Okay, Papa.
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0: 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Also for free. 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

0: si enson nidi chemo ba ko ekosi enan Esther chapter 7 verse 1-4 eba chao me ken kain entimpa chao ose. So the king and Haman went to dine with Queen Esther on the second day at the banquet of wine. The king again said to Esther, "What is your petition?"
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0: Queen Esther, it shall be granted you. 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

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Then Queen Esther answered and said. Then Queen Esther answered and said, if I have found favor in your sight, O king, and if it pleases the king,

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1: Asempa FM
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0: A simple Oma defeat from completely. 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

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Are you responding? Amen. 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
1: 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Islamo political parties am wo Ghana. 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And go for being humble. How come for bunny see a my baby or to move you? 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Ebed Saul at the end. 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
1: 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Just say, 79 SEO, let, near friend, let the blood flow.
0: Oh, yes. Okay, pal.
1: Let the blood flow. Na me busa se, asempa program, your friend, ekusi say. Blood in the flow, yen. Omwa ema blood in the flow, yen. Ekusi say. When him say, and your program from last week, you know, and your dear American last minute, but Sabbath was so. Let me preach about the determination to serve the Lord. But, sir, situation, the Lord laid it on my heart to talk about it. And granted, say, yeah, dear, go sit the bay. Now, hey, Abna, a woman said, Nani, ne regime, a chum. But, Busa, you are say,
2: I said,
1: actually, a bay or tie. Edi wa tai nebeba.
0: Yes.
1: Edi wa tai nebeba. 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
0: Osofu inti amwa. 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
1: And I will tell you, God bless you for watching.
0: Mikra shire uradi namimu adinina shire nidi kron kron. 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
1: Ah, Jesus.
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0: 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I will never be ungrateful. I will bless you. I will magnify you. I will exalt you. And I'll pay okrabe ne shire urade driver would de ni passengers members no eko no okra na wodi omuko no mu de nyame ase. Man, yeah, where he said, obey you, radio, and if you are by kind, you and Yamia, and David Channel, or say, or no, now what's so when Yari when you now forget not all his benefits. Forget not all his benefits. I'm not saying you're different if you be more. And you're doing to funny say, or say, then I may find.

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What a time in his presence. Asempa 94.7. Missy may be a phone line amount. 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Forget not all his benefits. 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

0: 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Glory. Reverend Isaiah, come on, lift up your voice and bless the Lord. Bless the Lord, oh my soul, and forget not all his benefits. 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And then me pese me ma ubre. And then na u kai di onyamia ye. 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Sedazi kai di onyamia ya ma wo. From January to the month of July. If he hadn't been for the Lord on our side, where would you and I be? Hey, I say bless you, man of God. Bless you too, my papa. You are blessed and highly favored. Asempa 94.7. Me say, kai di onyami ayamao. 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And ne yesu, a radia ye feel sumuna so. 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So we'll not forget all his benefits. 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And a nensu ye kasa nipatie. Forget not all his benefits. Forget not all his benefits. 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Because God alone deserves to be adored. 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Nenim ni nechi unyami bi ni ho. 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It is only a fool that will say there is no God. Okwasia nebesi wana kume muse. 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David is saying, or how near my near or call Munyana, or say, Mikra, be shire rade. Nani more din yina shire on Yankupon din conchrono. No money re fi on Yankupon and near penina. Forget not all his benefits. Asempa 94.7. Was of an essay. Yes, shabby be a na ye fear. Ye re fin you on Yamia ye. Ye re re fin yo onyami aye. Me say, me re re fin yo onyami aye. I will never be ungrateful. I don't deserve to be a pastor. But onyanko pon mo bro hu, I don't be dumb me sunu. My friend me sunu se me sunu me beye nakua. What a day. Asempa 94.7. Today being your birthday. Asofo, Reverend Isaiah Kamua, God bless you. Asempa 94.7, mami beautiful line, ma. 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So, what 10 minutes ibi ya, kadiyo nyamia ye. 0546-982158. And the phone, no, bet chrini say. 0546-982158. 0 5 0546 982158 0546 982158. Good morning. 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
2: 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And then me dey ready as for the
0: 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Uma uma o re fi ni onyame aye da.
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0: 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All right, good morning.
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0: 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All right, Niawaba Susu, good morning.
3: Hello.
0: Good morning.
3: Morning.
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0: 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Okay, mbacho 30 seconds bowram nienko.
3: Ah, the Lord has said she was in Shoma at the Asia and that she says as that in Ghana me dem era di. She was open to the man.
0: Amen. Yebe bom pa yamao. Good morning. Hello.
4: Hello, papa.
0: Oh, Joe.
4: But you do real call me Kasua Fako.
0: Okay, yeah, Godwin. Kasua Fako.
4: Kasua Fako.
0: Me and Mikrom.
4: Hey,
0: wonderful. Ma, wonderful.
4: And a prayer they are missing. No, how I am I?
0: Hmm.
4: And then I say, you go, you go, you yeye yesu kan se de bia o ka kaye o ma ye nwe funeral ade aye adum ti amen
0: amen eya ye ka se wo yesu kristo di mu eh
4: yesu kristo di
0: sa pepepe nyami shira o asempa 94.7 0546 982158 eya sidan kuto. We are blessing God. E san se no nyami aye e dosun o se e ma o renfi nia o nyami aye. Forget not all his benefits. Forget not all his benefits. Hey. Hmm. Hmm. Hmm. Hey. Good morning.
5: Akra machin.
0: Oh, jo.
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5: Yo. 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
0: Ewo look. 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
5: Mm.
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5: 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Na so da den.
0: Nti David win also on many refinia no onyame ne ni ye penyi na on many refida.
5: You, enkware nti Nyankopon se da den se den ofa asara ni dida.
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0: 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Someone say a project ni ashase.
5: Baje uze.
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5: Oh, mini.
0: Pabna Kofi Ministry Foundation no.
5: Ah, oh, ene.
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5: Akwa ya ko so nka o.
0: All right. Asempa 94.7 054698-2158 054698-2158 bomodia aka akra bi na ye de ebre no e de abesi dudu akunjwa de of our govern transo o transo che pepe pa wasubeshi good morning on share on suminia na udi ni bebi aka sefi
6: ye premi inspector me every paga
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6: Me a police, nyame shaw bebre.
0: Wonderful.
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6: Mati.
0: Epon. After 6.
6: Yo, okay. Bye bye.
0: All right. Good morning.
7: Hello.
0: Hey, my son or my daughter.
7: Good morning.
0: Morning.
7: I'm a male.
0: So my son. Okay. 30 morning. Seconds. What are you telling God?
7: I'm thanking God. For him. Assisting me and giving me
0: life.
7: Free to breathe.
0: Mm. How old are you?
7: I'm in my 30s.
0: Come again.
7: I'm in my 30s.
0: You are in your 30s?
7: Yes, sir.
0: And your voice sounds like 9 years. Wow, Danyamiasi. Hey. Also, we did not question one corner. Michael, Mahawa no be. What's an open mama when you are
7: G?
0: An open mama when you are
7: G?
0: Everybody should have what?
7: 21 years ago, I may have your mama.
0: Wow.
7: I want you a brain tumor surgery.
0: Wow.
7: Yeah.
0: Banyamia dum.
7: Among four go through.
0: Almost survive it.
7: They don't survive. I've survived for 21 years.
0: Wow.
7: Nyamishrao.
0: Nyamishrao. Edinidium.
7: Sammy.
0: Nyamishrao.
7: That's
0: what I'm going to call.
7: Nyamishrao.
0: Wonderful. Nyongkudo. Wonderful. Uni so chana ye sabat. 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Happy Sabbath. No ka say happy day. Happy Sabbath.
7: Happy day.
0: All right, Asempa 94.7. You know, Osofinesin, that is radio for education entertainment. 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

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I love you people for the love of Musho Mami na programming every blessed day. 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

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So happy, happy birthday to John Amwakun, aka Sir John of Achimota Old Station. So, Sir John, our Achimota Station, already on Shirao. Now, on your cassier, on page on Fia Dumu, Qua Dumu, Mia Oshira, on Fanomen Kano, Sanyamino, on Tony Boise, now Shirao, Marco, Marco, Marco, and we yes, you demo. Amen. 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Ewo Jesus Christ dimu. Amen. Traveling Light Chapel International. Hope Arena. 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We have Elijah D. Samis. We have Minister Mark Glover. We have Minister Prince Atta. Then we have Minister Ohima Abi and myself, humble servant Kwabna Krofi. Venue near Abiasi of Amasama Cocoa Board and our Cocoa Board Road. A whole energy media in Nan ever so a year. 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So, don't miss this program because it's going to be a blessing time for you. God richly.

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You are invited to the launching of our Vacation Bible 15th anniversary. Na ye ma kwan bia your Vacation Bible School ayeye bia nti Adenta SD All Nation and adwumadie no eba so eye 18th ɛhɔ ɛna dwumadie no data ɛba so no 18th no ɛyɛ ɔkyena nti yɛ nyinaa ɛhyia wɔ All Nation 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say Mission House now so fun so enya baby Edi Abana program ni nyinano Basso Revival kesiye from 10th to 14th of next month 10th to 14th of next month team ni say bearing fruit in the season of drought Jeremiah 17 verse 8 na ekukudam asofo akese akese area superintendent area ni na edane na so na ohweso ni apostle Emmanuel Chano area superintendent na guest speakers no apostle set or sign 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fidie no emfia asempa sports news a sex and I yet bro Alatula Sedazi Aye Crado or the bro Abednego the Dutchman. Nyanko Punchira Muna, I really appreciate your time, your resource, your everything to listen to Asempa. Don't take off your dial because Ebe Yen Shirama. My Yen Shia Kwesiada 4 a.m. to 5 a.m. Faith walk and it will be a blessing. I love you with the love of God. God richly bless you all. Bye-bye.

0: Asempa 94.7 FM safo ene ye fiata anopa nonsia bo yede asempa sports news at 6 anopa ena yede April meeting ede set dazi gumwa jaman de se Abednego ko mensa ena eye me producer asempo no eye Eric 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
0: 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yegusu a e di coach Carlos announce coach at the team e di Otuado eka
3: that the old coach that we saw of we still had some responsibility for him also over a certain period
4: but so Otuado
3: that did yeah,
4: Otuado
3: that
4: did, yeah so Otuado is that, still old
3: of course we still owe him I can't tell the figures but we still owe him
4: a lot
3: well for a country like Ghana and considering the funding that we get for sports that should be a lot
4: so we are talking in excess of $500,000
3: it could be because if even just 6 months of pay you put that together is quite substantial plus some other but we've paid some of the monies like the
2: FM.
3: Winning bonuses that we have everything has been cleared so we don't owe any player we don't owe any technical person for all the bonuses that were due them during the qualification and so coach Otuado have also benefited from such payments and any other player or technical official who is supposed to have benefited from that so it reduced the responsibility in some ways
0: Honorable Kofi Idi Adams, Sports and Recreation Minister, and to Otuado so there's a Ghana abain edaswa edineka winning sma yeah Honorable Kofi Idi Adams the atuja and so eho. 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
5: Now if they want to give him 2 years, that's fine, but then go back down, find a coach that will be your project. 2 years, within 2 years, that coach should be okay enough to handle the U20s, U15s, U17s, U20s. With that, after 2 years, 2-3 years, bring him closer to the first team.
6: Mm.
5: Bring him closer to at least 1 year as an assistant, and then after 1 year, boom, that 3-4 years, all the youth players that he's been with, if that time their age is 16 years, 3-4 years, they are 19, 20, and that's the right age.
6: Mm.
5: For a first team football, there should be some plan behind. There should be a long term plan, and there should be a project coach also. Project coach and project players.
6: Mm.
5: National teams, every national team have project players.
0: We enen sema like cancel and so what they have to judge him and say say momodia ye project aye you know a ye long term na fe ye power coach na say eja obetimi aboa ma bia say timi akonkan ne power sa coach ne dia ye hwe na fe ye man ebra emu ewa ne bia so timi konkan igusu o blasters say dia busa for former blasters a player aye David Akam and Akam so e dia to judge say wo so dia oji di pa sir, and they approach ya. Yeah, the air blasters of Ghana, Jumano, especially senior national team, Nedia, and Yadia Nes, Echey, and Quaye Cra as Omine, ye football, and Yadia Nes administrators, no, Omu, any answer, and Kohon, and Noma Utopia, some Bomadia, Etimi, Edu Ray, blasters, and maybe Bianso, Etimi, Quaye, if you cry one man as a page out to any idea, Nina, a Kahumbi, and T. Emma approach now, ye the air share, ye game, Nankasa, ye the bo ye blasters no ehoban ye hwe anim so ye betimi ama blasters na etimi agina na so sa approach no enya dia eso ani kra.
7: I think we need to start building from the ground. That's what we need to get the principles, our methodology. How do you want to play? How do you want to go forward? So it starts from the ground. We can't build from the top. 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We need the foundation.
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7: So no matter the coach you brings in, it won't work. They will try and patch it. You saw the World Cup. They patch it up. They use plaster to patch it up. And when it rains, it will sink. It will drain.
0: The winning summer, nice apprentice team, David Akam, and so what they are to jar, and TNA Padia, they say, Humaja, your approach now, the Remo, our blasters, nay, and national teams, no, and your approach, Papa, and winning summer, David Akam, so what they are to jar, the Emma, the Beyonce, Timmy, I conquer, you go so our blasters players, now say, where they're your former player, where they're blasters player, and team, and they question, Sibu, and I can't, and they are to just say, Yamian Nukini, a co walk up. There's one cassa in a game against England. Ghana against England. One cassa a year. So, question Sudi and Ness was Sima. There's a woman say, yes, Beman is in Sumano, and Yandia Ness or Hamcra, and to Quasit demo party against England. No, why, yes, so I'm beyond say, yeah, Ness and Bono, a Jumano or Bob powered in some way at Tuja Ewo TV 3.
8: Yeah, the big one that I have is I have something that I always tell my friends, like, you know, after the Panama game, like, a lot of people were happy that when I came in, the team, this and their stability on the field, this and that, and they are hoping that I can start the second game against England. And I told them something like, yeah, I'm someone who love challenge. If the coach is willing to put me in that game, I will give everything for the nation. Mm-hmm. As always, that I'll try my best. It's not like I'm a player who will be on the field and only thinking about my individual qualities, holding the ball, doing this and that. Sometimes the sacrifice came from, if you are not having the ball, are you running for the team? Are you closing spaces for the team? Are you helping your
1: players? Some bus force news at 6.
8: I remember when he made a team, then I saw that I would start that game. Mm-hmm. So like, oh, I'm gonna face big midfielders. The likes of Declan Rice, Delight Henderson, Jude Bellingham. So a big deal, because I have never played against Jude. Our first leg, he was injured.

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1: Group D, Ghana, and Cameroon, Mali, and Afrika, Ved, and the group back, 26 July, ecosystem, a year, okay, and Morocco, my bit, now coach, and the team, and Kim Lass, and what you have to just say, one no ne target, a panis or the Ghana, Elko Brazil, walk up, and be, and I feel money, Queen's target, and say, walk up, and the TMTMI, and you top, and the walk up, and the as you say, you team Elko.
2: I mean, when I took over the team 1.5 years ago, I said my expectation is to bring back Ghana to a top four team in Africa. If we do that, I'm pretty sure that we sooner or later will win. Top four is going to give us the qualification for the World Cup, so that's going to be huge. It's not going to be easy, but we're going to do everything we can to start with to make the top four. And if you are top four, let's push for the gold. It's a possibility. Of course, there are less games now. The most of the players are off-season. There have been some local camps. We had our camp now, so it will not be like too many new players, but there is a possibility that it will be one or two or maybe three new.
1: Wei enin sema Kim Lassa or no a head coach Edema the Black Queens of Ghana no wade ensemwe ensu edi atuja eho igusua ewo asem passports news at 6 in mwa yede hu ensem ema na bianso etimi akonkan na 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numina akasa say Brazil 2027 dear, we can afford to lose Dabi as ye Timmy Kobe in Thomas our target no equita place in the party called Brazil. Walk up on
3: Wolf calling my baby boy, a dear money that's when he said, ye be to me, I qualify, I call World Cup, and then a year main target.
1: Ye
3: be to me, and he said, the last year, ye call and I call, ye be to me, I abro this time, which means, I was say, ye focus, say, more na ye training hard, ne determines. A senior medica and Kayano said, ye be to me, I qualify, I call World Cup, now face, you know. Give it to me. I could buy a home or the amount of my gun. And so, Michelle Ghana just now, I feel so proud because Obia or Bobby or Bobo or Ghana in Andaya soon, they say one day be an Obama Black Queen. So, Michelle just now, I feel so proud.
1: Asempa FM. We and someone else, I guess, Asantua, and so what they are to jail was a Jason Idia. They so Philip proud the pa. And it's an end for their grow into winning some and so upper. Young Ramu, our locals, Ness and Bunum, and Tom Fest near the Air Coso, our teams no answer, and so Medium Bobo Kono, and a plant anything, Eddie, a year, Emmanuel Boateng, and one a year captain, Edema, a year, 11 wonders, and Ness. The season year, Jamie, the money idea, so a new power and found 11-1-4. Om every year call relegation, minu cassadia, medium for any no every year, so on no any apprentice, and said 3 years no deal no answer at me as a jar and sending a conkin. New at Vienna starts it, they said, yeah, there's a sign of Mocano, coach and a team at the coach some more, and there's a Bordu, one no sooner said a Jumano as I say, and where Vienna starts a fossil year, prisons, you know, a woman in India or in Miss Bianco, a bit me a conkin at the a Diana start bubu koninti pretty no nessa starti ewa Diana Fonso asoye. 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

0: 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Sports and Recreation Afi supported by GBC na ya se bank om nyina ekuta ma na ya se ja eno ma ensu ekonkan ti hashtag team Ghana hashtag Glasgow 2026 and a fee. Yeah, come on, a sport now nah, from Ghana to Glasgow, Ness, and no, and the Anina, and Swabe to Ja Eddie Emma. Young Remo Kaka, Ewo, and Small do Ecosu, a walk up in him. 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Om Refinity, Eddie Aya Slavko, visits, Wano, any Refia, Empeni for Apaunus, so Omomani, Entim Imaginum, and Nisa Match Nambiansu, Entim and Konkain, na Munsan is a say, Emrebia Echami, about 6 years 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Yabas is here, and you are feeding no, and Femfria.
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2: Yabere no ma hudwa. E won't perform my swa. You bet me the abua Ghana. I'm gonna fan it to my paper. Oman yimpuntu. Na habot a sign. 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Ninina ye de bro. 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
6: Robert Gibby, make us a free Germany.
7: Kobe. Okay, yeah, Amsterdam.
6: Cost of no work for Abrochin, where Omo Waman and Emma, Omo Asaman and Omo Mutipi, Omo Kuran, after program, after project, you are here, Mama.
2: Shannon, say a minute of beer. 6 p.m. Bogan near Abrochin Company.

The National Pensions Regulatory Authority, NPRA, is the regulatory body of the pensions industry in Ghana, ensuring the compliance of the three-tier pension scheme, being the mandatory basic national social security scheme, first tier, managed by SNET, a mandatory fully funded and privately managed occupational pension scheme, second tier, and a voluntary fully funded and privately managed provident fund and personal pension scheme. Employer enforcement has been beefed up, and therefore, we are entreating all employers to enroll their workers onto the first and second tier mandatory schemes and pay their contributions. Failure to do so will result in prosecution. NPRA, ensuring

0: it comes to your teeth, Fanu World Cup. 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This advert is FDA approved.
1: Ensema wudwa esinyina emu akasiya ewosa wuti biara asempa yetia ena ubetino asempa yetia eye kasiyebwa yedi brown ewo asempa FM enyumenu nsia empaimu 6:30 sharp ensema wudwa esisi ye unyeni nyina yedi brown asempa yetia eye straight to the point esanse asempa yetia.
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1: No, see, Abba Pao, Simano, Mako Mako, Edriasa, Bayer, Bako. Aha, Eya Sempa, 94.7 FM. Thank God it's Friday. Thank God it's Friday. And a freaky, funky, fantabulous fire frambo and then a bo chaye Friday. As I can see, a cherry and pondia.

0: Oti sede na enseme wum esitie. 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
0: Yebe rum enche ewan krata enum. 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Atom online. Ehun yidano yebe hwe sedi enseme wohono AC Echo. And what you know, the Dajin segment betwa so live on our Sempa 94.7 FM. So, o Dajin ano pay o de ba. 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Ye we are, ye be be lines, no, Eddie Amao. 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

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Your super simu. 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Deputy Eric Esiedubuedi, head of sports Professor A.K. Wallace, the entire team of Ebo, producers Abednego Komensa, Seth Dazi, International Pablo Ayman, Bernard Pedibuche, Sanso Ena Philip Otu, and the Pa Akadin Nano, Ekahoni Edit Somno Esomo, said the medical canoe, Ochina, third and fourth place, France, and your Mayani Din, and England, Nedi Pimso, and Uechino, first and second, Ebe Argentina. Any England, Argentina, any Spain, Argentina, any Spain, ain't he ampere bedra? O prediction, oh, minim say a drum brand, Eddie number no amount, a best sign at Ratu Asusa Eddie amount. 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Ken Kaninja, Nana Kweku Mensa, and so Atna Sedada. Yeah, Conan Kratano Echibo, and Sembia Wohono, Yerem Eddie Amao, Yerika de Atuja, Senrayan Komono, was the about the identity of Ghana football. Amahu Robibri, our identity, DNA, no Dodona Ewobi, Eti Ghana, the Anufisa for now, send Esiko, ya lunch no Atujada, but still Anufisa, ya Fakwana Sua, ya Namsua, ya Tutunio Man, as a still lunch in the Ekoso, but we be anywhere as a son of Ghana football. Mr. Waya Kradua, Yakonia Din Kratano, Echibuina Abro, live, Sempa, 94.7 FM SO.

Say Nokia, say Samsung, say iPhone, say smart television, ranging from 32 up to 100 inches. Ni na no Franco 4 Ewo bi. 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Sanso and a microwave, washing machine, blender ahuro, electric stove, any CCTV camera. 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It was 0246 423 3388 0245 93 93 11 0345 93 93 11 preferred color of tank at a pay air sync text tank. 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
1: gache eh
0: you can join why
1: eh o ti a frefre no so
0: eh why
1: okay, you're going in.
0: Wako for what's ever
1: young folk who are catching the mobile show and trust there was empower 94.7 FM. And I pay your watching cool, yeah, yeah, in summer who do are a coso, our goody quan so a barber somo, our hanmo. Nam Utia Sampa 94.7 FM, our headquarters of Ghana Sports, transmitted live from the nation's capital Accra. 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
1: 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Six of the daily guide. 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
1: 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Na yenche back page emfa emamo. Na back page. Wasi asante kotoko to appoint Eric Tinkler as new coach. And also a kakraba. GFA concludes FIFA elite refereeing course to boost officiating standards. And also a yenya abba. And so a wohonomo. And afe Bellingham faces FIFA scrutiny. After clash following England's World Cup exit. And also, Jude Bellingham, no? Now, no, dear, what you know, me now, your match, no, your ball game, no, what far, no, no, a quaha, no, ni mercy, no, kufum, no, Korea, chico, papa, be in Sukura, which you know. Yes, if you for four, a gusuaches, or more, and some no, and fish, and so I can, and so a daily graphic boost for local oil refineries. Receives 1 million barrels Jubilee crude allocation. Yera Dr. John Jinapo, Minister for Energy, and as a Minister of Energy and Green Transition, and they walk as a house. Oh, she said, Ye Jan Ansu. He said, I'm a fool, no crown, ban a baffum. Oh, a baffum, Santi, a fine pa. And Chenum, I can also have a cocoa board, settles 162 million Ghana City cocoa bills arrears. Cocoa board for so at your money. Answer doctor, no, ni hoko World Cup, why on? Oko World Cup by no, or free ho by nice washama. I risk a crevo hono. On way to me, a clay bibia. Ama bibia, etumi aye kama. And also, aye in summer hoodwa abetuja. Now, football's greatest carnival comes to, Nasa comes at a crushing price. Okay. Inti and also a story abeda a tree our daily graphic meche omu back page. Wamuchem ye passini nano a ye and they walk up a bane we ye on a home komo and anonso a bitchri and so a wo a hadmo. Na ukom adomonline.com Alan etienye was it terminal 3 car park at Accra International Airport to close from July 20th for redevelopment. Now said terminal 3 car park hold on. I'm so mobile tum. Yami aduma July 20th. Omu betum na for me to me ayan sakaya hodo. And so ewo ehonmo. Na Mahama nominates 3 for Supreme Court bench. And also ayakaka. And also abba. And Afenyo marking Attorney General clash over a proposed public tribunals bill. And also in this nyasam kitro kra womrashe bedwem we can away ya no we can away ya no na odumase accident na adum online
0: okay.
1: Esan a capture the aba say Delta rises to 14 hospitalized victims in stable condition and also a kakren so aba we na your story egu adomonline.com and opay say untumi nton kra taibia ufo ufo na wo ko adomonline.com na say we na your nsam a ede enimu e wa adomonline.com obetumi apeke na wotumi ahwebi na fo wakenkan na yenyenye ho so enkyremu eho no yebegira so ye di ko wakata ni online sansam ni 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
0: Ken Kalinja and no your story Ivan Asempa 94.7 ra kwaku ekofa bae enti ye toaso na ye wiwi no kama na ye de no esi the identity of a Ghana football se kwaku be kai 2006 ye call World Cup no na ye say the identity was fearless skillful and physical force enti se enei ye rem ewo ye national team no na abra ya lanche the DNA of Ghana football na se still ano ye twefa ye bo ni ehu de kotokuro mfa 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no so
1: alameda se na nkomo bi se de odi ba na mpenimfo ahodo omo Ghana football at heart obiam aye concern kakra ewo issues we hu because if indeed you have Ghana football ewo wakoma so a you will understand so clearly 7 years under this particular administration say a member footballer and the last time me making it clear the chair we say a man football it has always been a secondary conversation in this country unless we don't have anything to say about a member football. But if there are important issues to tackle, our Bema footballer, and my football, yes, a being attention, a being recognition. So now, on some multimedia, yes, man, and I'm mama.
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1: Yeah.
0: Oh,
1: di maye chama, eja.
0: Kochi bae
1: mebo na basuwa. 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
0: Ya kato mo.
1: Ojae kwa mebo na nama ni abed negu abasu. Nti a massive impact ni, you know, attention ye di ma ema football. But what I'm trying to say, ni say, when it comes to conversation about MMA football, MMA football be secondary. You can't know we are because any I'm no case you crano. GF for be catch or say, so when you enter your bitch, we try to get so. Oh, say, man, a man, your Martin's in, I'm just an omission at it. GF for be catch or say, contract to me, a kid sponsors in a one. A for me, man.
0: Never for
1: man. And you for Manti. I'm on the brain, a boussoir. Na ye di bima ema no mo hye nte na ye ken ya ye jesi fofra ye di akwa world cup akosi world cup yakobo world cup ah no na blasters ye di bi bo friendly matches me bo a but ye man ni bo competitive football omo bo qualifies ni kwande we still wearing ye kan say old jesis na atwem no apam dada na no mo hye nte man football na no ayi Evelyn Siansa reba ha Mrs. Obahana or Cheney concern say we should pay attention. We pay critical. In fact, we've been paying attention to the MA football. Doctor, Mrs. Evelyn Nsiansare. I'm in for the portfolio man. I never tell you what hand we need. Obani a man doctorate degree. Anga uti anga.
0: Tell me movie. 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Tidi wa poro na dia mano.
1: MTN one no. Allah, yembra back to Nkoma na working. Mercy. So un so na un kapa one fin year. Oh, because 7 years under this administration, a mema football are you waste of time? 7 years are you waste of time? Now the moment you want to say upesa will compare Emma football to mema football, because the notion in it, the moment you raise concern and you know argument about a mema football unko yeno. Now, master, today, a man in the room. What about a man football? Me boy? Now, master, T A B S A O. Now, we call you walk up. Uncle, you know, I mean, uncle is more or less like I'm looking down on. Yeah. At least under this administration, there, the biggest achievement for them when it comes to a man of football. Alan Pacho, what I say?
0: Yeah.
1: Under this administration, 7 years, I had the team no a show on Monsa. Yet the Omani team ni show on Monsa. The run of 32 is the biggest achievement for them.
0: Yes.
1: They were blasters in all major competitions. This is the biggest achievement. The run of 32. Inti, so I'm celebrate you. Bien ya mo. Jaomo. Jaomo.
0: I'm going to celebrate.
1: Aye. Nyon to moja namda. No one yade.
0: Brevo.
1: Ode ni huni ne tuyumbi. Into Asha, freedom fighters in Adini, so the same thing. The run of 32 is the biggest achievement for them. But some of us will continue to educate the people, say, will not lower the standard from the quarterfinals of the World Cup. You lower the standard, you know, to run of 32, celebrating run of 32. You lower the standard. You lower the standard because, say, some ministers be kan okura chere yan ke ina be jetu mu se coaches afa blasters ekodi na Carlos Curias ni yetua ne kakese pache coach bia yafa na okrom a into round of 32 is not something that we should be celebrating regardless of whether oba ye na che na enche we ye nim coaches a omo fa team along the line what you say along the way and they still performed and no emfa ho
4: no Rico kan say oba na na nim ba bia
1: de no no nim kan wa accept the appointment no the moment you accept the appointment
4: you are ready to work.
1: Yes, you don't come and be giving us excuses about the timelines because you knew the timelines and you accepted it. Say e betumi aye adwuma no inte dia baba back aba be si baby aye e pese ye ko any baby aye gina sa abre. Okay, ala. So who raise the argument about the football DNA?
4: Mm-hmm.
1: Now, if you walk up, ba, na ebi auko social media, na u every upa no pe ko every person in social media handle. Ube mu so de, you know the progress of a man football. What you say? A man nationality or the two instead?
4: You 15?
1: Yes, 17. Yes. Then in social media, and one will ask you, say, are there a man football there? And what your transition in the assembly? Anywho. No free 15. So ko 17 as am ni ho. No free 17. Wo ko you 19 and you 20 are black princesses beboa. See your free maidens, ni akọ princesses.
4: Mama twi amanfo adwins so de kwaku kan ye no. Round of 32 no nyese under Ghana, we under cat asem na o kan.
1: Yeah, under cat.
4: But under kwesi dia yatra.
1: Yeah. And I make us under this administration
4: message, bro. Na me say dia o kan under this administration.
1: Yeah, this administration. Na World Cup kan say first attempt to go run of 16. Ana.
4: Yeah.
1: Your first attempt, you go run of 16. Brazil na on say omo there. Omo no measure ehi ye frame. Me kan that this administration when it comes to blasters and the major competitions, how the achievement of Yani a run of 32, and that was what they were praying for. Because that tournament of Makonia from AFCON, the World Cups of Makonia, that's how they did it. The ultimate sport. And say, who your comparison? And then the man football, Dr. Mrs. Evelyn Nsiasaremo, and then the man football, the transition here perfect. You can see Akurabi won the 17. Give yourself the next 2-3 years. You will see the same lady at the Black Queen's level.
4: Nana da kwa kasa na ano no unse okase ne nkura bi be num kura no princesses for na epe o mo ma ko World Cup.
1: Thank you very much.
4: Ndi da no transition ne ye adwuma.
1: Because of what? Because of say eho no there is less interest.
4: Ah, okay.
1: Eho no there is less interest. Into usha ema football noa, what we are supposed to sanke beye wo mema de no ema ne ye because ema ne dey interesting ema how many blasters management committee members no more players wo ema ne dem esco members no more players send e wo ema ne dem ema ne dia we have all the sense and wisdom to pay attention to quality or talent ya media mom na mom kwan mom bo. The grace as Anton to me in film, born when him say midfield no on him bo. What did you to me so bo? Yet to be comp him that one first near Koseke near Hazakes, Omo Martim, Hazakes ladies, near Koform, Mudioma ba, near building the team around Hazakes ladies because Omen and Omotis will come her. And the DD demands our team to fade out and attention Kodi and Pim Dakwa. Now, as we are speaking, we are talking about Donina ladies. Then your team, you qualify a bed, Moji or Moshine were A. Go and check. Mammy or Bob Black Queen, so I'm a Pamuni. So on your the young man, the time your co has a Toby Affair the man appointment. Mammy FN saying, oh, former Black Queen's player, former
4: Mercy
1: referee,
4: Mercy,
1: Kwaku Tego.
4: Yeah.
1: Mammy co has Martin Mamutin Nabe. Oak ladies, Oko ye Wako groom players, sir. National team down, no year per qualifications, are girls, no. And the Gina Mu Pampey Magani, secure qualification. Yeah, the appointment, mama, is to go to my better Sammy. You better at our sa. I'm a Juma would ya to her. But oh, call baby or call ye Juma at least in San Juma. You who was for her. Sir Anya Shakura Anya Shakurano, a banner and my football. Any football now, ye noir. She's the best female coach currently in this country. And the female coach, what me pass it through the ranks, what me coaching member team, ever Ghana Premier League.
4: Wabo, abe
1: referee. Match commissioner.
4: Match commissioner.
1: Why a coach? Why a coach? Why coaching member team? Ewo Premier League. And so you national team man na yan shadi. You better tell me, sir. Who can die in a sem? And I may be so say. A damn pan and money the year, Juma, money the end, what year? A year come.
4: Transition year.
1: What the year, Juma, no member, dear, the end, Juma. You are talking about identity. Enra. Namile
4: Oko Morocco. Omo nim se omo wo players outside Morocco. Nti ye kofa sa nko fo ne ba e de ombe rua Morocco. Atlas Lions national team numa on perform e.
1: Enno na me ma example se. Nie Morocco fo introduce 4 years development plan. E de ma omo ema football. They started or they introduced that plan in 2020 into 4 years development plan. I was set by 2024. Now, mature, maybe no money. So, 4 years development plan for Morocco and my football. I'm 2 years. No more money. Credit card could do fine. Out of that, Morocco for no. I'm introduced to 4 years because some is having prayers. Where they are more fun, for example, I'm excited. Cremonia will go hijab. Now, yeah, ma, come on your day. Bobo, pet the culture. What I say, and baby, yeah, ma, come on, Bobo. Into Russia, na and my football, and they dominate the West Africans and Nigeria, Ghana, and a call, you know, Central Africa, kaka, and South Africa, mo. Ebeden ebevremu Southern African so ba here na we mu da Senegal mu everremu a then the North African source no or say ma football no ye deliberate about it ye ma football there e ban AFCON there Egypt be catch so me the most successful country me boa but a ma football there not there into a deliberate attempt. Morocco introduced 4 years development plan. Within that 4 year development plan, within 2 years, Morocco man, when was the last time a Black Queen? A man football, look, yeah. When was the last time a Black Queen's ball final? And so now you call your Mukodi 10. No, are you free? We, if you have vision, what Naswa, Yakodi 10 you are celebrating. Say Yakodi 10.
4: Yeah, dear.
1: But the moment you celebrate, you say you did third, yeah, yeah, dear. No, that it means you say Uncle Final Queen say you are now. Now you could eat third. When was the last time who Black Queen say about final? But Black Queen say you can't watch me. Black Queen say you can't watch me. You me a producer, mommy, she say friend, say you cry. Former captain. Black Queen. You know she turned this year on him Bobo Pie.
4: I draw by you.
1: Grace Adjoabayo. Yet you are producer Adjoabayo Mwababeji, African Women's Footballer of the Year in 2003. Mebwa. Salafo nune ye do you. And ye di adiani ba for mwa. Ye di ba for mwa, ye di ba for mbesi ye. Into football diyen in ewa hi. And diyen in wehen fane ye juma. Ala. Wobu bo bro fubi so u kan we say ye kwa walk up promise ye body
4: promise fear fearless skillful and physical force
1: fearless skillful and physical force on the pitch. Di under 17 ma a whole professor woni ma de e chere coaches ni nkrofo ade wo pram to have been able to gain opportunity by coaching Kumasi Asante Kotoko winning Ghana Premier League woni mse. When we need Ghana Premier League, you need that mental toughness because I can't turn to a woman. Any venue, I'll be bobo or so. I can't ye into a place in mental toughness here, Juma. You did team Nima, Professor, no, or they call tournament here, or they call ye. How many games now? Yen free, Amunche, eh? Matches, a cobo, yeah, you did team, my professor, no. You shall go be a normati. You shall go be a normati. You shall go be a normati. Go be a shay, be a monte. Match be a boy, be uncle for the ball tomb. Yet to be sure go, yet to miss. Oh, your first game, you cried, you said 2 goals, so you said 2 goals. And the 17, where the DNA is supposed to work and build capacity of players to make sure so over friend the 17 baba blasters and you grown over dino. And the 17 one wa.
4: And today, lunch in a corner.
1: And then, sir, no dear, my catcher said. Ghana football die ne na omo belanche 3 years no.
4: Na 2023.
1: Bernard Lepay ni omo mkofa Lepay de ba ye any book obetwere de mo na e ye waste of obia time in this country. E ye waste in a in court and as a waste in a sense that once as ade ne ye hu so mfaso. Yes, I mean some of these policies you know might take years to mature. But at least also, who and a mono, what you say? Also, who personal, also, who personal. Because those policies, you know, policies in a bar is supposed to make sure say, guide in the immediate term, what you say?
4: Yeah.
1: In the immediate term and then the long term, this particular policies is supposed to guide us, not shape your dreams, you know, a shape your baby, a echo. A waste of time. Bro, fuck, see? Ye di boni suna ye di brofo ganishi boni na ye di no kumana. Ye di boni pa ni ye di brofo ganishi boni na ye di no. Ye ko woke up. She country say no amuko she woke up na si. Elliot Anderson ye ni England for boy. How many years now? Elliot Anderson how many years? Elliot Anderson was a 21 or say 22 years. 21, 22 between that range, you know. I want Elliot check mommy, Elliot Anderson, obotim me. Elliot Anderson bought Nottingham Forest. Which my bench could be menu about Manchester United. What you say? Obe boy, you know, on your Brenton he did declarize. Omo pate omo baba be do level. She be omu do ye.
4: Elliot Anderson Jr. or 23.
1: Oh 23 years. 23. Yes. How many 23-year-old players? Any team? Your mom a chance na omu opportunity boy. Transition ye ding. And then the wo ye. The last time I made your analysis, me catch you say when omu di abe di pele ko in the first major tournament. Na abe di pele was a teenager. But sometime omu an omu di bo ne chino. Na omu focus ono nye player ye kotonu. And your agent be a your opportunity then a player could walk up and say, oh no, qualifies no one mobi. Well no one your exceptional. Player no one more qualifies. Player no one your exceptional. Your side didn't call walk up. And the same player no one more qualifies. One sacrifice one year exceptional. You didn't call walk up and say to bench. Then what is the need between some player no any Ghana Premier League player and who feels the only quality na corner so better bench? What and chairman soon soon and Chemi, yeti hana musisa mapaka. Presido, ebe kache yese. Yempe injured players biya wakamp. Yempe players wamu ni for players wamu ya out of form. Yempe wamu. Management committee member no kasa asemwe. Yako World Cup dene si. We still took injured players to the World Cup. Players ha. Omu ko World Cup no me pra. Omu nkano krencho. Bono, obi ya mwobi. Wako jisi kani bi. 30,000 minister kaso so man yetuya ma each player as qualification bonus. Plus the $100,000 appearance fee no. Sa players mungi na. 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Ntade no sa jesi na came to me first Ghana Premier League players bear 5. No mu kwa tra no mu understudy. Even under 20, we don't care prosper at Ogun team no the Kobo Uganda now went to be qualify no. And come moment this opportunity say mu three enko walk up here to understand you can say seniors na ebobo no. So what is a Mo Salah so enko omo bi meboa. So what is Sadio Mane?
4: Yeah.
1: Now Odin what would need there? What in there? Oda so jinem.
5: I don't take the selection, no, it's so. I don't take the selection, no, it's so. We have not, the Francis squad is not out. I think there's a lot in preparation because there must be questions. We need quality for the blaster. We need quality. Then they have fit. The quality is there. Salim is playing very well. Look at the little time of the man who is not playing 8 minutes now, we expect it. And he look at the effort. He wanted to score. I think he drives to so many things. The passes was confidence on the far ball. He had the quality. Look at the height, everything, quality to be there. I know it's not over. The coach should get in there and see. I know on the first, the latest comment, but it's not over.
6: I just said, by the time of the final squad, remember, you know, Salim Adams in the squad.
5: We are hoping so, because the writing has been done.
4: Kwaku kwani.
1: Management committee member didn't see Kaya football. The right thing must be done. Comment in the main century. The main century. Ya barbe do level. I'm a morani show my no. Sebi sebi predis. I'm who you say I'm quite here. Excuse me for my language. I'm who you say you're not gonna for you complaining. Now we, you're no cry. You're nimmy. You're ukrumha. That is how they see us. Because what the president of Midiama, who also doubles as the management committee of the Black Stars, you know, member, oh, who you know, not only me we only me call for no me juma. Sir, it you chamini bia sura ya na meboa. No chamini bia odana otani yemua osuro. So only me say chani oye no. Only me say be si say you bet me the injury prone players, players who in form. You bet me the Oman ko walk up and penny empire the players and ko ne ne ba ye. Moses ama parka presido. Una woko ba Africa na watu nton o players o. Na me me hwe mu sey. Una homa me una musum adanse ye tikrom ha.
7: Yakobo biaba.
1: Yes, Yakobo biaba.
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1: Tey
7: yakwa ko reti the ultimate dear for.
1: Na wonim, ayo wo sema wo mne sey. O ton players ne so ma nko ba bia o.
7: Africa haya. O mo ye ne o mbe

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3: The people that are supposed to make sure, or they are supposed to ensure, say, DNA no AJ Juma from the juvenile ranks, Eba Bedu Surha. Na KGL Fatam Sika sell Musika, Yako Rim, Amaya regional competition, Ewa Pram Pram. Yako Kobo World Cup, KGL Fodo Musika Ko Eko Ria Sadian Muno. Sa project in a Kwankianya one player and puna, sa a corporate entity from KGL Domodo Musika Koshe Mua, Miami Wafan, and no do Safubu Kodi anymore. Amaya sa tournament to a Pram Pram, and Kayen who say, oh, at least. I didn't yen yet that foresight. Yadaye nesu miyesu, yansu dahe, yamfajine. How can't we predict that? Look, this particular player, the prospect, ni edie ni bre, eni abro ase players bebre wukumha. And no na mi bisa ni ida kose, sa boy yo popi up from Kotokwe, Matthew Enim
4: Kujo.
3: Matthew Enim Kujo. 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
4: Kwaku.
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4: Mbacho mami nkomra. Yebe babe tuwa so na mekwa humano so na mene the president of Bechem United, Mr. Kingsley Owusu Achiyan. Eki agama. Kodi nkomo na DNA nkomo ya ye di no. Presidency yo wubika. Obi or the support on common ID and the anopaiti, young corner. Yabako,
5: I don't want to say.
4: President, did you go any problem? Be any way? President, Nraya Stati and Komo on the identity of Ghana, a football ekita, Ghana football DNA. Na Nra and Komona, a Stati and Uma Ayan and TSA, also Ubia, Opus, or the Kat Yan Komona, Yedino, a Hunti, and Opedia, Ghana football DNA, Hunkomo, you know, the Opus, or the support to a discussion, no, Yentu.
5: You, the match ya munya na ene matie funa na mechia mo eno kre na kwe damu ase gana damu ase te die eye nipa bebre dagin na tembia mutu hitbo mai na yegen jina pa die ni waka ene se na mopi kai akakwe. 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
1: Regional Academy. Ah, she could be a mocha. With your mechanic, Obi, ever cut a wicked quiet. Every region be a young school back. They say, Uncle Panda Oma. A free feeding, any accommodation, a woho. Intimus said, I have for regional. Near you, Bichim. Bichim Presec. Yes, a hammer, yelling, ye be a dear, sorry, a dear mobile friend, but friend, dear. More man, please move room on the Kunjiam reference, but maybe dear, from a village way sense, no. Make us say, Regional Football Academy. Ain't he a beer, ye ye a half of ye crowbar, school woman, a honor, a film woman. Ye be sure I'm from JHS. Ah, I'm yeah, dear. Through the games, yeah, na ye organize it. I'm JHS owner. I'm yeah, the best 20 to 25. Near the Mako Ura school. And you know, I'm school, dear. No more bobo. Ye be pet coach. I'm a blue okurano. Ye wo digit sports director. It won't work, coach. Ah, and yes, the coach be our free teaching. Honorable secondary school, almost post marks near dinner. Do to know, I won't in dear, I will coach him both athletic and football. It ye ye back one. Ye almost near dear, cock him 2 o'clock. A while no mark, I could do my home, I could eat baby beer. From 4 to 6, your football. Now, Oma coach here and the coach here making. And my coach here making it. Yeah, big regional coach. And I suppose directed for the regional coach around the same area. Not one also of VTT that school, you know. Not Oma Omo program. If you have no more training, better 1 week, 2 weeks. No, their assignment. Ama the local culture o kochi wobono integrating system ni na no ye be nya academy ba ku with the exception of Greater Accra and Ashanti region and no more population ti and omo ye mo manya 2 additional academy account one that are on integrated Accra e be nya 3 Ashanti region e be nya 3 it will come mo ye be nya 22 sha. Sa and Mofreya make on my own. 20 schools. And then every year be a better control, Mama, yes, sir. And Papa, fear me and some. No, you want 3 classes. Ah, only class be a mono. You want 25 or 20 to 25 or not. You select one more. Only a football class. Sa and America. Woman, every far. Me, I send you. Every year, yeah, Milo Games. Not all the regional academies here make a to me. 20, no, one, say 1 week, oh, say 2 weeks, oh, yeah, do my best, baby, maybe I won't come out in the next ever born a cry, a matter of games, no, yeah, ye, a moon, bear 35. The American, like a proposal. Motion between the Nam Abatang. Near you move 35. Near the Mabber School of Excellence. Our Pram Pram. It's Pram Pram Honor. 75 years. Your football. Any edition. Football. Omusia, Livia, Omukobo football. It's 35 no more Pram Pram. And got them some between the 3rd year. No. And now, Omer, you almost so here, as a check and so here. Near ye, a one moves to bear 22 to 25 out of the 35. Near Domako, Winneba. No Winneba, invest the honor. All I got to us, oh, Munsia, dear, and well, Munsia, dear, now ball, bono, or more emphemiagro, no more yenita. And cotton is our time. Now, could I be yes, no? A dube beer, woman, what a two heart. One betting above that. It's your banister. One more point, 10% on the camera. Oba, then your whole state. Say, open your eyes, a brochure and ever. Empty a true heart. One brochina. One we are dear. Need me a should be a will look at near one be will. And King Conani knew your hotter. Said the national living telling any good, no one knew your honor. And King Conani knew your honor, and a beer, and nine be, and I knew a bit from him. It is not you would think. I'm about to say team. Your style of play, say your 4-3-3-0, say your day, say, oh dear, say, Holland for a book on a day.
2: The big things are
1: kawasi ye chire emen koda ale eko eno eno me pese me propose di mamu sa propose emra doctor osei abitu ano ye oye former education minister me pension me kon office eni me kon kan bi bi we nyina na ni je ho emma woka tem se me wie betem die no a
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1: 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next week me de bibia to kata so that me de ko Haruna Idris so no wo ye minister for education nti dia me ken say sports of one far ono a ono ye minister for education no me ni ne ko kaminim say ono enam say o ti football as bi eni ade no obebbo ame ama say bi du o ya e yemi that mini de biara no wa boma me implement the next week plan in say me ko Haruna Idris bo the sports important ya me de command na me na kokino
3: president what's mtiawa na say one sports for other dinkita ho dada
1: obi anti me kan say me kan chere no
3: president mfiese ani
1: me nya koda na ma ka say me be twantro ha no
3: president mfiese ani na ani football for no di hu nkomo astela hu bibia.
1: Oh, at least any ya fear me and sad dear. My cast as the moya.
3: What cast?
1: My boss cry on program used to epic. Because Mitchell, who baby, or a park, who fret former minister for even sports, you see. Check my man office and I'm a jam a guma for trying office. Chaya, but you say a friend. Yes, why a big way business? But I can't come to me. But come to me, no. Papa Minister for Sports, you see, who packs a new business? Or can't jump to Papa? What made our star, Anna? And now, John, I bet all the upbringing. Hey, me, my own son, my office, every year. Me, I'm a both you, the both you, I'm a dog. A small pan of kindly. More planning there, or between one dance there.
3: And to
1: your idea, a dumb come upon some person. Mamma, me, tears me. Me team, men kasa me me di ama kani ngran yam fan uhoche. The more generally, ah muni football muni adi muni na ya the more kaho. Never form committee, a football development committee. No, divide of say, Obi enye FA president in 20 mokasa enye juma. No muni na mo juma june kambo mo. Agena men kokra. Mushum betting up college, you know. I'm a I am better. I'm a boy Ghana. Is a football no? Sabi, yeah, be a hot man. Yan sha, did you cry, man? And now you call World Cup. Get down for back home. Yeah, you need a crazy man. What's the ring? What's an akin? As I'm a boy, no, that you be a general. Say, I'm a boy. I am Shishan Kwan. Let me a young attack. I'm on Kase, when you're. Debia na o yonku so tie be sheye na debia ti se ara mo bono unim se ya danfo no ya fe free park na so na o sha ko ti $850 o he ga mo to okun so wa ti mo die me ko twa mo chiro bibi we mintimi nche ma koma betre o sori free park na se ya bola ya bo no enye na mse a mi obi atanche mi se ta coach ye ko fa no. And right, I could find on a new style of play. Coach Panipa, Brunibia, Medina, and Tone or so, said, on pet coach and my young, on the coach between United. Oka jom sa na se Ghana from offer we munim the style of playing ti ho ta na mo pese mo bo. So why do you expect say mo be bo fine football? That coach you know our France small ka chere. And you know for dinner he o so ko jina say your point here and we be joining here. Can you imagine?
3: President, that's like, the extension of Carlos Queiroz in the contract, you know, who is
1: media, you can't tell me, no. I mean, need to obey your mind, because you think it's great, no. But you know, I can't tell me, or your coach, can you, or no, what yet, or your situation, of course, or your penny, or no, boy, or to any coach, and now, me coaching is on the coach no me fa became United Youth. Me no ka say me ba no team me che nsa no wo ha woni me ekodi we komo so betinya coach enyo me coach became premier top no be help your hoga ke be ya technical advisor. But obi coach became youth. Ye academy kakra no aya ye ne ye nya academy no from 9 years. There be ye ni say sika no. But ye ye from 15 to 17. Abu chwa aye 18. Eke so ye special. Si ti me owo what is here oni ni din komo se. Na ko papa ye be nya boni coacha. Oba be fa youth no. Why? Enye se bia me ni local coach. And she must suggest to say, yeah, the coach is known. Our one, youth development. One more bar, and Kiyama break. Football, I'm a break it for bad, I'll come here and say, and why not? Yako Fano, not FNS Chianica, not for training coaches, you know, all the rudiment in way football. And yet, Timba Koka and my Bioka, anyway. If it's my first top post, I'll be trained you. In the same way, no, my second sister, young phobia, when you go to coaching, top. And the boy, they are doing, meaning, yes, come far. Name them as a making a far. No, pram, or back travel, you are pushing it. Not young coach, yes, one more coaching. Bookkeepers trainers no. A beer premium for beer and for Bakuba Pumra, first division will be on for same, be a regional say, not Omana got not pram. 1 month. No, I chill what would the best defense. Mean can be bringing. So, Fred could reach out and take his hand in that. Episode me too quiet. Books are me too bad. Bookkeepers, training books, like books. Mina, who be some when you send me to come and talk about. If you say, Agra, and I am a dear.
3: Okay,
1: I'm going to tell. Say, when you are crowned in your position now, I'm a suggestion. Young Fakakra, put a young fat at once at a clay whoop near the young town, no more gun. If you say, Agra, you and I have
3: a president, Ghana, that's your football nation, Jim.
1: Media men Canada. Different now say football. Quebec the football of Mubi. You know Michel Fred do. On Bessie do. Now we have football nation. Why not? I want your football nation. Take your football nation. Ah, Quebec the football machine do. On Michel do. Now why not your football nation? And you know, Bia, you need to throw this way football nation. Yeah, Africa will be a football nation. That is how I would describe it. Say, yeah, Fred Ghana said, in your football nation. The doses, tell me, free chip at Nakamu, passing the Kremu, and Mrami Chadi, a Janis Amebehe, Kotoko, and India is my Lia Club. Brabesho Bo, Avamo Bo. Now, who's who say yes? Who will be Bia Obeche? Now, and Yemen, yes.
3: President, come on, only AD. Eya dia ye betimi aye ntu fi se dia na ma wotwe ade ne firi sura e ma no
1: ah me dia e ku da na ta ma me fere keto kreku e ta ni se ket adia me ten mo se ne dai e no se o ma sase e no ma ye baako o no e na ma ye baako o rempe.
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1: What is stopping us from going nationwide? Nothing, yes, a gym back, any abbey a cramper back. A phone calling any woman with your idea. Only did you order that? Is it between United States or Kodami and Ubi Bacon or Confederate Cassiatons was your friend Mbappe? Mbappe, no. Well, yeah, one of the fastest runners in the country who be such a city region, the Bichemia Fenner Ramsey, and then the America to it to say. As you are going to. Wanu ngi bechem na tadi anumani die o school ho woni e beyi training ah ye kambi katu a o da top it is the same way the people are creating every region ni nya 20 of this way at the make up one set na the 20 let you be our three class yes any part of it your calculation say be benya 25 your calculation. Let's say I won't cut down. We have four more months bobo. I'm a bobo best in Vienna. Now, only your best is 70, 75. Now, I'll catch him and say, you're a young eight. I'm a more blaster. I mean, for foreign folk, I come at home.
3: No,
1: I will never believe it.
3: Okay. I would tell for your name, Mr. Kingsley Oshuachin, the president for Bechem United, and Aiden Koma. President Obako, but baby, you know, free by Untime, my Abreveja Bechem Koma Frim. Eti, Bechem last season, na new man, Yabete, my Bechem United. I feel Chicheba and our president, when the technical team and the entire management, said a bear, Bechem pressure by last season, you know, be Emma season, ya be room.
1: And okay, if you really identify your problems, any mistakes, I will be a year. And mom said, Bechem, you believe in the youth development. Yet the Enkoda 14, I can't, the normal team, 30, you know, every guitar, 27, you need 44, who training for that 34, 44. She it means him say, "Ehono, any good decision, any picky ye." He say, "Ne wose ye chiso, a man ba verse 28 at most 30. Na enkodana ebefa omo a enti e promote you up in a ba ye say omo menya premier experience no ebemo omo arime ewo ye youth team no. He ne say say ye nam Europe ye she. Will be out training Koda or yet football developer. Not what back. We spoon in some cotton bed 2 weeks here. But we didn't come up with Bruno. Now, Nipana, Yanana, no apa, no apa face use. No, or the one more banner. Yeah, Yankofa, him, 44 players. Now, it was a major ten. When you see a policy, and Koda, Ombe Didi, 3 times. Now, in the 44 take camp, and suddenly it's our youth team, you know, and it's almost 28. What is the camp of every almost 50 years? And in Ukraine, you said we were too ambitious. And you know, that's the way, you know, yeah, some kakra. And then my mom, I come out, yeah, ya fuwe ni ya tutu ya niyama na ya chwese nkankane de biyano for some years ya vopola de biyano bichim ya nam 1-4 he say ya departed from home and ya prewas ya aye but minyina asuno maantuma ya pupoja edi ya ma efi se officiate yino ya nyani se match ebe bo bia ye be review match ebe bo ni pas 7 na te match ebe bo bia within 48 hours ye be review ho mi se if you wait, wanya dia, to look around for the rest of the season, oh, nibio, yeah, nibio, remember, oh, planet, over planet, young co, a way crown, a young co chef, and yet guarantee that, who away, not just the TBI also lose Debbie. You bring your refuge, no more. I have a fair officiating. Never vanish as well. What you saw people who come over the show. Nay, dear, no one. If it's any panel in what chair, no, I'll be told. Let's all walk home and see. Now your supporters, no. We had difficulty. They bit my convincing supporters, and they said, your people be sharing and your own one. Because it's a meaning protocol, and it has, it's enough. I almost shout, Chinese to cry, almost show. And it's a young one. Because I'm on no more, and you can tell you, they said, yeah, Miss Remica, yeah, I have a but it's United Mikotoko, and me has a book, not of a tail, but you want, then can you be a one crowd? I'm a clammy customer, but I said, yeah, of a shower. Now I am one of the woman who's saying, you know, you're not one thing, and I have justified. Uncle Kotoko say, Castle Book, Omony Justifier, Omo Bar, or Captain Nimble, Bono of the Tuna, from the Nico. We won away now, yeah, dear Panama between us, the piano, which you play at Omo any move. And when you got a question, what so home and aware, wounds go on in what tell, Sabi, or you think a tell, the result of a tell, that sort of thing. San and Pessimist, me Pessimist. In my dreams, he said, Kotokoni has, on bet Kelly Yenny, sister, along. No queer name, no, no, and Yenny, my dear, no, to be for say a home and away, no, now my son, ye by any. And see, I am not a crime will come.
3: President, won't go for big name, be my Ozo Beja become an uncle, Kofiton Po, a quanda.
1: Oh, I'm going to go to the house. Because Kotoko, I'm support to free to take any house. I mean, you know, that you check. Oh, look at it. Yeah, no, I'm for Bahano. Best I play. We'll be team by Fagana player. What do you mean, Tiahe? Medene corner, the BDB, Mama BB, Ginta. Yama, you football number so low. Not a too much.
3: Okay.
1: Didn't mean continue like this.
3: President, you are the need to ask your child.
1: You are making it. They have the resources. Now, you move that thing of South Africa game up because of Ocean of Bruchiri. And Kotokoni has, you are capable. Share. And you think it will.
3: Okay.
1: And you know what you make here.
3: You're Darcy Anopay, the president of Bechem United. Mr. Kingsley Usuachi, I'm going to show you.
1: Amen. Damasi.
3: Yes, Nyamenka also oho we agama and ano pay otin in kana si greetings to Kojoa De Mensa and Ibrahim Sani Dara. No ekwa mwasini no se tell agama that whatever he's saying is perfect. But the problem is that the people running our game are simply not interested. They are only interested, or say they are only in there to make money, and it is simple as that. It is about agency and the selling of players. One person, Tom Venom, keeps discovering players here in Ghana, but the GFA boss is rather interested in bringing players from abroad. That is a lazy approach, but people are hailing that, and it is because of money. Until this administration is out, forget about the development of our game. Eko Amosi, I don't know. Sir Nida, good morning.
4: Mr. Agama has made my day.
3: Okay.
4: I mean, she at T4.
3: At T4, Joe, so.
4: Now, answer the bar, Samuel, so, Mr. A driver for. Mr. Driver.
5: The ultimate sports show.
4: Say, Unam Kwanso. Now, do baby na umpese ubi trakwemo. Na ujina. Ma. The other colleagues and our drivers are ban. And who say be bintina?
3: Where Gina?
4: Now we must warm
3: up. Engineer keke.
4: Engineer keke.
3: We be fire chidi.
4: And opay a car say a car. Car meeting with Bonkola School for me and son. I was La General Hospital here. Simply because 4x4 on the wall outer lane now. Where Gina? No.
5: One
4: sophie. Or the glass. Sorry, one raw glass. No.
6: I bet yes him.
4: One car should enter Obia. It is yes. We a car now yet to move banu. When who say a be a school for na extra coin?
3: Oh, yeah, for him.
4: A yen yankupon. And then you call up. Three, me and some number.
3: Okay, Mate, but I say,
4: my master knows the only name here. On chain, the reason why. Okita Doma.
3: Meet him in foul man and now
4: in Okita Doma. Oh,
3: The president of New Edibiase Football Club, Mr. Abdul Salam Yakubu. Ewo Ahomano so. Yenya Breno, a reconciliation. President, good morning.
7: Morning, Alatula.
3: Nah, Cordia.
7: If you have a call, Agama, Agama, me, Ms. Agama, I'm there. We're one of the personnel. Because they're all full of ideas. Oh, yeah, football. What's football? I say. Make I over Premier Fufrono. As a face, you'll buy an enemy more than a man. Or call relegation or buy. Or buy, you know. Another planet war, no city war. It is over bullet in a but when you share the piano and a monkoma, two ideas in a year, Juma, away football. Cause your Busan and the Busan at the same time, some is Agama. You're paying for high school, no, no, Macassa. And this idea is also. Me, how much you mean? I call. If you're no Macotanasi, and no Macabia. Paso mo de beye juma. Beza gama, we enye too late. We nezi ye tuaba. 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Unu esku ambabano. Eh, na mufanye ye football. Defise, ye wana dia ebe boa. Because ye youth development, you know. Ya mezi enkano kre. They come from. I know ye. I dey back one. I come when say I'm wa blast ano. So we did the man that 20 no. If you will be back to M C after no no. 2017. Ye go under 17. Ye no ye ye ano. I don't need any kudusu no. After no no. M C currency to under 20. Yeah, boy, when he Africa, I'm sir. Yeah, first Africa championship, no. And on a Yena Fatao, and on a Salimunum. Eti, that's who says, yeah, any year, yeah, you development, you know, and I, you teams, you know, yeah, the, yeah, any year, at least, in your one or two places, if you are Utumuse, a mobile blaster, and for years, yeah, you teams in Yanadi, and the head, they say, players in the copper near Jao Munina, because Omania did near Jao Munina, and two much of you. And Janama, your blastano, you say, Lodia, O Kama, another chair. But say, I'm here, I buy. Me feel that you develop as an abandon some way. I say, under 20, under 17. Kitten in 15 one way, let you know. Man, go ahead, blast them. I was a buying this.
3: Monsieur, my, hello, President.
7: Yes, sir.
3: President.
7: Hello.
3: What's your buying your day?
7: What's up? I'm buying invested because in my year Juma war, under 17 is 20 meters, you know. I buy first cancer. He said, BBM here, MF, you know, and a copper. If and then a copper scar. I'm with the support under 20, under 17. I'm going to create a move. Sounds kind of create a man, necessary. Say we need bonus on the end. So, say impressive you are over to the sea. Monko, I got to the point. Yeni on as a team. Many are Busso do Konumunia. They got to the point. Yeni on a Kupeska. A debut support to a national team, you know, because of Ebia. Your president is national team. But Ninian, a national team, I have been a I was Abano, and my friend, a big support. Maybe develop Unkalano from, if anything, under 15, 16, 17, I have caught 20, you know. Maybe if you say, I was a buying. And show interest, baby. Abadia Baswa. Yeni another 17 year call India. Yabo call India. Yabo Africa. Yako Africa, Yako Gabo. Ye the second. Even the defense, Mali. And ye Ghana, ye the second. It yaba never prepare for wet. That's the wet cup I call last away India. Yesia Satamna. Yeba and Anna NDC Friso. That was 2016 cost 17 and MPP Barry. Yakosia, Deputy Minister of Youth and Sports. Your friend is I been in.
3: Pius.
7: Pius. Pius. You see, Edu baby, Ujan in some car, and then you can know the high politics. Can you believe you say, Satam, no, Kata. Do I have a chairman? Is here on a year? Your team manager or oh, one guy, Razak, equipment officer. No, oh, Anna, Papa Sifedi, and I'm the Menelo. Yeah, yeah, it was here almost. But I'm going to go to the last one. Is there Omoko Red Cup? Omoko, Yako, Afko, no Marian, Omuniskebia, Yamomuskebia. It is which is not true. Yamomuskebia, no Mukudi second. It is Yamom Bibi no Mufanjefi. Na omako India no e wo say ko India so me yakofa ka fro no mo prepare we o menen kwala ni nyina so ba o kan politics assemble na kire say NDC bo e sa ta mo bo o mo ko ye ko gabo no na NDC bo e di no o mo de no de mpo o mo ntwes ke o mo jua be sinde you see but sa ta mo no say motivate o mo ne mo motivate o ma ya de o ma ko di second. I'm going to go wet. So, if you support, I'm going to support. This is our team. And how do you Kudus? Mean, we play the idea of Kudus. Because I say, a bit more about under 23, it was our team. Last under 23, I'm going to go to the team. You see, it's, I don't know, a do by the end of the politics, if you want to say, a youth movement, you know. I was having a discussion.
3: President,
7: I'm having a discussion with your support to help you that. I'm saying, I'm okay.
3: President.
7: Yes, sir.
3: FIFA forward, yadi.
7: FIFA forward, yadi yejuma. But national team, na hana mukaze. Yasi Morocco for omude 4 years a development plan. Way at war. Na uvi zeni ni na e FIFA ska. I was a crew no. Omu kope ska. Eh ya planning. If there was a government, no suti afie. No support to your friends. Also, for two FN. What do you mean, all the FIFA scan? Some FIFA scan, and all the world will be an FN. What do you mean, all the FIFA scan? And the people of football. What does it do, baby? We need a support. Now, your friend is saying, you know, you're a local leaking at the abyss. And you're my mother, eh? So, call even the Kostokos in the house. Yeah, easy. You see, and yeah, easy. You ever get away with scan away, you scan away, and the winner will win. So, why your sponsorship and when you are supporter? Minimum African countries will be buying and the boom will link him home. To say, yeah, you see, Ghana buying Cooper sponsors here, I'm a Cooper's car, whatever my Premier League. You see, you hear that kind of support from my buying.
3: Okay.
7: Maybe, yeah, because you're football idiot, you're missing Ghana Cray, and you're my get the West. To say, I get the West. To say, I got my car here,
1: ene ed me me tena wa me dwene am si ei uwe kevet bolo mo bo uwe kungu ezo ye ke football no ye ke the big boys ewo africa o munyina o ka ho si si o munyina fa ba na woni sango e di afko no ah ye 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Yanin is a Kamaru or say Yanino, your group we also Yanino, your first league or say, and your Messiah Ghana, and yet the qualifier. Tells you say, African teams this year, Mueba. Well, I'm Morocco no more than now. Senegal, nominee Nigeria, nominee. Omo Yadiano, Nazana Muse, Ujeri has a name on Kui. But Egypt no more order. And as you say, Congo, Niki Vertinum, and other teams almost or more. Idi ye wajuma ye.
3: Okay.
1: Idi e wose abanye obia o. Se e pese blaster no football no ye ye ni ya. Ye nyina e ban enjoy ye o. The FA ni abanye no ye nyina se ye football ni ya. World Cup we. Maga is one of the best World Cup. Amemem e wo wi afi. Idi se ye football ni ye ya. Ye nyina e ban enjoy ye benyam. Ana who ti me ganya me say this World Cup. I no need the bigger support. Amazon wo wi afi.
3: Okay.
1: Abdul
3: Salam Yakubu, I don't know, the president of New Ed. As a president, on San Ajine, and I Ghana football now for no.
1: Adazemiaba.
3: Sir, don't matter so.
1: Neither could it mean, you know.
3: Oh, David, tell me why I was at the Madaso.
1: I don't know, the last year they could go in. This is the 100 of the India, even Southern League.
3: President, do we ask him come AD? New day, I come miss our question. Men, I may be sad, say, when son, I didn't know, don't matter.
1: My brother, for 20 years. I'm saying, do we ask him come here to be answered for 20 years? I'm saying, next year, 20 years. Let me finish my brother. So, yeah, and yes, there be a
3: what bread, what bread, what bread, what bread, what bread, what bread, what bread, what bread,
1: okay. But football, I mean, person may help you. It is obvious if you say, "Obet my yeno," on to us. And as I say, "Omubenya," "Kofubina," "So obet me," "I support you, team no ma," "Team no," "Edino," "Any support," "Any supporters are the interest of the interest of the Ghana people." That team no be wow, but me no amu yemi disbaya ba kumi yenu mi ansa. Asana mi wo yamu say, "Me di agu yabu ba starti lege na abo miso." 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
3: Medi team no to fose. Ti one mo oni team no ye o mo dia ni nyina atena se. Na nka ahwe so obi betimi atoa so a. Na nka atoa so ba ahwe ye no obi ani ho obet uni ho obetimi atoa so. Nti utete ho ana ya bo league. En so de assemble ba. Nti for now de ye be kwa na akọ no.
1: Yes, nti sanis ye. Nti mere to ho no so feedback be bri aba. Am so ya kasa me ne omo mu interest. More interest in AMBNU, your more personal motto. Anna, your more personal pattern. Na, ye. But the media number person, my man of concord, the number here, interest in the highest percentage in 100 in another movie. Now, be so at Wasso. A year to be answered. But, there were another person as well, and the Nipa Bay 1000, Nipa Bay Bridas, as same we see the Muse. Nipa bebre.
7: and pay for our members or more football move. It be friendly with them, Sunday. Then a problem. It will be a show concern. That's how to be answered yet. And yet, you will say, Tony, and the other. But then I make us a misspending 100%. Now, the ABB, and you know, I am a personal problem. I'm a person, Miko.
3: Now, Omar Mabano, you will be a finalizer.
7: I can't move on my. I'm the Bay and the Pabay Fifa. Old, be old, be immediate division one over 3 years. Now, be no more, I be the old division one. I'm a go back to division two. And then, it be with your brutal. Okay, Yaka, be now, almost can't move on my, but Yaka's a question.
3: Na tema mufu a support we di biase we di biase no so mte ye no omo na onkomo di etisan.
7: Ya o bia, bibri kra de. 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
3: na ze asem wo ho
7: oh why not so dey obin to na de ma ko bi de kwa ti asem de he de ya e bi ho
3: na obi e bia na obi su tie wa no professor trinity e range from sen
7: ke da bi jano de me me kawa
3: o za
7: e bi kwa zo ya me rough
3: ta
7: ya me rough which me wo I know obi afro Tim no tone say. Na ye bo from dollar. Do you bo from dollar? O si we tio eh. Na was it Italy? Okay, then in and say, oh my group on mu fu. 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Na ba work as a shake with the best city ma. Wa pussy can bono eh. 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Wa bono eh skeleton also. Eh no musta no muko. It is easy over from here. This is my wish. We are football person. Who big interest grand slam mino wakasa. It is mino bianga sasa kete.
3: President, yada si ano pay.
7: Yamisho.
3: 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I don't know. 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
3: ta
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3: okay 0302216545 0302216545 Also, good morning, senior presenter. I'm watching the show live at the office of Die Hard Supporters Union. We need to do our things well for improvement. From Aprigu Chakapama, also great submission from Agama. 0302216545 0302216546 Ubit me about all these numbers. So now, Anopaya no Edin Komo. Hello, good morning.
6: Hello, good morning.
3: Emotional intelligence.
6: Cool.
3: Battery into you.
6: Yeah, I need that, man.
3: Need that, just.
6: Okay. Another thing, when I come again, they're a big crowd. And I.
5: The ultimate sports show.
6: If you say a problem, but I don't say everything shows that. The SPA, the entire SPA are bereft of ideas. Because you say, at the end of the day, if you are, oh, you're not sure you solicit ideas from far and near, now, all the football people in like our president of the SPA, with the ecosystem, who don't know more. Ideas now, higher.
3: Yeah.
6: And see any day, but what to call you and can never call you until you have. Everything continually and SP2.
3: Okay.
6: Yeah, And I told the contractors in Kwan and Erani could continue. Yang kwa abwantin kwa contractors na yadi ya mana ya ya ya abu ya agama si kotoko no omu nto defense debili bibi ya na ya zama zama
3: yeah
6: yeah omu nto abenwa ha it's so he's right I believe so because football one first time came on like once I keep on telling you say kotoko ni ha if they learn to pay local players $1,000 and $2,000 a month to stay here we can raise quality players from this country to help the black stars and everything. We wouldn't go outside to take a player that name Ahmed Nakotrambo, which only said the Fupo. And I only say, yeah, if you're a coach and only Fupo, they only have my idea. Oh, yeah. Only said the Fupo. Who's there? Now, if there's a young man and I'm going to pay and stop now. So only Sanya Mani, I am now. Look at your man be a head. I know.
3: Hey.
6: Oh, yeah,
3: sir.
6: Oh,
3: okay.
6: Matter.
3: Kwegu.
6: Minyao.
3: Oh, mami tio, last one.
6: Yes. Again. Your friend is this coach is issue. Oh, say, coach is in the age barrier now.
3: Sir.
6: Yes. Because at 73, 2 years, 75, 4 years. Though the ideas may be there, at the end of the world, you see identity. And yet, you know, because this is retirement time, not over. This is just retirement time. Then they call you ideas, but you can take it into consideration. It's another one.
3: Okay.
6: Yes, another problem.
3: All right.
6: Yeah.
3: Goku, but I say, 0302216545. Hello, good morning. Yeah.
8: Your friend Razak at the whole Ghana. The do not from experience, man. Now, Pumki says.
3: The whole Ghana, Razak, man, what you announce it?
8: Nanko Pondum. Alan, I'm saying, Umu Minda, and I'm a boy.
3: David.
8: In fact, Upa Sampa, Winshi Aminda. By your system, much. And see, Yen Binimunim, yea, in Penny Four, Qualis in the moon.
3: Enti ne kura kura ne se anopa yi
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8: Maminsha PJ Mwede, already Oti Asiafa, Abatimu, the late Christopher Opukumu.
3: Yam for Fofro, 030. Original Kawi Anima T, my dinas were T, who has all worked about a career of Inti. Hello, good morning.
9: I have some.
3: Sir, but you, Krum, and my dinas were T, in same choir we are.
9: Come on, your sow. Come on, your cra.
3: Ah, yo.
9: Mache.
3: Yajo.
9: That's it. I'm a check of the supporters. I'm going to be ready. I'm a check on the phone now. Mr. O, it can be Piero. What about you, ma?
3: We don't want to know.
9: And then I'm a, then I can't wait. I'm a check of the supporters. And you know, but I'm a check of the supporters. And Tonka. Now I'm say, yes. The 5 year, 2 year. Now, baby, what's the information I could do? I'm a check of the supporters. I'm something. What I say? Because you see, at this season, you know, 2026 2027 Ala, Mikokrano. 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
3: Medase, ya Fablo, 0302216545. 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
1: me so me da se yen fa last call and yen fa NCO. Hello, good morning.
2: Boss, good morning.
1: Good morning, sir. We didn't baby akwaza free.
2: But your fellow of the word Bunga Bunga because I feel the chima.
1: You see, the chima about there.
2: Oh, mother said to no, the chima who had the certain because of region.
1: All right, you see.
2: Boss, my mincha, you remember Ajuma. Now, as my party, the Amber Mines, was my mincha, Papa, GFA president, let me tell you, Stan, Sagar Gatamai. I'm going to tell you, Salam, your Kubusuna, Mincha, the G, I see you, I can't say what you call Dreams you. Boss, I'm saying that maybe the mother go be free. Many of our foreign men have been captured by my uncle Luka. Boss, I believe I'm saying Akwaba. They are carrying some baby fish. They are selling it from now. Almost all from now to you. Maybe to me, there. Let me idea be on campaign. Want to be a man, cadet boy. Because we are there in Japan. We have much squad now. We are World Cup. No. I'm more team. I'm more team. I'm buying the chair. I'm going to bully Kinibi. Oh, I'm bully Kinibi. I said, like, example, so look up last time. Mokia, I buy team. Lee can want me for the, but the bottom second, no. If you are going to go second, I have to. In this other, I'm not leaking worry in it. But so, yeah, I started with that's why. In the day that Blair, when you are in the room, but it's an hour. Every season, we have a co work up on tournament. They've been a look up player, one match, two. A mobile watch, and all. What me do, mobile? So, them, so, if you are going to go, so, this happened, maybe. No, we play some grow. In this one boss, I know we said that we win out here. No more could you walk of Faber. Don't have a shinty about it. That then that the Venero Cup plays no more. As I said, I would say, I'm talking about the team in the Cup Primanoa. I'm a mobile team in the back. I'm a mutual in Zilic Mania, a biting. Come to me, I ever promoted the NC United for me, Bimaya. Let's have the best one football now, Ghana, I'm in a coin. You say, maybe I could say, look up, play the Bancoupe, and I'm you don't know, call Cup.
1: Okay. Special happy birthday to Aram. Aram, and your birthday into Yankopo and Shaw, na Aram, on your cassia, na on Tinanim and Shaw, we, wish, ya de Emma and Opey from Vivian and Mavis, and say, Yamfa, this wish, Emma Aram, and T, baby, I will be on a special happy birthday to you, Aram, Yankopo and Tinanim and Shaw, and Anopa. Another one, Echo Edia, Mama AZ Comfort, Mama AZ Comfort, our Christ Cornerstone International Church, and our Vicenza, Italy, Creso, and our so over way every or daughter Ama Blackie and or grandchildren honey say yem for this wish so emanti special happy birthday to Mama AZ Comforter also over Italy way a wish and pay ya de Emma Joe Mame enye way when so every Mr. Edmond Aka Mr. Edmond Aka say or the this wish Emma ne bad boy Mr. Edmond Aka Jr. and your birthday last year na uwi mfansepem and TN say Edmond Aka Udi Wawoda Yama special special happy birthday may you be great trade and ponyankopon inshaw na on your case na omon free adumu enko adumu na bibia and ye kama kama pa emfa emma we if we ja ni din any Edmond Mr. Edmond Aka ne say yemfa this wish emma another one so echo 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

0: 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S-E-E.
1: Say yes, pretty the men
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0: Okay, okay, I'll see you soon. 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I want your phone, so. And I will win.
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2: Yeah, my dream now.
0: Hey, and that day was so yummy show, papa. Now, me toss out my short, sexy dress, no?
1: Hey.
0: Uh-huh. Now, Mrs. Sammy tea. 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So, come on, come on.
1: Oh, no, no.
0: Me fa uba. Make a do some small 1-2-1-2 rounds. Me answer me dream, ho. Now, we cheer. Hey, Nana, so he for order. So, Chinese. And the wine, papa B. And they mean this, I check, check, no.
1: Hey, Anita.
0: Now, son, me, when you hear TV, you know. I also was a sound. No, top prepaid. Now, me, to me, chili, Esimo. I don't go feel sweat like that. See, fine girl.
3: Hey, Anita.
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2: Yampo, se a quantum wisem, ye canidunim, na wankubia, na yo satisem, and oma bebri na gana dish nemu won conformance, the old tia wani beji, and it your rebel who.
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2: And in tea, Tia Bruchenkomo, Aqua Manqua, Akuntejo, Eddie Bro was Sempa, 94.7 FM. So,
4: you dream me, Dana, saying you are no woman on it. You almost see a cacra, you almost will hunu, yes, you are tea, in it, Nasia, Yakabum.
5: Memory Debia, a bonusia, a pemusia, a question of what a change lay your home, our approach, said the Yakuhu, any diabe drufi, dear whom, near her, dear ye, near the Abba, the Anyano, and you can say,
4: yea, say. Abrochin come on a dim tintim pa.
2: Yabere no ma hudua. 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
2: Shenison. 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
1: mafa. 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
0: all the mafa.
1: Ah, said I believe see they also say I more to cry wa jano.
0: No. Ja more to.
1: Is on pesa, I won pesa drink bi akom. Eh. Tin su cry wa jano mana.
0: Menum su.
1: Onum.
0: Menum.
1: Eh.
0: So what is life?
1: I know. Say we want to see so. Eh, say isu ni abia.
0: Waba. Akwa ba.
1: Ya obi ade, ya obi ade ni ade ade a eh Opoman, any two, a chair Opoman, it's you, Kwame Slice and Famomo. 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Ti join ye. Aha, Obo, I don't like ye. Bo, so I know. On Sunday, Joa, mami, we na fe yen tradi ye. Pasida ye final of the World Cup. Now, I'm a summer for pap no KG pap ulu tre junction wa KG pap oh na Sunday alatu aye Spain versus Argentina Spain versus Argentina sa final na ama samai nyina ye beje wa boso se we re ho de pa
0: oh ho de ho de pa ho de ho de ho de pa se ho na we ni wo no wa hu no The video now I'm the chair on the can injano.
1: Treadmill.
0: Say what they wo.
1: I'll be a commentary treadmill there. but it's well. I mean, it will be nice. And you know, you better send me a handsome so you see at the end of the Oh, now I'll go. I'm not going to use Kaya. You do it to me. And so at the end of
0: the Messi, say, Bejo.
1: I hear for man as well.
0: Oh, hear for. Te se aja ko ba o.
1: Se ni e pa cho se o mandi
0: enya na
1: mane.
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1: No, fini taw ani pa no
0: o ka
1: sem no.
0: Aso evidence
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0: O be ka.
1: Ana obi a wo fere no. Ana pe obi
0: internet ne de me nim se ni pa abuse you internet me nim
1: God is a principled God
2: lawyers na judges any
1: God is a principled God wan ka se di una ne waja omo aye correct ni nyesa na bible kan wan ka se di waja ne una omo aye papa na se omo en na bi so far so yo o papa ne de wan twie na kwa rough no wan no kokotra no a ye principle a o mu wade o fo ne de man pani fo ne de won kwaso wala tu
0: yeah
1: won kwaso somebody who is your leader somebody nah. who your pani chair somebody ana when you don't serve you won't be served respect
0: we could do says why bisa wa mane enti ye bisa wa mane a so me ko kaset
1: obo wa na person je
0: ko kaset ya man pani
1: that be on a normal day we are we is a common daily guide him on a normal day
0: daily guide na be go ye we ya no ba daily guide
1: him and daily graphic informer enti bi obo wa na person je
0: na ape
1: obo wa person je din
0: eh din we
1: dey what do you seek to gain from insulting I mean who support a particular political party or what? That you know, that you know, that you know, that you know, that you know, that you know, that you know, that you know, that you know, that you know, that you know, that you know, that you know, that you know, that you know, that you know, that you know, that you know, that you know, that you know, that you know, that you know, that you know, that you
0: Mm. Boy.
1: I mean, I mean, I mean, I didn't walk with him so boah. Alatu, I don't know where. You know, you know, where you are. You have not. Well, we are, you didn't come up about life.
3: Yeah.
1: But there is a wife from Hazzia now, Banam Hazini.
3: Yeah.
1: To me, to soon, Chichi, which are two wife. Jai. Latu wife for hips of Panama. How many?
3: No movie.
1: Oh, I didn't know so soon. You who are younger, Kola, which are brown, bob, brand to Babia, because of phone. What your cassag basai, Jawia Post, and I say, we should be. Hey,
3: no, be a be a woo, you be say. Say, we are, oh, yeah, yeah, oh, when you be a be one call in
2: here.
1: Yacho, what's it? Nano's a quick, we are the mention. Why, we are some Nanasane. I say, and I said, we be a quick, we are the Wasa, Nano Mochino. What do you
3: lie. And you know, be dear funny, you know, be dear funny, you know.
2: Ghost scoring opportunity, we better play, we better say no.
3: Obisubeshe.
1: Bibia, I saw for him fast over, saw for him be bay. It was his name, my baby, or soft will be bay. A man for shed down to trump when he be soft by a cook. Ah, do. Yes, a tears no break cook crankle. Jan wants some song. I let you, yea, yea, yea, yea, yea, to pass, Eskaya. Nano, one more day, a miracle squeeze, Eskan on Muji. Whenever be you.
2: Welcome.
1: Hello to me, okay, anyway. And Mr. James, we are Fia Kenton of Ken Trash Travels, your channel. Dubai has our beans, okay.
3: Obezako.
1: Oh, have
3: now, could you have been busy? I didn't know, could you?
1: And I'm the drone sent coin.
3: Just still have
1: that. Oh, I mean, yeah, yeah, but that.
3: Well,
1: yeah, yeah, yeah. Dubai are being so cool. Yeah, chair, Mr. James, you are Fakenton of Kent Trash Travels, indeed.
3: Okay.
1: I bet the channel, yes, I can. I bet the chair, coolie high. Uncle Frank Comrade,
3: I'm an uncle from Dubai, Mred.
1: Sir,
3: Emirate, or ten Emirate, my own, who been young from my papa.
1: Oh, okay.
3: Fine. Emirate, in the day,
1: it's fine, it's fine. It's fine.
3: Now, Dubai, who's our Malco Cow?
1: Ghana 4. Can I also quite concord now? That is so fun, any of my guys, I'm getting one. I don't
3: know. They tell you how the Malco, as they call it, car for Qatar by the summer when you ask my for Okra.
1: And I don't know what I mean.
2: Now,
1: I'm finished business, Bibi, won't you? Yeah, but you penny who are there by young watch day. Kata Unyaka, Kata Bakrako Beko. So, yeah, be beat me, you go, be
3: beaten and want to
1: go, you go.
3: Yeah,
1: Mr. James, you have your Kenton. Fantastic morning. Yeah.
3: Why?
1: Kent Trust Travels.
3: Why?
1: Kent Trust Travels. I mean, I'm a D outside. I tell you, I'll let you see. In life, we don't know what Hana is saying.
3: Dana, when you're saying.
1: Hey, yala tu.
3: Hey, adi bi wo ha maninye sa.
1: No, but me ma so so mo ka no kwen. Na bi ti yala tu. Tore bi a obi ti me ma wa say you say oh because we need a kwabi di adi bi but na odi we ni ye ni say. Odi we ni so ka te say. Na me nka se me so so ba me say eh asem na ba na fofo mi nu ntem di yala tu. Na fofo mi nu ntem asem. Ti mo so so nka.
3: Da bi say we tell bi an share than discuss eh.
1: Na mo no kan ye ma mo kan wa na bra. Na wo kan ni. Na me say na fofo mi nu ntem asem. Eh I see me obi betu me ma mi say o di ama me. Me fan ko mobi challenge but me ko na papa isu so baba me 50 bi na me 50 no ento fu e no sisi a na we send me 50 no a e bia sa na ko si e na ba bia no socket no an socket
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3: and I call him Dubai Street, pa.
1: Only any. Tina, Mr. James, you have every month. Every month. Only any pair of and you can't trust travel. Tell her too. Finally, a bad deal. But before the final, Yakwa Masamano KG Pabono. Ochina, there's going to be a bronze final. There's going to be a third place. And no, maybe that's the you feel, but at least you come and come to me and not power on the money. So then you're going to get a Kunya Teddy Bia.
3: Yeah,
1: France for near you for me. Yeah, better the idea, papa.
3: My
1: betrothed, I petted the idea, papa, and yes, I'm getting to a cranky. Yeah, shady about Cocosi. It is France versus England. I didn't move. France versus England. No, my dear,
3: I'm better to train.
1: But before me, cause I game, listen, only hangover, dear me, I'm sure so. Yeah, where I'm in person with Bosso. Ebi aye oda meboa. Say when you hangover. Oh, ebi aye oda biza set. Hangover dey achina. Now, say hangover betcho no. So la England for fi mu fi World Cup me system chrome ho. They are not perpendicular. Assume on Casa and get Accra. Now some of the former players are talking. Some of their former coaches and current coaches are talking. Fans are talking. They can't take matters. They can't take fans, especially when you take the lead around. What about 17 minutes? About 16 minutes? About 65 minutes? About 17 minutes? Now to us, I could lose what? I'll let you. Hey, yeah. And where you barely have video on it? Yeah. Messi. No, who Messi? Messi said, me. Now, we're going to make us a son. Okay. He said, you don't know what I'm saying. I'm fine. Now, former international Gary Neville Nanotum. Gary is also the body TV. So, But Nanotum said, Kwambia, so, I say, I'm going to go for trouble. Thomas Michel, no. Monsusunga. Now, there are England problems, sir. England problems, sir. All my time, you know. The likes of Michael Owen, the likes of David Beckham, you know. I see. In recent times, I'm going to miss out on Euro 3 final. I'm going to take a lead near Betty. Last World Cup. It is something that happens to a matter of mentality. No. I say anyone will be going on. Obia, I say England, I'm going to World Cup. As a World Cup on England, I couldn't even say I'm going to go. That's about for the man that look at it. Said, hey, take Gary Neville.
4: I never had us winning the tournament, to be fair, from the beginning, and I don't know who did. Maybe the optimists amongst us would say that England were going to win the tournament, but I never felt we were going to win the tournament, and I thought that this getting to the semi-final would have been an incredible achievement. Disappointed with how it's ended. You obviously get there and then you think we've got a chance, and particularly with 5 minutes to go, we're 1-0 up. You think we've got a chance, but the reality of it is some of the same patterns emerged in the game that have hampered England, I think, in tournaments gone by over the past 20, 30 years.
1: Right, and he don't need some Gary Neville and yet to Yaka Neville Sama Yunessa can be also former player by Michael Owen, so the Nedia Bar as a born one England born nano. And you're rubbish. You don't play no meow to say yeah, or say nano, the eight born is as an anomalical no omudi red can be me on the farm on the Nanko for some way I don't yadia. No, I shouldn't pass a focus omo yadia omo yadia. And then mom with me sango bit ya, you know. How can you coil up? I'm calling, sir. Yeah. Well, we didn't see no. No. One okay. Ne pub team. Your father said, aye, Stamford Bridge, aye, calling no pub. We no have found a worker's naboom. No more SCTV. Go meet my boss, Abu.
5: Sir.
1: When you say boys, I'm going to walk, grab it, pass it, show me. Born in England. So, I'll step back. I'll be in a chin and we'll be a man. I'll be a bit of a boy. I'll
5: clue in the boon of food.
1: I say, rubbish football. No, your boy. Tell me.
6: Still very, very annoyed, very frustrated. I think we gave the game away. I don't think Argentina beat us. I think we gave it them. In the end, they could have won 4-1 or 5-1 or something. They hit the post. But after an hour, we're in total control. We're 1-0 up. All we had to do is watch Spain the night before and see what happens when you're 1-0 up. Keep playing. Keep the ball. Stay brave. Stay confident. We just panic and we're scared of losing and we... And then even our manager makes mistakes, throws on three defenders and takes off attacking players, totally hands the initiative to Argentina. We gave them that. People think that's brave. It's not. That's rubbish. And that's where we lost the tournament, is celebrating beating Mexico the way we did. British mentality thing where we are so scared of losing, we're so fearful of failure, and we got the players. There's nothing wrong with our team. There's nothing wrong with select, nothing wrong with anything. It's purely mentality.
1: All right, Inti, I don't need someone, Michael Owen, the Tudra. But on the final, Wakasa for final, no one said, no, Bonwa spin, Bonwa. Argentina, whoever be Argentina, FIBA, and matches Argentina, Boba. Spain should be able to do this. Ohuni say, Spain has the quality to beat Argentina on Sunday, T.
6: Argentina have had quite a lucky path through to the semi-finals. They made hard work of Cape Verde. They made hard work of Egypt. They're scoring last-minute goals. They scored last-minute goals against England. We probably let them through as opposed to them beating us. I don't think they've been very impressive throughout the tournament, whereas Spain are impressive. I mean, that performance against France was pure class. You know, that was a serious performance against a great opponent. And I think Spain are a lot better than Argentina, and I expect them to win the World Cup, and deservedly so.
1: All right, and so Anoni and someone, yeah, Michael Owen, the Tudra. So we wait to see how this is going to pan out. I mean, yeah, and all to say yes, I did, yeah, easy crowd. But Zlatan Ibrahimovic also in someone to just say, yeah, Spain. Born was Spain, France, boy, you know. when him say Spain beat me handle Argentina. Argentina no I say no I say no I bet it no. I say sad die me na dream no dey cause Spain. Spain no chow two or wo. Kono yan say no Belgium na dey ball two. The almighty France. Quote and unquote to great man for ball to them. Tell us how bet that no man go chow two. Na be fam bet it. Abe yes yes ya nana. Na so sure they should be able to handle Argentina.
7: Listen, Spain handled France very good. I believe they can handle this Argentina also. They're going to play their possession. Argentina is not a counter-attack team. They like the way they played today, obviously, England went too defensive and they had the possession. They were attacking. But I believe Spain is going to do their thing. They're going to play collective. They're going to give and go. Keep those passes go around. And then you're going to challenge on the sides with Yamal. And I believe Argentina, if they don't have patience, they're going to start hunt the ball and lose patience and be more aggressive. But I believe Spain is going to dominate that game.
1: I believe Spain is going to dominate the game. Was it Spain possessing football? Possessing football, I'm going to say Argentina is going to be a big crack. Yes, I'm for aggressive. Match a crowd. Yes, I'm meaning to be brand new. Meboa.
8: No. What do you agree now?
1: Now, if you are told the stories.
8: No, hell.
1: I'm saying you are drinking to baby. You are drinking to baby. I'll let you know that you are drinking to baby.
8: I did say it.
1: And this is what? Come on.
8: I did say it. You are drinking to him, my
1: baby. And I'll come on, come on. Undo light is also.
8: Daddy.
1: Who would it happen? Santam, no. Oh, but now, could you work out fine? Say, eh, Ghana ne a yi bo.
8: Eh, say, you are doing
1: kwa tu. Ano, kwa Ghana match ne so. Ode kwa tu Ghana match ne so. Ghana bo defense is some. Yeshia a yi. Colombia.
8: Emfa.
1: I just so da ha, I say, who's it pretty?
8: Emfa.
1: Mary, I mean to me, you might be.
8: Emfa,
1: emfa. Come up, oh. Ipa, ya, bo points, na kwe na tia, zi, edan, zi, tia. Fiko, yi, ma, ni, kwa tu. Me pon, so, baby. Ah. Be pon eh na
8: hi
1: m5 and yet so referees thing na good dem sir now FIFA yam na EFF so we are going to announce who will officiate the final yam na EFF so live on Facebook this is it Osha referees thing na good dem then yeah announcement no ball mon be aye na na fee your ball referee need no so yes of Slovenia your friend Slavko Vincic.
8: Okay.
1: Very experienced referee by a bony thing or bony no susan near boy, some man a crack. And yes, I'm getting a crack. It's question, I don't know. Vincent, your experience, pa, or your experience, pa, a crack, where much as I can say, ha, your bony no susan near one, and for a church, and me who said, bro, I'm a fool, will be any Javano. Even though they wish a common AD, you know, because final match is a big deal. It's only a board, it is a which my boy, and the idea. Vincent, one in the animal of Slovenia, sir, Thomas Glensenich, and a fish, Andras Kovacic, and our more AD match, you know, say first and second assistance. It's only the Ecos one. 2024 Champions League final, Real Madrid Dortmund game, only the year. 2 years after Europa League finals, also Frankfurt, Rangers, you know, only the year. It's already 46 years into two European championships, you know, Spain, Euro 2024 semi final, money France, Bomo, SF France, you know, a patrol, you know, only the year. It's Spain, SF France, only the year. Argentina, Saudi Arabia, send one, no, only the year. Even is anything to go by.
8: Spain, we're DVM, Spain, we're Argentina.
1: Argentina.
8: Do you ready? I'm ready.
1: We game already in the Sunday. We have a 6 World Cup match already. I want to carry a money. I did overall. But in this tournament, in the fourth game, already no nothing. Yes, I'm going to cry. Brazil 1-1 on the Morocco boy on the day. Yes, an official. Algeria manager Jordan on the day. Sanso na Ecuador so Diana Mexico ni Riri on the day. Twaya the New York. New Jersey Stadium na yeah boss a match over 80,000 spectators. I like to find out. I bet boom. That's the Ranka Sansu F. 80,663 capacity in New York, New Jersey Stadium. And I can be a Sabre Bonwa. And yes, I'm get to a crowd. The official match ball, yeah, a special ball for the semi final, no air banwa. Finish semi final, air banwa. Yeah, special ball. Ah, born, can I mbappy move complain? It's a bono. So, oh, yes, old trappy bonapa. Born is a main trappy. Nah, you go. Ah, to be cause it's another section over. But then you know, I'm going to see any idea. But that is the baller. Yeah, they be quack a ball. A friend of the Trionda, I just saying, yes, I'm glad. Wait, who said? countries mean sana e boni ni anje fene triondia final.
9: Okay.
1: Yeah, yeah, yeah. The official match baller. Yeah, they be born be bias what make you know. It's very how and no so be siako. Say bia ke ba be boy FA Cup final and ke special ball be na boy FA Cup final. No say. Ni me boy
9: man
1: dey dey.
9: Man dey dey. Man dey
1: FA. Oh, you need your dada. Na do you mu anu can love you kakra. On can be that on.
9: Oh, me can be that say.
1: Oh, so me bi sa.
9: Ma can be bi me go chukura me ka.
1: Ta. Oh, ni me boy man dey dey.
9: Yeah.
1: Chip na him no. Born ye charge. Na ye charge team say dum so ba ho dia. Chief ne ye
9: ko.
1: Dum so ba ho dia be hadwe pa. Te mo charge an da no ye dum like the whole day pa born ye charge. Ne ye de fofra ba. Go ade ne dum no ntian charge ye ba me sure say this time there. O ma charge go ho ne ade ade. Ala to closing ceremony. A star started closing ceremony pa and ye baba ye and of course ye keke boom 23rd World Cup and say kwambia say man ye fe. Performance say ye ba Post Malone, Robbie Williams, I show speed e wa dwuma ye. On Sunday, I show speed your bag and I consider what you are. I just say, yes, I'm going to be who I show speed Jennifer Hudson. When you are about to deliver a special pre final, a rendition of US national anthem. So it's going to be wonderful. Yeah, half time show in the other 2:15 minutes. And I, you know, ABI the 5 minutes, you count, and I even 10 minutes.
9: I count,
1: yes, because there's going to be a special half time show. It is going to be a special halftime show. But boy, the likes of Madonna, no more Shakira, more Justin Bieber. What is Justin Bieber?
9: David.
1: Ah, what is Justin Bieber?
9: David.
1: Oh, what are you?
9: Ah, Chiramie, what is that? Maybe I know we grow to you.
1: No, what is Dr. Pabobo?
9: Ah, Pabobo, there's a man in the
1: world. What is Justin Bieber?
9: Ah,
1: come baby, sir, I'm turning you back. What is
9: that? David, I'm going to go back to
1: you. Hey!
9: Turning you back, what is that?
1: Justin Bieber?
9: To it.
1: David, I don't want to talk about
9: you. That's it, go to IBT.
1: Now, what is
9: Tue,
1: me to me didn't touch your crown.
9: There we go. What you need to use your hood to?
1: Ah, but say you're Justin Bieber.
10: Yeah.
1: Ah, come on.
9: Do you bet match on him tomorrow?
1: That won't even know.
10: Oh, sir. On Snoop na ball. California herb was him.
1: Yeah. You don't know California. Me the Ghana herb. I just saw the World Cup. Trophy will be presented by Donald Trump. Donald Trump will be there live. Mr. Ramos, but you need Justin Bieber. Ah, I'm not doing the way I did it. Tell me, you school to make or no? Sometimes you need a break what you mining. No, maybe a da. Cause now you need a juma. Me do call back to Mr. Demens and with days in SS. No,
11: that's your man. Yes, so
1: I mean, sorry. I have communication. They send a bear on with TJZ for the Betias. Send a bear on Betias. It would be why you don't hold him. I didn't close to your crane's uncle. But you be more class and on my mini family friend upon safer. You call class 1 to GSS 3. No, oh, the first Sam Oko highest grade ever. I BC anymore. Oh, my class or in the bag of a cockboard table tennis near Jenny Bag. No, so no, I try on Truby. Book on your tar, never pack me few soon yet into book on the mano, but to be the first.
11: Wow,
1: very brilliant. Messi, eh? You're sitting right training. Go ahead. I'm off waiting. What kind of natto so I chill over? Oh, here was Hala. I'm off for you, you know, to two. Tell my kind of natto so.
9: You be on fun.
1: Ah, I'm on your money in Tanaka. I don't know. Yes, you're moving in a pill. Here, tell my two crown and you know you saw by him. I say, Simu, no, I say, po, no, I say, Simu, no, I say, po. Oh, you really won't win us of ending. A hunk up won't crow for you better protest. I didn't know. Happy birthday going out to Yamisha. Don't talk about it. Happy phone for any messages, but send me Bobby pointing. It's a match. we dey meet me panin kam me bi sa za chama se
12: Mr.
13: Eh match ni hian chire mu na na se du fa esi wo match ni hian
1: eh nya ay jaja chai work up fine na ya na me
12: foreign minister dey meet e na che mini
13: me go match as master
1: oh hina me dey call oh hina match oh hina me I don't nanka saka kejo na why
13: Matthew
1: Erica see the where you over to
13: yeah that's your account order that 0240025674 Argentina England game no predict here ewin here and ti said the amount for and number no no ti wo team in car number nam dia to dwa no your friend on fan ti bomodin so beba na one ewin here no amount for strategy o mache di anti bra na bejo di anti wo team in car o predict one first person o predict 2-1 and ti ubeti edi aba Argentina England o number 0240025674
12: 0240025674 baby awuti e show ni bia na wabo modin foreign minister
1: yeah on TV
12: Charlie,
1: finally
12: brutal foreign minister atwimi watwimi the bia
1: watwimi
12: e no
1: I know hey magasa
12: but watwimi shi no
13: e do waba
12: I'm telling you.
13: Hey, baby, I now share what train one day I know then.
12: Me count I. Be musu baby I'm a day fee.
14: Me a kamoka.
13: Ah, there are two. It's nothing to do with internet too. Also, they are emboldened by politicians. Meanwhile, we have thrown away the charity begins at home and replace it with insulting the early pays. Also, the early pays. Allah, read my message, Kweku. My kind of message, you know, Amma. When the internet home come na ni edi no. Yeah, Oko Kansu will be the bare politics, not the Akwaku.
14: If it wasn't good then, it is not good now.
13: Yes, the first name, Nedia, Nedia also subscribe then. Senior Kwaku. The Mensa Ewa had the CEO of Data Bank at Nasi. So and I said need a coin in it started, but my man acquired no they call career traffic message, you know. Master, good morning.
15: Yeah, hello, man.
13: Apombo Kodi.
15: CEO,
13: good morning.
12: Money Allah too.
13: But you'll be
12: Debbie.
13: Are
12: Allah too.

0: na me can say the pressure is off Argentina. Gordon is the or was the quickest player on the field of play. He was the one giving them pressure. He was the one preventing overlapping. And then you take him out, Tuchel. There's no difference between what Tuchel did and what Southgate did. Meanwhile, Tuchel, you do ba say, fine crosses our line now. Libya, you could do line and you cross it. You could do line and you cross it. And he said, also the accuracy. But final on the bay, I may expect it's a final on the bay, papa. Argentina, Spain, a very beautiful final.
1: Okay.
0: And I'm looking forward to it. But me feel say on paper, analytically, dear, Spain will win it. Yes. The whole tournament we're considering. The whole tournament, one goal. And no cry up some way. One goal, the whole tournament. Argentina concede. But all the time, no, along the way, no, Obibeka say Argentina tenacity, but all along, no, when my opponent, no, some way, somehow, at the game, they show on, sir. Some way, somehow, not the game, nation, sir. Egypt did it, you know, painfully. And even before Egypt, so similar.
2: Kevet.
0: Did it, same. Kevet do a moko. Now, this is Spain, the SIR, no. There's no way. There is no way Spain ebe take lead, sir, on the bench. No. Omo take lead against France. What they didn't stop playing, no. Omo enjoy ball on the ball. Omo boy, enya second goal. Enya third goal. Only say, you know, VAR da Roma. Anka we titibia kalami yama goal. Clean goal, yeah, they call.
2: Yeah, they call him.
0: Yeah! Ain't I on paper, the analytically, it is for Spain.
1: Okay.
0: But Argentina have a god.
1: They have a god.
0: Argentina have a god. And you cannot discount the god.
1: Okay. Senior, Nkoma and Mpoye YDB, the identity of Ghana football.
0: Unim. Mame Nkoye and hun analysis kakranka hun.
1: Okay.
0: Na me sign babak. On the identity of Ghana football, but in the king's the Kasaya pa, so that's who tie ya. Me born a baso, even though an interview no so kahona ye nyaye time no. But I can't have my cake and eat it because I enjoyed his interview, and then also eat it. But Kingsley Akasa pa wa kasa na oyobi a waye ball neda.
1: Yeah.
0: Or the breakum call Champions League.
1: Bechem United.
0: Abe se breakum. Bechem call Champions League. Inti or kasa, as say it, because he knows what he's saying. Onim nyoka pa, and grassroots development in the no. And then I'm out for a ball astroturf, echi. Okan pitches.
1: I say, but I cried be a woman.
0: Okan pitches.
1: No, or her form.
0: Or her form, because I'm her form here.
1: For baby.
0: No, crap. And I have spoken to a youth development coach of free. Denmark by okay, the same thing. Or see, when you are teaching our youngsters how to raise their head and be able to be passing the ball now, no, it's in it, yase. Or dream one, yase. But later on, who say, or hear from because when Tiani 9 year, Tiani, sir, pitches no, a big problem. Say, neither Kumasi be. Kotoko ngbe oba atwa wo league. Ngbe oba atwa league. Me kan kran la tun ti bate. Ngbe oba atwa wo league next season. Season ba.
3: Amagbe stadium we
0: na. 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
3: Inteje meche.
0: Na sani in our way, sani won na another backup stadium park.
3: Normally, be
0: hello, by nations. Okay. Mm-hmm. Over to you, Joel Ate.
1: You go follow you and I am there.
3: I'm not sure. I'm not sure. I'm not sure. I'm not sure. I'm not sure. I'm not sure. I'm not sure. I'm not sure. I'm not sure. I'm not sure. I'm not sure. I'm not sure. I'm not sure. I'm not sure. I'm not sure. I'm not sure. I'm not sure. I'm not sure. I'm not sure. I'm not sure. I'm not sure. I'm not sure. I'm not sure. I'm not sure. I'm not sure. I'm not sure. I'm not sure. I'm not sure. I'm not sure. I'm not sure. I'm not sure. I'm not sure. I'm not sure. I'm not sure. I'm not sure. I'm not sure. I'm not sure. I'm not sure. I'm not sure. I'm not sure. I'm not sure. I'm not sure. I'm not sure. I'm not sure. I'm not sure. I'm not sure. I'm not sure. I'm not sure. I'm not sure. I'm not sure. I'm not sure. I'm not sure. I'm not sure. I'm not sure. I

0: Set my mind to.
1: Is it Alatula? And they were home. Also, Mr. Kinsley, who's watching a Casavia, you know, and they bomb me, sir.
0: My Mark Bones, you say, I could do the Mimi South, sir. I'll say, please ask Kwejo if Argentina's God is called FIFA.
2: Oh, you know, Uncle Mike, I started believing that conspiracy in 2022. I that 2022, kata no na me feel say na conspiracy be all. But this time round, favoring no any Argentina.
3: The England game ni dey Oma am favor Argentina.
0: England say will be am favor.
2: But I think there's some favoring for the big team. Thank you. That is the issue.
3: Based on commercial reasons.
2: Thank you very much. Me see. Send me Kanwaha last week. Say Ghana versus Croatia. Me kind of quick. Ghana versus Croatia. Yeah, Echo Stadium, mono. Me who like something. Ma only acquirement and it could be Samsung. Could you? I think yes, I'm going another queue. And I'm see Debbie. One more coffee fast store. Omo koto items Ghana for ye stadium no stress ye so ye ntori uko remu so on to e hot dog on to nsio on to ye no asa wako uwe wa didok no ofia na commercial reasons so they favor the top at least 8 teams to go forward. Okay. It's Uncle Mike. It's not Argentina alone. I'm out for picking on Argentina. Even unfortunately
3: Portugal quite Croatia. The referee on the day in favor of the Portuguese team to advance. FIFA, this time around. Argentina owns or you say the top four teams FIFA ranked them.
1: Yeah, just a semi final.
3: Yeah, I'm sure.
2: Deliberate.
3: American sports is all about money.
2: Yeah.
3: Ghana sports is about say they do the use and the year they use and the year they do.
2: They say.
3: Their sports is about money.
2: I listen to an
3: NBA, baseball, I'm to be breaking for commercial. So I'm a commercial break here. I'm a redefine as why is a hydration.
2: Commercial break. I listened to an English fan quickly. Separated because ordinance ball or more pension to come and witness this World Cup for his lifetime. Ghana ni Ben Edin in Sabbath born a pension so or call World Cup. Jeremy.
0: So Kwabi.
2: It's a commercial reasons, Uncle Mike. The conspiracy theory about Argentina is not only about Argentina. It is about the top 8 teams of the world. They need them to advance for commercial reasons. National stadium, nipa here go.
3: With Argentina, they know almost as well the greatest player in the tournament, the greatest player in the
2: MLS, he plays in the MLS.
3: What's the American? Omo anga say Messi ban over Spain for different purposes.
0: Over
3: US, you know, at America. Now we host World Cup account here. There was an American young boy here. Oh, she said, I don't know Messi. So no fee say Messi bobo US in there. So bobo US. The US bobo no say where is Messi? Why is Messi not playing for us? Into ngo munipa be bele wa. Messi look like can't be into our ball no more. So I'm plan. This FIFA president thinks about money more than the football in general.
2: Yes.
3: Everything he does is about money.
4: Important.
3: Yeah. So what FIFA president games here in or transfer? You see the African leaders surrounding him more than the European leaders.
2: And I say CAF, the
3: CAF European leaders Infantino. Have issues with him.
2: CAF ni Infantino, yeah, one.
3: And even one game, I think US game, I'm not card games, you know. Balogun. Mm. Oje card, I think you run for the next game.
0: Yeah.
3: There's conspiracy theory, Chesse. A man for the investigation, Chesse. Trump took call to Infantino.
1: Yeah. Investigation said it. Trump himself said it.
3: Almost all more probably said, call no, and indeed, if they discard that, then the red card in the Indian fees were a man, a boy. The FIFA president, he's about money. And it's the reason why I'm not sure. I didn't cause that. That's yourself. Or he said, the next World Cup will be 60 something.
2: 64. No. And no, Alatu. It's so my day near be discussing.
3: Yeah, okay.
2: 1 hour.
3: Martin.
0: My point should be mostly to me, after FIFA overturned the US Balogun red card, it became apparent that there is a God called FIFA.
3: whoever has power be our authority. Football as a senior since he's coming for free. Majority of football seeker of Muyen, almost transform with human.
2: TV.
3: Nah. It's honest, can you feel about? Then any pair of coffee, any beer, more total, no make a county. if siam project o ma e ma e tom no mama ye nya more eyeballs where are we going to make money
0: okay
3: oh you develop your agenda in a way that a footballer must be paid with but a club owner should not make profit
1: How is that possible
3: why they make us
0: okay
3: hmm ala o topic and everybody no mami ngulo okay won we
0: what won we so mun team so mami what so me dey we break on
1: that's on gamman
0: okay gamman che
3: me en kenya come for den ni
0: company come for ni never la bi kan we
3: Labine Krobo,
0: David.
3: So I'm so too.
0: Yeah, Labi.
3: Okay. Alas, maybe if you say a wrong target being a demand, so Africa teams, you know, the last meeting in your show. Yeah. I don't think entirely because of only African teams. I don't know happen to teams on the day only underdogs and they want to defend. But when I watch football, I'm going to see now, we Europe through, we South America, then the third force is Africa. In the event free, be a group, no, ever go run of 32, no. Africa, 9 out of 10 teams are qualified. Majority of the Africa teams are placed. So when we play games against opponent, we are big near there. Because Asia, for the moment, only Japan advance.
4: Yeah.
3: Japan also conceded in the second minute goal against Brazil, yeah. But nobody's talking about it because
4: yeah.
3: They won.
4: Yeah. Yeah.
3: All the Americans do. In the, England, one conceded late goals.
4: Two.
3: Because on the day, we accepted the tag of being an underdog. And a team is never who say, so who decides I will be set back on born one team from Fimfi, on be used to crosses. Do you hear? Most of the goals that teams conceded in the last minute came from crosses. The answer that I say, you know, who is oh, the Africa for mentality, and I said some, but trans, yeah, shot in the Dino. It's because Africa is the third force. So the moment an African team, both here, any of the South Americans and another European teams, we tend to be underdogs. Who is Senegal? Only Gambia. But last 10 minutes, you better take a two. Gambia better take a two.
4: Embasso.
0: Gambia embasso.
3: Who is Senegal? Only Latvia. But better take a two. Ultimately, it's because Senegal on the day, the European teams, you know, football normally a well structured tactics, everything be a machine. Ye, Omunim say, it do that final minute now. Team now and what? Yeah, team England can happen. England, I don't know 10 in and England won't put pressure. Omunim say, who defend here? And they are making mistakes. When you watch go on a Haaland shit here,
4: Brazil.
3: No, I'm in African team who run of 32. No. I think it was Senegal.
4: Yeah.
3: Oh, who said? They're Ivory Coast.
0: Ivory Coast.
3: Oh, who said two Ivorian center backs in and across now? Nusa Toba, Umbisha, Tonu, a movie. So two center backs now, I'm moving. No, so he just needed to tap in. And here, down you said, your mentality in a stretch off. Which I said that, but come on here. Japan considered a late goal, but because we're one Asian team to qualify. Africa have a lot of teams who may qualify. We share big teams, you know. And this year, take a lead in Ukraine, they do last minute, the big teams need to do some attack. And most of the South American and European teams, you know, we need more quality chain. We need more, yes. It's not any luck. And yes, sir, sometimes they be a chin team and say, Pinier. It do be a business, a born, a bar, quite trainer. Defender now or no defending no or defending for the underdog team no or bra he's prone to make mistakes. Opponents now or no favorites or attack more or be introduce more attackers. I think until we adopt the Spanish way, the PSG way, the Barcelona way, the Man City, the Bayern Munich way of defending to possess the ball now.
4: Yeah.
3: Sanoma be see that.
0: Okay. Master Bedas.
4: Last week I sent me yeah who analysis. Master Lansing.
3: Okay.
4: Do you like to read? Please go and read on strength and conditioning, okay. S and C. It will tell you why our teams are conceding goals in the last minute.
0: Yeah, last week.
4: Strength and conditioning. Yeah, strength and conditioning.
0: Yeah.
4: S and C.
3: In coaching.
4: Yes, in coaching. Okay. And then check the data for N'Golo Kante.
3: Okay.
4: It will tell you a lot.
0: Okay.
4: To tell you a lot.
0: Ni?
1: Alatula. What's a story BAP ba? And... Me, we are my friend, reference manager, Alex Cote. I should say, no cra.
0: Then your own friend, the upper man can.
1: This is a reference be a quiet tester or more affili and only a prominent fact. FIFA, most of them are FIFA referees. And if it is true, and they said they stand a chance of losing or more FIFA badge, ever had Ghana football. If it is true, because me, I mean, me and Daniel Aye. Abdul Latif, Reginald Amua Collins, Salome Yao Bless, Salifu Barikusu, this are center referees are yen yina yen nim wo mo a omobo mo homodin pa wo Ghana ha. So if it is true ah, but me source
0: so be confirm
1: the thing is eh no credit but the me person me find out from him he say eh see ometu yam awu another chance bi um
0: okay
1: before she season at me to make be say eh no kra say no kra omo yen ntem because we can't afford to lose this referees e be high in football no to be honest
0: sir
1: how we be high in football no
0: so what failure ya wo
1: but say obenya fifa badge enye easy say o so ti say kakra bi na ye wo there wo no me mpa e bon say e be bo hu ban ba le nyina so jina wo mo awu so as individuals
0: okay
1: so ti say so a running story later e be kan wa say alatula football dna Ghana ya kan wa say say the way you start say ya kan wa say enye ne Benko fim ni abe ye bi. Yen tumi amfa nye jume ye. Won se, kinsle uswe e chiyan wo e kasa no. Oka ya abe ka yen pitches ni wansem. Enche bi ya ebe she Ghana Premier League ase. En em de se me apa Mike Bonsu, 80 ye. I think oka club licensing committee no.
0: Okay.
1: Mesre no. You see, sign him away now.
0: Oh, Tom Kramer, I call Mark Bonsu.
1: Yes. These are basic things, sir. And no question, sir. You put your can once and be brave. Because your mouth, the laid down procedure, obey follow now, or the approval pitch be. And I say, who approve? And I'm a boy. Calf the amount. It is okay. Say, way, anyway, who meet you, who pitch in a meeting, sir, condition, na. Say, meet you, and you by force. It mess re wom sense mo aye kan yina no pitches enso e dey e ka
0: ko bi factor
1: won say o kasa no talk about regional academies say e bia region bia e benya football academy ba ko wo ho na yen shase e fi ho no because wo tactics any qualify so say o pese players e fa so ball our men, you look, they are starting from the senior level. I was saying, Shas here from us here. Now, yet this our spirit in a day, a raw mumu. It is a secondary school. Yet this our football DNA, ya yano, where a daho, say, who may be a daho no more. Yet be handed over to a PE or sports masters, our various schools. Fortunately for us, you know, most of us, some of our coaches, you know, how much I do a secondary school. Typical example, Gazali. Our TIM, I am a mass, or Kumase. It is, say, you will be at the Honumu, not your demana. Or to be you so Honumu.
0: Yeah.
1: Or bet me you so. Those days, Coach Bash, no more.
3: Now, football, the book, no more, right away.
0: You're launching in 2023 now.
1: Minimum. What is the question? What is the question?
3: I'm going to be my kid.
1: And we're here. Now, say, what? And then, ban, Eddie. And you found Eddie, my mom say, I'm going to follow. Now, I'm from training in Kuala. And we say, you who's a name, because I'm going to be here. Say, you're in the football identity, be
0: okay.
1: It's answer that you be a football identity. You say I go for coach, but now you coach in 30. Say coach, where they say no.
0: Yeah, funny dear.
1: Yeah, funny dear. No, now you call your name.
0: Martini.
1: I think say we need to work on it because okay. A hard dream. Okay. A hard dream, pa.
0: You winning
1: now
0: your coach.
1: Ah yeah, and now you, me and me, Brown Half Regional Circles Council Vice Chairman Eric Kwame Appiah.
0: Okay.
1: The birthday.
0: Okay.
1: Kwame, Mr. Nyaku Ponchra, Mao, Mr. Kwatintin, and now Wading, and now Bravo Pa.
4: Final message ni de I think say it's been a great World Cup. I feel say World Cup na pese. Ye wo mri bebre a ye beka local football ye weekend ya. Enti obia mia ni na ye mia ni ni ye nhwe fantastic football on Sunday, but okay. Third place near there is a FIFA team. A commercial issue, yeah, third place, no
3: European competition on third place.
2: Yeah. It doesn't exist in Europe. But UEFA they all more cash. UEFA they all more. And Infantino, or no, he why had the UEFA that? And our person will compete. It will be difficult. Champions League is played every year. Nations League is now there. It will be very difficult. Just any World Cup and every year you have World Cup.
0: Okay.
2: Third place in the SL almost scrappy. I don't even know how the boys will motivate themselves to go and play.
3: Maybe Mbappe, Kane, because of Mbappe.
2: Okay,
3: all right. But I'll tell you when you say, that's not quite a CHBM in terms of appointing a national team coach. National team coach, I'm not appointing.
0: Okay.
3: More appointed based on quite a bit faster, but boy, and I said on football reason, but boy, more than a beer, other reason beer.
0: Okay.
3: Coaches now more appointed women at Jigunu. There must be something wrong.
0: Okay.
3: Maybe I'm more appointed, and I'm more in a moment. Munchum ye, media, Sir Carlos Grey, or the quarter final square. Nessie, a person called Jafkona, may make a man for man.
0: Yeah,
3: very difficult. Because Norman and Sammy said, what the name called your cap or Bejamon?
0: And of course, what's your government can consider it?
3: Was it
0: coach in the Nadia of us to say,
3: yeah, because we coach over four games and one more on target or first half that. Over four shot on target in four games. What did Egypt call finals? When we need more than three games in that 6-7 games on Bueno, it will be difficult for our coaches to tax on the trophy. Some money trophy, JDR, move in the opposite. But the appointment of the next coach, Blasters will game in September. The FA must be very critical and careful about whoever I'm doing. Mate,
0: Master Banson, I don't know. Young Fasa, that Emman Painfue, a year, Unimanyan Fork, or Joe Ade Mensa, a year CEO, Edima Data Bank, said Nidako, and so what's in and can't anopay. Your call by the economy, Emfa birthday way, Emma, a year Mabel of Madame Mabel Ofori, a year general manager in charge of administration, on Ukraine, a child, a year SNET, and then Madame Mabel Ofori, a year birthday, into way, Efri, Urani Diani Akpalu, a year HR manager, Philip, a year Kofi, a senior. And so a GM in charge of operations, and so Anna Desmond Amoa, Omunina Airway Show, Madame Mabel Ofori, special happy birthday, and a day, Udi Wawodentia, Adam Enemqua, and ye de Enna Anopay, Yede Emma, Madame Mabel Ofori, special happy birthday to you. Way every Bernard Paddy, but you also say special happy birthday to Mame Sandra, Keza, Mame Sandra Keza, also a birthday, special happy birthday, Encore Emfa Emma. Yede see ya. Ama ya sitinem atwa so abeja fo e bae nyina no ye de aseda e mo mo adom no adom ya Monday ye be san ehia e wo de Ultimate Sports Morning Show no eso ala tula me sorry ama ya sitinem atwa so.
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9: You will laugh. 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
11: Entemukura. One ma specialize wasa area ropa. Yari ba konsho ane sayo mumbre pa hepatitis B. Stroke. 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
8: Any tea, Tia Bruchen Como, Aqua Manqua, Aquanta Joe, Eddie Bro was Sempa, 94.7 FM. So,
10: it drew me down as the Indian woman on it. You almost see a cra, you almost will know. Yes, Yatia, Yenetasia, Yakabum.
11: Memory Debia, a bonusia, a Pemusia, a question of what a change lay your home, our approach, said the Yakum, any diabet drufi, the Yahoo, near her, the Ye, near the Abba, the Yeno, and you can say,
10: Yes, abrochin kuma na dim tintim pa
8: ye bere no ma hodo a e won kofo aman so a ye betimi di aboa gana amna fa ne to ma pefra o man yin buntu na ha bot san passport won sansam ni nyina ye de bro e wa abrochin kuma dwumadie yi mu ye besa so mu akwanya no wa chere wa dwen
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1: Eja tuto, eja tuto, eja tuto. Fire for importance, fire for importance. Hard one.
2: Yes, yes, yes, yes, yes, yes, yes. Sitting them wo.
3: Yeah,
2: yes, sitting them. FOBIA.
4: Nana, money a juma. 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

0: minutes after 10. 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The song in the background is coming from Prophetess Inshira Betty. Bring it a time to 5 minutes after 10. Asempa 94.7 FM. All talk all day. We're going to serve you from now till 12 noon. And I bet you're going to enjoy our show today. You know, this is the only show that help you to exhibit what is exactly going to help you in the future. That will be lifting up. Today is Friday, 17th July, 2026. It reminds you of what? Edika Kacho said, "Ne all night, no fa wishi mu bi pa." If we say, Genesis 8, verse number 1 to 4, so ne de bompa. 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Eni the next generation na kwenya to live. 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So definitely there's going to be a performance. God is going to perfect our lives for us and gives us rest. My man, Dr. Cosby, Dr. Parker C, and a champion Joel Ase. Go Fante. 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Someone boy boy Jumi Diano Kama Kama. Messi Unkunya, Mede Bremen Tier 4 and Mahir 4. You can also do the needful by sharing the live stream. All the social media platforms, YouTube, Facebook, and what the view. Obaso Anua share. Noah invited others to also join us. And then hey, a Friday. Na Enefia Day. As usual, put in and catch it. To be a fine boy or a fine man is not easy. It requires knowledge, strength, get cash. To become a fine man. To become a besiriwa is not easy. Eja papa is also in the house. Eja, ewa ha. Eja, bacho, what to say?
1: Yes, you intimi huye.
0: O bacho, ahu brase kwa su be mic ni mami.
1: I mean, no one share that near fine, sir. I'm brase me be honest.
0: Only me share that near fine. No, Christo ni zudi ese e nyaka.
1: Ah, it's a fine dia, urubi ya.
0: Sima yo boni crowd ya fache me.
1: Ah, okay.
0: And I'm Vanche.
1: Oh, Chadi, I'm the Acho. So,
0: Dabin. Sisia.
1: Good, I'm Honka. 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
2: And then to say, untie janka for the past 2 weeks, the reason why, I brought 2 weeks, the reason why, na oma ye no, eno no. 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
3: I caught you a chemical company in Emumino.
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4: aso man kan be mkra o ba
2: Aye, 95 will do.
3: Why okay?
2: Why okay? I only why okay? Sir, let you have better woman, who are dear. Cause any assassin, in soon buas assassin. Now, so dog, and then you can control. Send you buas assassin. Boogum is a dear. If three be potent things soon you go from. We didn't bear, sir, just a bad 10 minutes, you know. 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
3: o tu ase
2: a two as a pillar back could be a more than 12 bars in a shay. Concrete.
3: A team of two as
2: a tuning in a cry and fanny if you could have muscle. Share. In the zoo and fire be no dim, Miss Ampa. A chess and young couple didn't so I say we as a pen. Young Fanny Niagro. Yes, a beer and soon be yielding by far. We are near and far. Speed in that day by the same. And you two as I know. It true as I said, the machine. Hey, there's a good you know, machine 20 current TV here, you know, more than 1 hour.
3: Yeah. Papa, Obia sending a message, you say, and can't wait to me do number at Tuja, or person support, a quina or hosa. Was your friend Olivia?
2: Okay, wait to me, be on a bit more support, Mr. Cement.
3: You will wait to me on your cement, and I so be a home, I cannot come and say. On support wa say yes cement to say ya nyo say ya dear yo akonya no e wo pa cho fa number ne tuja
2: ah 0243 0243 27 27 25 25 37 37 0243 0243 27 27 25 25 37 37
3: Sisubi papa
2: 0243 0243 27 27 25 25 37 37
3: sister Olivia obetimi papa kana me moment wa street
2: 0243
3: 0243
2: 27 0 4 3 27 25 25 37 37 but John Edu na John Edu okay you but radio dum and go for
1: me ka
2: say me yeah what do you call it I saw one no say no say can say that ka say
1: Wow.
2: Ah, me nim. Yeah, got some papa. Yeah, too. No, me nim. I'm say, oh, I don't know. Cross. I'm a member. I come. But not cheap. Eh. Hmm. All the Iron Rose.
1: Wow.
2: Also the Ababi Go.
1: Wow.
2: Aha. And the other man can't want some cross. Yeah, you want more? I'm baby. Some share this if you.
1: Hmm.
2: 8-bedroom self-contained. I can't say me. Nyankani. I'm missing a name. I'm 31. I'm feeling missing a cashier. So yeah. 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now. TD and Yanko Pompen, why? I shall know, and that answer the other one would decab or cocoa. Catcher was a decab each day, Mrs. C. Nabisi. The bars are the Asadan and Melody. Because once it's a Casaka, I seem to say, Bo Corana, you didn't phone for you, ye. And so you should have Yanko Pon the Shay and son. Then your phone for you. Yanko Pon should I?
1: Erade sure se watimi anka sakura cheche ore na mi bisa se se bena to mi a ene kadie de meye
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5: jana kozira
1: okay doc acho ho te se
5: ami ado na na
1: power specialist Seba hospital we be a ko kamade
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1: ya da yesu christo asepa Pacho, and then Ghana phone you know a crowd or ye tio in crap papa would be free. Power specialist about hustle the buy, you know. My assunte, na fe yen check ya pum de won sem and who say near madi da ye yet me de niacho.
5: Medase. Abusia yamwa kwaba power time brandy power specialist herba hospital. Ya bonit tow dia mana fe jumadino atwa so power specialist herba hospital. Dudu na fe and last stop. Yo Kumasi on crying, and now your water cry. The Kumasi of Yase, Yeni Jazz of Flint Station, the Division Moon, what a putu jacon transfer quine so, Lake Road, and Ewa, a cry or Quabinia, Quabinia ACB Quans and a Bluff Factory, no, AD and Shenmunafi Takra, the Ewa, and Naja Estate, Customs Road, Yeni Singer Washing Bay, New Division, me a number, son of Ayami and Sat, for Mubi and a Freying. 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And I a day a year, Juma Sunday, penny day, and yet, maybe holidays a year, Juma. Our year branches singing and Tibabia will be a any idea be a shower so I chow their chinchinia bread. Now, Wabamo boy, I saw the way they know a ducal woman, Miss Row. Baby Bacupe, I are a sour. I won't fire the number and some found call a power specialist, Herba Hospital, Kumase and crying. Nafe a year, Takrade. 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Yeah, the information show mu so hia sema we scan wo hia sema ye extra bi bere asase ma wo ye na ye hu ade potter pair cause we nipedum ne be ye ansan the draw account nyame adom brebia ye sayade etu 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kind I would take power time. Wouldn't me say what tested hepatitis B positive? And now what hepatitis B? Ubiya catch us say I did with the near drew, tell you so I did with the noir and the duco womb, Miss Row. And then your mother need us so I show on crania catch us say Power Specialist Seba Hospital. Any hospital bakupa, nyankupa dum, you tell me the ancestry abo, say a word draw. 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In this water stay positive for. And share them na insu. Am I a de nunkun? Say yo kunu say yo yere say yo ba say yo baby yo obia. If one o UK, US, or most of my madishin baji no de sandi womo. 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Fine bra power specialist herba hospital. 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Power specialist at hospital. 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So what chairman son of Johnson Abba. 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Walk around, son of a sister Johnson and do not say Johnson a good winning every Bembe be seen to be Johnson best at 10 times, son of Joe, son of the Ache. 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Some one to treat you soon look quite chiria. And yes, I'm catoa. Who quite your nasa bones and moja, and one here because of your cocoa, none of cocoa, drubian air typhoid. Typhoid, better more tear power than ding, or no by your onion. Obayashi, what person of Sunday by your mretti said you are malaria no, but what called malaria drew anum, and a panama whom sass on Hoya Kakara, but where you are getting now what you should den den den den den den den. Time for better more boar from Sabbat me a fit. Time for better more severe constipation. Time for chrono, bet me am a running stomach, you bet me she, time for the air, bonnie, better more boar, better more rashes, ego, and fat time for Niagro. A idea about qua, mem per se. A bebe me mim persemeti di kra. Because baby I wouldn't be a bet many a typhoid. Typhoid a science re a de bia. Typhoid. Sa sorry dem, a jumum, kermu, baby on them bia. Aye, possible so bet me at a typhoid. Into Sean who see ye, Abusia, Tumikabra, poor specialist about spotter. Yamu drew into a sema untimin tow. Malaria, what tested malaria, and I said, oh, so, and you're fine. Debia, what do you want? Debia, what you go to Debia say? What dear brand, I'm just a malaria, and not a baby for fraud. You need 2-3 days before my general amounts to sweat me on your hotel. I dear be at it to be anno, Sasa be pump born in the war noom. Say I do a near medal dos, ABI diabetic, and our diabetes, but we nim. Beso, we are aware, so we soon control near better the scent about noom. If you are the new team, will be the only human sinusitis. Ebi a minimum as our problem, no war tonsillitis, no no. Ebi a send nam no governor the crew no ewo. Ebi kwa was severe liver problem, na ebo baosro. 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Monday to Saturdays. And now, yeah, the year, Sunday, penny, the end, yeah, maybe holidays, yeah, Juma, oh, yeah, branches singing, and Tibia will be on to me, Cabra, Nanya Miadum, by Joa Yarosa. Yet, as I said, baby, algebra, now Uti Power Time. Yamia Domoa, that's an S.I.B.R.A. and Seria from the home seminar, ever bro.
3: Very well, Doc Medawa say, that's an S.I.B.R.A. You're very sure with him. Yet, they're running Yanko Ponsem, a Twasso, Eddie Ama, in a tier four, a Jawaha, Obedia Nim kind, Papa, oh, dear, Yanka Jangum.
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2: 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Moji dear one for Sunny, the energy say a carca, ya home. A brainy abrivia and a baby, ya hear a seer.
6: Jesus,
2: a radina modomo so a pejao, a free honomna, when ya bounce one cab, baby, ya hear a seer.
6: Amen.
2: O yes, Christo demon.
6: Amen.
2: A big jack, a seven or so for cob you a ha, or a bompire. Ama, Eddie Radiasem, Abril.
6: Any dear me a bompire. Oh, any yes, you had our say.
2: Amen.
6: Papa, and when you're any dear and come within,
2: oh, yes,
6: say, and I know pens who are more body and quite a chay.
2: Amen.
6: Namura, what can ye a cat as a four home? Your name pimp me a titty ruby in a quad die,
2: yeah.
6: Upon Subraya, one my young, when you win your name to me, sorry,
2: yeah.
6: Each other said, but only yet in a year. And it's an opera, yes, that and come within.
2: Amen.
6: You're a brave more was my yes, young for was some yen of so crojemra, mum for, and it is Abria Sosa Hong Kong, one Casabra Betts and our gemmo, Mura Becassa Cherawoma, about the Bayou, ma and Tain, Mura Bebway and Niwa, my. 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
2: 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Kesiye yes. Wo Rock of Better Prayer Ministry.
6: Yeah.
2: Asafono wo kasua ekwa anaso. Weja ensuo no opposite wo. Mm-hmm. Ye broadcaster. Ensuo na edahono. Kesiye no aha ne opposite. Nti baby a bepono ewo na
6: yes
2: ewo na ewo opegye woni hwe asamo chai dai na ni down eh free kwa ho ekọ ye 3 minutes walk no duru honum odu kwa ze ka che so besi Rock of Better signboard na se baby mutwa pavement blocks bibri no 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over Rock of Better Prayer Ministry signboard missio a 3 minutes walk when I would have come crap a jaw and you was yes it die a bounce so white missio a bounce so can say white price you a yahoo a no a bounce a Rock of Better I saw that can see us to see more yes here your fruit so in a form to us who are in your year oh a yahoo right inside the abuse I saw that can see a see inside of. Yetu yansa frew de be wo bana wo number na line no a obetima frew sa line na wo di atrizi na di aba 0243 0243 27 27 25 27 37 0243 0243 27 25 27 25 37 37 37 37 37 37 37 37 37 37 37 37 37 37 37 37 37 37 37 37 37 37 37 37 37 37 37 37 37 37 37 37 37 37 37 37 37 37 37 37 37 37 37 37 37 37 37 37 37 37 37 37 37 37 37 37 37 37 37 37 37 37 37 37 37 37 37 37 37 37 37 37 37 37 37 37 37 37 37 37 37 37 37 37 37 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
2: 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Nobody quite in China, a homachin. 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And tea, oh, pan one, maybe,
6: maybe.
2: Now, if I'm going to swim a ho ho. 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You're on corner, be pee.
6: Yes,
2: I'm brown near your dear baby. Eh, here one.
6: Amen.
2: 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Se ye de yenuam fomo so. A che no a.
6: Yes.
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8: You would do nine. Or say not or two home, one ibia, a moon.
7: Was another yes, excuse or two, one ibia, a moon.
8: Never say. One in every idea.
7: The bass on one in the Freddy,
8: a moon or Cassai.
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7: 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That ye.
8: Or say, I am Crofucono.
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10: Amen.
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7: 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I'm one year mouse, a hand an hour. That's a sad in Roma, crying my side in the betrema.
10: Jesus.
7: One shaya. 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Now an intranton. 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A bemo and yatranton. The bemo and yam be answers our when you so pain when you are so. 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
3: What's that, Mimu? 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Also, Daya, Daya won't pay the idea, baby. 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What is an assay, and Moja Maya on Yadia Unyaye. 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
4: Yes.
3: Ah? One who said yes, yes, to so tears, and the dean to me at the abbey,
4: the womb.
3: Ah? 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
0: 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What's that here? And when he asks you, my part time in Yona, Emma, what's that new copy anyway? 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
0: O wa ha.
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0: 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Aye. 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We marry. The sale we are doing drama say. Onya onkaye.
1: Amen.
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1: Amen.
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1: Jesus.
0: Urade ma wo nyankwa.
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0: 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A Yasubra, my bomb pious, sir. Rather more near Bahonson. Now Radia Samakan Yamau,
1: Amen.
0: Now you're your brother,
1: Jesus.
0: You united me, she will radiate him our paradise.
1: Amen.
0: There will be a ha, your baby dear.
1: Yes,
0: yes, there's a one woman who near your beer,
1: Jesus.
0: One shall want in when you're not going to
1: say, Amen.
0: The Christ of Yasu Mayan,
1: Jesus.
0: Never and Yako, the beer,
1: Amen.
0: The Dean Jesus Christ in Tim,
1: Amen. Amen.
0: Yet here, a person for Christ was or crown or Jim Quan Radia Sama, the Debra we.
1: Yes.
0: A beer down for Christ was or crown or Jim Quan, Timmy. Na kan dia meke di beti kasa radi yesu
1: radi yesu
0: meda
1: wase
0: enano pay
1: enano pay
0: omo mate wase
1: omo mate wase
0: ayan kwaje sem
1: ayan kwaje sem
0: radi hume mabo
1: radi hume mabo
0: ba bibia mahwe ase
1: bibia mahwe ase
0: fa me bone cheme
1: me bone cheme
0: me ni aba me ho so
1: ni aba me ho so
0: anu nti
1: anu nti
0: me fa wo yesu kristo
1: fa wo yesu kristo
0: se
1: me kra
0: ane magen
1: ane magen
0: radi bua me
1: radi bua
0: me fa me bone
1: fa me bone
0: me mumu yo
1: me mumu yo
0: e chiro me din
1: e chiro me din
0: kodan kwa ngume
1: kodan kwa
0: ngume ayu hwa dia
1: ayu hwa
0: dia kra anya wi raba
1: kra anya yi raba
0: bua me
1: bua me
0: na mitimi nyina
1: me ntumi nyina
0: I'm going to say, na was and can come best ram all night. Necessary all night to a castle.
2: Okay.
0: And T number no, and I'm liberty ja.
2: Very well.
0: And T 0243 27 27 25 27 25 37 37 0243 0243 27 27 25 27 25 37 37 Oba, a castle, and so can one I could two boot. In so no so I catch you see rock or better junction and so. Signboard and I say, we see who are, which are cranium, which are cranium, why are they? 3 minutes walk, what do you call them? Ah, your signboard is your rock or better prayer ministry. Fast, you free cars, bar, what are two boots to this old back, ra, back here, we are doing something, because you won't see baby a carpenter for no. I want to see which one, what do you want to cram? What fast or why, baby, as I'm what you are, daddy, the down, why, a honey, you walk. Amen.
2: Amen. 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
2: radin yankupo ma rest
0: yes
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0: amen
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0: amen.
2: So
0: amen.
2: Natina happy birthday to you Radisha
0: nice girl
2: Radisha papa
0: na oyi oponya ba so so Sufferator,
2: so you're wishing a speedy recovery.
0: Sir.
2: Radin Yanko Poma na Pomu de won sem and to ye pa. E chiano baby a wo bia minim se recovery no ayen tempa.
0: Sir.
2: Yesu na ye.
0: Abreu.
2: Abreu.
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0: Abre but Yesu abrizedia.
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2: entem. 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
0: Right.
2: Ewo All Nations University. 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
0: Okay.
2: Bi ti se abrante ba kwa mbeka na semi. 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
0: Oh.
2: Oh. 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
0: Oh.
2: Na one day na me ye adwuma sa na esi obi hwe me ntime koye na ye ono a. 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Now I told ne it was the same radio station. No to me about chain ebe bo abaso.
0: Oh.
2: And none of ye da soreya. 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
0: Oh.
2: And to me and yina no.
0: Anopeya.
2: Anopeya.
0: Oh.
2: Anopeya. 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
2: Anopeya.
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0: oh
2: ashe ne kra kojo
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2: ye nya brema ye ho
4: ye nya brema ye ho ye entertaining call for ye kan call for nsem ma wo mu so prophet radio for be bre salary nya
2: enye
4: pay nya
2: wo man 500
4: radio for be bre adwuma ru afford yo mu ka
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2: out. 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
4: 14 months.
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4: me
2: na no kra no my two de o de omo ko court
4: me de to me bi kra na me se me de be ko court e be ba
2: papa ni ba bro
4: e be ba na fa ko ye na da e be ba fi na o se you moving on so what you say radio juma ye ye e ho nsem bi bre
2: so bi de na sem ba no aka
4: akwa ye de bi a te se ye haya me nka se ye o ye haya ye de bi a nko fo ba na ye sre de mom ni ye sre I told the BIA, Jijiska Monko for an eye how I die, so no prophet told me, or Pacos, you near how
0: to call him a dry.
4: Papa, I told the Pajasika and so na ye Jimanko for, but I quay a juma,
0: sir.
4: In Tiana media for no yasame ya. But ye timin kaya samun chirubia, obi o problem bia or the media, but media for problem, I know I can. So, in Ti, your best say. In the media, you see, I know I had done. Now you pass advert some near there no, and why did now so media owners near there no? And you might use you see any casa. In the year now, monso, masha ye. I am not mama nyoma ye ye. Now call, call.
0: You cry, si casa mukura kangu bina mana.
4: For you know no, ebi cry, men casa, ebi cry, nanka, and nyoma ye ebi anki nyu eno humbe ton. Because prophet. And your mother bra between me, no, yeah, and then call for a baha, I did jam one more much, I say. So some two known your sika, or hunting me tow.
2: Hm,
4: and hunting me tow, because ye a sika, ye tear for my boy, I may a dear monk of Fubia civil lives be brave. So what I say, and tea.
2: The last radio station, our year Mujuma, I dare on a pay, or the free moon, a year. Right FM.
4: They were a crowbar.
2: Yeah, 90.1.
4: You look crowbar. Okay. Yeah. Okay.
2: Na inyan intiase ufimu crowbar District Hospital.
0: Oh.
2: After a short illness.
4: Okay.
2: Ena brantiano atu na nanom e wonsiedo. The second story I me pesi ebeche insu ya eto ye. Younger say papa ya oti enchenge japa papa to be a fine man is not easy.
4: To be a fine man.
2: It's not easy. It's
4: not easy. I'm poor, brother. It's easy to be a fine man. It's
2: fine easy.
4: Empire, no credit. With them, never pay a journey. To be a fine man is
2: not easy.
4: And they're no credit.
2: I mean, what? Nah, that is the reason why I bear so for the past 2-3 weeks, you know. Papa, intimi eme kain.
4: Ata mkwa, me try se me fre papa, intimi fa. 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
4: yo. 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
0: Sir, I'm
4: quite
0: here.
4: Because I don't know me who video now was like, now papa mo inside.
2: I'm raffling in
4: an hour. 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
2: cabbage, you're sorry,
4: you're two. 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
4: 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awia say what you say ada na ye part of the world there obi dresses a yen ka say we are not encouraging dressing phone but obi dressing the dressing no kwa you have
2: now self control
4: but enya wo say wo
2: oh so self them person che wo self control basically na no work no
4: ada ntin na so obi wan account wo kwata ta no na prophet you chrome ha and crank it think it cry na accessorialize wo mu o friend me here e we dey messy we see wa me worry wo me love wo eh me dear san crank it get crown here you musa wo
0: obi cabbage roba o center
4: so what you say obi baba ya hu na me yere wo frefren me yere say den papa penny do ofra kra me yere say den so what you say these things na wo say Ghana mema you sua
2: according to the prosecutor no say akwada ni chiremu akora 12 years ni chiremu apart from so o abuse no no owie ono assign a class teacher enti o threaten say say onim na so ka o be fail in the exams
4: but it has always been like that say sanko fo we no me coward people so what they do ni say when you are closer to them you become they weaponize around you enti o be ye omo pray omo ye coward they can't go out enti crank it enti no me around them na no mu use omo ye yes anyo man
0: na me hwe bi on Facebook I'm say Nigeria wana university lecturer o say girl wo kuno na o say chinchina girl no nya de be wa manen na na
2: omo face such brutality
4: and lost so on papa koso pa e koso enti the year can say I was says hard and I been me and in same wo to protect the girl child. Prophet, to protect the girl child. Yeah, can he say in so no prophet. A man may be brave, or so mama down for abuse. A man may be brave, but then no, a man dear neighbor, and the uncle. Yes, sir. Especially, prophet, we be a way teacher. I want our child cry. Now, we abuse you, I cry sexually. I cry to class, a crow bed, and once I threaten, it's not on can. Or can't say, or can't say, or can't say. The secondary school's in India, prophet, and I know. Teacher ya ni die si wo no fu ya aye de de da ye ke prophet enye ne ne si yo me ma bre so kra minim teacher ni bia no ne me mate atwem pena wo school so what you say a teacher ni hu se mate no one ni di nkomo kra na exam o ti mi fail wo exams me mini teacher ko wo class because of sa ranada
2: me ni teacher oba ni fili
4: no enye fili no fili me but that was a school for that time ya dream wo ha ye ni munya zanti ye hu saade ye ntin ye dwa teacher no teacher no it boys boys
2: to be out to mango boss
4: ah it boys boys ye dwa no ba class ground with the teacher go irresponsible and then was on it it ye trim no oje ye guess it ye dwa ye gangi against na ma ye ntoko wo school munyina
2: 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Yes, I'm moving with your man.
5: Oh, you know.
2: Because I'm in Sunday, we are making. And now, because we are in Sunday, see, good baby. Now, I'm so sad, boy. Mrs. Sabo, now, me call tell baby, meet me in your movie. To what again, omu chesi ma mi to nwure mu
4: ah omu chesi
2: sha so omu nya mi
5: omu chesi
2: omu ku me go to say abuo ni yede e bi ko pa
4: omu ye so be
2: firi wo no omo an be gina ho an di sa ko
5: that's right
2: who said those days kwa ko jo say you classmate catch us or girl ni na wu
4: now jane
2: now jane obi obi
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2: Be your lower primary or a boy. Be your upper primary or girl.
4: Yeah. Robert, the teacher for, sadly, teacher for, me minim housemaster be a or new student, a tramp, na anyem no. Ah, I wish you a phone, a shine, a man, a warrior, no. There is also by a year, your cossier, your cousin, your coin, who had the house mistress, house master, and then it, you made you know. The teacher for has been doing this. Prophet, I was set.
2: Recently, yes, you are Northern Region.
4: Oh, Prophet, I come on. Yes, you are Northern teacher in the girl and that.
2: What's up, Bob? Want to grab a cacra?
4: So, I'll be worried again. Prophet. And you have a brain, I'm about to you.
2: Punishment and for money is a
4: person in Cocras. No, Brazil, I'm going to be a cacrao.
5: Humble in
4: the world. May say, Sadi and Seti Channel, as I'm now, can I and you might see within their cycle, continue on Yakura or Casano.
2: No, you wouldn't say no.
4: And you may see I'm going to go to Casabin Casiake. Can we say I'm going to be actually coming to see his own orders and any one
2: on your
4: no, Casa, when you see. Beginning, Mary and Amicas and your no. Let me call comment on who's a or no, I'm the
2: girl near the girl that died
4: in your bed. What
2: you're worried?
4: Common or teacher for any student in Panachin. Any idea, ain't he? More secondary school, I won't say we are
2: the ethics of gun education services. A year, you might
4: be a year, but a difficult to crack it. Very difficult.
2: Why?
4: Sema, as a crane mechanic, ma out there, you don't know it. A year, Juma.
2: Biampa could you be an omu as act in a course on
4: a very
2: science labo? Braco Acosiano,
4: prophet.
2: A one watch you be bad in a cup of
4: yes, I know me. Teachers now war lab, nay, offices, nay, may say. Teachers no more dying our campus, no binom yomina. Teachers never die our campus no more worrying. Bebre and cranum do mutum hot so. Oh, prophet, bebre, and I do too. Housemaster, that house mistress, that two no more mom ba or show mo them. It was a daytime I all the books to come and say. No I'm sure, no I saw tape, those days DVD was, you know, the movie as shame. Who are so new?
5: But it's difficult to crack it because, say, a marbontia at the end of school, say, Ghana Education Service, beye. So what I say, I just have
2: not wanted to move you and school.
5: Most of the time, young teachers now, you do my banner, I'm free about for front, teacher way, I will be, into one egg. Tell me, you know, much and granafa, and on war, and student, my money in him. And I am agitated, but oh yeah, also no. You better be a me, you would. May my cotton, maybe once my girls and me co school stray as an MV. Last school, Ukraine, I'm but thank you because of sad you will be. It's me very empty. Fee,
2: Chemo, sad you will be no
5: sad teacher for far guests and the idea. Send me Jack. A bin I'm going to teach our cocoa or classy. And about console lab who say, ya and I draw. Send me very school, I'm a nini. So I tell because I'm cool schools be brain tea. Teacher, I'm who is on chairman. Tiana Joe, ye pie, aqua per mango. Mango be see school, and Tiana Joe need to me free walk or Tibby. Ye pie aqua per mango. Science lab was a hess or day. Student by what title of Fifinano. And your brony mobile or the edge of the fire chimuka. Sell a fire chimuka. And who made your woman? And I'm about to friend Thomas or UK is here. And what teen and he see us to prove our tataya or back class beer or shadow on him say, Yempermat, and no no better that they are tataya, prophet
2: mental.
5: Me say, division be name formula be at the bed to obey the wound. Yes, no, beside
2: what you ma.
5: Probably to be chair, my old chair, Sabbath, one man after that class of my name. To one day now, buy on the goose or castle, and sorry, I know the came, but I'm so I'm a GK in finish them. And I'm so pretty to China, being a free class or. I don't know why I'm a reporter. I prophet me firm. I'm here for tanka sa school news. So what you say?
2: Okay.
5: Eti sa adi ane di a teacher for no omo ye but is because GS by a day. I just say wo a ma out parent be improving the ba a man be being confided na parent and kwa ye report and as a medal di wo school mo no mo a day no be wo student na ti make a can but the idea ye ne ne say enya no kra and then GS by but just what you say
2: yeah na we di on timi nka say enya no kra
5: oh that be say we dey come here na kwa tumu nyina and assume say you no north ni na ono no na prophet ade ba kwa Ghana for ye ye ya say moral ne say ade we ye si a man pie, dear Munyon Koba Moka, bear money bear my cassian a moka.
0: A bear man, bear,
5: and yet case in a moka was him.
0: And the democratus as
5: a brantian bear money mood do ten ten and a mo eka.
2: Oh, you, a year. Hey, first, you wash us, you old. Oh, dear, yeah, free speech. Ama and Camila Al Hassan, ne Okwako serve jail term 1 year, approximately 8 months. Yenyano in general, yankasa ya abuse e social media. We take advantage of your data kakre bia no fu se. We are seeing in our shana se obey the ope. Some of these things now see who more. And as a punishment, near too outrageous, Anna.
4: Prophet, if you baby never baby, Ghana, now your society ni enti say, but you who set kwejo ye, a baby protecting, enti mi abena menso me ya, enye she, enunti na, we di a baby atem, na ye demre di na opposition for kotaneji. Oni membership card, onye party ni, basa oketi abanti automatically opposition for
2: kotaneji. 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
5: And now no baku ye chini fante comedies and why chini. Or no cry them before kwe demonstrations. You see, don't let the politicians use you. Politicians will always use us to make a statement. Mrs. Tani Jela Jelino Prophet. So be a ben ye be jelina, na ye be giants and hon symphona ye dina and ke ye. So what as a prophet and crow.
2: Because it's a drew bisua.
5: A drew bisua yenya. Media de emit den says, sir, a bind we a bechin kofwa or more cassette a bino. And yes, bia or ye ye can say in reality the all can ye no cre. Nemu may insult ne threaten ya de ne bechon near be mount 8 months prisoner. So be it. Sa bible for us banners on so opposition uzu fees or na u opposite also kick be also cut them prophet with that no we all learn afo bia beden ebesuanya because sister ya okwa them we acha 1 week party 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nyina dia no closer to party panyimfo bia o what wa ye hia for mana e ho chire ye no what wa no anya fu bi no akasa ye ye ni ache no
2: ane ba kwa ya bi ya dwinya ma so ne say ye jeli u say na obe ex-convicto
5: yes afa wo bo say nyoma bebre no
2: ex-convict
5: nyoma bebre no esi nkwa he ewra we ya jeli ni say say ya aba say prophet never say je kra be
2: heading
5: a country kra be heading
2: eh no mu nwe
5: no mu check o background no mu hu say ti na ye ma o ye police report no background check wo criminal case wo kwa demu pen ya de a wo sa che obi am pese criminal be run crew obi am pese ni paboni ni be run crew say what you say enti ye mo ye ni aban mu ye ni connection bi ye ni nkofo bi obudi mae no aye ye nye careful ni ehwe e kasa ye prophet kakra meka no
2: 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It's also prevent prevent cavitation and liner damage. 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Abena rice, tribine dishe, num dibine hadie, na aye kama, aye jollof, aye fried rice, aye simple bowl of plain rice. Me pacho, make sure say abena rice, and a obenom, obenwa. 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And tis a quality, aye adia, unhia opadia. Test no eh ade hu hia opadia eni mpacho abena rice and I make come for mao and mu eh available at selected stores near you. Abena rice, bringing families together one meal at a time. This advert is FDA approved. 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dia a your Buadiwa Herbal Center or bar won't me bema won't me war me pacho fallopian tubes no bar a blocky blocky a wussy and now infections in ti untimi nyinsan and now wo pelvic inflammatory 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
7: 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Aha, why the mamma said to me, no money locus. Some of us had an annual crown upon you with you. It is a more banas mobile between a mobia. And come on, see me so. Now make us a charming. One person has one answer, baby, I want about one across one. Bakumi and Umi and Sabu and Taye, one as a papa, as Ampa will be say, Etia Pesia Tumu and I any day. No one knows what Trenagre. Now we are Madrid Coben Crum, and Sana Betuma, which I'm with you. Wanty Jammy, Wanty so mu, Wobia and Carrie and Treno, Duati and see a terminal. Aha, and ya do a better see a net at your setna, say you come in TNA, and then you would have Raba and Yagro, and an open your sanctuary. Wakasadia found the entry amount to me, and some of Wakaya Fanamoa, a man you couldn't pay for more and crack group home to you.
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11: As the chairman of the Efija Seche East constituency, I stated emphatically that as the chairman of Efija Seche East constituency, who won the chairmanship overwhelmingly with 77.5%, I stated categorically that we will not conduct a new executive election until the next 4 years.
7: Chama and artists who are in Samar Tribune was the pen was in the pay. Can you name the wire Monchay? Some of us are moving to Abadia. Monchay is the name of the Radidru. Nasa, I am Radidru and I say Radamaho Quaya. Hey, no more Banma Betrosaban and Nasami. And what Penina's and Tetra was his Hanetia. Sanetia, I didn't move Penny Fway. One woman who said, and your group. Woman who knew. And what because was who I hina went to training when you way and one letter say. Just and one woman in the Musa, I know. And I who's who's on you win.
12: Elected constituency chairman, already regional chairman. These are subordinates of the national executive. But if they are able to make statements in that sector, let's all say, thank you for believe the integrity of the national executive. I.e. either the general secretary or acting chairman or deputy, you know, general secretary and so on and so forth. They don't believe the integrity of these people. And also, 19, you know, it tells you there, executives, you know, clout nanka as a surrender woman, that invincibility nanka as a surrender woman, a new hobby, you know, it tells you there, authority over these supposed subordinate, you know, and you know, they are going to be in conflict. I thought you'd be, you know, to the extent to say, regional chairman, supposedly, any aware in terms of right for ordinary phone call or communication. That should also tell you, sir, there is a break in communication.
7: And here, you quote here, you'll be a wabi pay woman, you say, your friend Jonathan, as an teacher.
8: Abusia yantwa kasi ebo iso na yankwa yani mwe. 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
1: 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He was a hm. 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
3: Let your man to
1: check. 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
3: No, the end. Yeah, no, I'm a cast or money a prusy for no a pay. It's a prusy need to know what to.
1: Oh,
3: what to yet the more.
1: Ah,
3: they say, oh, my dean.
1: Debbie, Debbie,
3: We will call you one. 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
4: over the next few years to have at least 5 stadia in this country that can host CAF competitions properly. Because I'm sure that since 2008, after we hosted the AFCON, the time is almost near for us to host another AFCON. Maybe in conjunction with our neighbors, we can come together, ourselves and Cote d'Ivoire, and then host. And we also need to start preparing for the next World Cup. The Black Stars did well. Nobody gave them a chance. People predicted they'll crash out at the group stage, but they managed to get into the round of 32. I'm sure that if we keep this team and we persuade the coach to continue to work with the team, by the time of the next AFCON and the time of the next World Cup, we'll have a team that can claim the championship in any of those two competitions. And so we'll finish this inspection and soon we'll come. We'll bring them to start looking at it and beginning the designs.
3: Busiani again na mampeni John Dramani Mahama nu watene nke free from mantem. 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
5: The ministry working with private sector has embarked on an aggressive strategy to reclaim degraded mine out areas and transform them into ecological zone. The last time we were here, we talked about how huge that responsibility is in terms of how much we have to reclaim on this destroyed line. In partnership with private sector, I can tell you that just last year we reclaimed 1,335 acres of degraded land. And this was done in the Ashanti region.

0: of 960 acres in selected area registry. 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
1: 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One only Penny Pabe de Travada, Rocha Ganano. Wasu Ababa, no more than Nimu Mocha said, dear, or Mumford, dump. Woman de Gallam said, you may yet womit more than papa, papa, papa, papa.
2: Dear, what's the idea? I'm going to say, a bar mining site reclamation. The damage now, of course, is so significant. Fast, the question I see is, is it significant enough? Because this is the damage now, of course, is by a certain reason. A idea, a super year. So far, no, the numbers out there, no, it's just a bar, no, a take step. That is one, a BBI benchmark, I say, oh, a bar. On a private sector, but I think the majority of the work ready, I will see it make sure, say, minus Nankasa, even before best, I think, Jumanofano, not plan to reclaim the land, I will hold that. It's a young first, I want to, and I'm more of a saying, Sano, and I'm also moving lines to so my year, Juma, or my journal from Nina, and I see a pet cream here. It beats me up from watch your one, I say, I'm more, I bet you, it's so funny, dear. I can say, Abani. But I don't think it's at the level of significant. We are so huge, we should be very happy about. There is still a lot more work to be done.
1: Arocha Ghana. 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
6: 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River Cobra. 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
7: So the growth we are seeing, 6.0 we are seeing, it's actually a jobless growth. Look at the performance of industry. It actually contracted 2021, contracted in 2023, and just some slight expansion. The only time that industry did well was in 2024 because of the contribution of gold and the mining and quarry subsector of the economy. But last year, it's only gold that improved a little. All the others in that category or subsector performed poorly. That's the reason why we recorded 2.3. But if this were to grow as expected, then your question, issue of unemployment, would also be affected. Because the more jobs there are in the system, the more these youths will be absorbed to work. But unfortunately, we didn't grow that way.
3: Abusia ora Isaac kwasi are en bo ate ne nkaso wo akire mo sade ne de asefa senfa se nka ne ma we nyina ne asu onti mabunu so duduo se na anya adwuma so se ho no efa senfa no owie se pe na the general ya woda NDPC ano Dr. Audrey Smoke amwa so ede beto so se amamfo taabo wo so mo se National Development Planning Commission ne mu adwuma wo ye en wo nya nchiche bi amamanyofo ni so wo se anim 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
10: History actually tells us experience, and we base on the history to develop future. If you see what has happened in the financial ecosystem, you will see that the community bank are stronger and resilient than other institutions that you have mentioned. Fraud can be prevented. Fraud, we have taken steps to make sure that we reduce fraud in the system. But if you look at the community ownership scheme, because the people are part of this, when these things are happening, they cut them in at the beginning, and we are able to eradicate that. Remember that when we did the reforms that we did, the cleanup that we did, community banks, because of the special level, special position they have in our heart, we did not touch that, because we are building on that to improve their activities in the community.
1: And here you quote here the Association of Savings and Loans Companies. Penipa wada wa manotere bua kudu ya buache. In artist wa de seme tuja. 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
3: Abna
1: 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I think almost bird mouth.
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1: 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Chawala, I am fancy.
3: Chawala,
1: I will 5-1 social media, and all this. Yes, more.
3: Chawala, I
1: am more. Chawala, you could eat. Yes, you are my winner, Monica. Oh, boy.
13: Charlie, you know you, we was serious meeting be.
14: Hey, Allah, Moshe.
13: Now, so ended there, Charlie, you're in free.
14: Oh, we need a troubouse. Monday.
15: Hey, what funny.
14: Anu, magica card, I am in your maybe. Mitya, ne free or sharp.
15: Hey,
14: say,
13: Ah, Minia, what you have with Sanity?
14: Anu, send your bayer, a prepare or be baying yesican. Momo, bay your beer man.
13: Asiminya, meji bio.
14: Hey, Abraham.

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2: Say yes, pretty the men
3: from the boys.
2: Na ye track and call ma kuku damnoa.
3: Sini ye ni be huchali.

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But I mean, fantastic. Ultimately more bearding, ultimately more journalist bearding, but they are fantastic and superb. Even caucastic journalists or more. I would be a persuaded. Or born homo de ma Madagana. Sector the beer will be a person upon whom body as journalists, yeah, sports and more fire. Say cooks, that is cook Spencer. But now in the track, it is what I get. Say, why did you say, yeah, sure, mommy? Well, did I also know? Aha, cook Spencer, well, Nana, what I say. The say cooks, okay, say cooks. So I to fool him. 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Yeah, and he, yeah. 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Ubia mo ni mo mo wa wo ni miso e papa. Whoever the cafe, let him wait. What is here? Ah, the more fire. A radi a milk in my a man drew a fire for fire. Flow tracking.

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adwuma very professional more fire fire for fire the fire for fire the most popular television sports show a fearless Friday that is the fearsome Friday on the 17th of July 2026 there's no time for any imbecility you see ni peniate enuhune bi ani ho isuno bi ani ho ize obi a dwene mo bi obi ani ne yakọ computer world digital world internet ni yesi so no enti the youth no they know their right you have to stand up for your right you don't have to give up the fight don't give up the fight oh Ghana man you have to stand up for your right you should never give up the fight any kwanso obi aye coward no way for cowardness you have to stand up for your right you understand you don't have to give up the fight don't give up the fight you know your right and now you see the light so you got to stand up for your right if you haven't seen the light now you have seen the light so you got to stand up for your right as a Ghanaian don't give up the fight and you have to always make sure say yes you stand up for the right and stand up for the fight also in a professional way more fire ujani shwa bede ubeba no time for any imbecility there's no time obi ko no biaba fey football ni papa ko ti wosa no results national team ningina no omuntime je trophy national teams ningina no results uba local football no results trophy bien omuntime ko continental eye competition omuntime je enti osu obi ko no obi ba enti Ghana you have to stand up for your right you don't have to give up the fight because now you have seen the light obi ko no obi aba enu kwa me hu corruption keta se se ni awi su 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

we are calling for a freedom of speech, democracy in your jumano. 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You have to respect Buadie. More fire, no time for any imbecility. But tracking for mommy, Sokoto Bam, bet winner. Fire for fire, no. Life was MP FM 94.7 FM. And more fire. Boras. And I said, say cook. Bonnet tracking for mommy. 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

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More fire. Okay, to attract in the support.

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0: So, my fire, no time for any imbecility. 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More fire, absolutely. 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And see, more fire. 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No time for any imbecility. That's why you feel freedom of speech goes with responsibility and professionalism. You understand? I mean, it's professional. Yeah, professionalism. That's why unkasakeke. That's why the fireman, what I say, all the time in a professional way. So unkasakeke, but freedom of speech it goes with responsibility. But ma and kofoso so unfan yet to say, you know, yebubu ye ni egumraso and I say. Ya be kata ye ni dimpo asema anasi bi ane de wi nkoko anasi ye de wi mponche uti ase famra ne ye adwuma but memu emra no enchia mra no emu ani enguso abram mra ne wo iti freedom of speech ne de 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Because we bit minya 7 years, 8 years. No de what da so ye blasters so na resource ma. 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E sa ko 9 years, 10 years, 11 years, 12 years. Obianya 8 years, a whole 8 years, 7 years. Went me and far resource ama. Still nipano. And san twasu. And for 4 years in Sanka home. Are you crazy? Are you sick? In a professional way, this is stupid. It's stupidness. Nyan sebianim. This is let's take book aside and go to common sense. Me ye football, me ye ball, me di ball and me a football person and I football people. The fireman. Football people. A dear fireman go kwajman. Me kaye organa. Me de tagi. Send you see football, it will crew him. Football people. We are football people. Who can football people? Ghana ni be a good team if you be a. We are doom TV or internet and so. As them FM 94.7 YouTube no so. A doom. TV, YouTube, no so countryman songo, YouTube official, no so. Say Ghana ni bia wo shemi ya wo tiemi wa sempen fem radio so, I won't cry. asede FM radio so e wo takrade mediama FM eno so e wo takwa JL radio wo China mo fire ena usai PMU Go TV ena DSTV a lot ena fire cry in him me say in a professional way is it not stupid and yet very stupid like nyense bi anim say football people say when ya emre 8 years or 7 years 6 years eh football eh she football eh di football so na wunti me for resource bi ama o se me say for 4 years bi ma na and I yes am for years ni bi say come on ah we dey go in for we dey go in for we need resource for football ni but the blasters are jiegusa change coaches sawa change coaches a free players be play players are umumun sem fatana na a dozen a blasters in the team 8 years 7 years we share blasters so blasters in the team went me and build the blasters team went me and her blasters so I'm a blasters AFCON bear me and say you call you know a jigui yang qualify could I be AFCON if you could I am qualified not no resource wait me and build the blasters 7 years 6 years 8 years oh say pipi account at the end of this whole catch me what do you want to at the end pan out it does it make sense Ghana football decline because what leadership no woman focus woman woman share administration they focus more on the administration than football development nankasa football development in Koso Ghana Premier League no Koso Ghana local league no enye competitive omuntimi ko Confederation Cup ni Champions League no Africa enko bo mu modern ko je cup no commercial value sponsors ni sponsors for PBNI so sika sai ne wo local league ni sika sai any di a sponsor Ghana local league how well and we multi women a produce local league top players now could the various national teams no maybe a co blasters aso blasters so blasters be yeah you need a strong local players any strong players who are solid ewa amanone it will be share no competition mo ide they fight for position our national team no, in a professional way Ghana grassroots sika eba sika eba grassroots sika ekoho sika eko grassroots Ghana football people sika eko grassroots FIFA and the supporting grassroots still adianko eye coast awomu ye na academy Coast football also omuhwe no muti omani se musimu ban no modern day academy kra en kwoso wo Ghana en kra tete ye wo football mu nkwoso ye wo Ghana anything under 17 intimi qualify 9 years en ko tournament ko je cup under 20 intimi qualify sa two national teams in a world cup da yes to mami 3 years mami 4 years mami 5 years into aso na minye football does it make sense nyansa wo mama asking you when you think you are paying people so you call elections I will be able to pigeon in somehow that is administration job no there you are paying people so these same people can be voting for you the bian umbeo yes amasa wana uko so instead of so be focusing uba share resource about football ni national teams ni share local football no e competitive ye get trophies compete wo e africa competitions no you produce solid local players for the various national teams in the know but you tuaka wo administration you tuaka you cheche post and we here and the entity and you dey man kofo post and we here adwuma nipa 4-5 or 6 e bet me atena eye office aye no office ba ku ya cheche musa na nipa be play wo said their football people and administration and ye cheese ka ho ye tu an ko foka 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
0: 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former players who can speak the truth and hold their leaders accountable. You people have to hold the leaders accountable. Mo amabobo ni bida, they know themselves. Mo no se mo hold this bad leadership and as a football people, awomo ma football ni koye, blasters ni koye. Mo no se mo hold omo accountable because ma bobo ni bida. But because ya mamu dibria ame mamu start to turn magu ne di matu to pay rules. So they are looking at administration. They are looking at how to pay people administration more than the success of Ghana football. Say. You bet me I day blasters the cup beba under 20 the cup beba under 17 the cup beba under 23 the cup beba blasters ever say I'm an Nigeria Bama you could have forward about side a squad that we are strong blasters could have technical team and coach any good blasters a difficult to be beaten blasters are born beaten blasters ever show to see blasters the team breaking the jeans out of 44 years now I ain't mean African Cup of Condano blasters the team breaking that jeans because they say no just say an energy ni nyina ko blasters aye di no kure ho no mu old players am bobo ni bida am ni mu 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
1: or 10 seconds
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1: event yeah ke to kune dana football event minister no afafa ya ban it's there oman peni from no me bua ho akonta because you must get a football tournament. Football tournament. Who must be more one match play? Some people are getting now. Get balance that away. Did you get a Koku? Omra. And before Feno. No man will move up and die. And so my Ghana. Because. Get me first. Some people are getting now. Now I'm talking about. Come on. Match it for career. I'm going to get that. The Congo said. Congo first meeting. Sports minister. And your friends. Every president tomorrow. And get a Koku on your ready part. Because. It's me, Ghana. Means it's Ghana Friday. Everyone, uncle, see, uncle, second is Ghana Ghana Day. How about to go? More fire.
0: More fire. 0302211701. 0302211702. More fire. No time for any imbecility. 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You told me, Drew. 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Why, mamu, kwa, man, so. Mami bet winner and I face Sokoto bam bet winner more fire you call your name no time for any imbecility baby girl you call Abraham you too baby girl bra Abraham more fire
1: You can't go to the hospital.
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2: Fireman.
0: Okay, baby girl was a machine and freezing.
2: Fireman,
0: yeah, okay, I know I catch him in patch of Brian, so. More fire. Baby, I will call you.
3: You're a dad, do more crying, kakra. You're banned then.
0: More fire.
3: Hey! Send a yaw more fire. A man so quiet so much me my mem of fire. So I'm going to me on fire on 100. Fire. Se bebe intimi am fire. 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
3: 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Your weather now, I am very cold. A man is also a decotoge, cotoge, a young film, Mrs. Simetica, Semetchi, don't pay ya no aya cassia, a drum make and farmers a copinato, a dear one day cassia, papa bro, aya gang about mister, and in the capsules, no, ya no boom, capsules, no, but no, you know, would you all try to be so ya get a sweet special, so better be on ma. Oh, how was offer diabetes syndrome? Was that is our friend drone up at the back? Why, yeah, I'm mouth. Ah, Emma diabetes in the coffin. Now, face a mamma, Sam coffin. And never you ask the Sam is throw. Oh, Ted drone a pair, a ya fray. And which is all you'll be or honor, and answer also so. Oh, hypertension is what the same thing. And no, no, no, no, no, no, side effects. And also crash at the air money pedia, and I'm sure. Copper a gaini be have a mistan in the cups. So, number no screen is no. Far enough a fray. So, you're bad, Mr. Emma Beman, you're 3 points in the hole. And I'm dreaming no, because I'm a catcher. Was it? Sabema no me bisa fireman or sabema na ntimi am fire we bed so obetimi am fire no.
0: Yeah.
3: And it's me show. So when I say on fire,
0: yeah.
3: Me show we fire no professionally. Ade atepe, ukonya gan ni man na so what to me say. Emema me na what I can say man no ni kapa. Omni kapo, omni sanka ye hwe pa sabema ba 5 seconds or ba 0 seconds. Who there and could be because them and they know that the only race on chess and them and could you do their shabby that's and they make catch all. So, them and our far guy now on fair be there. No one was zero, me patch and we anyone say. And this gives you agenda no copy a guy, herba mischan in the capsules in the banana. Obi also saw your banner with him and can't. And no mini baby, they are dancing powerfully betray me patch all. Copy a guy, herba mischan in the capsules. No two ways about it. Or them and now so far with your set of bayer, a bit me CC. Semono, Uquefi Chia, when you're beginning in every one of them. I said, a bayer, a few horse in that acquire, or between the bear to me, I a boot for boot. I want any baby, I bet my boot for boot. Number no screen is Miss Shaw, Fana phrases, yeah, baby, I will be ya, Ubenya Drenny Beato, sister region of Ghana, yet two are pretty baby, Ubenya Beato, what do you need a cocoa, a pals, and a hour, a guy herba mixture, and in the capsules. A guy herba mixture. And in the capsules, and they be do a kitchen and say every way, a ye coco free ho crack crack crack crack. Wouldn't my dear friend deku deku, a ye free ho to us here deku deku de coco ya de bun and say, Mitisena Doctor B, cause as a coco no appear, a rest of my stroke, minyan jemuno, or name mono, coco ya de bunya, someone who ever mountain and say a ding,
0: who
3: by a ding, ever must have been predressed, oh quaint and answer by a ding, a dear mamma, so copa a guy heba mister in the capsules would be anonym. Now, Hobbet on a pin, you wouldn't pay them there, a wow, we are carpenter. Wow, we are mace. We say, Saf, a program with a memo pan. I am what I have, my favor, memo pan. I'm what I have. A Juma Dibia, we be a drop. I come back from our self. Wow, never uncle, no, near my name, be a very a train. Rebecca Fire, dear bro, a gang herba mixture. And in the castle, since you will be a will be a little choose. Oh, yeah, driver. We are driver. We are short driver. And answer, we are taxi driver. 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capsules. Oh, sorry, do the top capsules back or syrup back on a number for 3 days. Never resource a bra. Number 0244-718557. 0244-718-8890 Ventures or Kanshi Draklin or Repash and I would also put over to the amount apart from that 16 region of Ghana numbers no for a bishop baby when you be a talk baby when you do it to now at all nothing so idea some java mr one when you're retailing no mr of our over the door for complaining about when you be on about when you be and so say and they understand a year for the drop non crawford at all also for a thing I was chassis also copy binna cotton now so do I dance here a beba a guy ever mr and in a couple so make catch say any hospital or baby Pensan Company Limited, Dr. James Amwa, Omode a product ya bejasono, yeni hospital, yen ye bia e babe catch on to mo bia na da will say your hospital be bia na o baba be dear dro de be any hospital be or baby a drone petna ton. 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
0: Ha gan. 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Baby girl.
3: Fireman.
0: Oh, top.
3: But and
0: top.
3: Send it me that. Send your car. Say ma wo kwan say.
0: Uh-huh.
3: What me fire me man.
0: Yeah.
3: In a professional way.
0: Yeah.
3: She say I was say an adrenaline say I want to ban a door so.
0: Yeah.
3: O bebe go ha na yeni pushing by no no so pushing e ho. O ba push ko ara no so push ko. O so ba na wo kwan say fire in a professional way. Ade a chea. Na ko tag guy man. Just call us.
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1: Let's now do the 27th award for the night's radio program of the year 2020. 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The winner goes home with a memento, citation, and certificate. Ladies and gentlemen, the radio program of the year 2020 goes to Asempa FM Ekosiseng. Well, the host, I don't know who he has not interviewed yet. 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Congratulations to you for emerging the radio program of the year 2020. 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Sarah Benchi Addison is media manager of MTN. She helps us to do the presentation of this award. There she comes. Thank you very much. We're grateful. 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

0: in Madaro, my share as here, Ecosi Saint Impact Project, your members of the Renal Patient Association of Ghana, say, Yabako, Mwa, Bosumi, Biana, Pane, what's it, Omo, and Sana, what started dialysis treatment, no? Mwabwayam.
1: Is it a back-to-back? It's a back-to-back, eh? Hey, I see. Let's appreciate them. It's a back-to-back win for them. Congratulations to you. 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
8: 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Every 2 o'clock I'm on it. 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For Ekosi Saint, I don't miss it. I think this year I haven't missed Ekosi Saint more than 4 or 5 times. I listen to Ekosi Saint every Tuesday. When I sit in my car, my driver doesn't tune to anything apart from 94.7 Ekosi Saint. I'm a keen listener to Ekosi Saint. And I listen to all the discussions, who is winning, who is losing, whatever. 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That's why I love it. There are other stations, but I'm a Ekosi Saint. I don't know why they haven't given me an award, because I am one person who listens to them, but they don't know me. 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
1: papa na mu mia ne show a ewo we omo eyi no appointment committee on
2: Atu, is it the same you? Is it Atu forcing? Hey, Atu! Hey, Atu! Hey, Atu forcing!
3: Hey, yo, friend, every year, I will see you every year. You have been here, you have been friend, no? I have been talking. Oh, then that was friend, very well. Well, very, snap with that, 80% of my coffee, you see. Message now the brave no name chance here into the sir or more but I don't know me senior prophet but I have seen the consequence and now omo chire ku chere no wa pa me cho oni mu hwe kra ke be do wona omo ina I say okay photo me the brave no say be be the evidence now omo cha ma won tumi akọ so ma kọ no grace e say mo yero ko mo no pa mo mo tumi pa ya gina ya wo gina omo mu ya omo me kwa photo be be ya omo de photo no omo de chi I don't know any there here
0: Now then, Chemaun to me, no way of the national card and our banana.
3: Well, never now, winning the number, winning the IA friend, the Sanum.
0: Oh, Nami Buswa, some know the way, Nimano.
3: My own, And I'm saying so far and constituency and dino, men have seen your kids on the LMP dino, or we can dine on home on my capital. You only and I had the brand, I thought, but no great woman, the only egg man. Now, so old Nimkata, good Nimkata, you see, you can click it here, what the IAK, and you want to see it. And you want to miss that now, and don't go for the phone. There you, now, cried out and uncle Bobby, I'm a little bit here, and I'm saying,
0: hey, now, for the whole set team, we'll manage you, media media.
3: What will
0: Be mindful because Miss Yamra and she said, oh,
3: who's not threatening you? Why is not threatening me? Be mindful. Who's not threatening me? I'll buy the girl with me. You let me ask some money.
0: Nah, I didn't have bad anything by Raja Gujo.
3: I'm buying a castle with you.
1: And I'm saying so far and constituency and dino. Men have seen your kids on the LMP dino, or we can dine on home on my capital. You only and I had the brand, I thought, but no great woman, the only egg man. Now, who's the old Nimkata, good Nimkata, you see, you can click it here, what the IAK, and you want to see it. And you want to miss that now, and don't go for the phone. There you, now cried out and uncle Bobby, I'm a little bit here, and I'm saying,
0: hey, now for the whole set team, we'll manage you with your media.
3: What will happen?
0: Be mindful because Miss Yamra and she said, oh,
3: who's not threatening you? Who's not threatening me? Be mindful. Who's not threatening me? I'll buy the girl with me. You let me answer some money.
0: Nah, I didn't have bad anything by Raja Gujo.
3: I'm buying the castle with you.
4: Organizer. I'm not around who cry.
5: Oh.
4: I don't know how much I was why I bra.
5: What's
4: the point? We'll be honest, you have to say, I want to do my trauma. You mean the bony and bear?
5: Oh.
4: Bring it easy. Easy.
5: Oh,
4: easy. Oh, bra.
5: You
4: go so? I want to you in Guana. What are you?
6: I know.
4: What's my wife? Oh, I'm going to say, why?

0: good afternoon. Good afternoon. Good citizen of Ghana.
1: Okay.
0: A good people of Ghana citizen. We are Ghanaians. No one is above the law. You are short for this country. So, honorable brother Amako, if you... good afternoon. Good afternoon. Good citizen of Ghana.
1: Okay.
0: A good people of Ghana citizen. We are Ghanaians. No one is above the law. You are short for this country. So, honorable brother Amako, if he's committed a law, the media and the law enforcement, they should please your team and go to his media and force it to the law and call to the law and police to arrest him. And fortunately, we didn't know, and certainly we Ghanaians, we are short of our own motherland. We wake up today, they say there is a you are guys yesterday, tomorrow too, there is somebody else. So I'm pleading for Ghanaians, or you are Ghanaians.
2: I didn't have me buy it. Ah, okay. Mo fie na mbe from say demonstration team in na yan bra na.
3: Yan party na be from.
2: Me okada people for no. Am no mbe from. Yeah.
3: Bana ma ban mu ye wi a ye we scared be ma mo ana say.
2: Eh, omo to fu e ma e na omo wi e so no omo so me che coins kakra.
3: Coins no sa ka de.
2: Gi say do fie asana me sabe ka me coins. And then me saka me coins abe kuna me do. We omo so be ma
3: 1.5.
2: 1.5. Eh, 1.5 e ja obi nya bi e. Unya obi me ta.
3: We will not be silent.
4: We will not be silent. I see the boys there, yeah. Everything there, yeah. We do something nice. We do, yeah.
5: Yeti Asha, Yemi Abema, Yachemanti, Anthony Awaha. Yes, sir. Government, sir. I'm going to be a Yasumki, Zopeja, and my Anthony Awasi.
6: And your man, Domus of Sombra. 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
7: radio bacho ye frose
6: e frem na nasa pon kuma nkama
7: o free crew ya
6: ya me free ya mwasi ya
7: oh okay eno na omoto aba na wa
6: I'm going to say, what are you doing? I'm going to say, what are
7: you doing?
6: Hey, what are you doing? I'm going to say, what are you doing? I'm going to say, what are you doing? I'm going to buy, with the ballot box. I'm going to say, what are you doing? I'm going to say, what are you doing? I'm going to say, what are you doing? I'm going to say, what are you doing? I'm going to say, what are you doing? I'm going to say, yes, you know, I did. Now, when you met you now, Mary, who make a ballot boss, no, and to Naya was a Uzazuma Mayakuma, it is him, you know, Kuram Makuma and Naya. We are no Kuramiana, no book, Machino. Me, Minana Mary, Machino.
7: Time for Nini Tray, ye. Now, had ye, who be as a
6: Nina,
7: same as Sissy Potty.
6: Yenu Yawaha, I am able to ya back for late. 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
2: 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also no Ebeba it's no Uba Western Region Hanso gender director Mariba Koku Okain on also Ebeba and pay your phone Edo so LCC for Eba and you can see your money mono I'm a you call do a woman at a way you can know you by MPP and this you know almost one number see for Ebeba to two or 3 months and me na almost so the money when you have a church now the government I am on your phone you can you know or my book one and I be see no more soon come on see more mother than my games here omo difika sem ewa manyo semwa ekoso ma yimwa no mo dia bantu no empenye fo no edo se wa journalist na ye regional 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
3: 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article 125 clause 1 of article 126 and clause 142 of the constitution there's established by this act the tribunal system which consists of a regional tribunal and a district tribunal, subject to the constitution, this act and any other enactment, a tribunal shall operate as an independent body. Now, the year can say, it can, constitutional, it does not envisage the establishment of a tribunal system. The constitution has already made a provision say there's a regional tribunal which is part of the Superior Court of Judicature. In Ghana, you can Superior Court of Judicature under Article 126. Ube who say you with the Supreme Court, your Court of Appeal, and you with the High Court, and now say the regional tribunal. In the regional tribunal, no, it can the Superior Court of Judicature. No. Now, no ba lower courts. Oba lower courts, lower courts, ye wo the circuit court and then the district court. Na amak parliament kwen say it me create as many lower courts and tribunals are parliament pesi a treaty. The law anas emrano. And share ni mu say you will be dia you befriend the tribunal system. And so it is either a regional tribunal which is part of the Superior Court of Judicature or a lower tribunal which is part of our lower court system. It is a ubana sa wosu establish a tribunal system. Na se uyi regional tribunal no akwase asye. Na waba beti district tribunal na wo dia ka ho a then o ye bibia enye constitution no ena sabi ehye ene constitution ebo ebra e ba to ate ase e to sumie nu emra no ehye se ye benya a tribunal system a ye independent of ye judicial system enu ti before 1992 no na ye wo a tribunal system a na enkan ye judicial system ho na eno no e ye kwantere nkro a ete ne baabiye a okua na ehwaso no ye frɛ wo mo the public tribunal board so ho but 1992 constitution you know e be kan a tribunal no ene judicial system ni nyina abu mu. And we hear the judicial system of Ghana or establishing under Article 125. So what I say, enti se wuba na se ni usi o establish a tribunal system. Na we yi regional tribunals in akoho, na fi wat district tribunal na di akaho, na wat to the tribunal system wa. Na che se, se ni ena kane no e wohono, eno na se si upe se wode bano.
0: Kane a wo kan before 1992 anase sɛn?
3: before 1992. Mhm. Ame na wo ho na wo public tribunal no a wo public tribunal board a ehye so no. Sana kanine tie.
0: Mm-hmm.
3: Na ene constitution in percent no. Wo share the transitional provisions of the constitution. No akanchira wo say within 6 months of the passage of the constitution no, the public tribunal board is abolished. Ni nyina akere wo say constitution no mpese tribunal no bete ne ho. Basene over the tribunal system eno ebe operate as an independent body a na kese wo sa de akokane no. Na de bemwa wo say obo sa de akokane ne ne say over section 5 of the act na, mm-hmm. of the bill na was the administration of tribunals. Just a kwen ya, ye be faswa, ye be bu tribunals. Wakacho se, the Judicial Council shall, in consultation with the Tribunal Oversight Committee, TO, the Judicial Council shall, in consultation with the Tribunal Oversight Committee, established under Section 43, issue guidelines for the administration of a tribunal. It is the Judicial Council now, constitution no, I establish it under Article 153 of the constitution. No.
0: Mm-hmm.
3: Or the manager tribunal na it was or consulted the tribunal oversight committee and son were issue guidelines. So what I say. But who call Article 127 of the constitution?
0: Mm-hmm.
3: A man who quite say it was the administration of justice, any and court to same numero. The Judicial Council no, any kwanse obi a director no, any kwanse obi a chairman de onye, but any Parliament by this bill, abai we say, Judicial Council no, se ba tribunal se nko a de a, on consulted the Tribunal Oversight Committee, fairly unconstitutional. Now, se oba beche de any friend the Tribunal Oversight Committee no.
0: Mm-hmm.
3: Uko Section 43 of the Act na of the Bill na, obeka chere wo say. Section 43 of the Bill na, obeka chere wo say. In accordance with Clause 2 of Article 154 of the Constitution, there's established by this Act the Tribunal Oversight Committee as a committee of the Judicial Council. Uko Article 154 Clause 2 of the 1992 Constitution na. A ye Judicial Council penny wo pu mi se omo establish a committee of the Judicial Council. Enti a ye den a wobe direct to omo se omo ti bi ni efe the Judicial Tribunal Oversight Committee. So what I say, a ye clearly unconstitutional. Now, who free wa, ye san ko Section 5 no of the bill no. E wana e kanchile wo se, I do now know a Judicial Council no should consult the Tribunal Oversight Committee. Meanwhile, I also say Tribunal Oversight Committee, you know, a committee of the Judicial Council. Meanwhile, what will be a or take a decision? Your manager directly say this will consult a committee via a no shena say.
0: Mm-hmm.
3: So what I say, and the bill no. In many ways, are unconstitutional. It also be you. Bill no excess. Bill no excess. Your timelines are, what say, omudibi cases, tribunal nibi cases.
0: Mm-hmm.
3: The legislature, parliament, tend to mean share court, no kwenya, excess of fasudi cases. Because of Article 127 of the Constitution, no, but share Article 128, no ma. Obied will be to me a judicial and fast so many or more cases. Ain't it now, Osha, the rules of court to no near dear judiciary no ebeyano. Omoane yo, my dear. Spatia say, Omoane yo, my dear. So, near to the dinsa constitutional instrument. But who to him a share, sir, timelines in ye, sir, timelines when SODD cases. Debi, we are, sir, what's here the constitution of Ghana? Ain't he Emrani de ye clearly unconstitutional, no matter how you want to look at it. So what you say, Etosubio, Sebi, the tribunals of Ghana, no, they have already been established by the constitution of Ghana.
0: Mm-hmm.
3: It is a constitutional establishment. Do you need, say, Obebabe passing an act of parliament? A brother, Nado Danko Akufo-Addo, as attorney general in 2001, or yeah, not just a community tribunal, so no, yeah, fine, yeah, you may be, you know. But I said the courts act now, or by me repealing. So what I say, or by amending. Into a Babe amending the 1993, the courts act of 1993, and we community tribunals near the Efrimu. Say, nay, open so reintroduce wa. And your courts act now, Usa file a friend is say, well, it's all file an amendment of the courts act.
0: Mm-hmm.
3: So as I said, ain't it clearly unconstitutional, no matter how you want to look at it. The public tribunal bill is unconstitutional.
0: But yeah, can lawyer, yeah, can you say utie attorney general Samoa or kafa emre yuhon senye or can say ye de mre kuni na dibia ye parliament semo passi bill se bibia no e wasen ni o me yimre kuni no echo. Se attorney general kase ne omu ye omu nyem fum ye nemum e yade e wo constitution numu dada e na sa bill we ebe amplify the provisions e wo constitution numu dada from the awoke nya ne sa na tie
3: debi nya sa na tie tribunal no wo hwe constitution ni mu a enye independent body
0: okay
3: e ka judicial system ho e ne di omu di aba na independent body
0: enu ate ne ho
3: e to sumienu the judicial system, no, it is governed by the judicial service, and it does so independently. Abra on consult UBIA, and the tribunal, no, mostly judicial service, no, in making, in issuing guidelines and making decisions with respect to the tribunal, no, they should consult the tribunal oversight committee, and also your own constitutional. It also means, one or more establishing the tribunal oversight committee for the judicial service. But to koshe article 154 clause 2 now, we see the judicial council will establish as many committees as possible. On kase parliament or the executive will establish it for the judicial council. It is also your own constitution. It also means, must set up timelines. I was say, tribunal no DDSM. Parliament ni said to me, no. Executive ni said to me, no. A judicial council now ne was said to me, no. A to share the constitutional. Was say there should be rules of court. No me idea. Was say make it rules for the court. So what I say? And a toso enu. Mo set up timelines, mana. Mo breaching the independence, or you are interfering with the independence of the constitution. That is also contrary to Article 127 of the Constitution, and you're unconstitutional. It, no matter how you want to look at it, no, the public tribunal is an unconstitutionality.
0: And yen fantin sim rashebedwem na yenhwe ni enimwo ni se bill ni dika ba se ni ye first reading ni wie ye se ye di ama committee no mu e wo committee ni so mu members se wo so se bibi ni ni ejidi 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
0: 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Ain't he? Nippa was set of free a dental bar court, a one crano. Ufra dental mahubu or Tanawana. Nippa was so free a massaman bank cry or mabu. Nippa canina was set a beer with free so many a batema or mabu. Ain't he a son sent you know, who bones a case load in our various courts in our bathroom. Eti bra MPP yebefra bae mu no na ya si over 100 court buildings na na dodan kwa kufuado one Dr. Mahmudu Baumia na o masi over 100 court buildings I want various stages of completion enti ade ni nyina clearly no na chese eya court daya end also wo Ghana ha enti na cases abun kam so enti ye sisi court dan no Ubon se case load no eba form the patrol the record will show. Enti ne uba court demwa. Ubon se some of our courts are empty. And ne upa kohe, some of our courts are empty. And no because some of the judges are employing very good case management process and methods. Enti ne kaneno ubeko court no, no kuruni nyina yako guho ni a free case, ni a freeway case, ni a freeway case, yen free case na wum free ho. And then Uber a call to them, no. Judge Becatcher or Sebra Nundu. Judge Becatcher or Sebra Dubaco. Judge Becatcher or Sebra Donko. Swati Asie. And the judges themselves are also employing very innovative case management system. Oti Asie. Now, then, Aka, the Aka ni say, call to Dina, you see, you know, you be completely near the BSIA, Aka ho. Atosumienu ene ukobe bia all over the world that obo person obo fast track cases no obo employ technology e track cases yewo applications bi owa kaneno na nka obetwa kwen akokort de makwa akoye ukwa abruchi no mi ade a ene bail application no mi ade nyina no eye technology enti bia zoom na court na tie no agrante so ati ase enti eye technology na usi invest in but instead of say ube invest in technology no we say you want to set up a parallel system let me tell you how expensive the tribunal system is it's more expensive than our judicial our current court setup unu adikunti a it is about twice the cost minimum twice the cost of running the current system
2: mm-hmm.
0: The entire tesa me say the minimum e wose unye nipa miensa na sete minimum e wose unye nipa miensa na sete in Tufa regional tribunal judge tribunal chairman na the rank at the high court judge in two to me paid on less than the scar would the high court judge so I say it is a high court judge edge 10 cedis regional tribunal judge and also be a tribunal judge tribunal chairman also be 10 cedis enti what your regional tribunal no 10 cities awie no nipa mienu e kan ho no fa ne se omo nso ubetu omo de wutia tribunal chairman no wutia omumpo 50% so at ya se wutia omumpo 50% a wutia we 5 cities wutia we 5 cities e get 20 cities o kan ni mi ensa bo ma 20 cities enti you will not pay them less than half. A friend is saying, you not pay them at least would the chair twice the amount would the chair the high court judge. So and some administrative expenses and some most BC tribunal all over the country. First care a year more than what it takes to run the traditional courts, you know. And then we invest in the current system. Now we build more courts because I nyashi kwan ya ya mama who say se court no doors when a case is never performed. And then tina mu invest in technology. meant to mean tracky cases, no. Na judges no thought there be a instance a lawyer for the chat kwa yako court no. Sabi omit the applications ni in chambers. Friend say online. She said nano mushe can for yata application ye call ya. Lawyer for no man kwa court to them who or mutu omu chambers no muya application no. Ebra MPP wo power. Ebra MPP wo power. Na ye be a legal vacation no swa. Ube who said most of the cases not they were done online. Ebra ye mame so fa ye kufu oho, ye papa justice and ni yebu abaye or twa so. And to ye hiane si ebe invest in technology. So what yeah. Say? Now why ube said star ye de run a high court no, and a traditional court no. Ube say minimum of twice the amount at the established tribunals. Just a walk around, you don't, you are not good. Wouldn't you see me as you su? Sabi, a man for sick a crowd, wouldn't you see you su? Oh, the boka, Eddie, a guham, a man for a bra, sabi, a dear ube, you solo, sabi, and your factory, and your production, and to sabi, Sikabia and Shadow Free Mumma, a taxpayer's money, no, I'll be saying, no, I bless Sikabia and Shadow, and your day, Free Mumma.
1: You.
0: So what I say, Mammy Cassie Mincho. Sabo per specialized quarter, constitution no ma chief justice to me, se on create specialized court. It's a constitution ma chief justice to me, so on create specialized quarter. What the bill by parliament is saying, create tribunal amount. So what I say, eti adiana omo ye no mami, unhuni ti, unhuni nai, se unhu sabi, the thought process kwe ko omo,
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0: 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And to what the antenna for no more far, I be a young constitutional near Juma. 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I dear be a moody, you be a breachy fundamental of human rights. I dear be a moody, you be a breachy nipper far, would ye? At two nipper far, would ye say? Now, Sabio, oh my crying, and my own constitutionality barco a caution, or China, a bay or moody, I'm on a side view.
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3: Do you know how money moves in Ghana and across Africa? How it really moves? It doesn't move once a month. It moves 100 times a day on Ecobank's digital platform. Airtime for that your sister. Transport for Papa. 500 Cs for Saturday's funeral. 2,000 Naira for the cousin sitting jump in Abuja. Because we don't just move money. We take care of people. Money moves in every direction. Uncle to nephew, nephew to uncle, sister to brother on Monday, brother back to sister on Friday. And it moves together. The funeral contribution, the susu, the wedding levy, the hospital bill in the family WhatsApp group. In Africa, money is rarely one person's transaction. It's many people moving small amounts toward one purpose. That's how money moves here. And there's one bank built for

0: change is in the air at the Joy News Habitat Fair.
1: So ewo compute gun agu kesi a edimu mre no na aso ye o osebo eni padom eni vuvuzela no aye crado sa world cup season e ya di agu prama so ne be ye de enu nti for brefie se de be abetina tena tena 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
2: Do you know how money moves in Ghana and across Africa? How it really moves? It doesn't move once a month. It moves 100 times a day on Ecobank's digital platform. Airtime for that's your sister. Transport for Papa. 500 Cs for Saturday's funeral. 2,000 Naira for the cousin sitting jump in Abuja. Because we don't just move money, we take care of people. Money moves in every direction. Uncle to nephew, nephew to uncle, sister to brother on Monday, brother back to sister on Friday. And it moves together. The funeral contribution, the susu, the wedding levy, the hospital bill in the family WhatsApp group. In Africa, money is rarely one person's transaction. It's many people moving small amounts toward one purpose. That's how money moves here. And there's one bank built for it.

0: She said, yeah, to be a dear. And so she knew shop.
1: My report no way.
0: Minya, so many pursue ya. And so she knew but as I'm full of business with you, be one. I mean, why, yes, I guess I never could know. The Biani had been for Frau, and so I'm on two Bianim. Also, be a dean say, and yes, some drain when you. Hey, yes, Cassam. Bills were waiting here. Many comment, and I'm on GBU. There were a free emergency loan, quasi salary loan, working capital, and startup loan. Bills see in Strokra. Faugana card, be apply and ya. 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Bills.

The National Pensions Regulatory Authority, NPRA, is the regulatory body of the pensions industry in Ghana, ensuring the compliance of the three-tier pension scheme, being the mandatory basic national social security scheme, first tier, managed by SNET, a mandatory fully funded and privately managed occupational pension scheme, second tier, and a voluntary fully funded and privately managed provident fund and personal pension scheme. Employer enforcement has been beefed up, and therefore, we are entreating all employers to

Bibia wo mu bisa traffic ne chia. 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Friendly service and fearless nina. Esu mi sadi so. 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Bibia bibia chimade wa sapa FM so. Edi chia me.

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8: Do you know how money moves in Ghana and across Africa? How it really moves? It doesn't move once a month. It moves 100 times a day on Ecobank's digital platform. Airtime for that your sister. Transport for Papa. 500 Cs for Saturday's funeral. 2,000 Naira for the cousin sitting jump in Abuja. Because we don't just move money, we take care of people. Money moves in every direction. Uncle to nephew, nephew to uncle, sister to brother on Monday, brother back to sister on Friday. And it moves together. The funeral contribution, the susu, the wedding levy, the hospital bill in the family WhatsApp group. In Africa, money is rarely one person's transaction. It's many people moving small amounts toward one purpose. That's how money moves here. And there's one bank built for

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7: shese de ye to bia de eso hwi ni shop
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7: Minya, so many pursue ya. And so she knew but some for business will feel be one. I mean, why, yes, I guess I never could know. The Biani had been for Frau, and so I'm on to be any. 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Hey, yes, Cassam. Bills wo ho idea. 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

0: Asempa 94.7 FM kosi se dwumadie so enie mekasai enie no miensa abo amano apa ho sima edionum enkro no nan no aboa nesa no nan no enya aboa enesa na happy birthday enko ma manager Mabel Ofori 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
2: Respectfully, shall we be upstanding and let us pray together. Alhamdulillahi Rabbil Alameen. Ar-Rahman Ar-Rahim Maliki Yawm Ad-Din. In the name of the Most High, the great God of the universe, the great Redeemer, the King of Kings and Lord of Lords. Praise be to Almighty God, Lord of the universe, the beneficent, the merciful, owner of the day of judgment. Thee alone we worship. Thee alone we ask for guidance. Thee alone we ask for protection. And thee alone we ask for help, O Lord. Lord, show us the straight path, the path of those whom thou hast favored, and not the path of those who end thine anger. Nor of those who go astray. Brothers and sisters, my brothers and sisters, I welcome you with Islamic greetings. Assalamu alaikum, which means may the peace, mercy, and blessings of Almighty Allah be with us all. Ameen. Please be seated.
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3: 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Democracy is not for sale, foruma. Ye de abba Western region. 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Ain't we na multimedia. A can brands meka a can brands such as ye Adom FM, Adom TV, any asempa FM. And no in komo na ye dinu ye de sha siye watakra de hase ye say the best comes from the west. 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
2: gpatu regional vice chairman
1: okay
2: Yaka democracy is not for sale. I'm the one media for the wedding can out on democracy. I'm the multimedia war. Hey, you are part of them.
1: Okay.
2: To extend there. And some chaff with the new, I'm going to be my hand, my idugu, and I do ma. On nam, Ibiana, MP, I'm on one baby. Ibiana, assembly woman, I'm on baby. Nyon yan, Kualampo, to me catch, and I'm here to eat in Kotwaba. I wanted it, Yareka, Amida Hwasun, Wakam, media for Wakam. Auto de BM, demo classing, driver for the Amida on the whole man. To a send America says, CCLA, I'm a new one, you know, when there. Samakal is saying, I mean, yes, you can, you know, see workshop. 3 months, me, yes, you can, and your car, and nobody was in Naran. Same road wet in a war. Make what DVA was Munchia Panetti. Meanwhile, so many meters who won the fifth.
1: Okay.
2: On the 15, Nedash and Renew, ma'am. 24-hour economy. America says it's a DVA. Make a new road where to we Friday, Saturday, 1 year, Juma. 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
5: 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Manchester because be join Ghana anti-corruption coalition.
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1: wo ye no otume bo ka besen
5: oh me do me
1: no ho ano
5: e me ka se me last but one
1: aha
5: eh na me bo wo fi eyi a se me tue me be 5000
1: eh
5: E chena mi ho se se me ko tua me ba fees no na afi my wild.
1: Oh.
5: And no na me say me say na me tia this time with the help of Ghana anti corruption ti. Ah ya ya say ya bua ba bia obeso bia ya say ya hwe ni ya bua kakran kakran be yie. Nti na say me start free me am so.
1: Yeah.
5: And na me here ni sa. Enso mi wini. But that me pay how biom ni ti. And me ma me sa so 2019. Nti na asem e ho no.
1: Ma ti honorable. Yeah that's what it. Any experience I was saying no. What you pay every ni. 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

0: 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You don't even know se President Mahama Shesi and when it was raining this he go when the me patcho when the storms were going or was
1: of a helicopter
0: no but helicopter
1: one nothing for
0: me patcho
1: of a helicopter
0: I am telling asking you say when Dr. Baumia then you no toy no koya na was he there
2: so we are comparing the two now
0: no you are telling me that Baumia went
1: and na o say insure to na ko nfa insure no immediately so that no na work na
0: Monday
1: aha me present tears me present insure to no aha no mpia na me present tears
0: then person say President Mahama so won ko nsure nfa na na
1: he
0: went no he went to see
1: helicopter no
0: he went
1: nsure
0: nfa na okay akosi what you are akosi what did you say you are telling me say ka won Dr. Baumia ko nsure nfa na
1: na o say ma insure no to no no na mi sinti anko on fancy oni ma na
0: insure
1: to Monday ama
0: me pacho
1: mami we we woke up in the morning for the Minister of Interior to tell us say mo be in fifi me boa ama people were concerned say na here you go fear kwa fear a threat to our own existence what do we do
0: is it we're not me pacho in the rain His Excellency Mahama took a helicopter in bad weather to see an aerial view of what is going on and then the money is sensitive. I'm asking you. Aerial view. Wow. Because I can't find some of far from
2: drones.
0: Me patcho. You find some of far from.
1: Even there is to him.
0: So yeah, yeah. Even,
1: given that helicopters have crashed before.
3: Me patcho. Me patcho.
0: In one vein, you are telling us a helicopter not fire any bunny.
1: No, the
0: in
1: point
0: another vein, you are telling me say a risk.
1: You are so justifying the helicopter.
0: But you say a risk.
1: She's drawing your attention.
2: But it wasn't risky. She said of far bad weather.
1: Beyond the risk is the insensitivity. Say ni pada suchines yoma edukra. Or walk on, no, no, no, man paying a fool in shame.
0: And I want to
1: say, go, and I'll know the phone.
0: And you're no one can say, and this is a fence, you know, when there's an alert, say, you may go out.
3: But who said, Nana, baby, and now the free ban, say, this now, mummy, and Nina to say, oh, my penny, a dumb and penny, a fair woman, and yet the same thing, Nana, and a doctor, but me, I call out.
0: I'm just making an
3: man in Lante, I could see myself.
1: There's a point in the name,
3: oh, dear, man in Lante, say, if you are can be seen as some
1: ordinary communicator, science, a presidential,
3: but man in Lante, Nana, yeah. Nanaya,
1: at the insensitivity before.
0: What is insensitivity?
3: Oh, yeah, oh, yeah, you will respond.
0: What is the insensitivity?
3: Cozy, oh, yeah, you will respond. It's my non land. It's an adis, no, sir, any the same that I say the
0: they are trying to say, sir, His Excellency Uncle the same day. We are saying the same day, no, sir, because there was an alert. So which is which?
1: My God.
0: The person sat in a helicopter to see an aerial view of Asema Esi. In that bad weather, he put his life for Ghanaians to sit in that helicopter to see because you see, okay, everyone is so we see from. Because even in the rain, the storm and everything, yes, Ghanaians were suffering. But sitting in that helicopter, it gave him an idea of exactly what the level of the disaster was. I don't think that he was even sitting in to protect himself or anything. So where is the insensitivity? Pipacho kache me. Even the fact is that this is a unimokra no. Wow, boss said it was a risk to his life. Obia wano oye insensitive no. Obet made in a life at all.
2: Not so far, bad with the moon or see that's even risky.
0: Only I am telling, no, but you people are telling me, say, no, he insensitive. So insensitive to himself or insensitive to Ghanaians. They should tell me.
3: See, that was the only option. To assess
0: my intika, which was the other option?
3: Nana,
0: when it was raining, oh man, kasa. Okay, give me the options.
2: Drones, wo.
0: Don't give me the options. The drones say onu. Drones, you know, a take aerial view. He wanted to see himself.
3: Okay.
2: Drones, baby, be on.
0: What the bad bro? One kasa wo se wo she. I mean, oka say drones, and then still you are talking about the fact that he wasn't involved. Drones, they no one involved the crowd.
2: You said what was the alternative to have an aerial view?
0: I am saying, you said, so on your drones, no, on sea forms. Do you get me? But you said that it was raining at the same time. You are also telling me that life on online.
1: That's lighting, Abim.

0: Mame ma wakwa ba ha eye takwa de library building ehana ne Democracy is not for sale ye de ebre wo. 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
0: eh
3: entisa ense banisa kra
0: ntie banisa in
3: Abra I mean I say meet maka say su atwa e de pese e de bam but it should be if you say some way no a bibia eha NCC and I say ha o man mu ni nyina NCC 2024 elections no ye border row e fa sa asemi ho sania ene Mr. Kowu anu kwa ye research no NCC so ye research
0: okay
3: but ye ndia do ye fa batomba
0: okay
3: ye fa 276 constituencies ni nyina that was in 2022 Afibia e baba to aba NCC ya research aya to the matters of concern to the Ghanaian voter me name says what is asebi abraham ni so what is asebi da
0: yeah
3: matters of concern to the Ghanaian voter
0: mm-hmm.
3: na yeah research ni wey here no correspondents aya nya won 9324 respondents across all the 276 constituencies Yes, our research you were August 2024. Some na many okay. Now ye we here no. Out of Nipada ma body no, 64.3% of respondents ne believe who say vote buying influences who wins the election. HHS says bounce na. Nipada in fact drink can save you. Enko tuaba.
0: Yeah.
3: As you say, waba bi binti. And so be adam in him say wo won't be jubano. But God has so no your spiritual aspect kakra. And so eka ye wa yes true.
0: Okay.
3: Of course what you know one got to a mawa mebudia.
0: Now say be cram or mobodia na san watch.
3: Exactly.
0: So what it be?
3: Exactly.
0: Uh-huh.
3: Exactly. It will be a wa and yes or kotwa ma wo. But you are born in yemeke kahuno. And you so it once a waji bibi kakra if you order day. And that all costs no or two months.
0: The honor as in Mr. Kessie and Baba say, who's ready a bar? Who did can crack what ye day?
3: Exactly.
0: Besides, the winning sister and the page man own to me.
3: Exactly. Hey, you know, we were discouraging people, say, men, kohokra. What do the mawa, Sabio, about to show you know, not a mui, unya be new of Yana. And why near money be brave, be brave to be do of ye. Sabi Sabia, Garu Krana, Udia, Ube me. Eti why should you wait, say, Obi for Bibi and bro, last minute? Now, why? Because you should be avoiding, you know, at all costs. Now, I'll go to. Eti and research, you know, say, sad vote buying influence in a negative manner.
0: Mm-hmm.
3: If you say, you be a bear positive. Obviously, you be a positive, you be a negative.
0: Okay.
3: And out of 90% and so, correctly identified vote buying as offering money in exchange of votes. Into Nimpa, say, a exchange of Mema Oman Bibi in exchange of votes, and also Yehuye. And during your research, most of the time, they are Kodu, a partner. Into pre election observation reports record actually vote buying incidents. Into 10% of research correspondence, you know, through Kodu, Yehu, say, Oman Bibi Sada.
0: Okay.
3: So these are the things that NCC 10 Biano, you preach against it, say. Now it's becoming worrying if say Abra say Kwano Utre last time you back or primary school lesson. Social media. And look at Toffee Chiche. Ebem, I don't know says will be waha or bea. Primary school keke, me call okope boys prefects. Ain't you what are we teaching yema?
0: Ibiche Jessing.
3: Yes.
0: Ibiche
3: primary school level
0: drinks, yeah.
3: It's not patch or cooper SRC president. And then also then I'll bet you. And it's becoming worrisome. Yeah, but yeah, sorry, my it is alleged say it be crowd so ever. I saw before as of pain, you know. And so who say we will be a Uta Emma Bibucha
0: in some will be
3: exactly in silence. Why are you careful? Unya bida.
0: It is a society in India and ya say and ya pro.
3: But we are preaching. Yeah, quote baby, right down from Yamabwe. And sorry, ni be a mission. Institutions in na ye ko e ka chobo se sa trend na e ba no ya hwe ni ya ye hu de ma ye It, you know, we need to start ISS can get their shared responsibility. It, we need to listen to NCC at the time. Yeah, yeah, baby, yeah, yeah, Fred Roma. So bad. You say, South trend, yeah, yes, we. Yeah, yeah, careful, lah. Because if primary school for a crash chat off in the Jessia, now what are we saying?
0: Okay, it,
3: obviously, politicians, when they come in now, one member, yes, since I, you know. We are preaching against it, say it's not the best.
0: May I say, Ora Andrew Free Labi and Atene Kano. Mame Kai will say, yeah, live, Ewo Adrum TV, Asempa FM, and Adrum FM. Your social media handles in Arsenal, yeah, live. Mame Kwa Mirabel Koko Okaiho. Na Mimi Sanomoso, Sudi Enibi. Ye can, you know, Ubebi Sase, a DNA bemo be to Sana Mono, a ye com, a DNA Nini fee, and answer at the same. Akwako okain mama
4: akwako ni yi
0: eyo meda sepa
4: na mnya research na mkoye na bibi twima like I'm thinking of some dream bibi ho from a gender perspective from the department of gender there some to share how they man meman kra they were interviewed no yeye hu se entity efifie Nana can say charity can begins at home. How many girls, your mama, no say any mo can say what courage we give them say they can be able to participate in public discussions. Osro say be our full say or your benti no. And so unya 2 times more capacity to speak on the issue. And also so oko king e be anani krumi si fie anani busu ni bi wo fie a unu den akoka wo kan we ye den. The expectations are aware because they are ma, and sometimes they prevent us from also participating in these discussions. But we know, sir, we were created male and females,
0: yeah.
4: And we know, sir, our perspectives are different. But then, sir, it's true now any lack of capacity now, a man in you know, maybe say a course. But I was just looking here, we should say a mad dos or a
0: mad dos.
4: Hello. Let's clap for our women here. You don't clap for yourselves. But that's not to say, we don't need our men.
0: Yeah.
4: We need each other to thrive. See, I've been so in our developmental discussions, effort now. We need men and women. You hear a man in Mema. Anything I am, yes, a man now here in interview, no. Yendoso, at least you get 40%. Now, mama, near 60%. Then you are singing the less than, not more than 40, and not more than 60 zone. Yeah, you and Ekanwa say, Mununti. Your best stress say, yeah, what are you cooking? Be able to say discussion because now you're bar. Men, you're afraid, say, you best share your perspective. Don't think, say, we are wrong. Because if you are simply a Obekano, a best say all the discussion there, course, no. Look at the issues from different perspectives. Into your voice is very important as a woman. Into mestre, from henceforth, be some discussion, biano. Go, let your voice be heard. But then, so if you think, sir, you have like the capacity, now we have the media all over. Hear a lot of things. Build your capacity by yourself. So I won't see and say now, ban. So wait till me ready, be no actually was here. Let's all help because this vote buying now the most vulnerable people are a target panel aim for.
0: Emma.
4: Yeah, sure. Yeah, it's kind of what they're
0: now, oh, you crab, your babies are so bad to be a hada.
4: The vulnerable group now you're targeting, and based on this discussion, prayer, yeah, I can say. Because we lack the capacity, we don't have the understanding, lack of confidence in it. It is kind of bad. Oh, well, we don't even want to understand the ideology. What plans that's only part of the war for our developmental effort? When you say it's kind of bad, maybe because to do mass.

0: deɛ me gyidi sɛ ɛda wanim dada
1: medase for me mbɛpɛ dɛ yɛhwɛ democracy democracy bia wɔ futures democracy must produce free and fair elections na sika bɛma do we get free and fair elections certainly no minuaka private school me 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
0: I am a chini no so mame
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1: 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That is why topic a wadi bang on ya pa. 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

0: Now you create institutions in this country. Now your man resources are definitely. 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
2: okay your former honorable free assembly member for New Orleans Intercredit
1: okay
2: my question you two
1: okay
2: bakuboko NCC mr Erica Watson okay 2024 prior to the election the call state say yeah but up and there campaigner about these things, I don't know how it went. My name is Mace Moyer quite because for the people of Niger Grade, where I represent, I will stay this in the camera. Mm-hmm. Sometimes building up a state is indeed, you know, it's very good. It gives you more information. But at the end of the day, you have information and what goes down there. The second question goes to our traditional leaders. Nana,
1: okay.
2: I'm a politician myself. A young one as such. Every politician targets the chiefs and the traditional
1: machine in us.
2: Politicians be on the target on the traditional leaders. Because politicians be a pardon. And she won't be our cassa and cofutia. I want a target. And she said, but here, this young people gradually know you're not in Funupoli, you won't. As far as election is concerned, maybe I up and there got to about another party representer. Since I'm not making too much, chiefs, there you are. iyo waha kakra ebi onya na nana de ebia mu hu de but ye chief swagana ha motum boldly motum akada de chief yi owaha de chief yi owaha why na mo so a omboa I the mad politicians no obokodo na we use ye na mara because I metie wa sempanana said na le catch am there same fa ha me yi be de ya I na man ka fo we chief say we have a role to play
1: be that say eti ora labi na same bi sawo ne nana me ba so mama mama ntio
3: p adoma FM ya don wanna say wa kwenya hot day ame wa from lamisi na takwa de central market me ya convener ma wa friend concentrators
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1: I
3: will force say make way through no circumstances and unknown to that I see a kwai no odo so
1: it
3: be be dam na yen yeye dan
1: me da say
3: me so me da say
1: but that's what mama fa me mama o say green ina fi empenyifo yi ano me samba mama pato it
4: me da say pocho wa from Janet Amikeku
1: okay
4: me jina ha ma concerned mothers movement
1: okay
4: I am there I na say nche yenyim ye responsibility sa ye dire kwa ke jina anche position bi wo hopa obi wo ho nse de enyim de enyim acho sr ka ye secretary for a branch and a constituency on ye 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
1: okay
4: basanche wo me ye hu ye responsibilities a anche I think adin boko ye
1: mate mama
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1: me da se imagine
4: I'm there e I want to contest no going forward so botum na wa ye adwene kor na wa ka de ye mo bia bibiara
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4: yet today aye dey adam punishment will go for you
1: enyo
4: I think it has to be stringent
1: mate
4: so that we do
1: mate imagine
4: am dey end am obey
1: me that's a party ora labi na nana eja madarma mbeyi anu but yadma bonu teltawa mame ntilabi mo training no ne echeche na moye no omose background so tey na moye no
5: that's honorable patro de america and national and yet takra de hankwa of which takra de kan
1: takra de moye dey
5: ye ko education
1: ehne ehne mo ko ye
5: in churches schools marketplaces lorry parks we have 9 pickups even though resources we always call for more say be pay resources but across the regions region ano ye what 9 pickups are horses so enter we move the lorry park nearby be jina wa near no wa akasa yeah school ah yeah go inside na yeah dem akasa ah sorry ah yeah dem akasa e mosque yeah dem akasa it that is how we did it
1: oh okay me that say nana
6: yo honorable I'm there
5: As America and India Kofi. Sabi, Debi Amaka, sir. What can then? Institution like House of Chiefs, sir, one ma politics on Chiwoma and Kagana Botumwejinae. But on them politics na watch a woman on the embryo yellow bread. Sabi, what can then pressure groups and advocacy groups, you know, or that was sorry. Now, what tomb will hold in an anonymous accountable?
1: Okay. May I say, na okay, Mirabel, yeah, mammy, or so among Cassa, or my sorry, Akas, as I say, your friend and him fee, now your friend if you say, come on, no tomb, unto me, Cassa, or tell me, be so betting Akana.
6: 18 and your individuals. Then I want something we call solidarity group. And enya wonkwa, you know, two new names say unkwa na ukwaka asema ya fati munyina. That's why there's this belief say women are their own enemies. Me, I believe say when we come together as women now, we are able to do more things. And if we are together as women now, eh, what market wa? You ain't mean free ya. And in can differently, nya flow no work differently. So let's be together. So be nya we all go and sing one song. You know, can send back. But the way you say we were part way mu, we saw you so part way ma, there'll be this division. And my mount my voice no encouragement. Into our mistress as even market women, wherever we find ourselves. They still together, we are able to do more. Until them comes together as human beings, be it men or women, to be able to talk about them and have fighting. Your best day.
1: May I say, Eja Mami to you.
0: Try to. Thank you. Hello.
1: But try to.
0: Meeting at the Captain General, David upon Kofi Da Costa.
1: Oh, the General. Good news.
0: Good news FM. Asido. Voila. Ebusia, I don't yet the one super brave. Na edi kan no bim bi sa ho brase mu a openi ncc epacho wosu mo vans ay nine
5: pickups
0: ewo gan west region kwana
5: west region ewo districts ejeni dan gu takra de ha.
0: I have been in the radio fraternity, media fraternity, for 20 years but me kra na mun say ncc virtually collapse
1: now unim bi now kasa gu.
0: Men say go. And your politicians, you know, deliberately, because when they educate the Ghanaians, and to that source, you know, or see a collapse, you know, that we pretend, say, oh, here, see, a course of Ghana, in pain, bebre, Ghana, for bebre, here for. Politicians, almost senior, Emma, Ghana, for ye, here for. Now, you tell me that democracy is not for sale. Who told you? We beton ni beton. Because se obia be MP. Now I call parliament for 4 years. Na me husa o dakaka krakem. 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DC, MCE, Equatre, Edrum, we know them. In 1992, na me wo John Rosside.
1: Okay.
0: Santana mo Cote d'Ivoire. In Titama Protica, a Rollins time. And I'm a bar, Joaf Jomro. And I was able to, you know, get myself into one of the political parties. Now, I'm Wakabi, Mitsubishi Lancer, 3434 AFA. Now, Sike Gubut, that did the Abano. The parliamentary candidate sitting in Manka, the secretary sitting in Manka, na yako rounds na polling station no, he sika, ni sika be yoyima, you have no idea.
1: Yeah.
0: Omo anka sa omo ewo polling station na, omo sha abatro no so no. They convince them what is kana, ne obi ase na okotology, obi ase okodun so. Na satam na eye OPEC you know Barrett no, na ye shiegu. 1992. What you must say? Inti say yen penu funa yen ye ma ye. A banko a bain ba.
1: Okay.
0: MPs na se shen ye ma ye. Na uye MP and chese. O sa a bain ma ube minister. O si yon se ye yis amrani fo. O MPs won kwa shemra. E won bra shebe jom. Na won jan minister. Ende si kano o. Ebeche mi yesofo.
1: Medase.
0: Nananum wako wangi fia wate. Obi a
7: Aje.
1: Aseda o. Better say, Bema, mami ti why? Yan ma bone tell to sa line no wa.
8: Hello, we try to.
1: Oh, yet wonka. Why?
8: Good evening. But you mean to me chenena. Unti me enhwe mani mi.
1: Yeah, te.
8: But you from a bright man upon.
1: At this point, it will be our question back obako, Madaroma.
8: Oh, Mr.
1: Mr. Mr.
8: Mani nye tu.
1: Mr. Bema.
8: Ma enye tu.
1: Yenko yenim.
8: You from bright man upon.
1: Okay.
8: Mo efia constituency.
1: Okay.
8: Na me se misa no me pese me bisa se what are the mechanism government e de eto se obi e ye vote buyer ye betimi e use to enforce to a law e betimi a control sa de because of asema me bisa yi that was by election ewo ayawa central ye nyina ye hunu se honorable baba jama ene oye member of parliament for ayawa central obi anim se there was a vote by a public discourse em ye discuss here em ono ankasa ne political party e ka se there was vote by nanso edu ba bi no that kind of assembly no political party ni bugu ye what did the government the current government ye fa ho a Baba Jama ene odini MP obia anya no hwe.
1: Okay.
8: Eni tiri se ono obia anya no hwe a then opin we ema obia nso etime den etu sa na mo ni bi. What mechanism and a law enforcement ben ene yedi etu wana mo. Then my next question goes to NCC.
1: Okay.
8: NCC edi am budget ena government edi ma NCC ema mo timu gina mo nanso edi mu juma.
1: Okay.
8: Send everybody to me educate the public on vote buying because NCC omujumedi omudino. Yen who say eye very visible e my Ghana.
1: Me da say ben.
8: Enter NC enti mesre.
1: Me da say. Omunche budget and government edimo. Baba Jama constituency no ye Ayawaso East constituency. Yes, Ayawaso East constituency. Me da say pa. Eja pajo mitio.
9: Yo.
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1: a record o yen kwa
9: but from Kwesi Kumsin
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9: do na from KK for short assembly member for Amanfo West electoral area
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1: okay
9: them agenda no there we be sha na mbra ama obi bia robo hu do e vote by bia no mbra onyi na di
1: mate
9: na hum so working yan so bo hu there say e insist they say am memiska am to aban form ma wa the politician will also take advantage of you
1: me that say Nebacho mama mami ti wo mon tell tell mama
10: Ocho from Mary Asian
1: man enko from na enko
10: from from Mary Asian unit committee wo number 131st
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10: for all many be
8: Joseph Kinsley-Shen.
1: Okay.
8: NCC, Mr. Labi, you are about Mpocho, I mentioned that one car in a pickup or a nine. Mpocho, I'm paying them who do I have a year.
1: Ah, okay.
8: Because one, many mara de that district in NCC where you man na walk of funko walk a man for walk a jua.
1: Me da say.
8: Ampa American demin so soon. That walk of when na because Obi o man name ceremony of Fred MP Norman Bibi on Ojin Ado Kotwaba. That watch HM di chwa nde. And your name ceremony no Ben. Inti na eda Kotwaba the man.
1: Me da say.
8: Me ma ye my friend mo Ben. Inti eda Kotwaba man. Me po wacha one friend for man no yana.
1: Medase pa na NCC mse ene no dodo na wo mso unsa sase across ma me bisa ye no enchecha ye kan nyina no e masudie mu wo hode enso adwuma no eni ho enti enchecha no sign na ekọ electoral commission adwuma ye den esemtrefo adwuma ye den amanyofo adwuma ye den se ye betumi etu ase se ye nkonkoton ya ba enkochiska
5: abraham dase but all ever say first question no by no pay so hu budget no. This is the procedure. Your budget the national. Ministry of Finance released here. You're not under any ministry. A constitutional body. Just like your sister is in a charge. And you know, Ministry of Finance released this kind of headquarters. Then it comes this way. But one question, you know, the best way I'll bet by is a Right to Information Act. You know, Obetro. Now they are going to head office.
1: Okay.
5: And then they will give you all the details as to how much EBA. Now, I wouldn't sit down here and pretend, say, all is well. Resources, you know, even car, no. But sometimes, you know, food or cry, another issue. It's your mama or car, but me need food.
1: Okay.
5: I don't know. And
1: me that's
5: boss, but your own question, you know, COVID, you know, time, that was 2020. And now, what my Isuzu cars be? It's where I brand the whole COVID. COVID and now you eat them throughout.
1: Okay. Rather, Mamina say, you need to ask us. My funny permit me and Sambi Diana,
7: Honorable Patrick Texan.
1: Okay.
7: Shama constituency. The Patro, Miss Shenana, now with Sikasia Mame. See, if Shagana is here, and you know, you know, say, oh my, Galamzi, any politics. And one galamsi, but the root cause of it no, na info, na at once as nama Chinese from Mudia.
1: Okay.
7: Obeba back to our political scene, so no. Na MPB ba obiwa or kusina nansem, na ne didn't catch the answer. Inti a info no, what measures are you also putting in place to help us solve this issue?
1: Okay. Meda
7: I have raised my case. Thank you.
1: Mami Tio. Fabra from.
11: From Harriet Bonny. Local network accountability.
1: Okay.
11: Mpocho, me question comma NCC. Or Kasano, now saying there, say democracy is not for sale. But what by there, young two abama wana, Nessa Wadinyama ba. I mean, 2024, Wabra memo, na sardine, na nyama meje. Wow. Meje, I know meje. But meeting me party, naming him party, I'm two man.
1: Two to man, and I want two man.
11: Man, two man. Because me were honey at the brim. In the sense, it's the cadet say, you do a bar. In some, I'm not small, the problem. Into Saka de Abum Gia, or your Wanka, sir? I'm a member for so that farmer.
1: Ah, to the about Beggy. Sis, about Beggy.
11: Sis, yardy, it's a day, it's not for sale. Into next time, Mint.
1: Yeah, that's it. Okay. Mammy, too, why you? Body tell us what body tell you, quay, and why? Body tell Mammy.
12: Yo, Mrs. Eunice Osu.
1: Eunice, Casa de Mami.
12: More Information Service Department.
1: Okay.
12: And just that the way I work once, I Information Services, we use market in pa. Now, of course, I mean, that my director can. I am not a Casa Ezi Edgeman. I am not a challenge pa.
1: Okay.
12: No, of course, I am radio stations, I am marketplaces, I am. but resources ninti oya limited inti entumi ya bonkesi sisi ye na ya jatum de oya hawa or bagana do anade oya hawa wagana sisi ade nyani democracy ni yaretwen
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13: 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that's casa speakers who by said them nyama ni nyana no area pan ko funfo focus mo nti better me say sisi awon so what find ways e means go to me involve with the new content creators no online to the TikTok YouTube na dena that's what afa them kwani this one Abakwan does not the creator, so one chance go to my hiding. While contact one also, I'll join one initiative. No,
1: Mate,
13: okay,
1: but I say, Bema, Mammy, too.
14: Yeah, from here, Abdul Razak from TTU, Takrai Technical University student. Pacho, my person will be the NCC boss, no, say, concerning of your students, no, yes, so. Yeah, chef, I had a cost of baby, I was a Singapore, I would be brave on my way. In this, I mean, could we say, me, I be a vote buying? Never say, me, baby report to a channel of communication and our process bay. Never say, me, first one, may I then me report to information to the right section.
1: May that's the BMA. TTU for Chrome. Now, my memory, my baby, for hold on, my sign about line is to be. 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
0: 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Na ye fanese fwa na wabeko school. Na ye nimde at the end of the day where we are. Ye ntumun tuwe unina. Why do we take 8,000 nurses to enter? Then when they complete, we cannot put them into public purse. Eko amanania, what for according to industry needs? There you have 20 nurses this year. In 3 years' time, what about straight to the hospital? Because the hospital needs them in 3 years' time. Ahanu, yako train unkofwa, even soldier, police, you train more than the people we need. First batch, second batch.
1: Okay.
0: So let's do the policy according to industry need. Two, NCC, Wobetuma Yejuma. I believe that Wobetuma Yejuma.
1: Okay.
0: Minuawaka content creators. Chena Chibeka Asambi, when birds begin to fly without perching, hunters must learn how to shoot without missing. NCC, they should also stop the BBC approach, born before computer, and use the internet. And government must resource them.
1: And finally,
0: Mbrana yebe yende. In fact, sabi, the Nipa Odisika Manu is as great as Nipa Odisika Manu. Mejunde, yele review your constitution. There were evidence of the fact that Obi Jiska and Obi Tweska, the two of them should face the law.
1: Mate.
0: It becomes unattractive to them. Obejai ade obeye. Eko amanania obi betumutina government office. Because ejuma wa yente, oluko fiyan wa se yama o benefits because you did ABC to cause financial law.
1: Medase, which are some of these to make the law better. Natene, kanonana eja kwa amena, yotosu eduba kunana. 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
1: e wo si shasi
15: all day shasi biom because Ghana say
1: Ghana say
15: for antibiotic what's wa sechew Ghana say
1: eh
15: Ghana say o ye hia revolution ankasa said am adena am ba Ghana on ye ye
1: revolution
15: pa
1: sabrim
15: Ghana on ye ye
1: eh Nana eba ne se na
15: se ni daso asan. 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O si dani ye ne wore fani mpa wo military mu. Wonim do wo fa 200. Wo button funds be 1000. Onye kata shisha. Aba din tno wire da made. O wo baby a won refund. 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
1: se be ye Mirabel
16: pen social norms nebo o ha ye ntro ye ba ya agya tum ya normalize no enti ne mabi enbi ne ye kan wa he enti wo a wo ye bibi a bisa ho se ade aye ye emre bie ni ho sezo mra so wo a I think say they are state institutions they are supposed to enforce them. And I was say we should be conscientize yourself. Be say who are semans and why baby. Now them say would 1,100 citizens now. It will cost you 10,000 more 4 years to come. And okay. Let's decide what they are able to for. Now you enjoy Sisika DDD no because MWA for our developmental efforts.
1: Yeah, that's Semirabel. Royal Abbey. It's one seven in Abbey and on a few what they emra quanso no.
15: Yes.
1: And they wait for a act or so.
15: Abraham is a 1992 constitution, especially outside Ambassador Charles II.
1: Yeah.
15: Both the giver and the receiver. And yes, straight. And say, Edmoko. But one idea, a PM soon say, why you born, you know, you've been PROs, maybe on social media, just to come and plead on his or her behalf. A bit to be called as far as Obeta Kofani so for Obeta Kofani Imam, seven, and now any man or the assembly to our commander. Now I say assembly guy. But once you have evidence against the person, and say you make sure we will proceed the case. It will be evidence, as well as Yama Memo, wake up. That's our sofubo, Malambo, or Bushapayibo. You ignore and still fight ahead to the last bottom. You be prosecute only Pakono. So do court kasi in Jana. So be it.
1: Okay.
15: Court to so I am born here. Then he do is five case. But to teach you, your civic education club, a war, school more, I war executives, I want the Musia. It's aside reporting to them, no, you can see me, maybe personal number, but mount. No, so but show procedure, obey report to case. But we have social civic education clubs. We have clubs in all the secondary schools, the basic schools. And then the tertiary, so TTU, you were strong club president. You know, I'll give you the name now.
1: Okay,
15: it's basically I don't know. Yeah, dear.
1: Meda Surella be a Majidisa and you may and Kwama Yedi and Neka Crayin in a Yetino and yes, sir, Ubejisica. 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
1: Okay.
17: No so, o guide.
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17: Na mipiada, melase ya mpede mkade, Ghana obeye ye.
1: Amen.
17: Ghana beye ye.
1: Yate.
17: Hallelujah. Ghana be ye ye. 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Na yam ye jimano. Ghana be ye. Father, we want to thank you. We want to bless your name. You are glorious, Father. You love humanity. You love this nation, Ghana, to spearhead the excellency of Africa. Father, you love Africa. We thank you for that. Father, all that we have spoken here, the questions, suggestions, decisions. Father, we pray that you lead us to the policy makers. Open their ears. Open their eyes. Let them be genuine and honest and love the people, the citizens, the society.
1: Okay.
17: Father, we thank you. We pray that as we have come to the end of this wonderful program, Father, you will lead all of us home safely.
1: Amen.
17: We thank you, blessed Father. Continue to protect us. Continue to defend us. Continue to direct us. Continue to draw the hearts of our leaders. Turn their hearts the way you desire so that we may benefit from your existence. We may benefit from your goodness and faithfulness. Mm. Thank you for our resource persons. Thank you for the media group. We thank you for everybody.
1: Okay.
17: Blessed be your name.
1: Amen.
17: Now and evermore, in the mighty name of God the Father, God the Son, God the Holy Spirit. Let the house say amen.
1: Amen. Yeah, that's Reverend Mrs. Owusu Echan. Eha ena ene jumedi edibre ufita kwa de library building yedini nina esi. Edina mejeso ene abena pokuwa. Wenye. Na yada wasese okaye huwa Adrum TV, Adrum FM, ena Asempa FM. 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Ahani yedi ewe. 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

0: de ba ko ye ye aye me fe no kan chi kama na mi se mi se ko si de ni go through lessons nti no me hwe ade na na e mi ni pe na de ni twi ni mu ate but I am saying that Dr. Baumia go the same day he went afternoon fio nati you don't even know se President Mahama she si and when it was raining did he go when the me pa cho when the storms were going or was he
1: for helicopter
0: no but helicopter
1: one from
0: me pa cho
1: of for helicopter
0: I am telling asking you say when Dr. Baumia den si no toy no call ya na was he there
2: so we are comparing the two now
0: no you are telling me that Baumia went
1: and na o say insio to na ko nfa insio no immediately so Monday no na o ka
0: Monday aha
1: me pa cho me pa cho to no aha no mpia na me pa cho tia
0: si then person say President Mahama so won ko den si o nfa na na he went to see
1: helicopter no
0: he went
1: insio
0: nfa na okay what you are akosi what did you say you are telling me say ka won no Dr. Baumia ko den si o nfa na na
1: o say ma insio no to no no na mi sin ti anko on fa si oni ma na
0: and also
1: to Monday ama ya
0: me pa cho
1: mami we we woke up in the morning for the minister of interior to tell us say mo be in fifi me boa ama people were concerned say na ye e wo fie kwa fie a threat to our own existence what do we do
0: is it we're not me pa cho in the rain his excellency Mahama took a helicopter in bad weather to see an aerial view of what is going on. And then the man is insensitive. I'm asking you. Wow. Aerial view. Wow. Because I'm came from so far from
1: drones.
0: Me patcho. You find it so far from
1: even there is to him.
0: So yeah, yeah. Find,
1: given that helicopters have crashed before.
3: Yeah.
1: Are you
0: giving a risk? In one vein you are telling us a helicopter not fire any your bunny.
1: No, the
0: in
1: point
0: another
1: you
0: vein you are telling me say a risk.
1: You are justifying the helicopter.
0: But you say a risk.
1: She's drawing your attention.
2: But it wasn't risky. She said of a bad way.
1: And beyond the risk is the insensitivity. Say nipa dasu chines yuma edukra. Or walk on, no, no, no, man paying a fool in shame.
0: And I want to say,
1: and I'm not in the phone.
0: And you're no one can say, and this is a fence, you know, when there's an alert to say, you may go out.
3: But who said, Nana, baby, and now the free ban say, this now, me and Nina to say, oh, my penny, a dumb and penny, a fair woman, and yet the same day, Nana and a doctor,
0: but
3: me a call out.
0: I'm just making an
3: example. Man in land, I could see a missile.
1: There's some points in the name,
3: oh, dear, man in land, say, if you can be seen as
1: an ordinary communicator, science or presidential,
3: but your man in land, Nana, yeah. Anaya,
1: at the insensitivity
3: before
0: what is the insensitivity?
3: You will respond. Cozy, Obia, you will respond.
0: It's my non
3: land. It's an addis, no, sir, any the same than I say the
0: they are trying to say, sir, His Excellency Uncle the same day. We were saying the same day, no, sir, because there was an alert. So which is which?
1: My God.
0: The person sat in a helicopter to see an aerial view of Asema Esi. In that bad weather, he put his life for Ghanaians to sit in that helicopter to see. Because you see, okay, I'm fine, so see from. Because even in the rain, the storm and everything, yes, Ghanaians were suffering. But sitting in that helicopter, it gave him an idea of exactly what the level of the disaster was. I don't think that he was even sitting in to protect himself or anything. So where is the insensitivity? People talk at me. Even the fact is that this is a unimocrano. Wow, boss said it was a risk to his life. Obia wa no ye insensitive no. Obet made in a life at all.
2: No, so far, bad with the moon or see that's even risky.
0: I am telling no, but you people are telling me say no ye insensitive. So insensitive to himself or insensitive to Ghanaians. They should tell me.
3: See, that was the only option. When
0: it was raining, oh man, okay, give me the options.
2: Drones,
0: don't give me the options. The drones say on drones, you know, a take aerial view. He wanted to see himself.
3: Okay,
2: drones, baby, be on.
0: What the bad brow? One cassa was a wash. I mean, okay, say drones, and then still you are talking about the fact that he wasn't involved. Drones, they know you involved the crowd.
2: You said what was alternative to have an aerial view?
0: I am saying, you said, so on your drones, no, on C forms. Do you get me? But you said that it was raining at the same time. Mm. You are also telling me that the man put his life on
1: online. Gaslighting a bin. But the man in.
0: Do you get me? The man put his life online.
2: In short, you know no film.
0: In short, I know film. And man can't just say I've been. Please check your people. I beg you.
2: And then you are seeking protection.
0: No, I'm not.
2: When I was saying, you said, "Oh, what protection am I seeking?"
0: No, I'm not seeking protection. I'm saying, "Sir, listen to me. Member say never then generate into a. Do you get me? Because I am saying, "Sir, give options." Most in Nipani are insensitive. Obi ordered a life at all line.
3: Okay.
0: Obi, what's not a you a man? Kasa said the brother was bad.
2: You wouldn't come.
1: Mostly, you don't know what people are saying about the Thanksgiving, but you know the weather report. The weather report says February, as far back as February, it said that there will be flooding. Ministry of Works and Housing.
3: But Nana,
2: but we pretend to be moving. But Ghana is stagnant. Yonko yenim. I am not sure. I would have thought, say, a namely, we should not be discussing floods, any the disasters in the nature of floods. And yet, we should be discussing how Ghana is racing against other countries in the AI, you know, revolution. But yet, you still can't say, look, Nkrumah envisioned, Buzia spoke about, broad plans and all that. And the interesting thing is that the very locations are, now you can't say your bare dreams, you know. They are the very places we are still discussing today. It tells you, say, you know where the problems are. We've always known the solutions. But what has always been the problem is the inertia of leadership to deal with the problems. Now, and I am particularly scandalized by the choice of this administration. Look, fiscal policy is does not operate in a vacuum. When you decide how much you want to spend or how much revenue you want to raise, it's for a reason. Ultimately, it's for the wealth, for enhancing the welfare of the citizens. Fiscal policy. In fact, economic policy generally, not just only fiscal policy, even monetary policy. Say, inflation beba form. Ninina is to make sure that the welfare of citizens is improved. Economic policy does not operate in a vacuum. And if your choice, and say, we want the indicators to look good. Now, at the end of the day, at Torrentium say, Abba, I do not think, sir, you have advanced the welfare of the society. What you have done actually is you have deepened the ill-fare of the society, which is
3: into sharp the World Bank report on the buy in May 2026. The delay funding our anchor because near person your woman we fair your inflation CD and near the agent and national a year a part to blame a banner flooding semia into the name in our finance minister.
2: Of course,
3: that how we are
2: that is what it is. We are not arguing, sir, Nipa Bakuna is responsible for the floods.
3: Okay,
2: name him his choices. And every choice has a consequence, especially economic choices. They always have implications on welfare. And I have always made the point, say, when you look at the social cost of economic policy, and then they say, look, this is worth pursuing or not. But so you don't factor social cost into your economic reasoning. And once they say, inflation is coming down. Once they say, you can say the economy, some sectors or subsectors in the real economy, regardless of what social cost it creates, you know, and farming home. At the end of the day, Unim says, we are voting 150 million Ghana cedis to do, you can say, flood mitigation.
3: Yeah, per the release of presidency. Just at the end of the day, Sikakrona no asan yi.
2: Precisely. And now there's an added cost of 200 million. Bia, Anka, if we had pursued Garrett project, if we had done the disbursements that we needed to do, Bia, I'm not saying with certainty, say Anka Insi, but Bia, even Anka Besikrona, the intensity would have been less. And we wouldn't have to spend some 200 million in doing humanitarian and relief support. So, Ntina, because Ghana is a very interesting country. Okay. We are stuck, it's very stagnant, but we pretend we are making progress. What you must hear? Yeah, Jina Faku, we are in a rigmarole. Like, we are dancing around the same.
1: The tough one is say, assessments by World Bank ekyere se fiscal controls na aban ede to ko ne hyehye ya aban dia to ho se omo pese omo meet inflation targets ni ade no ehun sunsan so e contractors aye nti omo ka because so so se yetia contractor ka na sika beba na aye de
2: inflation apostro
1: IPC interim payment certificate minu awo ye o ye contractor mi su se abai we ne bi on ya bibi wo ho ye
3: ti atake o time no na that account 2 minutes e no na ko su ya de ka
4: no
3: ka se wi am ko na na ya
4: no who na jima no who na ye moderator
3: who dey ka sa so
4: e na ma mi dey bi so what is where you moon and so you need to protect me
1: downgrade
4: I need your protection eh minya
3: abosi ya mesan ba hon patcho na
5: no dey ah ohia protect
4: no na o si wa jimi time
5: that boy is one carry
4: I said she's always supposed to
2: protect me.
4: She's a moderator.
2: Hey, look, it's leadership is just about choices.
3: Mm.
2: Watch as here. And media, and like the Minister for Interior acknowledged, said this South flood, you won't be so that. It tells you, said this is a national tragedy. That look, I say, you might. The attitude towards this is unacceptable. It's uninspiring.
3: Okay.
2: I say, your fans say, oh, eh, well, it's one of those normal minor tragedies. But this is not.
3: What did I say?
2: My mother, when we're on waste management, wait here just 1 minute. When him say, I don't know, Obi, we discussed this issue. And namely, Ghana is still focused on using landfill sites to dispose of waste. Go to the Scandinavian countries, Sweden and Norway. Less than 1% of Omu waste they call landfills. Now, what they have done is they've converted waste into a resource, into an energy resource. To the extent that Omu ankasa Omu waste, you know, and so Omu, so they even import waste. Ghana could be a net export, I mean, not even a net, Ghana could be an exporter of waste. As part of our management of waste plants, no, we could be in Crawford here exporting waste to Scandinavia because they export waste into their country. But because the M4 waste management seriously, no, Adi Hayen is a resource, even if we can't convert into energy. But at least the Tomman Crawford Mbeti Media here. Waste segregation, zero. Waste disposal bins, zero. Look, and Che, you see now, Bobo Yafo, Omutimi Sala, because landfill size is in why am I? And there's no alternative, and government is not telling us, okay, policy are yet to akwemunye to move us away from landfills to recycling and all other alternatives are yet used to dispose of waste. Now, I've always made this point, sir. They said, they promised they were going to diversify the waste sector. Said there should be more players. Mr. Mbisa, how many players are in the waste management sector? How well are we managing waste? Has it gotten better or it has gotten worse? What is here? And what that mean who clearly the strategies for us to manage for us to manage our solid waste.
5: Who you have a catch?
3: Don't worry.
2: Oh, she's there.
3: But I think for one
2: I mean, maybe we are not.
3: Mama science, but one person may catch us.
2: Anyone runs a beam. Don't come in, miss.
3: Okay, but I see a teach.
2: One was there.
3: Okay.
2: Wasabim. Well, finally, this is just food for thought. Let's begin to think about waste segregation. Think about recycling and other alternatives of
3: management.
6: Information they bring any. I know Felix more than you.
7: Oh, Debbie and Kasa.
6: No, I know him more than you.
7: No.
6: Listen, I know him.
7: No.
6: Because the issue not about.
7: Please.
6: No.
7: I don't know. I don't know. I don't know. I don't know. I don't know. I don't know. I don't know. I don't know. I don't know. I don't know. I don't know. I don't know. I don't know. I don't know. I don't know. I don't know. I don't know. I don't know. I don't know. I don't know. I don't know. I don't know. I don't know. I don't know. I don't know. I don't know. I don't know. I don't know. I don't know. I don't know. I don't know. I don't know. I don't know. I don't know. I don't know. I don't know. I don't know. I don't know. I don't know. I don't know. I don't know. I don't know. I don't know. I don't know. I don't know. I don't know. I don't know. I don't know. I don't know. I don't know. I don't know. I don't know. I don't know. I don't know. I don't know. I don't know. I don't know. I don't know. I don't know. I don't know. I don't know. I don't know. I don't know. I don't know. I don't know. I don't know. I don't know. I don't know. I don't know. I don't know. I don't know. I don't know. I don't know

0: Ghana. Now you want to tell me say a historic visit? Historic visit from where?
1: Yeah,
0: but no other than Okoya now. We want to see the invitation letter from NASA.
1: I dare
0: we
1: be chaso because we
0: are coming.
2: So 21st.
0: Yeah, chaso.
2: Oh, my aunt me and
1: I am one question now you say.
0: I am my sister. What about them? No sabbat was
2: baby.
0: You advertise you. It was our platform. Now, see, say na yechi.
2: No problem with that.
0: Again,
2: you cannot.
0: I have every right to demand say invitation letter from Nasdaq. Network.
2: No problem with that.
0: Yes.
2: Let me read. Say, Ebia, mo peso tia say ye dia. Pacho ti.
1: Don't look at Nasdaq. No ni mad ekro.
2: Pacho. Let me.
0: No. Yes, Nana.
2: Okay, so
0: Nana, the greatest of respect.
2: Calling. President Mahama will also engage with the U.S. Africa Chamber of Commerce and make a historic visit to Nasdaq, where he is expected to ring the closing bell. Okay, so until I see any sense, so that you can actually.
1: Because of my passion, you should hear the closing bell at Nasdaq. Google.
0: Nyabo check kan wanu tum.
1: Dem make manu
0: tum. You know me we are now akasa, Mr.
1: Me dem me ma osisi mi
0: o. Oh, me sisi o sey. Me hu me e bully.
1: Me I we bully pa. Yes, we bully.
0: Hey. Nana ya. Asit na pa ma refi ampa.
1: E dey asit na pa na
0: ma. Me say jubilee. Me hu ya so kono jubilee. Nana ti na konwa mu aje se.
1: Na me ya na ka ya
0: o
1: ti.
0: Wo ka ya o ti.
2: So so oy this year.
1: Me me this year me nyele
0: na. Na this year me me nana ne chichiri jinyase o. Me me this kind am too. Me na na safu to agenda the first and the jinyase. So don't bring sir
2: but you into we.
0: And this is them here.
2: Oh.
0: Odia this is them eba ha. Me too dey dia.
1: But
0: me too dey dia. Jinyase, eh?
2: Okay, so
0: a car, NDC4, a car, a car, a car, a car, a car, a car, a car, a car, a car, a car, a car, a car, a car, a car, a car, a car, a car, a car, a car, a car, a car, a car, a car, a car, a car, a car, a car, a car, a car, a car, a car, a car, a car, a car, a car, a car, a car, a car, a car, a car, a car, a car, a car, a car, a car, a car, a car, a car, a car, a car, a car, a car, a car, a car, a car, a car, a car, a car, a car, a car, a car, a car, a car, a car, a car, a car, a car, a car, a car, a car, a car, a car, a car, a car, a car, a car, a car, a car, a car, a car, a car, a car, a car, a car, a car, a car, a car, a car, a car, a car, a car, a car, a car, a car, a car, a car, a car, a car, a car, a car, a car, a car, a car, a car, a car, a car, a car, a car, a car, a car, a car, a car, a car, a car, a car, a car, a car, a car, a car, a car, a car, a car, a car, a car

0: Debbie,
1: now din come about a year COVID-19 campaign. Me catch yourself. Maybe mun kaka mo ho kakra. The NDC raised two critical issues. They did kind and say ono agitum say ampa na COVID aba. But now mo dey ya twin apia say bibia ACBA no na mo say COVID.
2: The 3 SHS.
1: They toss be him. Na mo tire say COVID aba ma ho kire aba ma ma so. Yen Ghana there. Yen nya ho fa so. Name the danger is that how the monies were applied.
0: You can't rationalize comments made by the then candidate Mahama.
1: The press conference.
0: NDC.
1: The press
2: conference.
1: And then the one Papa. The press conference.
2: African president, I went to me a year.
0: Is it the only African president?
2: I cry a year. Why did you? Why did you? What over 10 economy? I will be saying, no,
0: Kamaya, heaven or who? The way I'm off, so every time
2: we remember, Momo Crump was have mass and far away, evidence of invoice, a brand Nasdaq for you, two almost a scaffold invoice, and
0: black. Me Pacho. What see, all my young money free.
2: Invoice a bread.
0: If it is established,
2: Messi
0: for paid money to start
2: invoice a bread.
0: Nana, a seminar, what kind of
2: a hotel?
0: What is the invoice?
2: Basho for invoice, bra.
1: On the 1st of February,
2: 17.5 million.
1: So, on the 1st of February, NDC press conference and the NDC state, that's the position of the party, moment of truth on this COVID matter. So on the 1st of February 2023, this is the moment of truth speech by the NDC party, you know, on government COVID expenditure. So they raised
0: I was happening in Bekasa next week, but yeah, I shared dating, you know, on the open to the barber to the official.
3: In some way, Kenya, let's detach emotions and morality from the conversation. We all agree and concede, say, the politics of insult and your papa. But, say, Yesusu say, Obia did you obia tema, no obia kaseti obinti no. Yemfa, the criminal justice system, and punishing nipan, I don't think say proper. And on MPP, yeka say a constitutional overreach. And on a yeka say a constitutional terrorism. Constitutional terrorism in the sense that I'm running over, but the government of the day are manipulating Brano, are all time Brano, just to suit their political convenience. In 16 months, or much MPP for 16, and they do a mako jina kota remandi omo. So Obama, fanti comedy, atem kwa, omu ni under section 207-208. Baba Mando, neboni oye any day, yesu wako posti se, ministers ni, wako posti AI video, no mo share LGBT atag ye. Inti no, wa publish false news. David DeSando, yesi wa ku post say Doom Story is back. Na nanu na me analyze the docket na me unze say David DeSando post ne kura no. O send the question mark ka on say Doom Story is back question mark. Na ya suma abai mu nkrofo atena Land Cruisers, yesi armed men be 10 etu car ifi Accra, akọ Cape Coast gomwa akwa akọ tene de number ifi say we bisa question say Doom Story aba na. Na Doom Story aba na Doom Story ba ya Ghana fo ya ti Doom Story ni me nim say Doom Story aba. Ebi wa nim say Doom Story aba. Reverend Charles nim say Doom Story aba. Honorable Bondi nim say Doom Story aba. Enti so bibisa ho question na why do you go and arrest the person? Because anyway your power. 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Anya proper. Anya proper because it's a threat to our democracy. Mm-hmm. 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Even though say ye criminal offenses act, you know. 1960 niye passe. 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
1: But I do believe that even by virtue of holding a position like that for many years, I mean, almost till the end of the regime, you held the most sensitive position as finance minister. And at a point when your own members of parliament, 80 of them, signed an application that the president should remove you, you said something historic. You said you are like the father of children and that you can't run away and leave your children. And so if we Ghanaians are your children, we are calling you, we are begging you, father, come back. Your children are calling you to come back. You know, but just the act of fleeing, I mean, if you're a man of principle and you believe you've done nothing wrong, I don't see why you should flee your own country. And so we'll see what the legal regime is and how it proceeds. But whatever it is, if he's brought back, he will have justice. We believe in the judicial system of our country.
0: Mampani John Dramani Mahama kiremu se yewra kino foriata sabra no wa bamu enye ene pani kase ewo yeja eja papa a wantimi ntune mantwe wantimi ntune nsunu nkofa hahanhyem esmampani chebe se de ewa 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
1: The people of Ghana gave me a mandate for one term, and I am working hard to meet the promises I made them. And so I always tell my ministers, I say, let's number our days so that we can work harder to meet the promises we made the Ghanaian people. I know that people have gone to the Supreme Court seeking interpretation of the clause that governs the tenure of the president. If you ask my personal opinion, I thought that it was clear enough. Me, I've read it over several times. It's exactly what it says. But if they want to ask the Supreme Court, that is their business. But I know that the people of Ghana gave me one additional term, and I'm going to work to meet the trust that they put in me. Thank you very much.
0: Asempa FM. 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
4: 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I won't talk a cabba.
3: But
4: 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I walk home, Wabum said the Hattie. You may hear your nephew. Can I hire Ghana Railway Authority for ya? In the Yavi, Sergeant, my dear, and then we will pay for this hour and cry. Now, change the enemy. Now, Yacho, how are when you might afford your Maya Okumase? I was hard to be away. 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
0: 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Na nyoma nyina kwe na Director General Edma Ghana Prison Service Aye Patience Bafo Boni Esquire yentie no.
3: We are reaffirming our fundamental belief that within these walls reside not only prisoners but fellow citizens with the potential for change. In inaugurating this bakery and workshops is a tangible demonstration of our commitment to the core mandate of the Ghana Prison Service. These workshops being commissioned today are meant for bakery, kente weaving, doormat weaving, and electrical gadgets repairs.
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3: The service is dedicated to the reformation and rehabilitation of inmates to make them responsible, productive, and law-abiding citizens. Skills development in modern bakery and trade is a direct investment in the future of those who are ready to change and ready for effective transition.
0: And yeah, over YouTube a video no and a demo no say ya bra and yeah and penifo chang mem and then they swoko croco and yeah a ja or ban kukre a kape penfo chem say ya na a band say no a yeah Christophe Campbell wano aye project coordinator him at the United Nations a year office on drugs and crime a peninusu kasa ya ni se wa wadi tuja and ye.
6: I would also like to extend our deepest gratitude to the government and the people of the United States of America, whose generous support made this project possible. Their partnership has contributed significantly to strengthening correctional management, enhancing rehabilitation opportunities, and improving prison conditions in Ghana. As we look ahead, we recognize that prison reform is a journey, not a destination. Challenges remain. Overcrowding, infrastructure needs, resource constraints continue to affect prison systems across the world, including in Ghana. But today's event demonstrates that progress is possible when institutions work together around a shared vision of dignity, professionalism, and public safety. As we commemorate Nelson Mandela International Day, let us remember Mandela's powerful belief that every person possesses the capacity for growth and transformation.
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7: The private members bill we propose for the house to consider, we demand first the immediate withdrawal of all pending prosecutions under sections 207, and 208 of the Criminal and Other Offences Act, including the second prosecution threatened against Camilla Alhassan. Second, the discharge of any person currently serving a sentence, including Kwame Nkrumah II. There's a gentleman, Kwame Nkrumah II, who was jailed 6 months or so ago over a TikTok video. Third, the passage without delay of legislation repealing both sections, the legislation the mighty minority is proposing, along the lines of the bill already before the House. And fourth, a public commitment from government that no citizen will face criminal charges for speech that is merely critical, embarrassing, or unwelcome to those in power. Ghana chose in 2001 to be the country that led Africa away from criminal insult laws. We are asking this parliament in 2026 to choose to finish that journey.
0: Enti nipa yete nkan eye domkum aba no dani wo memra se bodo fie yewra Alexander Kwame na fanyo machine enda wode sansemi atudwe yemfiri wai na yankɔ eye ensem fufurum soafo a wono ne hwe omae pom 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Wakasa H. Remuse 2027 and quite ye na nurse for 13,000 year chira bind womukano. Now be training.
5: Another very important issue in the health sector is about recruitment. We inherited more than 100,000 health professionals who have been trained and they are at home. We inherited a situation where the former administration had recruited about 13,500 health professionals without any financial provisions. As I speak to you now, we have all of them, all the 13,500 on the payroll, and we are paying their arrears. By the end of next year, we finish paying all the arrears. Your Excellency has further directed that we begin recruitment of about 16,000 of the health professionals. We have completed 8,000 and we'll start the next 8,000 very, very soon.
0: Swafo ni wie ne kasa en wachire mu se aban guso ne aman ahoduo bi te se eye UK ene USA edi nkomo se de be ya ya nasifo aye ntite wa hai ene akwa ba mu pe ye maaso ne de wato amono ne hoso akokwa ye dwuma wo ye dwuma egu botom no na aban so enya so mfazo.
5: We have another strategy we call Ghana Labor Exchange Program, which we are facilitating to also aid the movement of these some of our health professionals to also work outside this country. After all, remittances are also part of the backbone of our economy. And so far, we've been able to move about 4 batches outside this country. We now have Jamaica, we have the UK, we have the US also with us signing MOU so that we can aid the transfer or the migration of these.
0: Asam na wie ya no no weyeso afo ohwe me yapom densam so yewura kwabena minta kando ne atene nkana yanfiri kwabena hwai na yankwa opani Eric afo ho wokɔ omen mra se bwefia ene abodwoko a yapa wo 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asapa
8: improving the lives of the people of Ghanaian people. Public institutions are custodians and not owners of public resources, and they have a duty to account for how these resources have been utilized in delivering their money. The committee will conduct the review in a fair, objective, transparent, and constructive manner. Institutions that have demonstrated innovations, efficiency, and excellence in implementing government programs will have opportunity to showcase their achievements, while those experiencing implementation challenges will be engaged constructively to identify practical solutions and appropriate policy interventions.
0: Na Owiye na ranking member eye economy and development committee ye wura kwadwo opon kroma enso kirem se ahen opani wakasa e ma mesome nka mede
9: we supplied or applied some money in a particular way that you get a public accounts committee. They want to also see what are the targets that we have set for ourselves as a country. What has the money done in terms of fulfilling those targets? So the last health hearing that we had, neonatal mortality is getting worse in Ghana. It's in the report. This is a committee where they have to come and answer questions for when you took the money to go and reduce neonatal mortality, have you succeeded on your field? Because, you know, after taking the money for neonatal mortality, it has gotten worse. Then we don't care about how many is it chips compounds or whatever you built, but the outcome is getting worse. This is a committee where it happens. Ambulance response times is getting worse. So what is the reason? And then we are finding out that there's no dedicated budget for the running of the ambulance service.
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9: Make those interventions for development. We also just found out that in Ghana, we don't have a benchmark for what you call.
0: Yewura kwajwa opan kroma ne yeten nka haya asempa 94.7 asempa ti akase bo no osugu so awuti Lawson Herbal Center na fe Pepsodent twitwiru osia no pani anwumra madawru manti ena eja asempa ti akase 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
1: Anything, Tia Bruchen Como, Aqua Manqua, Acuntejo, Eddie Bro was Sempa, 94.7 FM. So,
3: you dream me, Dana, saying you are no more man on me. You almost see a cacra, you almost will hunu, yes, yatia, in your etnasia, ya cabum.
4: A memory debia, a bonusia, a pemusia, a question of what a change lay your home, our approach, said the Acuhu, any diabetrufi, the Yahu, near her, the ye, near the Abba, the Enyano, and you can say,
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1: shenin so say e memene da bia 6 p And bugger near approaching company.
7: Jack, but I better be my uncle.
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0: 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Not for persons under 18. This advertisement is regulated by the
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6: 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You took the line, eh? Now the same stew when they use cooked rice and then they go put on photo.
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7: Forget everybody.
8: My guy.
7: Put some respect on the goat.
8: On the goat. The only goat I know lives in Tema.
7: Every year, we will give to you back. Back, back, back, back, back.
2: So who is the goat? 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
2: 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Fantastic evening. Good evening, Accra. Good evening, Ghana. Here we are. Live. And now you're ready to your back. Yes. Yeah. World Cup in Tina. Yeah, ma. World Cup in Tina is something which is there. But here we are. 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Asampana 94.7 FM. After 102 games, two more games to go at the FIFA World Cup. This is it. Here we are. Fine edge here. Third place in the course.

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Yes, that is it. And so me patcho watchna baby ejina munye ma me mosoma wansana afoni so watchna ye wosu ye watcha ya live in osu watchna ye wosu. This is it. Osu Oxford Street. Gwen Flynn Stage now Oxford Street in Nechi. 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Zaluvio Event Center. Horse and a pub. Horse. China no third place. No, France and England. It's a big game. I quite third place, but you're bad. I mean, I'm going to be a body, but China is going to be a body. Then on Sunday, you know, yeah, the grand finale, Yankasa. I'm a summer for Munia Suhe KG Pub. I'm a summer 3 Junction. A Hona Questida Yawa. It's watching a Nepacho, ye Jenemusu, Questida, Yawa KG Pub. And no, any acquire your fasso near wrapping up the whole World Cup season. I'm going to send you a handsome Swiss yet. Anytime with you, Kukra. Yabandi and Yaba. Live. Chanobe Ding. Sa ye we yadi and ye din ewe yet a vim and vogon ewe chano yam can when I am from preparatory. Ya bandi and yaba it's only me super squad I had ready that up man name team of able producers the man Pablo Weimer with support from the entire sports crew. Here we are. Yes. Yanwa kaiden nankasa can kid one away. Eric I see you do D now on YouTube by Asampa 94.7 FM, Asampa 94.7 FM. And your YouTube. Then on Facebook, Kejwa Nankasa, K-E-G-Y-I-W-A, Panankasa Kahon. Then your corner.

0: Now lots of issues happening around the world of sports. Nano on chair, you had the room building a kogu. Because of the World Cup, Nabi Brina, Dream Shed and New Options. Yeah, sure, wake up as a member. But those who are interested in tennis, I mean, yeah, I need to turn one. I had dream, why do I see? Yana Mudukovic, you know, Mama Kandiam said, Yana. Kolana Banano, yeah, Sina Money, Akaras Money, yeah. Yeah, one year, dear, one day, but one day. Then what's the matter? Well, but transfer news, the professor and essay. And no, me, because I send you Arsenal. Teams are around Arsenal, and I behind no man, ultimately, you're leading now, be as a coach. Ah, Mikel Arteta, Gusu Tiwan was the next season of Manco, whoever did it, or leading man, oh, Timmy, oh, you, eh, what to tell, Umuvunko, be a Maraska, almost a leading man, no, about a new team. Chance a Pep Guardiola ko ti City no abeje Xabi Alonso aba eh Chelsea Valentino man no Tottenham Hotspur Naka Carrick so United or no e to ho ba bi no be su afi no abeje ade nanka sa bebo adwuma so you know around him you know chama wo de jiji we ka so no ya back to back ni bi na atafo ni ewu. Yes. So there's a lot to talk about on transfer news. Costa United SC form. Eddie Bibi Bababa. United SC form. Kakra. Come on. You ever call? Remember me? Transfer news. No more Kakra. Not now. Most sport. It tells us I don't know. So the Bibi back. Kakra. Real Madrid. Jose Astarte. Jumao Spain. Real Madrid. Any break? Now Barca so sensei. Real Madrid are sensei. Be Rascuku next season. Be born Madrid. Yes. Kukureya. Madrid player. Madrid bra Inter Milan. Mammy and Kofabi Mra. Fullback Messemianko. Madrid is what yes, if on par. World Cup, Yeti, Bibrina, so by a sign is Nibi. You know, we are to see the one Sam Baba, but particular attention and special attention, no, yet the mother World Cup. But it's a third place game, there's also the final. Nadia FIFA, the band is a. Super Bowl, the anomaly, yeah, Super Bowl, no more in a we see a boy, yana winners, no, your mom will ring, be special ring, be live on Facebook and YouTube, ringing in here. It's not bad, you know, gold plated, a throw, a such champions, yeah, bad as a fee, what can we, what the name of Baba Mupao, even half time, no, there's going to be a half time show, the half time, and you called 15 minutes, and you have a big cracker. I am called 15 and the Kakra account so that the halftime or the bed is a show on its own. It's going to be beautiful. Ring in here, radio, Mami Huna. That's it for me. Live, okay? So we are live now. This is the ring. And so, I'm not crazy. I'm not born. If you say a man born, I'm not boring. If you say, you know, but this is it. I'm not denying. I mean, I'm not denying. I'm say a special. World Cup ni yabone saa ni yabone saa yade kaka hon saa tu munchene na mdodo wan sen kwa ya ne mamupi na mdodo wan sen kwa mamupi. This is it live on our YouTube, live on our Facebook, Kejwana Kasa YouTube ni ya Asempa 94.7 FM ringin ni ti mamiada images ni adi ya wedi puti pao ujibi ya nani ya shon sasa anadi na mkrum iti Spain players no anase Argentina players, no? I'm only ever to check Ringy among. So, Bania do meda two kumwa. You do meda two kum near the ring, I show. And your wedding, a chain wedding. You do meda two kum near the ring, I show. You do meda two kum near the ring, I show. And yasam ketwani ever any son. Indeed, Tamuchuku cra, and a bad thing. This is it. So, is it going to be Lionel Messi, Lamin Yamal, Nina Muni Atrasino? Get on some, and so a beba Tamuchuku cra. Right, me or King Kaninja woman chain happy case so woman chain and you'll be joined by Coach Dan So and remember me back phone lines next one year they didn't come up with bread. There's a lot to talk about tonight. It's Yaba and Yaba. And next week day we are back to full programming. And of course, we know the Yababeshim. Now we go channel na channel. Yashe the final of the World Cup. You are Nefia Santi S H ni a queen sa and dia and one sabano kai. Kid you wanna gasani Erica City. Well, yeah, no say show no be so and be ashe sequen be as we are live and we are large and in charge here on Asempa 94.7 FM. This is it. Yeah, bunny said yeah. Let me say prep zone. Prep zone is also bad, yeah. Thank God it's Friday. Show and
1: show and show ni e ba ni okoy ba wo sports mling kemi jele
0: okay ti e wan sema no yes abaja for mama kwa ba mo mpia microphone hye hwe ma no na fe yanku anim ni ade ade na nsamu ho bebreela nsamu ho bebreela yes His Excellency the President of Land John Dramani Mahama ne ne visits ne bi kopie mu ho no ne nsamu tu dwa se mo ne onya ya na ka coach Carlos Queiroz etna na onya na ko otna because ne nipa bebre ama Ghana national team eh Black Stars and Dogs chance heading into the World Cup you know when you see a so kwanso about to be able to qualify the team from the group no what you do you say papa netna na AFCON qualifies eh but your kwa AFCON e bia World Cup I mean if your trophies do back you bit my idea money ade just a teaser of what the president said
2: we also need to start preparing for the next World Cup
3: sure
2: The Black Stars did well. Nobody gave them a chance. People predicted they'll crash out at the group stage, but they managed to get into the round of 32. I'm sure that if we keep this team and we persuade the coach to continue to work with the team, by the time of the next AFCON and the time of the next World Cup, we'll have a team that can claim the championship in any of those two competitions.
0: Wei and in summer His Excellency did two jaw a man for us at yet to try and be a oh wei sports minister and a good president Apofina Manekaza I'm so how can you say that I mean Apofina say yeah and so if you yeah welcome actually say maybe minister confirm my 30,000 I said in my place no yeah farmer 30,000 in koye bonus so no high in koye near the idea a whole lot is happening in our space it yeah jack go in here on some baby time with you 0249 136744 0249 136744 patch all with me I don't message about back in kind amount I don't add danchenya on Facebook a kid one kasa k-e-g-y-i-w-a nakasa kaho the battle for who wins the golden boot this year between Lionel Messi and Kylian Mbappe 8 goals in the normal weekend games you know on Messi from papa common beba Haaland 7 goals for the Kofi Jude Bellingham 6 for the okay we beat my bubi account there I've got another bubble I came to beat my bubi account to sana 8 goals na Messi 1 Mbappe 1 maybe I've read Jude Bellingham best chef for account I've got 10 my best chef 6 I've got 12 last minute last days are dangerous yes We have about so we have about so six goals and no, five goals and Ousmane Dembele saw five goals so there's a lot to fight for apart from the bronze medal you know so by Jim Gokin so third place game no even when you go king room and final even when you go king room in the other and no more than the other and once I would have some of my quabba
4: yeah just super man
0: BB a queen
4: never then to me complaining only more beyond my auntie Ebe fan 14.
0: O mini mo ame de bebo ase.
4: Na wo mo de bebo ame.
0: Eh. 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
4: Eh. 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
0: A ste fi yame yakopo on fi soro ma o de fani paso.
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4: I agree. 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
0: O fan to ne so ba ni paso o de be fa ba.
4: Ndem ba che se me fam ne ho to so.
0: Yakopo.
4: Wo de ma me de fa
0: meji. 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
4: Ba me fam ani.
0: Yakopo mi radio station. Eh e kwesi chum na bi radio station. 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Na kwesi abie. In those years back when CBN says at home amia wo ketukete that be abey adwuma wa na mi anka na koma mana nya na ka be ho but this time say ka wo rofu say ka wo cheat rogo
4: say ka wo
0: o boku be wo
4: okay nti ma mi nka but me abua me okay
0: me bre
4: okay
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0: 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Hey, Charlie, we have a tribute here. Because there's a means I had a party at the end. Sometimes you need somebody to, you know, recommend you or some quarters to Kurubi Muni Adia.
4: Okay.
0: Because we are fine.
4: With that, an idea.
0: Of course. An idea. Yeah, yeah, yeah. And you can't be a funny person, you know. As well. Aye. Sika kura, unim so sika shobi botom. 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
4: Eh abba me jingle ni ma, me jingle no. Akura ne de no. Ya na abba.
0: Kene de we.
4: Ana eno eto awe ni so.
0: Akura ne de we. Akola be na o ga.
4: Unu me be ya we, sa jingle no de no fa pe pe pe pe. Eh Erico, Erico.
0: Ai radio. Tamba ka na we ka se ya chopa.
4: Ini ho. Asambiensi. Oh man, penny ne kan. Ene ya no kan.
0: Ene ya.
4: Ah, copy key one bre. Ene ya no kan.
0: And over so I want to start if.
4: Because the ne mama ba wo nti mama ba nti wo de buna na kwa ba na yenni nkomfo.
0: And over say honor start if. Honor start if president.
4: No man, penny aka say mo ya wo share free him.
3: Erico, Erico. I love you, papa.
0: But can go for him, Brian. I am starting for you, papa, mama penny. Because mama penny aka say ntino. Yen starting for you.
4: Hey.
0: Let me repeat it for mm-hmm. the benefits of the Obiwa Afin watching you in and yeah, you know, ebe shimunafe yako. Colors Curious Future.
2: We also need to start preparing for the next World Cup.
4: Sure.
2: The Black Stars did well. Nobody gave them a chance. People predicted they'll crash out at the group stage, but they managed to get into the round of 32. I'm sure that if we keep this team and we persuade the coach to continue to work with the team, by the time of the next AFCON and the time of the next World Cup, we'll have a team that can claim the championship in any of those two competitions.
0: Wei any and some are president of the land at their two a drive. A few people have come early. So my mom, yes, Caleb, bookmaker, so I'm watching you live from Jowulu, Nyame. Nene, as our hair from Achima Crosso, and I'll say Argentina all the way. Man Fresh, I'll say Man Fresh, also watching you live from Winneba. Okay, Insian Dominic, it's a good show. Insian, thank you for joining us. Insian, I don't want some man or no. All right, my man, Ken, also, Mesha Safi President.
4: Yeah, Mesha Safi President.
0: Okay,
4: now President Akasa, or Mampenina Akase, also, few people. People mm-hmm. or any general no any few and
0: what few and
4: general say or yeah like I say few people didn't give them the chance to qualify
0: okay,
4: but my mentee hoka kran.
2: We also need to start preparing for the next World Cup.
4: Sure.
2: The Black Stars did well. Nobody gave them a chance. People predicted they'll crash out at the group stage, but they managed to get into the round of 32. I'm sure that if we keep this team and we persuade the coach to continue to work with the team, by the time of the next AFCON and the time of the next World Cup, we'll have a team that can claim the championship in any of those two competitions.
0: Way President, also people didn't believe.
4: Yeah, people mm-hmm. didn't believe. Mm-hmm. Eric Medasi. Black Stars, major competition, decision making, coach Betna, coach Beko, yepe coach type way, yempe coach type way. The only moment your head of state for a make a decision publicly. I'm a Thai coach, Biachia, a boy. At the time we had the CKJ and Fis and Co. Asa. That was the time those, you know, in some no more kind, you know, you who so emphasize. Inti, when you go back to history, history will tell you, say, oh, Hini Jai, at that time, I know yet, and Nea and Quebec as every president. Mm. The first Ghanaian FA president to be among FIFA Executive Council, Eyo Hinijai. Wamu no, when him come first, wamu appointed CK Jemfi. CK Jemfi was a player. No, but I was Germany. Ano mu samasa se na de na ko ye national team no ye pese ye streamline in nyoma inti ball na wa bo ene bebe wa ba be do na se o ti ase two light of his career no nim de ne keke o woni amfa ne mra fie Sata won sa bro abro chende wo bobo license ne coaching no once ye do bata bata won sa line bi a tem fa ne mefre ne man proper attention in groom no. At that time we were having a better league e okuma. At that time, the continent of Africa football, no, na nya akwento ni bebre, nti na professionals ni nya den, and also nti bo na ya bon data kataka ni brenye ni din ni ade, and na ya di bon edi CK jem fi bai, and your man all the backing, it is because say, osaje fu Dr. Kwame Nkrumah. Nini papa ni ohini jai. Ah no ye football no.
0: Okay.
4: Nti wo link it to
0: in Obia.
4: There be yes cool or Obia.
0: E
4: one offer. Into a link it to a name football na ye no a anka ebeka se wo Morocco a Morocco hini na wote so no ni ni papa ne fauzi leja no a wo hwe Morocco football ne so nto omo mi enu no wo nya de o mampeni ni mpewo ne wo ye bia no wo nim say you are taking decisions to make the mampeni popular in a very good way ne what make what you say sana na ohini jai any osajifo Dr. Kwame Nkrumah adwuma na city e into when they brought CK Jemfi down to this particular country, no more started some year. Sad time, no, not coach, you man, no, Kosia Franemo. And this summer demo. What you say? Sad coaches in no more, so no more check juvenile football, ne so. I'm no more check juvenile. Into sad coaches, no. I didn't know, Nenya, media mom, no. Into you're the player, you can say, sad player, you're the referee, a juvenile side, the neighbor national team, when I want him say yes. Into that. Okay, this week, you know, me submission that me kase. Ushe, abe di pele. Ya dene kwa blasters, no nye superstar.
0: Small boy danger.
4: No, a small boy danger.
0: No, a promising.
4: But no, a good, that is the word. No, a promising.
0: Yeah.
4: A young conforming and who, sa, abe di pele will become great. And they gave him opportunity, guide him, give him all the necessary resources and the backing, and abe di pele became the only Ghanaian to win African Football of the Year for 3 times. And don't tell you who you are. And Kofobi, I do me to her. And you are my selfish interest. I don't tell you. You may can say. You may do. You are press. You are. You start here. You say. A man pen in front of politicians. I do man no air to a football man. You see here. Ghana ni biya. Ne me baya jene say. The appointment of coach Chris Hutton. Now your political influence. Pebwa.
0: Yes, we know.
4: Ekosisi.
0: And then your secret it was open.
4: Yeah, ekosisi.
0: Ekosisi.
4: Eh show. Ewa. Eh ekosisi. Senya nena do dan kwakufa do former president ya. Anka do to do conversation of our see a time nessa nanka ma.
0: Go we're done with him.
4: Thank you very much. Thank
0: he,
4: you very
0: he
4: much.
0: Even was, no,
4: he
0: no,
4: even said he is done with us, in fact.
0: I was in Nigeria, he said it there in our interview.
4: Before the Nigeria games in Accra, our 2 games in Accra, Otuodo was supposed to be part of the Blasters technical team for the AFCON 2021. Why are they? Was it here? Do my Dortmund? Any break?
0: Why serious?
4: So Joe wa ne Benghazi mu ichi ho.
0: Yeah.
4: Eric and me chew the reason why in tia me ba air na omo omo attack Otuodo me no omo kose. Sometime before you blame somebody. Just go and check the circumstances. Otuodo on record had said several times. He said, "Oh yeah,
0: oh yeah,
4: oh yeah, Juman." I'm saying that.
0: Change
4: that,
0: change,
4: fight, Juman. When Otuodo had declined to join Blasters technical team for 2021 AFCON.
0: Beginning now, in lucky Africa, na bibia chesa
4: Juman. And look, no assistant to also on your day. Wamba tournament, you know. Number 2. When Obeboa Ghana for the 2 legs and he qualified for the World Cup, no, or catch there, you say he sees himself as somebody of a future with Borussia Dortmund. And after the World Cup, Ghana for with here, my qualifier, Mumu Yami, and my two in Safremi, and my qualified country, no, 2 games against Nigeria, but draw my qualified country to the World Cup. Now, Niamayan say, World Cup, no, come to Nyakwa. Munko seeking permission from Dortmund. But right after the World Cup, I will go back.
0: You're repeating more than once.
4: And pay your World Cup and so order ya see. Or the team need to ho SN coin. You see, you say to search committees or munko pe coach.
0: Yeah, the criteria to ho.
4: 15 years working experience, somebody who is a proven winner. Almost sent us here, 600 and 500 applicants. I'm catching some applying. No. So, you're cheating to now.
0: Esankosi,
4: Otuodo. So, when the man had publicly
5: He's not ready to coach the team because the team is bigger than
0: From what no yendi am.
5: Thank you. Eric, no ya force na dey na question because o man pedia catch and say we kidnap you. We are calling Dortmund right now. We'll kidnap you. Hey, you've made my birthday. You've made my birthday. That was the time no man pedia did the birthday na you qualify no. Nti, now see this is the best birthday gift out with your mommy na o man pedia. And your bonus o man pedia ni beje no be ka sansem we. But the people around him that understands the game and know the ramifications and no man ya appointed such a coach be to me see no. Na san ko for no also mutu o man pedia. And I said Yankasi into painful. Like also muka be
0: betrayed.
5: The same thing and His Excellency John Dramani Mahama Nswaye.
0: Yes, you
5: don't come publicly to make such a statement.
0: Yes, uputi.
5: Good.
0: The powers that be, no, into a tight corner.
5: Nti eko jigu se seya. Omampeni is on record now to have said. Say, ofi use coach ni kipuna. Obetu miaji World Cup and AFCON muba kwa.
0: Muba kwa mai.
5: Mebuwa. Nti now si eko ni yangu kodi AFCON ba kwa. Any World Cup ba kwa. Pe omampeni statement, no, unless you mind it down. Can he be trusted again? Who can say more? Yeah, obiti baby, or say, hey, I didn't know who can say about in Ukraine. Me and the mini. My car, some way on this platform several times with that number. Say, there are certain positions I occupy. Oh, Cassa, you're funny, say your opinion.
0: Debbie, who can say me opinion? Eh, who every day,
5: Debbie, to me, and hey,
0: a
5: dear
6: speaking for the whole nation.
5: State deputy head of sports. Now I can say, oh, me Pablo, I mean, you know, I'm an idiot. Me, I don't know. I can public mobility. That is not your opinion. That is your position. And how you see?
0: And I be cost.
5: And I be good.
0: Social what, media. And I said, you know, so I can call you.
5: No. And your opinion again.
0: So don't work with Jim.
5: Yeah, Tihe. And I'm paying me your research. Be. Now, Eric. Uko tournament na oba awohu mamenche abrofono adia omwetintim sa ofu tournament ba adia woye a ebua abrofono na menke ntentem na pike mrem ofu tournament ba ne dikai pa ne se utim na usuma awomo no the minister na oso briefu oman ni nyina ne kokosi wo tournament na
0: se asuma mo ntim
5: ko ba. Now, maybe, just maybe, he's putting his note together. Because also my comprehensive report, maybe he's putting his report together.
0: Yeah.
5: Once, upese miji tu mse, minister nimba out and brifu ye. Enko brifu ye through parliament and parliamentarian sitting there and then addressing the country, no. The issue about coach, no contract. Minister is running from one station to another, declaring Sikasemni Ade, Oman Peniba Begum, Abakache, so say coach Nitan, and you're non starter, MM. As a work, I didn't know to. What question say free, or so shall say when Nimuko, a chileno. Who fear chilemum, a benim, or so ruin him a cofemino, or ruin him free fame, not on their first row. Share of a tournament about Brofonis, who major tournament, especially national team, our bar. We are review of your team holistically. Team now the coin in now. T. Or say National Federation, Ankas, and that is F, you know. Or say, or look into coach and the tactics. Players are the coin, not almost fitness at the same. And the overall. Team plan no na eye den plan na ye de ball tournament eye den ye team no e perform good or poorly or say ni na ye capture ni na and so ni abe conclude e wo coach na sem nti untumi nsole pre ko pese o man peni feel say the commentaries on social media is that na ye nko be bia na ye ko run of 32 nti for that matter o man peni is looking for a long term eye non starter. Number 2 or so we are saying no money here. Yeah. There was something we call retiring veterans. There were players in the world. And because some of you are responsible, you're a tournament or so, and you're going to say, there are young players that deserve opportunity. Mo Salah in the history of the Egyptian football, no FA president can say Mo Salah nyai bo nebo. But Salah hun say chale wenyi ma bere,
0: ba men fancy. Be ma baby.
5: Luka Modric who followed the same trend.
6: Neymar
5: I follow the same trend. Sadio Mane, I follow the same trend. And Sarri, Ivorian player, no, we follow the same trend. Our several retired veterans, according to report, no, and the veterans, a coach, you know, and then technical, you know, so I'm capture some report and say no. Your player, you didn't call you, not your experience, but you who's the energy level, ni be
0: piano.
5: The next 4 years, you cried by now, the player would have been 38, 39. On your line, on Messi, on your Cristiano Ronaldo, for now, or see a return, ni a pianist in chain. Then we come to what are the areas you make, or see a FXC, ni a scouting young talent into the team. These are all, you know, idea or say you consider. Before we even come to the coaching, whether we are extending the coach in the contract, because
0: yes, there are other things, other pressing issues. That's very, what you mean.
5: Eric, if free tournament, but this has been the norm. Coaching on tonight, now one call. When we leave the necessary issues over there.
6: Then we call the same players.
5: Afraid the same players. Now results, no, Asako create the same. Ente, I know man Peninsa or a very good communicator. But with this one, I totally disagree with the president.
0: Okay.
5: Because if you say where we are now, we should be briefed by, because the coach is on record. And I know that me when say coach in the coffee is a more on your year jumani na moon you serious. Because no, T Eric, yes, multimedia smile. Now, you can't put statement our public. Issue a falling multimedia. One multimedia phone when you are monitoring, and if you are going to my own monitoring,
0: and I say, I don't know.
5: Thank you. Sadly, yes, or beer, were you good FBA or what boss or what could grow beer or question coaching?
0: Emma, confusion crab by a executive council.
6: Yeah,
0: if you say, oh, you didn't know you, if you see anything,
6: and someone
0: in the end, I so
6: he has resigned, but no resigning.
5: What court tournament? Why you don't court tournament? You young gun how or Macron how coach Wabahanka cameras are captured under the coach is not in the country. We have FA president, we have the sports minister, we have parliamentary select committee on sports, and then of course we have management committee of the Black Stars. Coach in the court to social media said ball no and your park and so on you winning
0: there be
5: there
0: the
5: are
0: pitch.
5: Other issues are a war team ni mo ya off the pitch issues off the pitch issues no mbajo me no me ya ne so those are issues. But oh, team no more on hotel ne your hobby.
0: Can they see who you
5: are. We can only speculate. But when coach the issue, internal matters that will be solved by internal people. About Bonte coach, no, we ain't mean trusting. Me coach, no, me what trust issues about the coach. He's a 73-year-old man, and he feels the age. You know, he can say I do a but from the professionalism point of view. He's not somebody that you can trust.
0: But so what I'm being, what I'm saying, what can say, there are things SCP pay attention to. So off the field issues, you know.
5: Yeah, no, file, Juma. Multimedia, I am multimedia, I file.
0: Hey.
5: If in house there are issues, public can catch them, no mess up.
0: If you be a mensaw.
5: So the people that go against the organization that pay them, no. It is simply because the senators or no organization every year. Oh, my BM.
0: And then I be a bull that
5: called because
0: Ronaldo ni United we and that was when Oye
5: good on the PS Morgan sign TV. Now so ni United.
0: Usubo hold the coach in the Kansas.
6: Yes.
5: Into what so ha un Kansas and then it means say you are not helping matters when it comes to solving issues. A lot of Nkrumfo were applauding the coach. I'm saying really from the professionalism point it was serious indictment on a human papa dey here.
0: To wrap up your point, mommy.
5: Intimate point, ni na ni say. Omampeni e jampo gano. And a idea e hupa when politicians start to believe and as a behave this way. a bonus, they don't help us to solve issues. And say, you're not better, so now you're moving from the point because me, I've done thorough, you know, investigation and background checks and everything. Coach Carlos Quiles, on winning anything with any senior national team, that
0: winning she,
5: on winning she, that our senior team, on winning she, that and he said. O man penit na man say obi ko kan bi bi chen say.
0: But you know there's always a first time, right?
5: We say
0: there's always a first time.
5: Oh, I know they say I know your future.
0: Oh no, your point is that Owinishi, but once there's always a first time.
5: Once I end up one day, see you know how.
0: Yeah.
5: In the media, I'm only educating people. Say so obi catch
0: your coach. When you're proven winner,
5: or Kwaji Afcona, it is something that the future need a bit to be defined because for now he's not a proven winner. Onjishida. What is the guarantee, sir? Obeji. What if 2 years now, no sube we see a time no one give him sway?
0: Very possible.
5: Yeah, Moka. But he's the first coach, a year man, $80,000.
0: I know ding.
5: You know, asking me. Even with Avant Grant, when this ask, but Avant Grant, on the aircraft con final in 2015.
6: I know you're proving this.
5: Coach Carlos Quiles. Even Oko Egypt here the most successful country when it comes to AFCON. I know Magic 7. I'm a man a human went to me and get trophy at my Egypt for no more Pamon. Because Egypt is a serial winners of AFCON. Maybe I'm Magic 7. But Omu who said the last 16 years, Egypt in J AFCON to open B. Or dear human man Carlos Quiles went to me and Pamon. So my point and then I say the issue about appointing a head coach. The issue about woman coach, you know, that longevity, it should come with some sort of responsibility or say tag be one. And you know, look at the other coach in the contract or see, you're tossing your young, you're more sure you're born now, you're born here, papa. No,
0: sir,
5: thank you. Eduma, why, yeah, papa, I'm pass over to me, boy, and I don't know you here, but with him. Even politicians are blindfolded with the fact it's in England for the day. About draw.
0: It's 0-0 now. Go for Philip.
5: 0-0 now. Go for Philip. Chambi. Biasi any colonial masters. The people that introduced football, we've been able to hold them at bay. I meant to me and Shawan Gokra. In fact, England by tournament, we are the only country. I meant to me and football. And the net. Inti, your politicians are very much happy about it. But what I'm saying, you say, before we get to the level, of maybe a year, running commentary. See, she said clearly, actually, I said, Oman Penino is now also in line with the minister and in the position and in the position when it comes to your national team coaching. You know? Because coach, where there a project by the sports minister. Oh, adding now, if the sports minister no running commentaries about the coach going around telling people, convincing people, say the coach is the right one for the job, is he not campaigning for the coach?
0: Well.
5: Because coach there, a year field, so in human.
0: That president, Kasana, sports minister, general chief.
5: Let me make a run a trip, cat animal.
0: Urano, you can see that for sure. So, I'm going to catch the president, say, on Kanesa. Be on anything, but on Kasa president, what can we do?
5: How can president come to public and make remarks about the national team? And they are going to Omako, no president, no confidence, no Kasa, and you're briefed by the minister. No,
0: well, briefed, yeah. Fans, I'm going to go Kandia.
5: I'm going to be briefed. So, we brief you.
0: But on your name, Chess on Coca. Maybe before because missing Coca.
5: Your national team, one may answer issues in the world. It's
0: in wrapping up.
5: Medicama, we said the last three coaches, now politically, now influence a woman from the political background. They all have influence in your last three coaches here for more blasters. Results in your day.
0: I'm fat.
5: Results in Koye. What I'm saying, and say, it normally say about moment.
0: Maybe we should be bold. Yeah, session you put him kind of creature, no play a bit of while you know, Zanana, our brain.
5: It's a young butcher, near to your boat, near your say, you money, Nanka Kankaka, but jumping the gun there. Me feel, sir, we are on a path where you're saying, she share remedy for disaster again.
0: That's fine. King Kaninja now, Tin and Kano. live on Asempa 94.7 FM show near Prep Zone. Yes, bro, what your guy is saying is very true. Some players need to go, but that can happen when this year administration is gone. And I've heard people say that a lot. When this GFA administration is gone, and some players can go.
5: But the next administration will be decided by football people.
0: And we better embrace ourselves.
6: There's no potent opponents. There's no one.
5: Eric. Minim sabim
0: for
5: wintrum.
0: Fast.
5: Some common a war bontina. A man for be.
0: I buy into it.
5: Omunya wrong, if I say,
0: orientation.
5: Good, that is the right word. Wrong information about GFA president must resign. GFA president must go. In fact, also buy no echo to GFA president. No. Let me put it on record, say, if you try to follow sa nkomono, obejira. Reason I make can say, football, ya de manana ye football. No. Now, when you go to FIFA, FIFA will standard election code. And that code, no, UBSR code, is stating categorically clear the powers that is given to member associations to decide who leads them. Not even the president can come in. Inti, mamencha wadi, education a woman say. Seblata. Oh, we say, oh, the FIFA president Seblata cry and say, Odu baby no resign. Seblata or resign, said they. Or resign because said there was US and Swiss investigating Timua. No, me investigating for corruption. He was under serious corruption allegation. And he investigating.
6: Mm-hmm. Yeah, I see.
5: Yes, thank you. And then the ma Seblata car say in the sake of the when our building in an ungency one or nunyan and chain or nemco phoning yes, ah, and shishamunu, and the master blatted gin and chain. Sequasi entity, Senya Ademudiano.
0: Video here by here.
5: Any video, no gift noir, or confound no on the FIFA code of ethics, any rules noir. And Kakosi entity by now, he will still be the president of the Ghana Football Association. Yes, won't mean enti abonting na men joni. Let's have a proper discussion about how we can push them
0: to
5: for
0: do
5: them
0: well.
5: To do well.
0: Better, no, sir, yes.
5: To do better. Apart from that, me no mean ya hoarding a cigarette.
0: It's not an option.
5: A no option. Say every president
0: are twaba.
5: Samuel Eto'o the Cameroon for bar AFCON Kojigo. Put him near the Eto'o. Eto'o is still
0: I say Jack Connors.
6: Still they are investigating.
5: Still, I'm investing. Eto'o and your president, ma fika for two. Cameroon for I'm FA president. But that's what it's so. Yeah, I didn't yen say. On my penny bad number, Kroma Yekano. One so man penny missing patcho, send him for Casano, and a crescent pressure. No,
0: I be my mother for it.
5: May I be
0: my mother for it?
5: You're
0: crazy. I be my mother. PK, Bramus is here live on Asempa 94.7 FM, Prep Zone near now. Ken Kaninja na what's in and cano. So no so the dear Eba. PK, Bremu, na also comment on the president in a Fayenko and World Cup no Komono. See us engine oil engine moon here, see us Nessa, who you so because me say a commercial car, say a private myself. Nina no, see us engine oil. Fuck gum no engine oil and one go tobacco, eh? This is a canny ho. Nyanko pon dumu na winyaka ibina utria. San yaman kitten. 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Pacho Mula Foke Hunde and Yeti Shoy Ebro. PK, comment on the president, dear Nafi. Yanku Yenim.
6: Chairman Eric, we dear Metia and Machia, it's if one yash a phone in. I think, sir. What Mibra can you jack and I'll sum it up as misplaced priorities.
0: Hey.
6: Misplaced priorities, HSA. In every dealing, and I say yes, Mao, oh baby, now you are supposed to come back with an information or a reporter. We mostly look at your Sankey business more, we look at the KPIs.
0: Mm-hmm.
6: And then we look at your SWOT analysis, mm-hmm. how everything panned out. Then we say, okay, now yeah, call next time. With this threat and then with this weakness, how will we facilitate them for us to get the strength out of it? And as a threat, you be eliminated, president going on a podium like that and then making such statements eliminate the arms of the GFA.
0: Okay.
6: Emma, GFA, you look like an institution. Most often, it's like they are without presidents, and then the president is making a statement towards them. And then, whether you like it or not, since it's the president, and then some monies will come from the presidency to pay or to function in that institution, you would have to take it like that.
0: The finance,
6: Sir President, making this kind of statement, you go back and then look at the trending issues. Okay. What are the trending issues from this?
0: Mm-hmm.
6: Is it that Carlos Queiroz at a point in time made Ghanaians believe that, okay, there's this sort of hope when we go to the World Cup and when we go for a competition and then we can go extensively? Because going into the World Cup, we were doubters. We were Koshe Kroni Sobrabi. Because you had someone leading the lines in three World Cups, no about shot on target one. So for us, we were like doubters. The only person that raised our hopes, Antoine Semenyo, exactly. And then on also only any cup goal for Ghana. Say about ball at a serious competition stage, being it African Cup of Nations, being it the World Cup, once you go my Ghana. And then according to national and national club side, that he is very proven as a talent. So, your question is tactical issues and as system issues. You come back to what the president says. President, so, is it that the tactics Carlos Queiroz, and as this decision is backed by certain influence from people in government? If backed by people in government, I would say it is too early to call this shot. Senka on
0: but
6: one.
0: We don't have time,
6: on one, yes, because we still don't. I think September we will start playing AFCON qualifiers. But then, open a year, Obre. So open a year, you have to waste certain times to appoint whoever you think is a key member, and then we will solve the issues you pan out. Because I'm a break, I said you have to bring report. Okay, so this were the issues we faced. This were the technicalities we were less short of. And you know, why in the Beba Obefele these technicalities? And then we see we are on the right path because we are solving something. Me and Faun Kweche, baby, 2022, Norway Bar World Cup name. How did Norway perform? Who was the coach of Norway? But Norway at the report score, you know, they looked at however systematically they want to improve, and then they signed Jesse March. Today, we are all shocked by when Norway drew here. And then for me, I'm not shocked because I know they can do it. And to say, I play football in here. Chairman Eric, Ghana, no, we are. I think that some time ago is true because Ghana and Kayasem. I think
0: match Canada.
6: Canada.
0: Because Norway wasn't at the 2022.
6: Yes, Canada. Yes. Maybe na oya ni sisi ana ye Nigeria na ya so muhe. But Ekon Kaine Kojigua, we are the same person that will come back for you. So the president making this statement is a daring statement, but then we should look at the long term of it.
0: Long term. But you don't think coach Ndiokwe, you know, he deserves to continue?
6: Analyzing the coach when it comes to technicalities and me as a football analyst, I'll say he's a proven coach, but then he's not of national standards.
0: Ese ono akuche national teams bebe. National
6: teams. Eko si se, wadi omoje den.
0: Oh, but to be our World Cup, we ain't the fifth time there. Experience
6: it Chapu. It is, no, no. Why did Spain appoint De La Fuente?
0: Okay.
6: System, track record. Ofri under 17, Waba under 22. The players he groomed are the same players he's coaching at the national level. Why are they getting to... Oma for Euros. They are at the World Cup finals. And then there's a track record when it comes to Spain. Say, Ofa Euros be another the next tournament, a World Cup offer. Because Ish. Of the 2010. In MSCN, yes. Because of our Euros, and San Obo World Cup, and of our World Cup. So people are saying it like that. Yeah, Ghana. Yeah, but see, Ghana football in here. The only time me as a Ghanaian, me share football, I'm in EJ, Kwesi Appiah.
0: Okay.
6: Ghana versus Egypt. It was a World Cup qualifier.
0: Yeah, Kumasi.
6: And yes, and then we won. That was the only time I remembered. It gives me nostalgic view anytime I look at that match on either TikTok or YouTube. Mm. But then, apart from that, from CK Akono, from Chris Hilton, who?
0: Milo.
6: Who? Why am I feeling this a bit of a coin? So, being it's a Carlos Kiros buying and saying, yeah, you know, fluke, be a you know, and then being it's a world stage, we thought, say, oh, okay, we can advance with him and then he can give us the technical answers to our problems. But he can't.
0: Oh,
6: I'm so sorry he can't. Because he knew perfectly what to do against Colombia and then he didn't do it.
0: Really?
6: I hate coaches when they make this statement. This is my player, and then he's my first choice. So, call injury, banner game. See, I'm a man. I hate coaches like that. That is the same thing that.
0: But if CR goes on an injury and a Messi co injury, no, but you put him back. If Courtois
6: why are you mentioning Messi?
0: If Courtois is back, why are you mentioning
6: Messi? No, why are you mentioning Messi? And then why are you mentioning?
0: No, such as I also won't pay coaches, sir. Player, no, you're the number one, and yes. I said, well, you're the starting level. Or Prakoba, or Bayer, no, who Bayer, no, who yet then crowd be with. But I'm going to say, it happens worldwide.
6: Some players warrant those callings. Some players are well proven. Some players show.
0: In our case, you're Nibisa.
6: Debida.
0: Who's that?
6: Who in this Ghana 2025 team call up? You better say he's well proven. When it comes to the national team football, because Semeno is well proven, but in the national national debate, Enfa.
0: A Muscat player was in there. Oh, and I don't know because man that was there.
6: So for me, no, the coach, no. Until there are certain reports, certain analysis have been done, certain situations are back up, certain problems. You won't say. And then internally, we look at those key people that can give us all solutions to this problem. Mm-hmm. Then you call a statement like that.
0: Okay.
6: Because right. There are problems.
0: I get it. Let me
6: Ghana read team, there are problems.
0: Problem, baby. Oh.
6: No.
0: Right. Benedict, where the thesis. My main can't say this is the most important point that shows this current administration has failed in terms of managing national teams, creates policies that help national teams succeed.
6: Yes.
0: Appoints and approves technical leadership, such as coaches and technical directors, ensures players and teams have proper support and preparation or can the work of a football association. So leadership and governance. Under 8, and it provides vision and direction for the football development. Chairs important FA meetings and ensures decisions follow the association's rules. Ensures transparency, accountability, and good administration. Developing football at all levels. Overseas, and under 8, and overseas youth development programs and academies. Supports grassroots football to discover future talents. Promotes women's football, amateur football, and domestic competitions.
6: Okay. Which of them hasn't he done?
5: Why are they? Asman can be.
6: Which of them? Which of them na keto
5: kuku? But they will still go to Abroche.
6: Which of them? Abroche
5: mama, Abroche papa.

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1: Sorry, he can't.
2: The Cold World Cup,
1: because he knew perfectly well what to do against Colombia, and then he didn't do it.
2: Really?
1: I hate coaches when they make this statement. This is my player, and then he's my first choice. So, Oko injury, banner game, see, I'm a man, but I hate coaches like that. That is the same thing that's related to France.
2: But if CR goes on an injury and a Mexico injury, no, but you put him back. If Courtois
1: why are you mentioning Messi?
2: If Courtois is back, Courtois will be back in
1: Messi?
2: Post.
1: No, why are you mentioning Messi? And then why are you mentioning?
2: No, coaches, also when play coaches, player no you're the number one, and yes. Answer you're the starting level. Or player come out, buy, I know who buy, I know who yet then crowd be with. But let me just say, it happens worldwide.
1: Some players warrant those callings. Some players are well proven. Some players show.
2: In our case, near Nibisa,
1: Debida.
2: Debbie.
1: Who in this Ghana 2025 team call apart? Rebecca said he's well proven. When it comes to the national team football, because Semenyo is well proven, but in the national national debate, Enfa.
2: A Muska player was in there.
1: So for me, no. The coach, no. The coach knew until there are certain reports, certain analysis have been done, certain situations are back up, certain problems you won't say, your call is saying you won't say, and then internally we look at those key people that can give us all solutions to this problem. And then you call a statement like that,
2: okay,
1: because right. There are problems.
2: I get it. Let me
1: Ghana team, there are problems.
2: Problem, baby. Oh.
1: Oh.
2: Right, Benedict, where they're teases. I mean, can't say this is the most important point that shows this current administration has failed in terms of managing national teams, creates policies that help national teams succeed,
1: yes.
2: Appoints and approves technical leadership, such as coaches and technical directors, ensures players and teams have proper support and preparation, or can't the work of a football association. So leadership and governance. Under 18 hours, it provides vision and direction for the football development, chairs important FA meetings and ensures decisions follow the association's rules, ensures transparency, accountability, and good administration, developing football at all levels, overseas, and under 18 hours, overseas youth development programs and academies, supports grassroots football to discover future talents, promotes women's football, amateur football, and domestic competitions.
1: Okay. Which of them hasn't he done?
3: Why are they? As a man can be.
1: Which of them? Which of them?
3: But they will still go to Abroche.
1: Which of them? Abroche
3: mama, Abroche papa. Is your son available? Make it come play. And one and
1: all. It is under Keto Kuna Hazakes ladies. Any Ampim Daku ladies. A June Pimpens will make
2: you. Provides to leadership and governance. Provides vision and direction for football development. Chairs important FA meetings and ensures decisions follow the association's rules. We're president Indian America, you know.
1: Yeah.
2: Ensures transparency, accountability, and good administration. Do we see it with the FA president?
3: FA president, the manifesto no this year say creating wealth for all.
2: Are we seeing transparency? Accountability? Are we seeing good administration?
3: No accountability no yet to who? Accountability no on yet to me no me no. They are accountable to
2: the
3: football electorate, you know. Omo am members.
2: Thomas, you must almost
3: have to know. Every way, be our Congress, our accountable. Every president, every baby, be our last Congress, you know. No more.
1: Yes.
3: Any baby, this way, I feel Omo kwa.
2: Developing football at all levels, overseas youth development programs and academies. Youth development programs. Are we developing the youth?
3: Regional under 15 championships. Eastern region. Then they by Western. Ashanti. Youth development.
1: KPMG is.
2: Nah,
1: KPMG or KGM. KGM is the one sponsoring.
2: Yeah, but we are. What is the?
3: See, yeah, but we are. And not even a way change. Say, we just want to have a pool of talent so that coaches won't tell us. Say, okay, who Ashanti region? On your only one player. At this point, you know. The young competition at a house.

0: 17, 20 players from Ashanti region omo under 15.
1: Is that what is happening? Is that the case?
0: Are we... Sanomu boy, yes, Sanomu, yeah, yeah. But then again, where the problem lies.
1: You know, being a prosper, you know,
2: I think some featured in Lai Kingston's team.
1: Support grassroots football to discover future talents. Is it happening? Promote women's football. I know their trump card. Amateur football. Domestic competitions. Domestic competitions.
0: Yanyadi.
1: all right. Ben, I touch you. Michael Drew, quite a lengthy one. Let me do this. I do not think that anyone is calling for a radical approach to take over or overhaul the GFA structures. People have only spoken against a third term bid back at Tokyo simply because he's not done enough to merit an additional term. Our under 17, 20 are all gone. The local league is in a very sorry state. No leader builds fundamentals in his second term. But here we are, kept making excuses and building fundamentals. The president must not use force, but engage him to make him understand that Ghanaians are not enthused about him pursuing a personal ambition of a third term. And so must drop that ambition.
0: Almost say
1: this should work.
0: The limited term, no. A brand new question to you, hon. Na you need limited term. A normalization by you know. Ah, yeah, the FIFA team.
1: Yeah, I've been 4 years of 2 days.
0: And now we are say, "Eh, we be painting." Young for that limitation here, the Emra. Say, "Eh, baya, any bre, any uprising between the people, any day, Emma,
1: Emma,
0: in the football cycles, and that's the more reason why we dey buy." The same normalization, yah, so now we catch the FIFA phone and say, "I'll see you now, we bomb football." Until the status, now then, amamu, amu GFA status, now, yah, the amamu. Into munkwa amendment. Ni edishe mono. Musa wo to me se bibi woman a mum pa munye day. Munkonkwasasa. And that is the point that gave but the normalization committee had a lawyer on it. Mebwa. Mami now do fole naughty. Is she not a lawyer?
1: Astute lawyer.
0: Yes, astute lawyer. In fact, she is part of the current FIFA. Onyo mana and mebwa. And I'll say they have the right to do, you know, amendment to the Emrana Mwamudiye football. Into that status review committee, no. Ne Dr. Randy Abene ne Cheo.
1: Okay.
0: Omuye normalization, yeah, every no, they might F4. I'll catch F4 and say they can do a review of the status.
1: F4 na yes, I'm yanyin tum na omunko.
0: F4 na jitum say yanyin tum na unko for you unko. You be a review. Ena, a funny saying. Papa Dr. Randy Abbe, the committee, ni ba say, omu no mu see to the review. In to omu dema claps ni na say, emra na e da honu. Yes, if you cry the email, omu emye, claps, omu emye, akwa draw. Ye claps ni be bray, omu parking kind. Yes, omu parking kind. So, the FA president sees himself in a position where, omu ni say, when it comes to reading, understanding of the game proper, ne, in no idea football, only me saying, Omo Makanina. And on any day, I did not Omo through him and then the general secretary of the FA. Omo no Omo tried to come at FIFA. And the FIFA, Ajatum, for a possible third term, only maybe as is Yaka. Yaka and some Mako Congress.
1: Yako Jatum.
0: Are you for? Or against? For foreign Pedro Mansa. Against the phone, and one Akau.
1: And
0: but for FIFA,
1: and so yeah, I'm a jerk.
0: Into FIFA, no crying, anything wrong. With our dear Noah, yeah, Cassa setting.
1: And now, Michael said, as a president didn't team, and yeah, by force,
0: president would team the same.
1: I saw Nick Ketsan's channel, Ghana force, shall I tell them there, Fatou. Fatu nye enyade I mu se wodi mbono ensem fata tetem ju nye jai na o de matetem no obi from bana be ko tetem but the point is that if Ket also goes for a tetem nye onope any other president comes also go for a tetem but man for say no modern morning se obi esoko tetem to fatu oni jai tetem seven no that is the point.
0: Well, delegate will always decide.
1: Most definitely.
0: Anamepwa.
1: Yes, it's not about taking money from corporate institutions to organize competitions. He can injure. Can he not do that? How many players have we produced from our juvenile and youth systems in 7 years?
0: Is it not the same idea no one here?
1: No, can say.
0: Many PK no ne can say. Our programs are working in. They are doing it. Of course, But baby, I was seeing who soon soon soon soon.
1: Yeah.
0: We are not seeing it because of the interest in our honor. In Tiabaya San Roma, we never be. But if you play for competition, you will still, still believe player womb. Vision FC, ne player womb. Dreams FC, ne player womb. No, I'm not dominating.
1: Sempefi.
0: Yes, Sempefi, ne player womb.
2: Yes.
0: So, Ube call the juvenile teams, you know. Players, you call tournament.
1: All right.
0: Ube scan it through, no. Not on your FA member. Ne player womb.
2: Yes.
0: Team member, ne player
1: womb. To him in one way or the other.
2: This will be the Neko Kuwait.
1: Yeah, that's fine. Yeah, zoom into our World Cup discussion, and of course, everybody might be going to a bit of club football. Nafia, joining us in the studio here, Coach Kwabena Danso, yes, a video analyst at the CAF London Sea Coach. He's with us, and then testimony of her games, you know, Sanya. I want some see Etia and so and no Pablo Aima. Yeah, Mwenina or Nafia and Queenim. Power specialist at our hospital, and can one there, but that is A, B, C, D, and E. Ningina, no, Masa. Well, Unsha baby, I best saw Yari Amawao. What say I Adronio? Adronio was saying, Scarce Asiatic and arthritis go no Aquatigo no. Nana, poor specialist about center, Ebeboa Crania, the Quabena of the ACP Main Road, Kumase branch of Fayasi, Legusumchi Road, opposite Just Bro Filling Station, Attack Radio Managi Estate from Yari. I be twice as you see 0244-544422 and at 0200-383831. WhatsApp number is 0555-797878. Now the power specialist in 24 ND and Sawa. So I'm okay on there. And yet the brave. Well, this is scanning to just be smart. I mean, scanning what be smart. Borrow Electroland. Na near my Electroland coffee sumu what it is to say by GB Kono. What are you waiting for? World Cup you. World Cup ye. A trauma to teach to say who? Sebe Fabico. What? Yeah, I'm called Sebico. 50-inch or bigger Samsung TV, TCL, NASCO Smart TV, Electron Ghana, Egu, what a po? And yeah, so. 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
3: o ma je devi
1: o unte sikra
3: devi o
1: Oza,
0: Debbie, the Omeye Philip Bad.
3: Oh,
1: Okay, Uri club or cute to pick it and sana in an amsana, or Trevis, Mimaja, Mwenum Mommy, Mwenum Kakra, a club beer, and I make come for Eddie Amao and Ne and Yumreji. If I come here, zoom straight into our third place game, and of course, our final game, and of course, other issues, ACC in this World Cup near the Honsam. So, our coach, Kavanan Swatanase, Ken Ken and Jarman Chain, PK, so Hanuma, Eligma Day at the Bradwater. Now, Maka final, Nasemino, if I talk, Quasida, you are Bontain, Quasida, you are Bontain, Jimu, din, Amasama for more. Montreal and MKG, Papa, Amasama, three Janssen, your bow, I want any final neighbor, Bacho, Spain versus Argentina. I don't buy a day. I want any comment to be feel live. They have a live on radio. Now, I know a dungeon. So, I'm about to get Jeremu Osu. Yes, I love you. Yeah, Jeremu din. Or Oxford Street. Go out for the station. Let you up there. What is the third place game? Bro, watch now. Watch now. The end 9 p.m. Because see that the 7 p.m. To watch now. By 7, you will Osu that. Yes, I love you. You will hold that. You bugumusa ani adiati. But your mom na hobe the papa DJ forever. Fantastic evening going out to you, DJ forever. And once a morning. Okay. It's fine. Na you streaming tino. Yeah, highlight no hobat. Maybe I streaming na kwa kuku kubopa. But my mom I'm warning back kuda danti. Me yangu yenimna yefa once a morning. Coach Akwaba. Great. Welcome to the capital.
3: Oh, thank you, thank you, thank
1: great.
3: You, thank you, thank
1: you. My dear, I'm saying, we say beauty lies in the eyes of the beholder. Mm. Yes, ask them no.
3: Okay.
1: Good. But I dear, fair.
3: Oh, an idea.
1: Yeah, I did. It is nice. Yeah. Yeah, man, my be a wo we see internet issue. The actress here, actress in the boom, dear. Unca say, we ain't got nipa me and some way, we ain't got say, oh, and Yamefe. Efe, and Yamefe, Efe, that be. Munam agreement, the back. Mako consensus.
2: Oh, we dear.
1: Take it with Mamma Bakwamami.
2: Oh,
1: about one, Wolfe. I am utilizing the eyes of the beholder.
2: With a member opinion,
1: okay, Ken. Mabaku di mine, I am Panyade. Actress be a queen.
0: Coach, you are man in Casa.
1: None of you, Johnny. None of the Tabani womb. The Tabani womb. Oh, Cassia, Jinny Dean, Cassia, Bubba, Cabuha, Effe, Kaffe, Effe. Nana. Hey, Nana. And I'm a wa. And one on us. So, coach, may I come be see some so. But I may come be see this. If he's so touch it down one kind of. My follow, sir.
3: Oh, nice.
1: You are doing so well.
3: Thank you. Thank
1: you are doing so well. I just hope the baby girls know. I'm on chassis.
3: Oh, yeah,
1: yeah, yeah. You're doing so well. But sometimes I'm about live, but I've listened.
3: Oh, okay.
1: So, yeah, especially because I'm morning day. Maybe you say, move your gum, yes, you have your gum. Monitor, but
3: Riano.
1: Yes, yes, with vapor. I listen. Yeah, sometimes I send him messages, crap.
3: Oh, yeah.
1: Yeah, you're doing so well.
3: Thank you.
1: And yeah, crap, my favorite, vim, the sky should be the limit. Yeah, yeah. We are hoping it's very soon. Yeah, her TV, yeah, be a World Cup, I said, a big tournament. We're not going to keep up. Pardon, no. Tron, such a Ghana coach. Cross and now before. Cross. On a cross, Beko. And I only before. On a cross.
0: Yeah.
1: On a cross,
0: no, before. Coach,
1: you know,
0: you know,
1: you know, you know, you defensive, no, well, coach, come down and saw Johnny, my can catch a video analyst, calf lines in C, coach, and you better call a third place game, more near call the final, but you better take if you're chilling, Abba. How these two guys. And now this fourth, no, I'm not two, no, for the qualifier for the finale. But how are two, no, so I'm also so bothered and fourth, no, so I'm far more. Especially France. They were one of the teams that, near TP almost said France a dear. No, no, what can I say? Spain, Messia, France. Unanswered goals. Ah, no, no. How? What are you telling me? I mean, I'm Pampan, I think you flash them too. On the day, Omunyum. not the France you need more tournament you just pass then Argentina say na dey be in England kukuru England sa ko twat na baako ya croco 60 ya croco 65 ya croco 70 year ko na grofia san daniel mo asaba now the England adie no me pese me bisa coach asana coach preamble crowd dey mame no aye England na anya niamay yi. Anasa Argentina and a year too good in England ain't to me. I don't know if you get me.
3: Yeah, Matthias, yeah, pa.
1: So, England, Nanyan, you go, that's the narrative. I say, England losing guard. Thomas Tuchel, Nanyan, and Yemayan, and Anna, Argentina, for any name, I don't know, almost say England.
3: A new man in me, no, I can't boom.
1: Okay.
3: A Fabius, no, England for now to two, no, my year.
1: Okay.
3: But a Fabius, no, I was all the credit, no, so my Argentina for no.
1: Okay.
3: On Eric, in football, no, you were four pillars of football, a genaso. You are the tactical aspect for her. You are the technical aspect for her. You are the physical aspect and the psychological aspect. At the Argentina for one war, to me, a broke country is a World Cup union also, the psychological aspect.
1: Psychological aspect?
3: And any idea, remember before they come back. No. And to the Argentina for so only dinner, do he answer or better one go? And yet, oh, he answer or better the Canina then. Just one go. And you told my one castle over. And only the psychological aspect. And Pempi now coach bet much out to some extent the technique. Or bet much out to some extent the tactics. Or bet much for physical trainer. I'm an abed at the physical as now. But psychology, no. Coach in Timinchrao. And a true why, Honayana, a yet more of an innate ability. A woman said there are team psychologists are with me, Boadier. But a hono, a yana innate near number one. And some point a team psychologist in India. And to me, one Argentina for the bro, Mama Canoso. And to her, baby, Mama Dree. I'm winning Egypt, Ecosy saying, Egypt lead the Argentina, me and you. The year one say, Egypt say first goal no. No be any say Argentina beti Argentina beti. Egypt say say second goal.
1: Charlie.
3: At that point, Obia feel say oh, second goal ya be die no anu no. But then they see ye. Argentina for here just one goal. One goal ne buy no. Ampa, am the two so e win this game na against Egypt. Hwe o money keve. Hwe mu ye ye din. Hwe be be koko do ye. Oh say say at this World Cup, two teams na e go final no. Obia ne keve boy you. But Obia team say keve in 90 minutes. Spain ni Kevin boy 0-0. Argentina 20 man say Kevin in 90 minutes. In to money Kevin na mu ye din. But that psychological edge they have it. Hwe money Switzerland. Hwe said the game ni musi ye din de ma Argentina for no. Edu be na Argentina defend it. Na Switzerland for ni boy even though na Switzerland for ni boy with a 10 man against 11 men. But na Argentina defend it by a win e kwako si say. In to omo was ade no ho. The psychological aspect. The last World Cup no omo je ye no. Hwe the CC wo kwema ansa na Argentina e kwakwaje. Even in their first game. And it was a tournament and Argentina for before that first game. Omo wo be 36 games obi ansa omo. So it was a team and they were on top. And omo lose his first game no. E ye team bia anka sa de be break no. But once again, the psychological edge of Argentina for no reigns supreme. So ye bobo na eya hwe omo supporters no ene bi mo hu se saa de no enye players no nko ane wo but e wo Argentina fo na nkasam so wa se Argentina wo so se no supporters no eya hwe omo asesila no mo ojidie se ball no uli di de ba enquiry the psychological aspect and to me e ye very very important in football. Psychology is very very very important in football. Ye ni wo agro psychology ye ni wagro e ye very important in football and to me e ade ba ko Argentina for no understand it all and ye mama ba so World Cup mo do final be him enye easy say World Cup no be je na the following year wasan so akọ final be him say akọ hwe ni so with magic and ye mo Argentina for na ba so but against Spain e be a very very good game.
1: We go into that game proper but that same question Ken maybe so say eh yeah. England for na anyo mo niam ye eje ja mo ho. And as Argentina for now need to go in a few minutes now.
0: Yeah, I like it to say, you know, coach there what cover from the coaching perspective. Now with me actually the pillars that makes a champion or a winner, the moment you see that. But for me, from where I also sit as an analyst, you know, in all facets of football when it comes to the World Cup, Argentina is a better team than England.
1: Okay.
0: Yeah. And where they pick the inspiration from, and they say, we are better than you. Now, better in a sense, say, when it comes to history with regards to the World Cup, Argentina will good history in World Cup than England. Number two, a war game nankasa yebono. Argentina was certain individuals are. Ball no, I'm not distinguishing among who say the whole world. I'm in ball no watching England for.
1: Okay.
0: For example, for you to get clarity, one will make case for Declan Rice. Say when you have a very fantastic season with Arsenal.
1: Yeah.
0: Since switching to Arsenal team, no, you know, winning the EPL for the first time in 20 something years, going to the Champions League final only to be beaten by PSG back to back. Apart from that. In the heart of midfield, when it comes to the World Cup, Declan Rice is not a better player than Enzo Fernandez.
1: Really?
0: Because last 4 years, he was voted the best young player. Yeah. Fast forward 4 years after World Cup, no, he's an integral. Now when you need, he was young 4 years ago.
1: No, I couldn't go to bar.
0: And then, no,
1: why happened to
0: him? Wabek Chira will say yes, Ampa. Until do ni mo de no, he stood up to the occasion to tell you. In fact, mimi ni.
1: All right.
0: Now, on top of it all, to put icing on the cake, tournament, there is no player than Lionel Messi.
1: Okay.
0: In Argentina, was Lionel Messi. England, for new Lionel Messi. Because even the player who has been so prolific and dangerous for England, on my team, Nimuankas Hurricane, on that day, Hurricane.
1: He was off.
0: Yeah, then you win the match, you know. Yeah, then you win the match.
1: Judy, so I commit my rely on Judy, so I'm Judy.
0: Jude, you know.
2: Jude,
0: Ojudi.
1: No, I'm talking of the goals he was giving to the team.
0: Yes, goals.
1: Not the hard work.
0: Yeah, I mean, what's just those goals? So you expect to be
1: shipped. Tiken and Shan.
0: On she go.
1: You see, I'm watching. Send me a
0: call. On she go, you can a contribution.
1: Well.
0: But I think, sir, to send a coach, kind. What psychologically worked for Argentina, a distraction for England. Omo buy into that. But that is the naked weapon for Argentina. Omo nim say na your game plan. Yeah.
1: Okay.
0: But I just want to believe Jude's level playing for Madrid. A classico. You know, sir, destruction. And you will be in a strong way to. So, but you are doing a free ball. So.
1: And it worked.
0: Until Jude Bellingham.
1: Including Jude himself.
0: Until Jude Bellingham, Hurricane, Declan Rice, big players, and mobile big team. Until that morning, sir, Lionel Messi, or free him for a question. I say,
1: all alone.
0: Until no being him, no being him, sir, no, you know. Obiani mi se na akwana ko kreti overload for Jet Spence e wa se ho ama Jet Spence afi ni nan ko to dwom na o to ni nan ko obo kokumpe no nti bo match na obi enhu no when England scored the goal Messi nan ka ball was outside the kwan Messi nan ka ball be ye 10 or close to 15 balls at that level nti bo na ko na obi enhu no that is the hallmark of a team that have players are omye game changers England on the day, no, we need game changes or messes our game. No, England on the day, our players are, our big now went to sleep, and that is the more reason why Argentina, it me share.
1: Right, that's fine. But I guess you. Okay, for another 2 minutes, we make coach. So,
2: I think sir, me pay you for another career, but I'll look at Thomas Tuchel as a coach.
1: Okay.
2: I think sir, Thomas Tuchel gave out the game to Argentina. He handed it on a silver platter for Scolani, and then he did perfectly well with it. Because, Timon Eric, Thomas Tuchel knew what exactly to do and then didn't do it.
1: He knew what exactly next all year.
2: Who lead the game? He drew the dying minutes of the game. And this is where Senna, Timon Kaino, their psychological aspects will just rise. They know, say, a bit Marcel. So we will come all out for you. What do you do? There are just three places you just attack. The midfield of the team and then the flanks of the team. Because you have to pin some people down. Then Tina, yebe end the game be out there. Nico ba ebebo right left side. Not the Montiel ba ebebo right side. Because they will create attacking overloads for you. Extra legs. So what do? You also bring players that can hold balls on those flanks and then cause unnecessary fouls. Me for Munko Eche Bebe. 2022 World Cup, Argentina versus Netherlands. Paredes here yeah, able to distract Netherlands team. Yeah, Obi Adrian Basso. The ball was in play, and then he just kicked the ball into Netherlands. Maybe
1: okay.
2: The dugout. Maybe I won or just kicked the ball, and then the players were fuming before by or distracting almost simple.
3: Yeah,
2: that is when the distraction.
1: So sometimes they attack.
2: And then after that side, Argentina went on to win the game. Simple. So they distract you. So to England. Okay. So. And then the normal Thomas Tuchel, I know. It's like Chelsea in City final. No? Or say I did Kezuma Mubi Muno. Or say there was this young chap. Or defenders, throwing defenders just to defend the game. Or they done bend by. Or the defenders by. And then he lost the core value of the team. So the team couldn't hold again. They just have to defend.
1: Boom.
2: Yes, sir, and you too, yeah, you know who said obey to me the Marcus Rashford more about to run the line.
1: Nah, they go.
2: Keep the midfielders and then the defenders busy. That is how come you win Argentina's team. And teacher Kyobi also Argentina, even Japan, also Argentina, he kept the midfielders busy. Midfielders busy, and you'll be big, and something simple. Anka Odiko Opama by this tournament, Anka Obama or that class.
1: Okay.
2: Because you hold on to the ball and then expect a foul from anyone. Which means say Okuta born on the new show pull more be born when it's
1: so now the discussion comes back to some of the players he leave you behind.
2: Oh yeah. And then some of the players he didn't include in that game because he had fashionable players on the bench that could.
1: Oh really?
2: Yes. Because Kobe Menu could hold the ball. In those dying minutes of the game, he could hold the ball.
1: That time I saw Shabba, we mean to say you good.
2: And I may say, sir, who hold the ball now? And I will open it never give you all. The best way to defend Guardiola Kai is to hold the ball. Have the ball in possession.
1: All right.
2: Because the ball no or be the opportunity anymore.
1: Okay.
2: when Kutabo ni the ball was always with the Argentinian team.
1: All right.
2: And then Scolani just brought in Lautaro Martinez, extra man in the box. Messi has shifted already. What were they doing? They were just doing pull-outs. Right? McAllister, pull-outs from all angles. And then they knew they would score. Pickford, yes, I'm saying. Check it, Premier League goals, Pickford. Another one of the keepers, I watch long-range goals. Check.
1: So I think they knew. Then they started firing from all cylinders.
2: I think Pickford, you are Ghana to board and Belation. It was this Pickford, na Bruno, a chipper from the line. Yeah. I'm not saying. It was just Pickford. Pickford, we are Harry Wilson. It was this Pickford.
1: Baba on the day, he wasn't bad.
2: He wasn't
1: before
2: bad.
1: Before the comeback.
2: He wasn't bad. But then...
1: No, Pimpanyai.
2: Say coach, we believe you are. And as a coach, we're back in my idea. Thomas Tuchel always...
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2: Operates with three triangles. Mm. And then leaves Harry Kane to roll around.
3: Yeah, it's true.
2: The triangles lost that shape.
1: Mm.
2: Who loses that shape? Now what? Just pens in jail. That is where Messi was fans now.
1: Hey,
2: and then Obi and Husso Baba double up on Messi. And whole Messi acting in one back. Right,
1: hey,
2: and then you want double up on him, and then you trust Jack Spence. Jack Spence, to attack Messi, and then win duels. You are not serious.
1: As a coach, you are not serious. No, I break. I see Messi at 10-9. So,
2: Don't let himself down.
1: Sonya prep zone. King Kaninja waha, PK waha. Coach Jansua joining here. Coach. Oh, do you ever fought third place? Then I say you go find any street.
3: You go find any
1: street. Find any street. Okay. Yeah. I'm going to find out Spain versus Argentina on Sunday. And no money yet, yes, you know. You coach, you coach, you see more. Now, fake my back. I get picky, my back in. This is the final. There are images here, bachelor. So, live on our YouTube at Sempa 94.7 FM. Then on Facebook, Kejwanankasa, K E G Y I W A. Now, Nankasaka, near Queen Nim. The patcho energy drinks, Abu. You're careful. Yes, I'll tea energy drink. Tim that's a brand of a crowa economy energy drink. Storm energy drink. Storm energy drink. Bepacho, storm energy drink. No pauses, no excuses. Just your lane. Just taste it and say, Casapra Conadiaba. Ah, JJJJ. But you need your uncount. Like getting my down count, pregnant woman uncount. Won't pack a fee on count. You would just not just have wapapo. Apapo. Stop it, drink. You are talking, and I'm talking, and you are talking. What are you saying? Yes. Preps on here, Kedwana Kasani Erika City Body Coach. Mammy Mufama, never presentation, mammy. Finally, what are we to expect?
3: Okay, Mamina Siminia. Final year between Spain and Argentina.
1: Great.
3: In terms of footballing philosophy, a year between two different philosophies in football.
1: Okay.
3: Now, about football, more. Your philosophy, a friend, positional play.
1: Positional play.
3: And a positionism. Ewoho. Spain for no friend of the way go the position. And on woho. And your word, the friend, the relational play. And a relationism. And also Brazil and Argentina for no friend of Jogo functional. Okay. And also woho. Final na e basono. A final between these two different footballing philosophies.
1: Okay.
3: Now, Kedua Sebab. Positional player, a footballing philosophy, a free total football when you buy. And this hard debt for total philosophy now. You name Rhinos Michel, no count, Johan Cruyff, no count, or more and then positional play at the buy. Now in football, see a case of positional play and a positionism, a footballing philosophy where players take up strict and highly organized positions to control the game. In the game na air question. Yeah, three players ni be obi anyina. So way a free high was a way in a question ho. So way air kwa ha so a chese so so di a chere kwa. In the san your man eh the positional play aspect yeah chere. In positional play, e kwa ya be fa so be manipulate space ya be chere. And yeah the first image no e be to so se ya head ya ma ya chere for.
1: It's live on YouTube. 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Join on YouTube. Na yeka say na the images na ye. Yeka say na images issue. Ha, send a bear and then one back on the other. We are just a few seconds late, but I didn't know because I had the okay.
3: And he said, Mekayano, a war positional play moon, the edicain, a manipulating space with a strict structure.
1: Okay,
3: and it's already a ya projecting us one. Ya differentiate between positionism no and a relationism no so. Anti positionism and a positional play no and the way you been come so no.
1: Okay.
3: And a relational play no so away any fan.
1: That's a then you draw no, that's a diamond.
3: Aha. I don't know the passing networks, no, the networks within them.
1: Man, you see me when you
3: the networks. So in positional play, the second thing that teams say, they create what we call the superiorities in football.
1: Okay.
3: In football, you have the numerical superiority.
1: Mm-hmm.
3: You have the positional superiority. Mm. You have the qualitative superiority. And you have the dynamic superiority.
1: Okay.
3: So, new man, teams are a use of positional play to say Spain. And a new man, or Messiah, I don't know.
1: Okay.
3: The extra two are using the concept of a third man. Now, in football, Pep Guardiola can say, me say it's impossible to defend against the third man. Now, I'm pounding so.
1: Third man, eh, why?
3: To say, yeah, why? Your fan say, yeah, me and sir. Men are married receive ball, men are the third man.
1: Okay.
3: Into process, me men can home. Mumir number ball.
1: Okay.
3: But eventually, yeah, me ho. Into the chair, say, opponent, neighbor, taki, a mumir no son, all ba. Because mona born no woman. But men are midnight channel. Yeah, key opponent number momo so na me my free.
1: Free
3: no the boy na mame. That is the concept of the third man. And tia no betime you so act back through the eye. We betime you even the link passes now the SR new man.
1: Okay.
3: We no me new man. Teams are a useful positional play to say Spain. Omesua na omoye. Again, your relationism. The jogo functional relational play eh. And also a type of footballer emanate every the streets of Brazil.
1: Okay.
3: And no the NNS say born na ye born yen bin ben ye nya born na yen bin ben yen fire de enko.
1: Okay.
3: Enti akwa say de ntate anya esikire bia na ibi. Won so mun nyina twa hu sia na obi ade ko. That is relationism. Relationship.
1: And no bo away bo away.
3: Yen mo an yen fire de enko. And it's over image na ye de atoso na. Ewo relational play ni mu no. Won say players no abin ben baby abon wo no. And ye jaba akupa bi ewo the opposite side. But our positional play no dey obia o baby ojina. Enti anu ni difference no.
1: Okay.
3: Now in terms of these two countries I won come final no. Spain for footballing philosophy eye positional play. Argentina for footballing philosophy eye relational play. Enti say dey make eye no eye a final between two different footballing philosophies. Now Kejua, ahead of this final. Enuma mienu and I miss a mekotna TV is a rebel na me kwa kwe.
1: Okay.
3: The edikain. Eh the defensive positional discipline.
1: Defensive positional discipline.
3: Discipline. Eh very, very, very important in football.
1: Okay.
3: Baby has spent through nay. Or my drew because of Sadiwe.
1: Okay. That's
3: what I'm gonna do. Because of Sadiwe. Defensive positional discipline. And then the first na me kwa kwe. They must the idea where say you're interesting. They say Spain for one year the best team in doing this.
1: Okay.
3: Omo the best team in exploiting Sadiwe. But for Argentina, they are one of the worst teams in defending this. And any idea about in the game, you can't correct. So Argentina for one bet me a winning game now. They must work on their defensive positional discipline. Now match the room.
1: Okay.
3: In football. Kedu was a defensive positional discipliner. Yeah, show the team's ability to maintain the tactical shape.
1: Okay.
3: And hold designated zones without being drawn out of position.
1: Okay. The image biaba.
3: Yes, and then the second image, no.
1: Okay.
3: And so where second image here, yeah, they are yeah. And you're Spain for yeah, the baba chere are they afraid of defensive positional discipline?
1: Okay.
3: Now for Spain, omo ba, omo you saw a dear friend the double weight. Double weight nature say ewa the left side, ewa the right side. Nipa mi unu ne woho.
1: Okay.
3: Enti right side no, Pedro Poro no be kone nim. Na la mi yama anakano, wuna ye mi unu woho.
1: Okay.
3: Left side no, Alex Baena woho dada. But ma kukure ya suba be kan hon, na yun suwa ye mi unu. Enti omo you saw double weight. Double weight ne basa na, e kreti a dear friend tensions within player na ujina hono. Viso unhu se uko jina la mi yama so,
1: ana
3: se Pedro Poro so. Who saw who Alex Baena so and answer Marco Correa so? And Tiano, the double weight no more use, they create these attentions. No, Kedua says attentions will say, ba afi Spain for ne twen se ube two nine anase ube kuwe nim. Enti ye the next image ne toso.
1: Mm.
3: Eho, ena adye friend defensive positional discipline ni bemono.
1: Okay.
3: Enti die esye ne se, unye two nine se oh, mami mkwanko jina lamin sope. It means that defensive shape nwa frim.
1: Okay.
3: And unya free mpe, a creative space. Because football, no, once there's a movement, there's a space.
1: Yeah.
3: Ochun one, a space, no. I say, wait, mesoria, akonye sube da ho. That is the space. And so we teams, omu yusu positional player. Ya chile omu baby, ya space is new. Ya chile omu diya, oh yeah, be creative space, amano. And then the footballing philosophy of Spain. Ya chile omu free, omu kura brembe, 9 years, 10 years, eba.
1: To, no mbono dem, no mba.
3: E tisani ome, omu nim.
1: Hey, you ready?
3: Amu ji.
1: Cup we dey be call you.
3: Amu ji, Euros new year yeno. Amu say England new year. Amu coach no De La Fuente.
1: Yeah.
3: Ebe kan say first goal no amu say Nico Williams goal no. Na e go a Omari Hezi wo training grounds severally and sana Eba Park ne so. Eno amu use wa dey defend the wide rotations. Enti Fabian Ruiz now ya midfielder no ba wide. Emma Cavallaro no ya number 2 no mum corner ni mbabi Alami Yamawo. Okodu won Lamine Yamal ne announce Cavaya ba nto onu so ba inside e no be receive ball no ansa na de ball ne koma Nico Williams amanase enti na ya de a o mari heze team se ball with positional place had it here.
1: Okay,
3: ye chere wo de man sa na o de aba now so we image na e da so na.
1: Okay,
3: ye hu se Lamine any Pedro Poro mienu se de me kan double width o mienu ne wo ho.
1: Okay, eno ye o mo mo se red red
3: eni o mo mo se red red no na e spin no e wa se ha no enti afi ye hu se so we Belgium for the defense na. Oh, say Dokuna or your winger no abejina Pedro Poro no so. And at the end, so airbot traino, a PSN cobejina baby Alamine Yamal no. Once or born in the Chelsea space, Cassia Ababed energy. And Sabono and a Dokudi tomb, Lamine Yamal tomb, Emma Pedro Poro. Ah, no, so the boy no call for any more. And this our first goal, Fabian Ruiz going by. Mamma, the next image.
1: Okay.
3: And also a track quiet spin for no faso. A use it. Adia your friend the defensive positional discipline no at the panel. And so what the next image no so. Said the first image we say tie no. A similar one na and also tie.
1: Okay.
3: And in that next image ye be hu say e adia Spain for na ya tire omo e wo dem man e no no omo ba be ye as far as this particular World Cup.
1: Eh
3: consent.
1: Okay.
3: And to me eh ade ba kwa wo say Argentina for no ye hu adwuma ye ba.
1: Okay.
3: So omo timi ye say the man
1: next image. We na abasi si ana no dey
3: use
1: dada.
3: We no yeri can use into my on my yes on my the next image. Enti eye ade ba ko a Spain for ni use. Eno na abo omo against Austria e mo mu go. Ye be ya chere o. Against Belgium e mo mu go. Against Portugal e mo mu go. Against France e mo mu go. Eni so ya Argentina. Na so we enti man so sa de na no a. O de be se o. Fi se teams na wa born e no one o de aso o. So ya Argentina na so ne ba e ade ba ko wo so wo se ubetimi aso anu anya sa obegina sa de no so na ode ase
1: ode ase o
3: enti eno ne kwan a Spain fo no omo fa so ebo mo bo no. Now because of the time keju ayanko enim.
1: Okay,
3: to Argentina
1: enti e we Spain fo ya hu sa na mo bo mo bo
3: ya hu
1: how omo ebo a enko mo concede.
3: Yes,
1: how mo to build it mini be she wo so.
3: That is the point. They just want to manipulate your defensive line for a player to jump. And once a player no ever jump,
1: it means
3: that space war. And they are very intelligent at sniffing those spaces. Once they see that space, trust me, they will use it. They will exploit it. They will beat you with it. Omo they are say Austria, eh they are say Portugal, eh they are say Belgium, eh they are say France. And the teams we ni na no omo nimo, omo nim. But football no, akwe se magnet. Ebe chungwako.
1: Hey, go France. If you France, they be a poor grey move.
3: Sato croquet to Abbey, no. Sato croquet to Abbey, Mazas Lacra, no Bananimka Crabby. Unim the Angwa. In the first half, after Sir Mazas Lacra be ye, William Salibano. Or say, on what defensive shape not to assume you knew. Nina Spain for an eye exploit it. Or Bananim to assume you knew. Spain for new wheel. But nay, around the center circle to move you, say, exploit to a hamper. I was see a granite tin and sanya do mupo limit me. But eno chere se Mazes Lacroix ni a player bia eba maintaining a defensive line onye very good.
1: You're good.
3: Enti say ye betimi I exploit to obi dia ebe yo no no de. So we imagine ya dia to see ya. E ye go no mo de share Portugal no. Na game ni mo aye
1: through pass bi o.
3: Mikel Merino buy no. I say defensive line no. Ruben Dias aban nim kakra bi o. Enti enye straight line. Saa na nim kakra bi no buy no. Saa space kitwa bi na Mikel Merino ehu. Eho no kokko say je pass ne bobo e bobo ne say.
5: And Hannah pass ne be ko no.
3: Hannah pass ne be ko no. Enti Ferran Torres ne je and you see to be able to exploit animal we say no. Technically you must be sound, you must be top.
5: So intelligent.
3: In terms of technique, one of the best teams at this World Cup, AS Spain. Wow. Their technical ability, undoubted, unmatched. And the M found a player and AB and the D said Nisro.
5: But need that work they be, striker be coming
3: now,
5: to this
3: Spain for number 9 we as a bar. Only why
2: Ferran Torres.
3: Ferran Torres. Ferran Torres ne ba so na fo no kura penapam no.
2: Ferran Torres ni
3: wa. Basa so Torres ne bia omo kan but onu na gina ho.
5: Chele.
3: So we mu nyina ni wa Borja Iglesias ne ba ho.
2: Yes.
3: Say ye bo strikers din ni e bo Mbappe ni e bo Borja Iglesias. Mu die na ho ye me so.
5: And so the best show.
3: And so the no best show why? Because technically they are sound. In terms of technique they have it. Now baby e ma me yem sisi me kakra de ma Argentina. Yen call the picture number 7 no.
5: Picture 7.
3: Eye Argentina for no so kwan a omofa so sign omu defensive line now in football said the mechanic your defensive line your defensive shape your defensive line your defensive
5: line is not defensive shape
3: enyepe
5: oh okay
3: enyepe it defensive shape no on say in football on three lines the defensive Echre de no ho. Mfimfim de no ho na ani mu de no. Nti sa ne me ensa ne nyina e kan woman e friend the defensive ship.
5: Okay.
3: But echre de no ye no nko a na e friend the defensive line. And now mfimfim de no nko no ye the midfield line.
5: Okay.
3: Nti your defensive line ho na your defensive ship.
5: Okay.
3: Now within the defensive shape ni enya the defensive line. So we Argentina for na. Omo defensive shape no a emu ni e benya omo defensive line no. Omo ta asai no.
5: Okay.
3: And no yes idea na Spain for say na omo gina so de say onibia so we image na ya project na
5: okay
3: where Argentina and Switzerland now so we say game ya
5: where Argentina
3: Switzerland
5: okay.
3: Switzerland for na e say red
5: no. Red no, okay
3: now so we say image where ya hu say Christian Romero na or yes center back no wa kona nim e kwa ko gina player bi so e won finfin
5: ho wa bananim
3: and sa nanim kakra na wa ba no sa space no space ni so am po Spain for the obi kwose wo dia sew how much more yeso say
5: to mo ye yes a we babo wanim say dem
3: so be se yen ko the next image where ye Christian Romero de so mo ba obo Lisandro Martinez any Christian Romero ye hu Christian Romero de yen ko ko we say Lisandro Martinez ne so e ba maintaining your defensive line o timi ya because I had the I say make kwakwe game make kwakwe because e go we bet me aba say Spain bet me say wa obebo bo na ben wa e na make say football no I say magnet once I e ben wo no automatically instinctively obebo say obe react
5: say omo possess pa
3: e ben
5: pa
3: no e ti bo ni bo we oh we dia me come ni me anwa me ti mi ni na yalo kwakwe ya na space now we ja wo no obi so wa hu aba be say ho abeje bo no enti won mra wachi no na born da net this all you born free net nko eko pass e ya de ba ko Argentina fo no e wo so mo ye hu adwuma because e one of the strengths of the Spanish national team
5: and then them say mo camp anya kakalika say mo e ya addition
3: now
5: board so nko
3: where your board
5: anya kakalika
3: so where sa image where ya where e once again Argentina and Switzerland but ye where the midfield line of Argentina on say any straight line.
5: I hear the whole control line be.
3: And with this, Spain at the number 10 for no, Dani Olmo no, or the Fabian Ruiz, everyone be Jinani Mu. Now Rodri the boy Namano. And once again, more very good players are from the back, they can pass. So Aymeric Laporte is a ball playing center back. Paul Kubasi is a ball playing center back. Rodri is a master in terms of passing. And you have any kind of quality, we know it already. So imagine any of these three players with the ball. Now I said a midfield line in the shape, you know. It means that they can give the ball to their number 10 to their number 8. Omoba, Mikao Yazaba no your number 9, and also Ebo has a force 9. It means I'm also be drop yaba. And this one also drop yaba sa space where Mwabra was say a midfield line. I'm also bet me receive it. The man here who said, oh, Yazaba, I need drop it by them, so I force 9 into no, or else we didn't achieve. Who didn't achieve? And then this aspect now, me, can you tell me about
5: it? Yes, who didn't achieve?
3: When in the teams walk a creative plus one. Udi na tia, udi defensive line ese. One in the teams walk a creative plus one. Akwa je born in the ball number. And a yade ba kwa. Make a correct game, no, make a quack when you are with Quiet Argentina for no befaso as was idea with Sayano. If you say a spin for no a more weapon, Cassia Baco. Now, minimum no air by Bessiano. These two managers are Mubabesiano, Kedua or Munimum.
1: Okay.
3: Coaches name you minimum. You see, they are World Cup way interesting. They are national team football way interesting. And I say, I'm found a bra wabo as a club football coach. Say, a ba national team mua. Say, a ba World Cup. Say, a ba national team football. Eh, in time fa, honey, modern mua boy, wabra na u coach u club team. And at this World Cup, your coaches be bra in terms of club football, ama bo bra, but at the finals, they are not there. And they don't Carlo Ancelotti. A ba UEFA Champions League mua. One of the most successful managers in the history of the Champions League. But Yebo World Cup final, Onim.
1: Yeah, they are saying any.
3: Eba Thomas Tuchel, the Champions League, ni pimpeo. But Onim, Mauricio Pochettino about the finals of the UEFA Champions League.
1: Onim.
3: Onim, she the last World Cup, 2022. Now, two coaches, we have treble winners, Yerefi. Luis Enrique and Waje back to back in terms of the Champions League. The last World Cup, what did Spain buy? Spain free move round 16 against Morocco. Hansi Flick, and Oba Barcelona, Oti Amari Fono, Oti Omono. No Waje treble, but Hansi Flick, last World Cup, Ofrim group stage. Ofrim group stage. Went one qualify in free group. And World Cup, and found a bra, wabo. Ewo club team. So Oba national team football is different. She two coaches now mukwa kubo final no. In terms of club team football, I'm more experienced, you're saying.
1: Okay.
3: For Lionel Scaloni, on coach any top flight team in club football da. For Luis De La Fuente, eba club team football, on coach any top flight. Yeah. In fact, the topmost club our coach is Deportivo Alaves. Ewo Hefa, ewo Secunda B. Not even in the La Liga, as far back as 2011. And to where your two coaches are mobile fire now, Kedua, a back club football, a more brebby but national team football, no, a more tre, the omit miae. Only the money is very interesting. In 2017, a fan, Lionel Scaloni, Argentina coach, no person who ran into coaching. Now, in football, in Europe, the highest coaching certificate, the UEFA Pro License. And he decided to go to the coaching course in Spain. So, 2017, teams na, and as a coach is now Spain for graduate you for UEFA Pro License. No. So, how about you? Now, Victor Valdez count.
1: Okay.
3: Now, Xavi Hernandez count.
1: Okay, live on our page. I think I'm going to go.
3: Yeah. Now, Xabi Alonso count. Now, Mikel, oh yeah, Xabi Alonso, you are not count.
1: Okay.
3: Now, Andoni Iraola. Now, count. And the coach, or Baba coach, Liverpool. Oh, our squad, no. No, count. Now, Juan Capdevila, a former Spanish international. No, count. Now, Saviola, a count. Sad squad, now, and Lionel Scaloni, so count. Unim Obi, and your lead instructor. They are not Ochiro Madie. Luis De La Fuente. Do you explain for coach?
1: Tomoni, I say, kill one more.
3: Omona, I say, kill one
1: live.
3: And De La Fuente, onim Lionel Scaloni. Now, I was a UEFA Pro Lions course nimuno. De La Fuente tre topics mienu.
1: Okay.
3: Or tre topics mienu. Now omu bisano. Emo no ankasa kansa topics ni mienu na or tre no wansem se. A bad team building. They are no yet the best in team building. Na ye Lionel Scaloni.
1: Ah, really?
3: A honor to Xavi Hernandez. O to Xabi Alonso, o to Andoni Ra, o to Omunina, or say about pressing any match strategies ni on your mana, and then Andoni Iraola no the best student. But in terms of team building, there, na ya Argentina coach, a friend Lionel Scaloni, and see Omuni Mamoho. Now, so as I find out, we are. Adia Baku has out two managers when you are Omo. Ah, me quack was not sharing given me quack away. A dear friend, the tactical adaptability. Tactical adaptability, a very important in football. Now, tactical adaptability in football, the ability to alter your playing style. or your formation, or even the strategy to respond to unexpected events without losing the overall game model. And it's also sound, sound no kakra. Wa bra de unni me yepa na wo ye no de unche nji no, but also sound sound no kakra.
5: Because of nipa na one neighbor.
3: Ne one neighbor nti. It made the car card say Spain for no odo mo yepa wo, one here the positionism no positional play no. Argentina for no odo mo yepa wo, one here the relationism. The jogo functional relational play. But ombeti me say omo nsa kakra wa bra de omo nim yepa ne de omo nyai. E no anom be ye, but ombetu kini kakra bi.
1: Okay.
3: Mami fa won sase free Argentina. Ebra Argentina for air point Lionel Scaloni. Na year 2018.
1: Okay.
3: Amu de ne buy as a stopgap coach. Now after the World Cup, amu won say oh São Paulo am wow mo. Entimi en fa adwuma ne ma Scaloni. Now on ne de amu call Copa America in 2019. Sa Copa America no the Argentina for no could detect. In that Copa America, Argentina ball with formation a friend the 4-4-2 diamond.
1: Okay.
3: Or the 4-1-2-1-2 formation. The 4-4-2 diamond. And only formation Argentina for New Zealand. Now, free one now did third no. Or by the Argentina for an ever ball Copa America 2021. From inside Copa America 2021, one more 4-4-2 diamond beam. Or by 4-4-2 flat formation.
1: Okay.
3: Now in the previous Copa America now, 2019, or ball with a diamond 4-4-2, not the front two. Eye Aguero and Lautaro Martinez into a ball number 9 for me. But all by the book of America 2021, no, while I'm on number 9 for me, or by Lautaro Martinez and Lionel Messi. At times, no, I said, I'm 4-4-1-1. Said, I'm a Messi bit me, Gina Lautaro Martinez. And the same game model now, the same philosophy now, but no, I said, I'm a big 2LB and a one. Now, after say, OJ. Finalissimo and no, say Italy 3-0 win no, our World Cup. No. In the World Cup 2022, the Argentina J last World Cup. The first game or started with a 4-4-2. Against Saudi Arabia, or Papu Gomez, or started a lot of certain players, a free one crown. We must have players now mobium. But now the same formation. But sa tactical adaptability American once no money juma into a sambi being kitty kitty be against Netherlands. Argentina ball with a 3-5-2 against Netherlands.
1: 3-5-2?
3: About three back. At the last World Cup. But the game model was the same. But as a sound formation, you know. Now in the final against France, Messi yadie. Ye we no be able Messi abaso. Omu goalkeeper ne yadie. Ye we no be able me yano Martinez abaso. But coach ne se sound and sound three times in the final.
1: Three times?
3: Tactics now the ball first half, you know. Strategy was a sign in the second half. A quiet short time was a sign.
1: Wow.
3: And the all-starting game no, on my Di Maria, a boy as a left winger. Now you'll be an officer. Di Maria, the Otabo as a right winger. But in that game, I started Di Maria as a left winger. Our left wings, one, Di Maria say go, a winning penalty. FI and Anfa. FI. And the or your coach, but could be a bad tactical adaptability. Oh, yeah, the ultimate son and son no kakra said the bear a bad one duty game now or quackabon. And Argentina for no point in side your way. Spain for no so yeah, the pa.
1: Spain for no.
3: And the Euros 2024. Spain for this are Euros no. Or ball with qualitative superiority on the wide areas. And today, Nico and Lamine Yamal. Where two players are, Fabo and Mamma and Amenchon, their quality is there. Very good wingers. And any wingers are Spain, you see here, in that Euros. Spain bought with Alvaro Morata. The role of the man Morata is different from the Odiama Oyarzabal.
1: Okay.
3: And Morata, none of the role say, pin the center backs. Because the center backs are not the same thing. Said the player, I'm going to be more than him. Now, Lamine, any new consumer, Jina. Line so ever wider areas wo. Said we have fullbacks no betimi akwa kwa jina omo so na ma space kese abeda fullback no any center backs ni ntem baby a friend high baby a friend the half spaces no ni etimi ne ball na fam and am say sa space no won ti say all the ball no ma Lamine ana ni compona omo timi de omo speed no wo ball no so no mo de aso onim omo na ekro no eye kwen ba akwa mo fa so the ball sa Euros no omo de je again in that Euros and am so mo create a large space in the half spaces, you know. Now about a DFN, the interior midfielders. Now about Danny Olmo as a half space manipulator. Now, bo Marco Correa as an inverted fullback. In Sa Eros, no, na Spain for near direct. Ye J Bona, the man Lamin, ye the man Nico, ye deba. But at this World Cup, Sada Spain for any Bona, Debbie.
5: Okay.
3: At this World Cup, Obo with two wingers, and Debbie.
5: Okay.
3: Ain't Lamin at the right side. Mm-hmm. But the other left near Alex Baena.
5: Okay.
3: The profile of Alex Baena is different from the profile of Nico Williams.
5: There's something. It might be show.
3: Yeah, where how I'm a boy in the last image.
5: Okay, that's
3: it's on my the next image. My next image.

0: tight game.
1: Or what the chain?
0: Obia odo odo tu ni yonko. Enti referee ni nyaboma. Argentina ehwe ni mu so betimi use physical no to on an advantage. Oh, when the moves of it means psychological, not to an advantage. Spain for no so the Omotatis neighbor. Spain for no coach in Canada. Also, Omari has it on some plans, on some scenarios, on some patterns. I don't know about Omobabe yet or Ago Pramaneso. And it's Spain for no diano. Yes, a sebon every la me beco inside. Now we are behind. Now we are say. So we're quite away between the Tiamo. Almost as a sanuman every. And the tactical aspect of my way, the technical aspect of more player quality, technique no or more be. I know more meeting executives or more tactics. No, and see a very nice game, okay. A very good game.
1: Great,
0: and I'm a respiring for the training. I'm goalkeeper's training. Keepers net touchable on one goalkeeper's training. No, I'm keepers net air bobo. Yeah, na yeah, you're more training. No, yeah, my keepers need instructions about a one touch.
1: And
0: he spend keepers no crown him one touch nebo. How much more midfielder? So spend keeper and point him one touch nebo. How much more on the midfielder?
1: Okay.
0: How much more on the defender? How much more on the forward? And the technique no more. Tactics no more. And Argentina so what physical no and psychological no. And the name boy was the other day. Ebeye de.
1: But what means stick your neck out?
0: So me go for one country. Me go for Spain.
1: Really?
0: Yes. Make off for Spain. Say to me, I'm gonna edge Argentina for no. And just Argentina sign that be on side. Argentina, yeah, there. But in fact, Spain coach no crack eye. Say, what she said the team now be behave. Oka sa tactics asma make and say tactically. Oma she said the also muye be ya. But auto nani no. Oh, who said there's one player or park in the swa? Ne tactics 90 million in free. And then they're messy, no? And the Argentina for the sounds of the Saudi and so about. But, Nini Nan came for me few said,
1: wow.
0: Meko Eddie Amas Spain for the said, at the end of the game, La Roya for the Badger World Cup, no free Argentina for the said.
1: Wow. Coach Kwabena Danso. Yes, and there our best try in the studios of Asampanani 4.7 FM on Prep Zone. Coach, may I bow for your final comment on Carlos Queiroz? Ghana for me, bring you in. I'm going to say, no, anything special, Papa. Be a man and call you. I'll take your comment on that, Nafi. Sunny upon you. Ken Brem, but oh, Baron Erico, it's too much. It's me, your technique inside, and your name Kotoku. What is the GFA waiting for? They should give Black Stars jobs to the young man. Coach grow four Black Stars as mama, you know. As for this GFA, I don't even know their problem. But Mr. Eric, Spain will beat Argentina. Okay, Roland, Nadebay, Eleonel, Samuel Asante, and Yao Verna Boy, okay. Dochese Massa. Sunday be butu butu butu. Ubiya nyo ubiya, and Spain will carry the day, and Messi will cry. Okay. Mr. Eric. Breaking news. No, I think I won't do that here. Samuel Asante, as I said, I'm with you till the end of the show. Ken Sharon, F.E. Bremen, Germany. Okay, greetings to my brother, IMI International. Okay, Samuel Asante, and bye. Eric, and it's the Sunday, Spain will discipline racist Argentina, and Messi will go home and kiss his wife, not the World Cup. Right. Pamford Nelly, Osirico, you are too much. Okay. Okay, any man, message is needed. Be brina la. Me cocking on a can. So the needy na woman me with regards to the grand finale because I know the main match. Anyone who pay any idea? CCC na na kokata. But me bungu to. Okay. Message is needed. Be about hand more. Fantastic prep zone. On Facebook or watching an app where Jay said or share live. Samson Sky, but so a fantastic program. Listening to live from TF Hostel, University of Ghana. Yeah, share more. Say interesting World Cup final commentary. Okay. Yeah, but I'm a summon. Now, third place in the world. Now, I want to join your betting group. Maybe now I'm about to jam on. I'm a cool and I'm also good evening. Preps don't really fantastic, but I'll stand and keep it up. So, Kejua, or didn't want to see him at Johnny Eric. If you have Messi in your team, what tactics do you need? Richarlison stone the Bible. If you have Messi in your team, what tactics do you
2: that
1: need?
2: Is
1: oh my goodness. All right. Ken, Durham, the final is here.
3: Me don't see. My memo coach Abaso. Yeah. Yeah. Adeba kwa ye lucky wo krom ha. Eh people are omti game na say, but they are not good communicators.

0: ɔte game na se
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0: ntwa bobo na you be sana ko ntimi
1: good ntimi communicate for people to understand ye ko walk up ye see ye hear reinforcement ye ko fabro for video analyst but ye coach kan ye if not maybe are you free that will be look down on him ah your fabro cheba na cheche game money ne coach na ye na difference be na wo
0: me
1: hu difference e wo but say
0: they all can ye hwe board so they say same thing
1: you can easily relate omo mu share with YouTube omo mu tie with fidie so ina they can easily relate to what coach e cheche ye ina
0: and it will give them a fair idea of saying on be board on Sunday
1: for sure Eric coach ewe yenso ye dia chase ball no ye do World Cup final and ye tatis nkwa na edige World Cup no
0: okay
1: and no ma be break come na ye di World Cup the number one history that wa Europeans need to mean break no matter how beautiful our born we coach our the buy and say tournament ne ko South America it is for the South Americans
2: simple
1: Mm-hmm. Europeans ne be bo nyame ni ase odu ho a o meje fri ni nsem
0: okay
1: whether ne bi bia no mo no mo ti tani o ma na senti odu ho meje fri wi nsem
0: ma mo aso ayi
1: 1930 e wo Uruguay Nigeria 1950 e wo Brazil Uruguay Nigeria 1962 e wo Chile Brazil Nigeria 1970 e wo Mexico Brazil Nigeria 1978 ewa Argentina Nigeria 1986 ewa Mexico Argentina Nigeria 1994 ewa US Brazil Nigeria Brazil 2014 Brazil 2014 yeah Germany energy Brazil 2014 into what kind tournament akwa senye recent one year edimpa ma European sene so metimi abo
0: but it's possible because Germany
1: oh yes in the history of the World Cup, the only European country we share Argentina will find a way to me a share no, Germany, twice. Osha Argentina were Italian 90-1-0.
2: West Germany
1: at that time, and in 2014, Osha Argentina or stretchy game into if I'm saying, by extra time, and Mario Gose, Eko share sa go no, I'm the break Argentina for. In Argentina, I was scored to settle. But then again, Oshia France, you know, you win a game, Missy Quay. Even Argentina led the game by 2-0. Now, may I mean for Spain for the tsunami, they mean for my predictions and then starting goofing. Yes, any year, no Champions League now. Yeah, but yes, you want to see here. The last Argentina and Casa crowd in their history when it comes to the World Cup, only Spain, a Boba Coupe, only Ninja, baby, ABM. On this stage, share in the 1966 World Cup. Now, Benghazi, mami, saw video no. On any share with 1966 World Cup, no. Now, a group stage. You know, we the same group, and then you group B. That time, you find group two. You group one, group two. Now, no more group. And no, and no more share. Argentina share Spain by 2-1. All the 3 goals in about second half. First half, no, not. But we Spain for a boy, he passed for half now. Fun way of free. Now say we cry him from our own. No, Janana, what? Now, Argentina,
0: here, stadium.
1: Here, sir. You glass a calf. You don't look into Argentina, no more, and yet, no one almost 30 years. I know, no. I'm got momentum second half. A year, when you're dimper, you do second half. In the 60th minute going in Argentina for 30 years, Omu Yun Kunyan, Omu Shef, first goal. And Spain for at the end of the 71st minute. Argentina came back, scored the second goal, and won the game by 2-1. Eric, your post how much, you know? The Guardian, on the 14th of July 1966. 14th July 1966. My mentor, The Guardian, on my headline, on my Dubai. Your poor match, you know? The Guardian, on my headline, or say, Argentina upset Spain by bold attack. And that's it. Argentina upset the Spain by what?
0: Bold attack.
1: Yes. Where the Guardian, almost headline.
0: Yeah, tap.
1: Oh yes, yes. It's way the Omukeka boom. 14th July 1966. Eric, the American Barbecue and say. In this particular tournament, Argentina actually goes to Chenobia. They have the best attackers in this tournament. Yeah. I'm telling you. Spain phoning him. Abrentia and Didi Julian Alvarez. Oba Atletico Madrid. They know him. Matchway. Eh, who check why Britain won pin one? Eh, who pa?
0: Eh, who?
1: Yes. Say in a match, no. Me share him say be kodo. Eric, some match, no say ye bo. Not so Spain. Esha first goal. The match will go for extra time.
0: Say Spain. Esha first goal.
1: Yeah.
0: Match and be call extra time.
1: And that is what I'm seeing. Say near me who ni say. Once again, for the third time in a game or in a role, Argentina will come from a go down. Mm. But this time, not to win.
0: Okay.
1: Mm. Dynamics in between us, sir. But me won't say for the third time, Argentina will concede first. Yes, for the third time, they will concede first and come back into the game. But me won't a more Spanish team. Ombe control game no Argentina bete kado Canada Argentina bete within 90 minutes. Okay. Match no. Ebe kwa extra time. Full time correct score. I'm seeing 1-1 between Spain and Argentina.
0: Full time.
1: Yeah, I'm seeing 1-1 between Spain and Argentina. The second dynamics of what game you want to say?
0: Yeah.
1: Sa Argentina mom chef first goal.
0: Argentina di can't twat now.
1: So Argentina di can't twat now. Match, you know, it will be decided in 90 minutes. Argentina will be Spain 2-1.
0: Okay.
1: So Argentina chef first goal. The match will be decided within 90 minutes. Argentina will win 2-1.
0: Okay.
1: But if Spain
0: chef
1: first goal, Argentina bet match in a back extra time. Yes, you bet both one way. The match will be decided. Extra time. I want you to winner. And your penalty today, and your Oma in Yanchel. And then Kofania,
0: I'm in Yanchel.
1: And your Oma in Yanchel.
2: Perfect one.
1: But, you're confident. I'm to me a kappa with Fidel Swin. The match won't be decided within 90 minutes.
0: Okay.
1: And then, Hoopa.
0: Let's find the Wakan.
1: Yeah, let's find the Makani Hani Hani. Now, my mom, advantage.
0: Oh, you're confident to Mpa.
1: Yes, you're confident to Mpa. It's a match way. Full-time draw, a most likely full-time draw,
0: and a very likely.
1: Yes, a very likely. Say, Bebo. Nentia make us say the last meeting between the two, Argentina will upper hand over Spain, but only meeting to walk up. No European club ever walk up final, and what me say Argentina more than one goal. Won't me Argentina defense? The coach can you know? Oh, no way. The final no acquired Argentina will control the final. Won't me share more than two. No. Argentina do World Cup final. Or you're a different country. Send a born in city. Won't mean win, you know.
0: Also, sir.
1: Into Russia, also France, a corner, board draw. 3-3. Which a pie game, no. Or say a pine. Argentina, in a worst case scenario, obeying. Or a pie game, no, they will call.
0: Extra time.
1: Yes, or they will call. If you want a coach in your car, you say, a comaya de ball. Send your dinner. What now be who's on your man?
2: Yes,
1: Spain. No, walk up. No, Argentina. Do me call Argentina. Make what thing could I need to which though? Oh, yes, I'm telling you. Yes,
0: I'm a Pia.
1: Oh, yes, Pia. The first half statistics will belong to Spain. Me assure some man they will decide. No, me say first half statistics. I be quite my Spain. Send Argentina allow Egypt. Momo ball first half. No. Send Argentina allow England mumbo first half. The same thing will happen when they play Spain. Spain will dominate the first half.
0: But so many team be asking the back too much me bow or the too much me back.
1: Send on a match me the answer me answer me analysis and the and your coach Moody and Bia. Me the end the history and I'm the air cast and how I'm home. Minim send your team Yano Shawa Utumi Eba back. But Sanya Spain for defending against Belgium. Belgium, at least, I can't. Belgium had chances in that game. Katlari bo ya opem ye ya na mu gina ho hweni. What this across so small Lautaro Martinez obedi tu, obedi tu ahye for ye be pon match no. I'm telling you. Tell me kase. O compare Argentina with dangerous attackers as compared to Spain for no.
0: Of course, like coach admitted. So they say omo shut down for dangerous attacker ma.
1: Argentina
3: mm.
1: Argentina yes at team na or kwa koma la mi yamba mo respect to games on metrichun. On metro mo kwechina wasa.
0: The Simeone start, yeah.
1: Yes, Simeone crowd was started was saying kobon, sir. Diego Simeone bano.
0: Never party any
1: better. Argentina knows for a fact okay. that right. Spain and who are the ball possession. They will give them the room to play the first half. The second half, Argentina will come gun blazing to match with Ukraine. Once Spain has a first goal, first half, and me, I won't be surprised. But I'm going to say, since Spain is a first goal, Argentina better my boy now extra time. Argentina is a first goal, and most likely the game will be decided within, if I'm saying, 90 minutes. You know, Argentina will win 2-1.
0: Okay.
1: And to say the part in the city.
0: I get it. All right. Preps on live on our 794%. PK, Bremuna in Ressany, I want to say, Fancy Pima 115 in Sobaso. I'm on your watch night, and Fancy Pima watch nominations, they will be in Tikwambiason, a Democracy, Jen Shrekang, Jen Shrekang. Ding frekang te baso anya samketo akra antishan so sa efa eman akosider so live on Adom TV Manchia Palace ya jagire ni ase te kwasida 51 pm ko na ese kwambia on the 19th of July that is kwasida ya na kwambia na nyumbre ni de Champions League saying World Cup finale no and so beba bi e wotu woni saying
3: Chairman Eric coach ni mebra kabibri. Best start on this note, say, Nyaminsha coach will be a new when it comes to technicalities in football.
1: I'm for booking, but Makiros.
3: But your senior your psychological, your physical, your technical, and tactical. You know, there's one dependent role on it. That is the game momentum.
0: Okay.
3: Say, who started a game in a certain tempo, and then I allow my share. Or technicalities, no tacticalities for the day.
0: Okay.
3: And then you go on with your game and then have your own way. But then say you start a match, no, now opponent a different match momentum is your technicalities will lose focus for that period.
0: Mm.
3: And then you focus on how to stop the attacks.
0: Okay.
3: That is how Argentina play in certain moments of the game. Argentina and yeah. Send a coach, kind of, they won't stick to a particular system and then make you adapt to the system and then know how you can hurt them. But then they have what you call system versatility. They are very versatile when it comes to their system. There were times where they are standing here, they are playing this type of
0: football.
3: They will displace you. In a few seconds,
0: I mean, better approach.
3: But then looking at De La Fuente, De La Fuente and said a new system versatility. But then, or adapt it to a system. It, you know, or be parcel, or be slow down, and then he will take over. But then, Scaloni, you know, debut. Say, you try, until you can see in a game, Enzo Fernandez, even Obi or Obo as a deep middle attack, ampo, Enzo Fernandez, Oshé McAllister, Obeshé, this Adam, Paradise, they are all in for the game to cause distractions. And on that, Oshé, Spain team now, they would use it to edge them and I say, sway their eyes off whatever they are supposed to do for the game. I'm seeing Spain to score the first goal. I'm seeing Spain to go on Cucurella, Pedro Porro, Yebe Passe, Yebe Nise, Yebe Nise. Can they do it till 90 minutes?
0: Only seven.
3: No. They can't do it to 90 minutes. Because it will get to a point in the game, we will show you how we want to play psychologically. Can you play psychologically? No. Psychologically, in the chair, you are rich with history and experience. You know how to go about every situation at any time. Spain ain't this quality, no. But Argentina ain't this quality, no. Because of 2022 World Cup.
0: Okay.
3: They are rich to go in... Moment to your base, but a Jew went to make the statement, they'll give you the statement. Mimi, who no 2-1, Mimi, who no 3-2, me who penalty you, Mimi hu penalty wo game we mu.
0: Go go hu se go.
3: Se ebeko, yes, se ebeko extra time and probably the other goals will come in the extra time. But I'm seeing 3-2.
0: Okay.
3: Because Scaloni wouldn't give you that chance to come and make him adapt to your system. Anything as a coach chair no tie, I will say De La Fuente can say Scaloni was the best tactical what? Adaptability, right?
4: Yeah, and yes, team building.
3: Yes, and team building. Because he will build a team for you and then he will adapt to your style. But then she says psychological state in my is versatile. Won't me adapt it to the style.
0: I demand it. To all predict it straight you. That's a goal, baby.
3: Argentina will carry the day simple.
0: Really?
3: Yeah, oh, very simple. Because you started first half, now Switzerland, 80 minutes Argentina, but now say
0: Verde. Where final?
3: Oh, say Cape Verde near Argentina. Say you started game now. Argentina say France now. Obey was a defending champion too. But you could see saying. There are places in football you don't have the heart to play. That is why coach can say certain psychological instincts are innate. It's personal. So player need to carry joint team boss abo and that. And the players be from one boss final.
0: Obe koguno.
3: Players be from who dey share Arsenal any PSG UEFA final. Who team say clearly players be from one boss final.
0: Obe go agrodo.
3: Argentina has the rich history. They have that courage. And then tactical Arsenal Ben Albema pay up against Messi. Then a Mourinho and Sissé against Messi. Then a coaches and Sissé against Messi.
0: Yeah.
3: And what is the result always? And then who to map Messi is a 33-year-old
1: Laporte
3: 33-year-old was a 44.
0: No, they are the team I show back up. Argentina ya show much Argentina 2-2. What ya chamo rock from?
3: Bob Benya, Elliot Anderson, any Messi and Bob. Watch the game tactically well. Say coach Ebema clarity. Elliot was to break Messi. His focus was Messi. Oh, breaking Messi. Ekosi is saying.
0: To be breaking.
3: So they will give you a focus. Focus in one way. Julian Alvarez can decide this game any other time. Julian Alvarez at Atletico Madrid decides game for against Barcelona, against Real Madrid at any given time.
0: Okay. Free kick
3: now Messi Nimbo and Julian Alvarez Nimbo.
0: Okay.
3: Baby a team shooting free no no shooting yo. Debbie Spain.
0: And I just feel that my Sunday at the moon.
3: Debbie
0: coach you know me.
3: Spain.
0: Who just so be
3: the only richness Spain has is their midfield.
0: Okay.
3: And their midfield no say be more richer. E just say Omar Pedro Porro mom invented. Se Pedro Porro ain't inventia, or Taiko Nenim Bebri, you lose focus on him, no asego. But Soma Cucurella inventia, Cucurella a type defensive adaptability. Okay, Masha has him, I mean, Koshe, Yemimi Ron and Cassano, or Bessar Sani Chakoshe. One never cover up on my Cucurella, or be a new cover up on my Cucurella. But then Lamine Yamal tracks back more than any winger this World Cup. Yeah. He tracks back more than any winger.
4: A lot.
3: Senka Brazil woman, you give that to Vinicius Junior. But then Brazil, you know, Lamine Yamal is that winger that tracks back more than any right. winger.
0: Fantasy mame.
3: Spain on to me. Because Spain better than one say the game now. They will frustrate Argentina when it's necessary. But Spain on the La Fuente hold it up. To be exploit your passing lanes. Near Baku Kakabi near bottom of the show. Sana speaking about the ball. But Argentina can conserve energy.
0: Na fe,
3: wait for you to be tired and then just play football.
0: Because you have your line.
3: It's immediate. My bet, if I'm supposed to go for who will carry the day, Argentina for me.
0: Argentina for you. I was alive on a Sampa FM prep zone here. And I call 20 minutes. Betkin, so I had that. Coach, your comment on Carlos Queiroz. Now, the way you know, we are dreaming of a cabinet, whether he should stay or not. My president, Grada Nwabetum. People are of the notion, say he's not, you know. What me ato, me ato, me ato no. Uko sheti mino bo tua, uko zo me ato. Why ne shama? Ti e chino di ase, e baka kraka. But him homo nyum. We can't trust him, say the team is shining for the next 2 years, coach.
4: Carlos Queiroz is a good coach.
0: Okay.
4: Oya de. Ene, de mpese me di kaya kafano. Oya de, oye good coach. But sa ufa national team coach isa. Aya am hen yo mami.
0: Okay.
4: Di di kaya. Yewo developmental coaches wo ho okay. And the architect coaches omo no bema de ase no ombe sese mani yeye and yewo the tournament coaches wo ho ono oni abotre oni saada age no de ba be sese no o ji adwa ntiti se de ye ko World Cup na aka few months ye pe coach e hwan ne ko fa no Carlos Queiroz adentia fi so tournament coach
0: okay
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0: only time
4: enye no bia enti se ye expect so obey the team na ma ye dia to me e be ye den
0: se ya dwen ko ho no
4: enti se ye se se ye no depends on baby ye focus was a country se ye focus was say ye pese ye see team ne dia then he's not the right man in my opinion because he is a tournament coach enu tin e true baby ye hia obi within 1-2 months in that period coaches be bebe ho from
0: come
4: why because me so onye tournament coach me ko ye sa dia no
0: magic we dia
4: but Carlos Queiroz be ye because he is a tournament coach, he can do it. Where baby, our coach, when a track record, teams are obi anim say we mu dia omo nka ho no do omo ya qualify aba. Enti Iran no akofa. Wo dey where baby, wa kokko wo ko no. Edru baby a o expect Carlos Queiroz in say team mawa, Eden so betman say team na ma. Eden. Enti ono ankasa no onye an architect onye a developmental coach baby as say ya gan ye jinan mimi feel say ye focus on obi a oyɛ more or less a developmental coach ye man maybe 2 years 3 years onti say team no am aye because ohwe aye obadin talents bebrebe wo then tin aye call world cup na Ghanaian bebrebe na company say na player we am obi bonsu ba am obi we am adentia fisa Carlos Queiroz no oyɛ tournament coach onye developmental
0: afini ye the
4: best enye derby say obi a oyɛ developmental coach a certain players bi wo ankɔ mebɔ bi certain players bi wo ankɔ bi yoma firi mu ntɛm ma other players bi abɛnya game time benam say we no oyɛ 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
0: wow Ken per what coach is saying no you're qualified bo after qualified whether or not you're qualified for the AFCON it depends on it na de coach akyere mu na no Queiroz be boy no
1: qualifies Carlos Queiroz are very good when it comes to qualifiers
0: okay
1: oh yeah okay. So we check it the records countries are work for mo you know even we limit conversation to African terrain on African terrain no on him qualifies in ebo we qualify Egypt one for AFCON one for World Cup we qualify South Africa for World Cup into qualifying series he's very good me feel say or a short term coach and many coach I were the same way in so line so say Carlos Queiroz is not somebody that you can entrust and give your team to for 2 years yes what check it South Africa Egypt juma wa yenin na man kwa man enko 2 years no
0: because
1: sa coaches na enim he ya the fan kofo ni so enye Ghana nkwa o okko Egypt the same thing yeah be, of form any so I'm chair am say master oh you walk up in kwema unko coach what qualify your code there but your man unko because unko ani ugboy because at that time all the Egypt are nations cup Egypt are nations ka wabo almost 6 to 7 matches we do final Egypt goal scoring usher 3 goals per no me say ha David said 3 goals in 7 matches Egypt David and no me you know
0: Salah gina so
1: the same thing South Africa and until South Africa proposed Jomo Somo say omre no me technical director now supervise Queiroz no because I said yeah, your talent there, your one, and this is your style of play. City, and as a curious or any was saying, to be your technical director to see to it, to say, I'm not maybe so curious, woeful. And not in a man, South Africa, when they qualify for the 2022 World Cup, it was Japan, Korea. No, curious, I'm for team nine, I'm comedy team, no, Jomo Somo, so I'm for team Ninkono. Inti countries awa kocho mu Africa inano, they had, we mamu nkano kure nchila wu. They had problems with the style of play. Se, akwe wu januwa, ya koba, beba nefi awa seha nina.
0: We destroy we everything.
1: Destroy everything. And nunti, coach diena waka niye do kure. If a man penye ni so adi hunu se, we have a short period of time. So we want to qualify for the AFCON. That is 2027 AFCON. Of which I qualify as next 30, September. I think September. Yeah, dear. And not dear in Ukraine, it makes a lot of sense to maintain Carlos Queiroz at this time.
0: Okay.
1: So I'm finding more qualified. Because qualified, so yeah, dear. Nations Cup. And so the last time I called Nations Cup was 2021. Or the Egypt to final. Only to be beaten by penalties by Senegal. And no, no, so obey me, yeah, dear, obey me, dear. But the long span, no, yeah, can't say coach, you can say, usha talent, are you? Paye here a developer who can introduce players that will give us performances to make sure you be pushy old cargo for now warehouse. You be pushy.
0: How can you say old?
1: But how can you say old? Wait.
0: Old cargo. Say
1: I did not cha and ye old.
0: Old.
1: So and a cargo in a mini flow.
0: Aging like
1: old
0: aging.
1: Players. Old players. Old players.
0: Mature, like you know.
1: Eric, you what but national team 15 years, 16 years.
0: Oh, yeah, Ronaldo.
1: No, yeah, we Ronaldo. No, we yeah, Ronaldo. So, me feel, sir, mini coach, yeah, 100%, he said, what a young man on Kwafkoni, young man 1 year contract, Omo qualifies on Kwafkon 2027. No, mommy, set a realistic target. And I don't buy that people's idea, sir. Oh, for now we shouldn't focus on trophy. Then why are you going for tournament?
0: Ghana.
1: And who focus on trophy? I didn't have corner. Otwa down for unqualified now. Because you are not focusing on trophies. Adam Ebua. Inti egusu shishana. Inti adeni na ubu fu.
0: Ghana
1: di antesa. Inti. Minu coach ya juna say 2 years ne di main subscriber, but your mano just 1 year
0: short
1: contract.
0: Ne
1: yamfa we no nye kevia.
0: No, I'm say otisa wa mani two, wa mani three. Na yina ba.
1: Onim.
0: Back in the last year, be just coach coin. Coach Kwabrana so ne obes right. Coach is the same. No, I say no. Now just say coach. Thank you so much for passing through. I know said it's not going to be the last time.
1: Yes, we are tapping into more.
0: We are tapping into more.
1: Coach.
0: Yeah. It's but
1: I'm saying team crowd are affiliated to.
0: Oh, when you're coach, man. Coach, man.
1: But now, club administrators, you know, if you walk up by now, no second, I got my say, Ope, we are not going
0: to be a coach.
1: I'm already a bro for quite a baby team from you team. When you have a young guy like
0: Ghana
1: this who understands modern football, not on by your video analyst, not on church and Corona, dear, true. Games in Ankara, I'm sure with TV, so
0: no
1: one church or more.
0: Top. Who's a coach? Question.
1: It's a coach in Pacho club, Ben, we are affiliated to for now.
4: For now, me need any club.
1: Uko school?
4: Debbie.
1: Ah! Kinagama, I'll tell my friend, say, your disco will be at the Bemano. Kinagama.
0: What you are?
1: Agama.
0: Yeah. Dangote.
1: Hey. Agama.
0: Boy, or Hobart.
1: No. Agama, you get cash.
0: But you go pay.
1: Yeah, always scout bit. Ah, also, I call friends. Oko walk up no. Ono France form we fe no. Omo mpanimfo no na o catch omo say ope bronia we ye developer mana bebechem abetiti bechem you team no. So we are also going to propose say, coach down so say we dey get your white man to coach the younger ones. But this guy is one of the first rising video analysts in this country.
0: If you listen to you become and now you play as una who tears no any name abon. You go yeah cry yeah if you cry just you see I hear that hawker cry and then my space
1: coach dance so yeah the man team this coming season.
0: Nasa as for pay you.
1: I'm the biabo. I'm a kofa tinkla. South Africa.
0: Koto kwa kofa tinkla.
1: I koto kofa tinkla. Has the chrome new coach. No has the for the
0: Bruni.
1: No more time koto koso the Bruni ba na has the di Bruni aba.
0: Ah sir.
1: Has the Bruni beba.
0: Into video analyst.
1: No but pay. Coach Senor
0: Tier,
1: Mempe club or the man of pressure. We want club that will understand, say, also, or grow with him so that they will give him the opportunity.
0: I'm
1: a man, I'm a man, I'm a man, I'm a man, I'm a man, I'm a man, I'm a man, I'm a man, I'm a man, I'm a man, I'm a man, I'm a man, I'm a man, I'm a man, I'm a man, I'm a man, I'm a man, I'm a man, I'm a man, I'm a man, I'm a man, I'm a man, I'm a man, I'm a man, I'm a man, I'm a man, I'm a man, I'm a man, I'm a man, I'm a man, I'm a man, I'm a man, I'm a man, I'm a man, I'm a man, I'm a man, I'm a man, I'm a man, I'm a man, I'm a man, I'm a man, I'm a man, I'm a man, I'm a man, I'm a man, I'm a man, I'm a man, I'm a man, I'm a man, I'm a man, I'm a man, I'm a man, I'm a man, I'm a man, I'm a man, I'm a man, I'm a man, I'm a man, I'm a man, I'm a man, I'
0: Na bi de bi ye pentem
1: wa. 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
0: kwa ba. 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
1: Yani yani your friend say Abdul Salam.
0: Yeah, and the club or
1: also nya wa nya anto. Nsa obi anto a obeto aso.
0: Okay, okay. Coach, thank you so much for passing through. Coach Kwabena Danso and the passes through. Yeah, be hun more. The manager is such a manager, you know. Yeah, say you. Let me just ask to atompa.
1: Enye kontompa.
0: Be careful from na tompa mu.
1: Enye kontompa.
0: Say you manucho.
1: Coach in the future questions say you manucho nsem. Oh come on. We are dead on arrival.
0: Yeah.
1: Say you manucho.
0: Coach social media handles na.
4: Facebook here coach Kwabena Danso.
0: Facebook Kwabena Danso. What you been we no profile we here them because they go for no make critique.
4: Yeah, me gina tactical board echi ewo Facebook.
0: Okay.
4: Dini e coach Kwabena Danso.
0: Okay.
4: And our ex is here at Tactical Danso.
0: Tactical Danso. Okay. By Insta ne TikTok the only. Okay.
1: Me nimpe say no start here. Ono kwa no nye vocal say coach nyo wo kotoko yi.
0: Okay.
1: The guy no Hamza Obey. Say ntiro kobua samu obuadu o media. I cast of nye COVID and for Mobeji League. So who free one about has and on the Bahas Beji League.
0: AGF
1: Faker back to back. Super Cup ya de pay so no. Nti coach die. By sad dance me a guy in the end. Ye be you know.
0: Obi
1: manager be fine. Sebi
0: akwa. Obi manager who go even. Ye ran ya go for ya se pa die. Well, coach, thank you so much. Met him tonight say na ana only coach be ko. Eh, my coach so onyage obe yobu gain pa o.
1: Coach.
0: I was in a prep zone members in our chairman anyway. We've been off for some time because of the World Cup. Yeah. We are back and next week's we sign by Bumia Dia. 100 us no kuy cash out abanti will be reverse. 130 is so kuy cash out baby for 2 hours in the name in Abona. But catch say big stomach is better than stomach osa. Tisao be chat 1,500 na edi udie. Utu. Washe ube bi utu os. 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Just let us know. I want to be part. Near the work count. Yes, I want to be part of your group. Send us a WhatsApp message. Why? Nothing. Be answering. Kuye ni adi. All right, Ken.
5: Eriko.
0: Nano one building. My own microphone. 2005. 2000 us. Why us? Hey.
5: Eno crepe. Because work out when I'm Kuye and find my most of the countries need disappointing, especially Spain.
0: Actually.
5: Kevin Marshall.
0: Destroy everything. But I need to always remember that Argentina do not have Angel Di Maria. That will be the only difference between Argentina, Qatar 2002 and 2026. Romero will be booked. Bocha will be booked. Lamar, too fast one. Merino will come off the bench to score.
1: Argentina need Angel Di Maria. But Tomas has more goals than the team they had Di Maria.
0: Well. Pacho Enfre. Just send a message now. Enye yere ya. Ken! Enti, go focus udi.
5: Because weekends, we enya 100 hours back to back.
0: Grade nyan kopo.
5: Saturday, 100 hours.
0: Nipa yye diye ni sini na hon ya. 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Producer, Fred, manager, brother manager, meka sa. Because the allegation na, ayye di tosoro. But, for codes not to mame.
5: Okay, inti, ineno mede... Two courses nearby.
0: Okay.
5: I may push them up Benghazi.
0: Okay, Ben, Yanko. Fighting in a goose, Yanko.
5: Okay, and see, then me wo, first one here, corners.
0: Corners,
5: yeah, under 11.5 corners.
0: Hey.
5: And see, first one here, and we near 56 horse.
0: Mm-hmm.
5: And see, first code near BW6.
0: Okay, Benghazi, Yanko. BW6.
5: 34.
0: F3.
5: 636.
0: 636.
5: BW6.
0: BW6.
5: 34
0: F3 636.
5: But we need 56 horse. We need corners.
0: Corners, 56
5: and, next one is 30 horse.
0: Mm-hmm.
5: We need combo tennis, basketball, and football.
0: Okay.
5: We need 30 horse. So we need BW6.
0: BW6. 34. Are you sure about Benghazi?
5: macha me da mano.
0: Okay. Yeah, go.
5: To BW6.
0: BW6.
5: 34.
0: 34.
5: F1.
0: F1.
5: E52.
0: That be show code, no? Code, no? SA show.
2: Code.
0: Code is more important than BBA. We will have we actually, Uncle Fatu Corners, we need baby a shit. Interior, you are hard to help people. See, that's why we have the page and all that, so that you can also join. BBS with me, okay. Okay. Now repeat it.
5: Okay. And the first one here, 56 hours.
0: 56 hours.
5: Macho one, BW6, 34, mm-hmm. F3, 636.
0: Bobby.
5: BW6.
0: BW6.
5: 34.
0: 34.
5: F3.
0: F3.
5: 636.
0: Wow.
5: And our second one here, 30 hours. No, we need.
0: 56 hours, not 30 hours.
5: Machawane.
0: Wow.
5: We need BW6, mm-hmm. 34, F1, E52.
0: Okay.
5: We need 30 hours.
0: Wow.
5: Machawane.
0: Wow. But, what number do we pass on Johnny Group tonight?
5: Okay. Nti, on Fred, and now on WhatsApp.
0: On WhatsApp. Friendly, on Munanu.
5: I say, who?
0: Who match this wife for train?
5: We need 050 151 3252.
0: Okay.
5: 050 191-191-3252.
0: Bobby.
5: 050-051-191-3252. Machawane.
0: So far, me nya complain via
5: oh, Debbie.
0: About
5: Debbie.
0: You. Into Miss Show. Miss Show.
5: Erico.
0: Now I know what I'm saying.
5: Oh, yes. Oh, yes. Oh, yes. I know.
0: I'm going to be painting a boss reward in the background. No, in the near to chain. Miss Show. That be say president started how many years?
1: Yeah, check.
0: No, man, ni pa be brain. I pass.
1: Sejo manu chamu ni mane dia dabi o.
0: Ubie microphone ni mane kakra no ya yi pe. Na tie na munya course na we wa ye me say, we dey me say ka, my friend me yere. Wa ye me say, ah, no so phone na I ring tone that way.
5: Oh, it's a record. My members will be always be omudi mu adanse.
0: Great, great, great.
5: Say o kasi be your one friend. On kasi be a bet kin.
0: Yeah, you do that. Omudi mu adanse
5: be brave because give me more omudi. Because in here, my mom said the 10 hours.
0: And then 100 in the bop.
5: And then 3 days, omudi 50 hours.
0: Nipa ye di the nether nouns. Yeah,
5: to give us in the bop.
0: Sergio Manucho. Na allegation. Aye, wo harum no. Karinja aye wo no nyasam keto. Me me tre karinja se. O na o manage coach. Wo se yanyi coach in firu sam na wo de.
6: Na na kwagu na ogo mvi sa na aye de. 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Na coach me send send no pitch se masa. Ma ko sa coach.
0: But why would you say se yanyi coach?
6: Ogo mi ufi obo a onim. Se onim de me di metum di coach aye. Se coach me prepare anya team man o Ghana Premier League
0: ni wa.
6: Ariko. So we betumi agye le girlfriend in same one after be 8 years.
0: Hey!
6: Yeah, jato ato aso we dey.
0: Oh
6: wow, fam. Ye be say omra.
0: Back to back.
6: Onim na na kwaku nim. Kadiga nim.
0: Ghana League na draw mu.
6: Oh na ah. E draw.
0: That is in coins
6: me.
0: Che, obi be je draw be show we.
6: Coach.
0: Na. Odi ko sua mi nu be show too.
6: Obi ya.
0: Asa that is ni nya juma.
6: Ya wo coach no kwita bo dia. Tapi, coach, tapi odi wo bi bi ya bi.
0: Ere ya go for.
6: Are ko to bo onim. Me dey juma break an ninja man. Trouble coaching. Oh, Rabbi, you want to me. Oh, Rabbi, Rabbi.
0: No, he's
6: oh, oh, not for too much.
0: Nah, 17, one pen, I'm saying.
6: Simple. I'm going to say, oh, technical eye. Intense rule.
0: Yes, I pick. Me feel what I say. Feel what I say. Ah, coach, Bena, coach, Bena, I guess I know. Oh, say that.
6: Rabbi. Me say, who get that technical eye? Oh, you say, be a me ketiano. Can you just say, what didn't
0: you? Oh, no, get that
6: technical eye. Oh, okay.
0: Son, oh, no, drink.
6: Oh, get that, but I couldn't be. Oh, yeah, wait.
0: Ah, okay. It's fine. We know.
6: Hey!
0: No.
6: To what?
0: Your name, Trasso, yeah, Trasso.
6: Hey!
0: Congrats, yeah, that's a power pass.
6: I'm saying true. Coach Inti.
0: Anytime he's in town, I mean, he's ever welcome. He's
6: ever welcome. I'll say coach.
0: The feedback is great.
6: Yeah.
0: Feedback in here, very, very great. Yeah. But he should continue.
6: And yes, European football, no go on a tactical, we to me analyze. Mm-hmm. Local league, you know, so, TBR from time to time. After World Cup.
0: Ah, yeah, World Cup, under the pressure.
6: Ah, yes. Say, boxing so to a coach Becca.
0: Sir!
6: Athletics coach Becca.
0: Sir!
6: Oh, you're a man of many talents.
0: Wow, that's
6: great. And he was great. A good management, I say.
0: Ah, yeah, yeah.
6: Ninja Devery.
0: The management, you know, Dean Bennett, that's all.
6: Oh, what the right time upon you.
0: Okay, okay, okay, okay. I get it. Okay, but number nine, now, every person follow you, you won't hear me.
7: Oh, okay, so may me a big man or TikTok.
0: Okay.
7: And Snapchat. Me a big man.
0: Big man. Manuel.
7: Patron.
0: Okay.
7: Yeah.
0: Oh, Snapchat.
7: Any TikTok.
0: Any TikTok. Hope an hour.
7: Yes, for now. I want to be there for now.
0: Okay, okay, okay. That's fine. That's fine. I'm almost a guest. This is all. Are you? Snapchat to be beaten all.
7: You're on Twitter.
0: Okay. Yeah, that's it. Every time you make it, the match show near the party, you are part of the family. Thank you so much for coming and you're ready. So, Mr. Frimpong Boachi Isaac, Benghazi, you're joining me, Mr. Frimpong Boachi Isaac, Germany, MPP Deputy Secretary, Noko, that was Germany. About to a baba, so Germany for Mutimia. Obrigado, and I obrigado, Nyama. FBI still maintain me patro montuma FBI mami mini papa yem parugans you vote for people or mama you hard work money that for me be okay kind of dream at church and crow for man guys now fit on all sad now come on I get check for rough from the VM penubi t a FBI and echo frame pump watch as a cool one for team so na young queen mini adia na chase no as seminal and now your Gloria birthday hey CEO of She Black Entertainment She Black a happy birthday going at you baby nyamisha pop continue being beautiful and quatintia pomedi wom and yes Happy birthday, Mr. Jeffrey, thank you so much for listening. So where did you meet? I'm from 40 deep patch. Also, where did you meet? And I'm asking them. Said, Pablo, I'm a producer with support from the entire sports crew of Asampa 94.7 FM. Sports director Samia Kaladirenchi, head of sports Professor Wallace. Erico, there's a sim inside the ball. Oh, and Fred. Oh, me can't message you, Mambella. Oh, and Fred. As for the music. There is a sim inside the ball or what? Because I don't understand why Hurricane Ball didn't enter the net. The ball go merry-go-round side and the keeper come for the ball. As a guy, still, I'm waiting. I'm listening from the airport. I'm going to watch the finals. Hello, read my message. Airport to Hono. Airport to Oko Fapni and Nase. Uko Jobi and Nase. Hona Yejma. Because I did not have me pa. I'm saying, I'm going to share with you. Yeah, Jinamu, I love you. Oxford Street behind the Gulf Police Station. Honey, about 10 place give honey a day, bro. Then on Sunday, yeah, Jinamu, Amasama and Patch, Amasama and Foyeba, because I know they be Amosi, a commentary, and Fabima, Amasama KG Pub, Amasama Street Junction, and the commentary, no, Bremont, Mumisha, and your final, no, Argentina versus Spain. Why? Energy a few champions digging American crab, yeah, and a Beshe. Bella, hey, and the champions, the champions dig, yeah. Wake up, no, don't. Aba, baby girl,
8: sweetie,
0: na boko de
8: na me adon fe na mafio
0: ah me suma fio papa
8: suma fio
0: papa and then I last this week me call na kobi no
8: yeah
0: catch na kobi yo na kobi say he's doing a wonderful job. Wow. Number one, how are youth no form a dream? The branches are holding on. Why my youth, Merwenim? Youth. And now, our services near top notch, wow. International standards. Say, oh, baby, be our friend. Why ain't about your friend? Say, if you hear about corner, pirate, you're feeling about your mommy 2 minutes, mommy 3 minutes. She, you bet you didn't ask him. No.
8: And just, sir.
0: I'm on a grill and the whole Ghana. Nako big grills.
8: Yeah.
0: Nako big grills. Nah, another thing.
8: On the 1st August, cry the pizza and the salad and the cake in a shisha.
0: So I'm so back home.
8: Yeah, the back home.
0: Nako big pizza.
8: In different branch for Kaneshi.
0: Really?
8: Aye. Wait, that's a Ben who style be on.
0: Eh, but you should be honey, we
8: should be. That's all shame.
0: Fim, me fa. Somehow. No, they are doing a wonderful job.
8: Yeah,
0: catch and say, Nano so, oh, my energy, when I could be.
8: Sure.
0: Yes, no, they are doing a wonderful job. Eddie, 18, when I never cry at all.
8: Oh, sir, I'm afraid I'm a Mufamichi, sir.
0: Oh, I'm a meeting. That's how my dream, my bedroom, bayi ay shawama na meba asanda wo shimi no so nana no zina bidabi me de esa djuma no koso
8: djuma
0: na koso shawama bo ko ma fachira obo
8: ko me
0: tako buy one get one free
8: uji uji
0: me be yi me towa na asama ba kwa ka ho
8: no no kwa de odi de benku na
0: me ne kwa oh do ya me di no di
8: benku na
0: ya me di na na chips no na yam chips no so dano karenja chere me se ne o chino
8: okay
0: I different emu odu
8: okay
0: yeah yam chips I be no be we na we you do do sa
8: so am I
0: want me sdin o berries our pantans are anya yi they are doing so well
8: na
0: mbi bia koyi I mean me dey me ndi o mo bi bia nkoyi
8: so far where dey I check e
0: na me me che dam pe
8: onye ade a won pe na dey say we say we try it like won pe kra na this time rice mama e dey tilapia na
0: go check go check in say me nim how beautiful it is
8: and
0: taste
8: tilapia grill tilapia tilapia sorry
0: oh dey dey dey dey dey doing a wonderful job they are the workers as what said to him the nice nice pa be gumu ni and
8: that
0: oh when you marry fidal
8: hey hey
0: oh that girly oh I know them say me customer team anymore if that was new and I'm Mary Ahemi. Mary Ahemi. Oh, to me and no.
8: Bella,
0: okay. Bella, okay.
8: Sefia.
0: Baku, baku, you are net. Oh, kita, kidi, bi. So he's still on the bonny deep. To a cut down cut, sir. Or cut down cut.
8: Okay.
0: And I do raw. How many more we know?
8: Rico, Rico.
0: Home is home. Home is
8: get you an anger,
0: sir. Yeah. Bella, Nadia, now, deba.
8: And I said, why we need to yada da? Yeah, I say, ebi muse money eni mudi. And mem mane say, mem mane suni mi di e inti no. And our baby, I mean, didn't come say say uni be mane wona untu mi ni yobe tu mi ejao. And no
0: come ba no enti mi ni yobe mane yobe tu mi ejao.
8: Mem mane mi su say sa so ba umu ane mpe musa na yobe tu mi ejao.
0: Oh, you just have to be good. Anya wona I say umu di bebre, but you should be good. Who are the match and fire? Abe say we the match and fasa. And like unyadi, ochen su so unsiya, basa bisa. Who are uni musotna? Who are uni mfe? Who are uni mkuntu ho?
8: Who
0: are
8: uni
0: mwo? Uni just how did you just how down the gates? Ah, uman naswa ma bre.
8: Fabe
0: ochen say no no no no. You should let you siya. Then a man here the titi no ane yada ho all fall down.
8: Ah, echemu.
0: To try.
8: Manchi da ho ebo.
0: To me, JBB, sorry, Jimmy, you
8: told me about exercise.
0: Man, I was told you had a break.
8: I told that one.
0: I want to take you over. I grab one.
8: I told that poor Mre, you, but who say?
0: Sipo. Be man, Sipo.
8: I will match him bear for with Sipo. Now we can eat.
0: And the man also cried on those things, bad girl level, old bedroom, be a bad girl.
8: Be a bad girl.
0: Yeah. Some, what the name was on such a cherish one hundred.
8: Some of what's here, no?
0: Yeah. And the end. So, such a cherish one. Come and
8: remember, I recall.
0: I mean, anybody else on such fun and much
8: of that. Girls, you are fear fans, pa.
0: By your work, next week, the mobile fool them,
8: pa.
0: Next week,
8: and they are proper quail.
0: Fool for Nadia, just a warm up on the idea. Oh, guess number.
8: I can't back, I can't Tracy.
0: Okay. I'm a boy, my panny idea. I was a Bella, the all rounder. And that topic, I'm discussing the other thing. You know, every time you really say, I knew more, and ever, any idea. Or take you by another Nankasaka Kijuana. Eric, I see you do a deep. Benghazi, they call Facebook Live. You ask what a coach down song can answer that PK by King Kaninja and Bet King by what do message by us, what hearing us, any which way you contribute to the show, we are very, very grateful. Shamisha and Opa 10:30 our Don TV. World Cup on Komo, the last edition, Ebe Bro, na live also live on SM Perfect, Tiana, Washington, so and so, Eddie Ama, yeah. Bella Network, so because we're SM Perfect. Good night. Nasu so dan pam na uti bela
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19: Ayampo, sir, a quantum with them. Yakanigunim, Nawan Kubia, na yells at them, and Oma Bibri, Nagana, the Shenemu won't conform months. The Otia when you betcha, and it's your rubber who.
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21: You drew him in that and say, you know, Muaman on it. You almost see a cacra. You almost will know. Yes, you are here. In Etrasia, Yakabum.
22: Memory Debia, a bonusia, a permusia, a question of what you change your home, our approach, said the Akum, any diabet drufi, the young, near her, the ye, near the abba, the Anyano, and you can say, yea,
21: Zenaja say, Abu.
2: mechin kumo ne dimu tintim pa
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3: Kobe okay, yeah Amsterdam
20: cost of never for abo chefwe o mo e wa mana ne nemu o mo atama no da na o mo tipie no mo kura na so program no mo aso project mo e nwanwa
19: shenison say me mini de bia 6 p.m. Bogan near Abrochen Company.
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0: KCH Kitchen. I'm Joseph Kitchen Fame. Yo, I'm endorsing this beautiful one because every day I chit is the girl show on Asempa. 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Bella say, oh, every Friday is going down. Yo, tune in and make it happen. Madasi, Kitchen, Boyaka,
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2: Maybe I'm not a ninja would you. Woman styles, like, Moody daddy, Moody, but Moody. And I'm gonna say, or feel it, or you okay. And I would tremble for too much.
3: Oh, like, it's a best start, my name was for.
2: Else,
4: Ah,
2: we're
4: too much.
2: What's
4: that? 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
1: Girls, girls. 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And the producer ama o thumbs up.
0: Hello, Bella, Bella.
1: Yes, darling.
0: Ye kremu chiche.
1: Unto priyo. 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Girls, girls. What's the wapi? Make a so bepi. Hello. Hello.
0: Hello.
1: Girls, girls. Hey, how are you?
4: Ah, sister.
5: Sis.
4: Na no tie bara the around.
5: Yes, ye papa.
4: Eh, Friday you me about 10 dia.
5: Sister message shine.
4: Ah, na o tie na bedwa foa.
5: No make her sure.
4: Girls,
5: girls, you see me. In somewhere.
4: Your cream. Hey, Obi atopa.
5: Obi jet.
4: Eyo.
5: Bella the all-rounder, Bella the all-rounder, the all-rounder, the all-rounder. 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

0: 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Because after Sunday. Hey, match ebe starting 9 p.m. Nani pa kwa tena match ase 6 p.m. Oje dien. E dien na woje, adia adia. Eh, commentary, no member commentary, grandma. Who's the boy yet? Hey, what's the baby chromo? Hey, at Yatemuku. Your money be so near you. Who turn away team? Baby, you were born one shabaku say Tokodiche. Wokodiche, I mean, I'm a commissioner. Basawa Bano. What you go on with this as course? I see one nail against Nano Dashan or Bethy or Sichale, England for normal bonds who confounded to me or more. Who? Who? Wabana Yakika because I don't know Koma and I'll call TikTok right the whole Facebook maybe I'll be Kubio Bakoto. Namia, I don't miss it to Amazo. Yet I can't see any dinner. What does I say to your mommy?
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0: A berry auntie na girls ya by sense be bomo koko say juma die ni esi edu sam radio friday die eyen ye dia friday ye girls dia kromu hani wi ase afa na nyina edia ye bo any girls show dia bata ho e 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
2: Eh,
0: meje diye wa banyad. 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
2: Ba.
0: What did you say? Say, got your nebu say, got your nebu say. I don't mind that so. Miss me invite you, not the Ukra Bible.
3: Dab you, or my invite.
0: Ah, hey, I did say Bible. Okay,
3: people.
0: All right. Okay, official invite. Okay.
4: We are me. That same day.
0: Okay. Mhm. It's my mic, mommy.
3: They're like the all round.
0: Eh, but oh.
2: Wow.
0: Oh.
2: Wow. Very nice.
0: Oh.
2: Hey, you want to you? We are much warm.
0: Then I go to warm. It's my na konya, mommy. Yeah, dear, dear. Marlene, oh my God, Saturday, July 25th, oh my God.
3: Na
0: ora pia na
3: den
0: ora. Ade wo kire me fa me nko. Ai, ade e fe so nu say girls girl. Ushu size ni.
3: Oh yes.
0: Me hwe be ro. E be ro.
3: Oh
0: wey, uni mu no. O ye virgin.
3: O se onye.
0: Mo ka kire wo.
3: Don't.
0: Emo John don't see the jeans on now. Won fa anya hwe.
2: O kire.
0: O de jeans on.
2: Kan cha na Yesu.
0: O ye chuma.
2: Oh yeah.
0: O ye juma. Okay, bills official. Okay, or event promoter.
3: Yeah, yeah, and I celebrating the birthday on the 25th.
0: So you are July born, me a 20th July. You're best celebrating. Now have you forgotten?
4: We invite Nankasa, they say the original one.
0: Me that say.
4: We made just bypass.
0: But more dear family, dear Kahu Mami.
3: Bella.
0: Sunrise with Bill Official. Yeah, when?
3: July.
0: Yes, I would like to come here. Alone. Yeah, we need new home come. Adam, when I oh, shame so. Done.
3: No budget here, Yana. Now, say, Lee, could you be my 10 now about 10:15?
0: And I say, as a young man, I don't call
3: you. Bills official, I am a part 25th. Yes, celebrating. He is an event promoter. Events be all Ghana on one.
0: Wow.
3: Be do 90. I ain't a bad day.
0: But be me and Udin, I mean, as a make him to
3: move. Oh, sir, a human in tea, Ukobo be the normal will be there. So, no one, the body, I mean, any problem.
0: That be all
3: yeah. But most often, Ghana, Niger events do one.
0: Okay.
3: For the past 10 years on one.
0: Okay.
3: 25th year and the birthday.
0: Okay.
3: Malim,
0: yeah, go more fetish.
3: Say free on you, be a free. On person, be just can't acquire, say. T ti de yamede na be do your ne ascobe concept ene coach slim ne sm tech omakas omho abom so let's give back to community
0: okay
3: into a big celebration wow. Baby girls and so be jinim pa ena gentlemen
0: girls and so be jinim
3: a big event
0: very big
3: or expect at least 2000 people
0: ti me girls me fa be smra
3: oh okay o betcho
4: yes dear
0: me man e no so
4: but me vip bars me no
0: Seven or can I say no?
4: Ah, memo mo ban.
0: Me five for me nya.
4: Memo, the men.
0: Me VIP five.
4: Chama fo.
0: And at chama man ni na chair lady. Ah, chama fo ni na chair lady. Ti ha
3: se de. But and then come on ye be dibi. Be ekọ so on asempan ne no. Eno na me tie ye me dibi ra.
0: O de e wo.
3: Ye be ko bill sufficient. So most guests na ye dey.
0: Hey, don't.
5: One afro.
3: Ena mo, ena.
5: One asma.
3: You say say sex is reason enough. Say would be jai wo
4: kwa
3: na so we more than reason enough
4: why don't pim
3: de bia ye me ya
5: de ye o ya
3: de bia ko amu a wo se o ba besia ti ma villa o ma e yi doggy o hwe doggy ani pa na se te na
5: enye
3: e be na ye
5: na se bia ho so wo nya ni
3: mi ke ye obi so a wa ma doggy a de bu ewura mpa ni mu
0: ebuagum don't you but say bad sex is enough reason say so obetumi e break
4: your partner 100%
3: Okay,
0: I don't know. I remember the print come on the home.
3: Maybe no, no, I
4: was there. You were mad with her. Omunyadia. Yeah.
0: You were maybe with her.
4: Omunyadia.
0: Omunyadia, okay.
4: And they were mad with her. Omunyadia, very good.
0: In what?
4: In sex.
5: In bed.
0: Saying I'm open. My yeah, who said I'm open as men?
4: Also, be on your gym. Aha.
0: And you don't want to pay. What
3: pay Let me see that wildness in a woman. Edua Najua Danny Chiroki, mami. Danny Moria Mills, mami. Sergio Manucho, favorite. Kira Noa.
0: Allah! Allah!
4: Chirabu!
3: Danny Kira Noa, mami. And Najono. Just for you and I. Hey, we are so. Let me see the other side of you.
0: Okay.
3: Yeah. But, Edu Nasa, who ye me here? Oh, I am not a fan of oral sex, which is normal because we are on the reasons,
0: chill.
3: Health reasons. Obi nso di bijaji momo pin. Obi di bijaji ATM pin.
4: Kanako.
3: Ena ano madam fu di bijaji ama ano. Edu baby wa say girl. Our friend the third time say girl. Kafri so.
0: On Kafri so.
4: Ay. The best seat are the two bedrooms.
0: Ay.
3: She but she has something a good character is better than a Jamaino.
0: Sure.
3: Good character no be war.
0: Yeah.
3: But being so dear you full porn star. Minimum be our kwasha first day. Or kofa shall one
0: wa ware no.
3: What ya kasu because of Elisa Subai dear meeting me as sir. Be Jamaine be a talent. Full talent. So at the end of the day, it is a contributing factor if you take it for granted. About
0: sure.
3: If you're a woman and you choose to stick to an individual, be my person in it na kuandia. Unfortunately, no, this part of our world, many men in any
0: enlightened.
3: Yeah. Sure.
0: Of course, I say what said do.
3: Sabem ano beka so wase ene hwehwe me.
0: Ba ebi gus omo wo ho.
3: Made oh,
0: those kind of guys omo wo ho.
4: Omo.
3: Me see. Ya dia, me pese me bo brand bi ID.
0: Emo.
3: Ya de niamo atwetwe nkofo de niamo
0: atwetwe. Wotira. 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
3: Obi wo ho ayeti mi bele no na wa yese ni reef.
4: He.
3: Ge adi nya so ne mic ni mu a na o se. Pon sa o si ka bi no.
0: Aha.
3: O chena me de be ma wa che.
0: Wala.
3: Ya chink ne frinim. 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
5: aka so bepu
3: wo so e ba na wo se nya obi a body bread ato so minim lady bi a wo so mic mu twene ama na se to crop bit me no any problem
0: wow
3: yes
0: chano no nya na adie
3: man nya na adie so there's a contributing factor but not a major factor
0: sure
3: wo di echira obebu ko mama be ma on still be jaw
0: sure
3: men will cheat.
0: Okay.
3: The definitely. Probability say a man will cheat is high.
0: Mm-hmm.
3: It's oh yeah, susu. Oh yeah, bro, swa. And then I say, man, is not pet toys.
0: Ah, and your man in a pet toys.
3: Cartoon Network. Hello.
0: I'm getting confused. Okay. Obana, I say, Okana, Oka, Bema.
6: Let's talk about Kubi. PH, PH event. Oh no, pet toys, Papa.
3: Normal, normal, normal.
0: Hey, let them move, move, move.
3: Bella toys. Say, girls, girls, show. I am a boy. Bella toys. Ah, me be a briefcase to chew a toy, say, what system, minimum?
0: Wow. I mean, Chia Bevelin, baby. Chia Bevelin. Bevelin, me chew a toy. Yes, it's toys, you know.
3: Not that rumor.
0: Hey!
3: Yeah, the Zri, your friend is Zri.
0: Aye.
3: Yeah, the Zri, see, we clear this one.
0: I don't need a tremano.
3: Zri, yes.
0: Send your manuto.
5: Toys.
0: Need the end, you know. I don't know, they said the fish one, I say.
3: Yeah, the zrrr.
0: Yeah, the fish one, I say.
3: Yeah, so zrrr nisi u maik neswa. Oba besia o venek ni ya de zrrr nisi swa.
0: Mm-hmm.
3: Oh, Bella.
0: Said your baby, I find one box, yes, me.
3: Tie.
0: Oh, see.
6: I blog na tonton.
3: Tie.
6: I blog na tonton.
0: Hey.
3: Oh, Bella. Oh, dear.
6: Che.
3: Obi get you, Tia, Jano.
0: I blog na tonton, no more the other
6: day. Ah, and I so bizarre guess, no.
3: Obi kura long timber, obi su kura short techerema.
0: Yeah.
6: 2.5 inches.
3: Long timber versus short techerema.
0: Sure.
3: Who's long timber now the woman will be the techerema is the top now, sir. Oge ni chiti.
0: Mm-hmm.
3: Akai bako.
0: Techerema ne
6: keke. Oh, Ampao. What's that? What's that? Enu bina, obe timi, obe obi bika kre, mwan shi, obe toka, obe torda, obe jao yere.
0: Wow.
6: Yeah.
0: Ana kwati ya kwa mpu mano.
6: Hey, imani bidi ye. Emmanuel.
0: Yes, it's insane in suye juma o.
5: Insane. Oh, insane suye
3: oh,
5: fingers.
3: Fingers.
5: Yes.
3: Bella, who was a memorial for that?
0: Dabi o.
5: What you try? Ever ready?
0: It's from me. We are on same way.
3: Bella, you ready? Bella, for some time we were off.
0: Off.
3: For some time now.
0: Off. Wow.
3: Yeah. Mm. She said, "I want some men on me. You know, me free league in him. By experience, they are whole shit.
0: League of him with the anger me.
3: Oh, me free league in him, but okay. Experience no whole.
0: Sure.
3: Bella, sex, you ain't paying for. I'm on my phone, TMI. I papa phone, TMI. Sex tape, cramp, or a leak, you know. At the same you to me album.
0: Yeah.
3: And you'll be out in the blue.
0: Sure.
3: Sex tape. Asan how the baby blow no. It depending ni awuye.
0: Ni awuye woman.
5: Asan the blow.
0: It's very true.
3: Tells you said ni padudu ana ebia man, but unfortunately we live in a community where if you are growing you are restricted. It only be cry one person or better.
0: Yeah.
3: Gabi, me on my personal.
0: Nanu je kotie puma agehwe gya. Wo si fadi do na me twem kura
3: fo. Ebe fo Bella because we hear say we dey come here.
0: Ah.
3: Bella, a real man.
0: Ah.
3: Mo say no. Akwani crabby 6 inches. I can't do no any mosquito I have. Because mosquito move it. That's all you saw coming about shit in the song. You saw one coming cool.
0: The producer, Pesa.
3: Bella.
0: Mm-hmm.
3: Lady B. Amishiano.
0: Mm-hmm.
3: Personal experience.
0: Okay.
3: I saw a virgin.
0: Mm-hmm.
3: Nah. Oba Abisiano was a virgin.
0: Mm-hmm.
3: It's now me team so. Me the best first gear.
0: Yeah, because it was how defend the fan.
3: Bella. Besin ne ring ane dam in sami hu.
0: Ayera atom.
3: Atom mami.
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3: Na. 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
0: or grip no
3: o di shame no assume na me say leave me
5: alone
3: virgin
0: me alone
3: no I say je o mu kakra no assume it is a way o ko ti ti e na o be fi na o be share wife here on the sound there for now I was so you will cheat. You might not leave her because other aspects of her life you're good or you're supportive.
0: Yeah.
3: Or be bomb
0: yeah.
3: Or be boss umpire. But sexually, you would resort to someone else.
0: Sir.
3: For that feeling, no. Into a very bank camp pechen kantete. But another reason is that. Ubet me my. Oh, the enemy may have failed. Let's say there is still someone better than you.
5: Of course.
3: Cause social to a size really anyway. She 14, actually 18.
0: Which one is the 14?
3: Oh, where size 14, where size 18.
0: Okay. Which Edumano.
3: Obella, 17 years.
0: Edumano.
3: Mama woke up with groom her. Bella.
0: Sure.
3: People will tell you something you know I am mad. Externally, I'm when I am mad, they have the features.
0: Tracy, release yourself.
3: Release me, mama.
0: I said, what position is somewhere?
3: Oh,
0: person.
3: Maybe your person will use me. Miss it,
5: yeah. Never ready.
7: Oh, have
6: a yeah, free. Yeah, that will free.
0: Yeah, that will free. What?
6: Yeah, me that will be
3: content.
6: Ah, me boy. Me
0: boy, yeah. How long do
6: you teach them?
0: Oh, the young Krumaka crab.
6: I amplify Baku.
0: Baku pe.
6: Enu pe.
0: Oh, na saw the old boy yedi. Wey pe.
6: Oh, enu pe.
3: Oh no, ye chip in chair. Me me ka say me ye hook up.
0: O boy.
3: Omo ame for mu nyina me na me sent you.
0: Mosquito. And then the say ye be che ye hwe for say ya ba.
3: Bella, me bo ka complete. Nipa five for me nyaw mu mi mo me sent you mu
0: nyina. Ya she udwa ko aboka.
3: Na me hu say no, ejuma we nyame talent.
0: Wey ejuma no uchi aka. Ejuma na okwaji hu ska no.
3: Ti we onye we ye chip da we. A man will tell you, say, or by reason, or better not say, I dream, say, then a woman, who
5: yeah,
3: then a what other lady, no,
0: who
3: if you are being very honest, okay, Bema, oh, cheat you on ne woman, son, I thought that it goes beyond Usubai.
6: Yeah, sure. It's true.
3: You might be a very lovely woman with dear name or Wabontia, you check up on him, or be fear you any peace. And all that.
0: See them.
3: But I'm no ABA. Ne spec A and no
0: okay.
3: And at all.
0: Okay.
3: But at that moment, no falling out, no falling for Usubai.
0: Okay.
3: Now, I experience Usubai to a certain extent.
0: Oh, so I was actually before.
3: So I'll be before for Nunsu. Hmm. Into Subai now, now that one polish it.
0: Okay.
3: But at that time, Nisubai now, man.
0: Hmm.
3: Ope. Villa.
0: What do you see?
3: Umbrella.
0: What do you see?
3: Meet me there.
0: Hi.
3: Oh, for watermelon juice, if any ama.
0: Ah.
3: Was all that one year, a radiant mammy couldn't see you, own him, yep. But who we are, pine out the kabuka be fire niama.
0: Yeah.
3: And no, yeah, and yet 100% assurance. Baby 90. Baby, but a cheating man, upper chin, still see what we are seeing in our woods, still look up.
5: Wow.
3: You are just unfortunate to have come across such a man.
0: Mm-hmm.
3: Cheney BB, yeah, Daniel Jamai Mano.
0: Okay.
3: You are just unfortunate. And I taste this to the anyepe. Inka ukurano. Madam cry the same
6: thing.
0: Okay.
3: Chasing cry the same thing.
6: Asemna wakano.
3: So, Obia wa abo teresa om da betcher o say, slim cry the taste.
6: Yes.
3: Ena.
0: Backing vocalist.
3: Made tempo su cry the taste.
6: I want to say, I'm going to say, ema ye womu 8 types.
0: Okay.
6: Size type.
0: 8 yeah. Types. Okay.
6: I want to say,
0: na obeka.
6: Ye wo no. Osun. Kaka. Osusin.
0: Okay.
6: Okay.
0: Okay.
6: It's an unhu difference a womb.
0: Difference in there, can it be a puffo?
6: Yes. It be a puffo, it be a medium, it be was here, it be one chain.
0: Okay.
6: Womb. Sanite. Uts be shall baby or ha. Now, who shall now do Sakan, na so who are home for na no waffle. And no.
0: Wow.
6: You will be also very difficult.
0: Wow.
6: To make her come.
0: Come.
6: Yeah.
0: So, be jail or bar, name pay more in your day.
6: It depends.
0: Okay.
6: And yet, fool, it depends. Ubu, our own pet, she's not fan of sex.
0: Okay.
6: Yeah. Nti ono ono ntimi stop no.
0: Here's the case on your fan of sex but you we need you ho pa.
6: Eh en na ma mpako ne ko abonten no.
0: Okay, nti wo so onye obi bua no.
6: Yes.
0: Yeah, sem na adio.
6: Yeah, ampa.
5: Very critical.
0: Mhm.
6: Because they're not
0: critical. Bebo, sexually say nipa ni ye good wo mpem. But ni twem bon. Ne no fu ase bon because woni mudi echi won friend mami because woni mudi enti we gra o se me ma say adio.
6: Ah, no there problem.
0: Into be the only mudie pa o wo so wa. O feel good.
6: A problem.
0: Ate munye.
6: Hey.
0: O be any day.
6: Me let me share bi da o. Ti.
0: O ya sure.
6: Me share bi da.
0: O ya sure.
6: We share bi da.
0: We share bi da.
6: We share bi
0: da. O be go fie o hu. Ah, we share bi da.
6: Ah. Iti.
0: Done.
6: Where's your idea move on that?
0: That be itchy, Mitchell. Say, yeah. You go see. A chenimu ye, one in Budie Kama. And they sit on better than any PR water than it.
3: Yeah.
0: But a chenimu bono for us. Would you still manage it because or you good one?
3: I should not also manage. Oh, Bella. My son, I'm used to no smacks will come here. No smacks will pass on. Yes, you bet me. Your boba could be an ear spray demo. Your boba could be an ear. Your was up. Automatic air refresh.
0: Yeah.
3: Every
0: second.
3: Every 15 minutes.
0: What's that?
3: 2 minutes.
0: Okay. That is
6: too
3: panicky. But a pew. Pew, pew, pew, pew, pew. If you're inside and a pew on here, them home.
0: Okay.
3: But that should be a conversation. I was saying, or have it.
0: Okay.
3: Not a man, money be home. And see how to let ladies know, say. There are ways of communicating that.
0: All right.
3: If you're able to do it right, you'll be fine. But one kwa kani ya.
0: Mm-hmm.
5: Bring an issue.
3: Mema ni bi strategy ni.
0: Mm-hmm.
3: What's that you use public washroom biana?
0: Okay.
3: Because that's a way you're infection.
0: Mm-hmm. Okay.
3: If that's
0: in
3: a
0: nice way.
3: In a nice way.
0: Yeah.
3: Minimum bin so.
0: Where do you know? No?
3: Yeah, it be crowd. So be all went to me and the crowd now.
0: I could be what hold on surfing. I crowd. What thing you're my pure desire.
3: And your friend the perfume cane. Perfume
0: cane. What's that about?
3: Perfume cont. And you're my gum.
0: Okay.
3: Oh, I know the. I know your infection straight.
0: Okay.
3: And the types of calm and ankasano. Obi wa beka so creamy.
0: Okay.
3: Obi wa beka so wa climax. Obi wa beka so wa orgasm. Obi wa beka so wa squirting.
0: Wa squirting.
3: O tie this squirting. So I guess ni beju so egu umpa so free. No wa so wa squirting. Utimus a colorway of the squirting Nibia.
0: Jeans opa.
3: Pure asana. We in your squirting Nibia. But when humu trenswa.
0: Na kwa ebibi.
3: Yeah, but with perceiving unpleasant smells.
0: Okay.
3: If you find a nice way to tell a partner, mobeche. Mema ni biwa ha onka chire partner no. Jimmy, no be ka chire boys.
0: Mm-hmm.
3: Ti nipa no pempen so be na muwo together.
0: Okay.
3: And send a more end up in bed.
0: Okay.
3: If you don't find a nice way to let her know, say, she has that challenger. A bit of not enough forever.
0: One.
3: A better thing, but what you communicate each other?
0: Because we can't say, sorry, coffee.
3: A bit more, yes, sir.
0: Okay.
6: Bibri.
3: Meaning, boys be a boss who want to tell him, okay, then I'll bet you say, what's no. That's a way in any kind go in your master, but I don't think it's a wise way to do that because Sebi Obia, San Cano, one Hono or San Hoya, Rena, you okay, crown.
0: Okay,
3: what's the mechanism? Says, see, are you okay? She still wouldn't know.
0: Yeah,
3: just Obia Banaho
0: and San
3: and Nipano, yes, our confidence, Neka chair, and say, and as I didn't know, say, turn off no one share. Untimin Kubium went to me and cause I done a cry. Next time, oh, co cry, I would go with that perception, say. And on a man for, you know.
0: Okay.
3: Yeah. But randomly, I would encourage ladies to herbal way of treating themselves, you know. Tonight, you share so kakra, no one salt be a dan, chineni be near day, or more yep mixtures be.
0: Say, don't go back to
3: oh, Bella, you want a certificate in our cow? Bella, certificate in our
5: cow.
3: Officially, no, not a bayama.
0: And your name, yes, school, now a rebel, Gwen, your lectures near Waha.
3: Bella,
0: be a bear fine.
3: You're outspoken.
0: Yeah, and okay.
3: Obu, a whole bit of me, the son, the whole life. Nay, Hano. Ope wa semba sa de na e wo ho ni nti.
5: Mhm.
3: Na asemu ntima ye basa.
0: Mhm.
3: Catrice and Ned, your pong, I may make sure so we do feel safely.
0: So, oh, Nami, who does that?
3: About delivery, dear, may I dear.
0: Miguel's girls, dear.
6: Also, sir, may I dear, pa.
3: Oh, dear. But we may make a fast comedimoto.
6: What's the book? Ah, Miss Andy, I'm the buy.
0: No, be a to me, share with Jacko, here, Juma Brown, more cardi.
3: All out cash out, I'm sending a cracker.
0: Everyone know. All out day.
3: Cash out.
0: City, you're in Tem. We just have 94.7 FM. You're your birthday soon. And please, and sorry, Cecilia. What's your birthday? Bills. Bodina Mintie.
6: Bills official.
0: Okay, officials. Into Nossi Sunrise. And you're in a birthday. Nami Aduma 20 feet. Ewa Marlin Beach Resort. Dress code in here then. Beach. Of course, it's beach, right?
6: All black, yeah.
0: All black. Yeah, maybe Sanka.
6: I had 3 days escape.
0: 3 days escape.
6: Yeah.
0: Yeah,
6: Friday to Sunday.
0: Friday to
6: but
0: Sunday.
6: But main event, Nangasai, Saturday.
0: Yeah, remember the idea upon girls, they are not just
6: Saturday.
0: Okay, Saturday.
6: And wait about Saturday and Opa.
0: Okay.
6: Yeah.
0: And also, Nyaba.
6: So, Uma could see Monday and Opa.
0: Hey! Yes, yeah, same way!
5: Yeah, Drew, what are that?
0: All right. And you know, happy birthday in advance
6: Thank
0: to
6: you.
0: Us.
6: Thank
0: because maybe a Monday, into you know, to us, and then to you, happy birthday, Park, as you come out. May that say, we invitation, no? Ah, M. Fedodo. We're a Quatianka, you remember? Mediace. We're a Quatianka, mediace. Thank you very much.
5: Very
0: Look
5: nice.
0: At it.
5: Very, very nice. Oh, superb.
0: Thank you for the honor. We'll be here at 7 p.m. sharp. And to went to me on Saturday, Okra, and I be a BB, and see you, Kwaya, Sunday, and a pa. Bra. Niebe di BBA, Warana, and I say,
6: Packaging, the way I package, you A beer or be purchase a beer, it comes with a room.
0: Okay.
6: And a
0: okay,
6: morning breakfast with two people. Yeah.
0: This wow.
6: My package in tell what invitation card number the mouth
0: okay.
6: So
0: okay.
6: A waitry.
0: Okay.
6: Yeah.
0: And so a event beer.
6: Yeah. And
0: be
6: a entry,
0: no. Wedding event crown home.
6: Yeah, me be beer, me the cool, me be beer.
0: It was I deco.
6: Yeah.
0: You may
5: yeah.
6: That's the FM.
0: And
6: yeah, we you.
0: Yeah. Okay. Okay. We are known so. Okay.
6: It's maybe okay. We'll be another catcher.
0: Matikasa. It's the phone number to Jana. Yeah, so be person.
6: The number is 055
0: 055 010 0100 5541
6: Yeah. On all social media platform, a Bills official.
0: Bills officials, Mpacho Hiana, Dino Dia to Honona, Utmuse Berman and Ye Biancasa. We need beer,
6: Utmuse Berman.
0: Where go we need? And your boxes, me and Yamisha saw by what?
6: That's
0: who go for with Chico and for any moon, go for with Chico. Who go for with Chico? Girls, I'm going to be with him. Mammy, all right, Assembly 94.7 FM Girls Show. You catch us here, the end disappointing. And ne, hey, welcome, Keke. And then, dear, yeah, Shada May, who be as you know, freestyle,
5: be
0: a film style, be a B, style, be a B. And to the Emma, Quabba, now so my Quabba, Pamano, and I bet you a moon to us, all bon can't cry, you busy. All bon cry, you busy. Yes, and yeah, just a near here and say, yeah, you understand, yeah, to
5: obedi.
0: Benum, Shuala. What are they saying? Maybe I am fine.
5: Maybe I am fine.
0: Why
5: a fair? What's a why a fair?
0: Roxy, sorry, Tintama, I come out.
5: Adumara,
0: Yamia, Shirai,
5: everybody, and Cacatias is so.
0: Hallelujah, yeah. Pom, Bobby, just who is that?
5: I saw that.
0: And I'm going to get at the point I'm going to was like, hey, then I'm okay. I don't know.
5: Minya.
0: So, bear maybe the unkoyi yet an hour. And I say, yes, you know. I don't cry, this is anything. For what I know, there were two. First,
5: I'm quite
0: one of them. Now, who's who take you arising?
5: Good Ben, the Bella Yow.
0: Madam Fui, my name is funny crazy. Was Bella Mimim Pe Virgin? Virgin, dear Mimpe Virgin, be a bed by me, Miss Horsey. See, Madam, caught Mimpe Virgin.
5: What's now?
0: 6 months I get on the bow, Saint Pacho, caught. I said, Pacho, me never, just say, Sir, caught. Mina, mi di na jene ye. 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And say na we break o virginity. E be du ho no. We sua ni wa dream.
5: Won se de ni mu.
0: Wa bin wo wa dream. 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So what you say? And also try say unru ya na ko practice wa so be she say kwete na eden so to dance.
5: And so mo.
0: And so mo. No wa be put yaji. 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
5: Uncle, I want to free back.
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0: 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Hey sister, Tracy na te se.
7: Nyamia ndo.
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0: Into your Friday bone.
7: Me ba cha.
0: E na menka fo nkwa na egu ha. 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
7: for
0: ni
7: mostly na
0: eto efua
7: but anka Friday bonds dear e efua
0: chin na os I mean slangy chin mami o so the Friday bonds e efua
7: apparently the name Friday born for a man e efua
0: efua okay
7: apparently that is the name I was say the ma Friday bonds or baby
0: ah wow
7: it's supposed to be efua
0: but you are beautiful.
7: Thank you.
0: Oh, yes, African woman. Yes.
7: Thank you so much.
0: Your skin color, your facial shape, your hairstyle on point.
7: Thank you.
0: Your dressing on point.
7: Thank you.
0: Oh, what brandy girls are, mommy?
7: Thank you.
0: Tracy, and then you say, come on, and mommy, you didn't come up with me.
7: Yes.
0: Say, only baby, be woo hoo. In relationship, na empemwa gudie eye sex mo sex life no, ase unko ye mau bema nim romance play jese oye ya ne kwati abrim wa bawu nemu no di ra chaka na mi ampata kura na unko echiya owi abeche ne no bawu sheni se ya na ubue fu ase bonasu. 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
7: begunesu.
0: Now we imagine we ex bina. Oh my God. 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En kami to me. Uni me ware. You know. Utu mi se. E de danso.
7: Yeah.
0: It is so few we mufi. 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Ube ka se because of nyama wenti.
7: Yeah.
0: Ube jana na se. Ube koso ane na tina.
7: On se, nipe bia wadi otimi ye. 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
0: Mm-hmm.
7: Ocean is someone, yeah, it's not part of that person because the sex, yeah, because the sex, ɛne mmɛmɔ bi ntimi ɛnkenya ne ho wɔ mpɛm ɛma wo ho ɛnsisi wo ho so a I don't see it sɛ afei na wobaa bɛkyerɛ no how to do it because ɛyɛ ne su ne it's part of the
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5: okay.
0: Yes, I said okay. Na edamba.
7: Mhm.
0: Wow. What experience? Oh. And I wish to experience this. Okay. You know? I wish to, I mean.
5: Why?
0: I wish to. Oh, what there is.
5: Then you join. Assembly fear.
0: Tracy Yonko.
7: E die ya die ya de.
0: Mhm.
7: Ani pe bia so no unya e was so unya da anxiety out of e die.
0: Okay.
7: It over nya partner on mouth that satisfaction no way die ho. It becomes a whole lot of me kind of saying it traumatizes you.
0: Yeah.
7: It puts you into so yes, it puts you into so much of trauma. Like oh wanna say I'm not getting it as I want it. And she da nye adia ema me hu esisi me hu so
0: good
7: and such a thing you know, correcting it is sometimes so hard
0: because
7: looking at the nature of a man and at this stage of life you need to now put him back on the game it becomes so much
0: something
7: questioning so much of work if you say work is so much to do but putting that person back on the field on how you want it to be done, sometimes it becomes so much of work. Like, who is that? Why so
0: just like the gentleman will say,
7: exactly.
0: When you say, what say do do?
7: What say do do? Then they don't, hey, sana o yeno. Hey, sana e tie. So that they even be picky to say, hey, sana o tie.
0: Say what say. Nanyo wa papa ni sofo no. You know, sometimes when Mika says, "Oh, Jina, sorry, the nook tamaika, I won't understand." And you know, no, dear, no,
5: yeah, I present the pan, but
7: exactly,
5: I saw a different number. Ever cut off?
0: But is sex not good as we are good with Jian in Niamu?
7: Exactly.
0: And yes, I know what's in care.
7: Yes,
5: we don't see that way. We don't see that way.
7: Okay. We don't.
0: Okay.
7: We don't at all. And at the end of the day, once you are seeing it to be nice.
0: Yeah.
7: Dating here, why do you even crave for it in the first place?
0: Mm-hmm.
7: You crave for it because you have the interest or feeling. Or it's part of the human.
0: Mm-hmm.
7: So immediately you are feeling, you should have the sweetness of it.
0: Okay.
7: A activity.
0: That's
7: your wampi. I'm in here with it. So your wampi. Into a dear cottage.
0: Yeah, would that would be. Ahun can be.
7: Good.
0: And in Kenya be shame.
7: Good. So I don't see you to be shy, say, or be correct. Yeah, the end of the day.
0: Okay.
7: Say nya enya wo there, you need to correct it.
0: Okay.
7: Hey Bema, adie ya wo ye enya mede.
0: Enya mede.
7: It's na wo kono no enya sa na me pe no.
0: Okay.
7: Say nya sa po na wo pe na na enya wo de no, we fix it.
0: Okay.
7: So as we are fixing it, you don't judge it.
0: Mm-hmm.
7: Because it's sweet.
0: Okay.
7: Oh yeah, mama enya mede.
0: Mhm.
7: Me so me enjoying it, you're also feeling it. You even feel like a man because you are making me enjoy.
0: Sure.
7: Ebi wa me man me be kwa ka say me pese me hu say
0: okay.
7: How do you also feel relaxed?
0: Don't you also think, say, probably yes, yes, you are trebia, my say, you person, yes, you are dealing too much, ma, and a brosso, and a man,
7: I feel, sir, these are modern sex activities,
0: okay.
7: And it shouldn't be like a last thing. So we do a pampa. Should be a near man getting kitty a kaka boom and your friend is sex.
0: Okay.
7: And yes, the penetration alone and your friend is sex.
0: Okay.
7: A near man getting kitty, you're adding up romancing. You're adding up the mindset or prepare the mind. You are making the day. Okay. That comes together that we call it sex.
0: Okay.
7: The penetration doesn't have a like sexual. And in your mana ye kika kika bomu na ye sex no. And then there was ye impacting into our activities.
0: So over to me a boy and when niama ye kika bomu mana ye sex.
7: So a day of you coming together with your man.
0: Okay.
7: There was so or working on the mind.
0: Okay.
7: You need to prepare the mind. Oh babe, maybe wa grow be dee. She'll drag that me kuni and I'm a boy. Hey.
0: And then
7: you donya, yeah.
5: Obedi.
7: You are preparing it.
0: She not dream brass.
7: Get her on. Obu akra wa brokra no need them. The manner at which you are calling the thing, you are drawing the attention of the girl, okay, would even tune her chain. Ebe sasane ni ye. Say neko ye ready for you. The manner of which you are welcoming her into it, no. It even changes the mind. It's so welcoming. Onye ready because and then you couldn't do why Yemen no cry, me no cry, me because you want him to be fine.
0: Okay.
7: Because we're prepping the atmosphere for you to be so welcoming. And when you're ready, cry, sister.
0: We're ready.
7: You
0: we're
7: are here. Ready for it. Ubo say afi na oko prepare. Say your panty be na oko prepare di eshia na, and I'll be din be na oko prepare di eshia. You want? Yes. Say when you unsa na before we trim our shirt. Say Bibia
0: is fire. Yeah, to me, yes, sir.
7: Oh, yes.
0: Miss Amisha,
7: you. No, yeah,
0: so
7: just
0: to
7: check.
0: How
7: are you? You are ovulating. Okay. Sometimes you want to check your scent. Sometimes you want to see what is happening. You want to cite the day. Say, be okunu nba hua. Be ma be being distracting more activity. So you're prepping up.
0: Sure.
7: So the manner at which he would even welcome you alone, cry, would even

0: no baba ye into onyeme sa me o say into onyeme we are ready for it okay. let's psych the day and make ourselves ready
1: wow.
0: so far as the man is making some tunes mm-hmm. making some alarming tips mm-hmm. making you draw it closer mm-hmm. you need to read on it
1: sure
0: if you are not ready for it you know how to also tune it up mm-hmm. even in the manner of you saying no. Should also be a cooperative okay. It should be very cooperative enough
2: so like I said me to was here yeah you know mukra na chere say I want more
0: exactly
2: oh exactly the tone
0: but you know
2: the
0: no
2: attitude.
0: Even makes a yes okay. Even the no
2: yes
0: makes a yes
2: okay.
0: Into and now the world was so best prepare the activity.
1: Okay.
0: You can't just be there and be me nam home and show any now social menu. Na yen nam ne nam yo. Oh,
1: me am
0: I know I yo as it on you see it doesn't call it. Because I'm them a bro. Because of the way you are welcoming it.
1: Okay.
0: You see, yeah, man, we are all sensitive to this thing that things turn us on and things turn us off. Immediately you make it off, we are off.
1: Yes.
0: And we'll give you the reply you need.
1: Yeah.
0: But
1: sure.
0: Immediately you tune it, you spice it up, and you call it on, we are good to go.
2: All right, Tracy, now tell me, spicy, and we are good to go. You're going to be mad with and to prepare the mind first. I see and you're going to be a kid. You do some Mukasa, when you do for Nebeka. Prepare no one who say, baby, headruno. And Neka say, bye, you know. Hey, now, who ref you, honey? I prepare stew, who favorite. Bema na prepare war, ban, who favorite. Intensity, this is not normal. Mm-hmm. And then normal intensity.
1: Mm-hmm.
2: Yes, maybe be since you know, I prepare. Oh, Sama, you feel this sweetness in you. You feel pampered.
0: Yeah.
2: You feel loved.
0: Yeah.
2: And you know, you are ready to give it whatever he asked. You don't. Oh, you can't say no.
0: Yeah.
2: You can never say no.
0: Yeah.
2: Because why ye be bia so any?
0: Yeah.
2: And Oba doesn't ask for.
1: More, no.
2: Bebre.
0: Oh yeah.
2: Kakrebi. Tine fiance, the little things that you do makes me love you more. Enye bibi kesi by the little things.
1: Of course.
2: Ana mada.
1: Yeah.
2: Interesting. Do asubuye wenyi na. Wadone beche sa amai. Enti mawudi enye de.
1: Keke.
2: Ana dress one fancy so sa.
0: Pepe.
2: Na na communicate.
0: Exactly.
2: Just communicate well. Communicate well. What do you see? Ah, what a.
1: Bella.
2: Eddie. As a messy chrome hole.
1: Eddie.
2: Eddie. Then you come crying in them.
1: Oh, no, and not that we are not the rain coming. Tears or sing a mere two. When Nibby dance, and some of you see, oh,
2: Nancy, dear, can be to me, my relationship I lasted for 4 or 5 years. I back off just like that. Small girls, younger, baby, change and the commissions. Never be not as a
1: wagon.
2: A bow. Motto, a ye, bags, rain, said ya. One bomb who can crack at my boss and be so on.
1: Edma,
2: who could soon talk a real when ya mo. Who nimbe be a free. I feel so crowded. I had the womb. The warrior, I'm a bread. My share, I'm warrior, I'm a cheat. So, me cheat also, so I'm a penny. And it's the best thing they say, you call it off. Just like that. I want to broke your hands.
1: I want to ask for phone number. You know,
2: into a banner, sell me anything. Who be jaw bano, and I will be jab him.
1: Bella,
2: yes,
1: issue your baby issue by fashion. Yes, you may say,
2: I am
1: critical. Critical. Never enchantment here for the actual phone.
2: I may remind you almost I'm on bra Facebook as Empa 94.7. I'm on share link, no more like, no more comments. We are here to read all your messages.
1: And then never cheer woman.
2: Yeah, you better never cry. You almost. You better go back and come over here.
1: Yeah, Bruno, near my
2: son. Where do your baby and tremble? Mo ba ka chere mi na pam
1: how ba ka je me possible Friday so you to for on to for 2 day yenti Monday no mo to bella hwe and same na ye kan wo ho e very deep
2: yeah
1: sex and quiet e hodi aware na sex and quiet me hodi empena and na no quiet me hodi ye he se ye mai ye ho ye de o
2: okay
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2: okay
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0: So that one there, 100%
1: to be Kabu Miakola.
0: And so, no, what,
1: yeah.
0: Mem, and Jay Safwana, ma, was a meme cottison. Elwa, intimating me the job, what? Or cottison ones won't be in the check, or be the peace. As the peace, better be a war TikTok round to me. That young man, oh, sometimes I am peccotin be brew.
1: Okay.
0: But how are you, Babano? I wonder, issue in the
1: orgasm, yeah.
0: And I'm my orgasm, so ye nintem, a mantem. And I won't ye ready, I won't ye and my orgasm, emba, tia siesa. So by your wet and chess and nitromo fur and chess and
1: huaba.
0: Yeah, my young pants and the old man, mom,
1: okay.
0: But so also what you made to a bam and huabada. What you made to a woman like a thank you, Dana. No, but for say, me cottison, my sorry, me ye bear my may, whom me cottage made a wedding. Bay,
1: dear.
0: What do you kunipa? She and basin of say, cottian crown de warren so do bear ye may be a mistake. Men share, men genuine, no quan, some French to sue Bemma. No, share, Bemma book a quarter about Nitima. Bemma book for send a quarter annoons well, no quarter yet day into own boar bar. Bemma book for so ye chance or you woke in some for bang ye she. And oh, quay and I know beaver because so beer and a man on so. So quarter ye da, obeying a bit dear consons one for 1 year she. We are on a sex partner.
1: Okay.
0: Onyeni chocho mucho.
1: Okay.
0: And sabe mama sa obesa ko bana on se de nim sex no so ho. E won se we na ye me body.
1: Okay.
0: We na ye me fem pade ye.
1: Eye be ma ne be ko bana no ko ni di no.
0: Of course. Because be won ye peace of onyeni peace of mind there wo ho.
1: Okay.
0: Try this the time ye ye ma ye sha.
1: So na je se me bo mi ntwa wa no. Nke be ye fair ye come and say with all this quality of a woman no. Ubesunya sex no. Say dear Tracy Kano.
0: Ubesunya.
1: And what say ye bibia would the beka?
0: Would the beka
1: why or no?
0: Of course.
1: Now we are complete woman.
0: Yeah. Of 100%.
1: Okay.
0: She said Bema choose to say a ya wuna me no bet na won some qualities be a day. A won one son on no what's na.
1: Okay.
0: And fetch a bon and found my bema said the mem and the car said me trouble cry made him no smash back
1: at one
0: over co dear M one ho. Oh, for one,
1: you do caution and him cratch, I'll say, be born
0: because Obi and Paddy a bum.
1: Would see a woman back home any moon, your nest have bum. You can imagine.
0: Oh, by your door bedding. Chess, I would chop one or so ye sweet. Oh, chow won't talk, but the moment no boots in the upper. I send be also what can be an umbrella.
1: Baby, what back house, you know, you smell good.
0: Canopra,
1: uncle.
0: Uncle saw what he sent the bonnet. I say, you smell good, and I say, you not smell good. Chess, this time, eh? To choose a life partner, no. She ne na hu ni die.
1: Okay.
0: She ne Karen. The way I know kasampo.
1: Okay.
0: The way I will see no tie.
1: Okay.
0: The way I will do wumpo.
1: Mm-hmm.
0: Obe fear. How obe welcome no. San mi no osa woshe.
1: Okay.
0: Oka se min o unse bembo onim kasa o tu fun. On kasa yon se budu wafan baby en pona sen peni o.
1: Okay.
0: It's like a friend cried, the way I respond to the air time, what okay. Ground air time, you know, what bank or what guy number so beba won't change. Yes, but in the quarter year, then any power will bet me a while. No, no, Ben, why you're crumb for
1: the cassia phone,
0: the cassia phone,
1: the quarter year day,
0: the quarter year day. But on him, how to treat or bar, on him said, yeah, or bar,
1: okay,
0: on him said, no, a bump for cassa.
1: Okay.
0: When you said the crock crock bump, when you said the tradium for the chow bar, when you said the fray, hello, and how are you? What did you pull? Now, one of them, you pull. They didn't say now, eh? Ube Fiana, how dare you? Be better than.
1: But is it whenever I mean you back when?
0: Oh, airtime. That donation, you cram airtime. So, is that all about sex? Is that all about sex? So, and Uncle Annabella, would you win him? It is a wood to me, we are. What next? Eh, my ba, my jijin was not said not Tracy came. My jijin was like every baby is like every who finished them walk up. on fra wo bia mu po en check it on you
1: okay
0: unless o sabe wo di wo bia ma sa no for telephone dia fro say wo wo he how dare you sabe ma we wo betimi na tena
1: unto me
0: sabe wo be fa na life partner it doesn't value but overlook wo che overlook kwote ya no pe en obu but wo yi kwote ani twani free wa it doesn't care about you Sani pa we won't me choose the way your life as and say we na person me worry for the know say no kwote here the no sometimes say maybe ho a ya pe kwote a enso
1: mhm
0: and to do we ya twetwe or tete we twe ya kwote na enso so ya ah you bon so gu ho yi den che gu gu enso ma wo bia wo twem a fine firm yi there na nya free
1: ah
0: nothing wa say wo twa ma wo me wo bi kura so ti ba bia sa twe no wo sister wo be di mpo kura na wo bo agwo hwe say ah eye me twe ya
1: e ka bi obo wo
0: pe she wo and even when it comes to touch kura na the way or did nsa ebe so wo create him and aso den sa kura be so obo wash nsa first because on person more infection
2: yeah yeah or protect all
0: very and even kura obo like kura or wash na nu
1: won di dokun
0: The big dick it is. How are ne cotton yet the how I so how are yes is
1: no. Yeah, no.
0: Count yourself first.
2: Yeah. Okay.
0: Se nipa way or domain. Is it love? And answer will check a can ope. We have guys are ope will check on dough. After a channel
1: will training would ye na
0: nothing else.
2: Yeah.
1: Okay, waji. Or pe chedi.
0: Answer no afro an hour and then yen shia and I want to say. This guy.
1: Now we can do me with you.
0: Me with you, bra. Aye, me can be called a pack of crabby. No, my ear boats be a mobile. And I say, be a evil or brane. Everyone is up a whiskey crown. No, be a total. I was what we do. Mind
1: what I resize you, my top. But I shall say,
0: that moment's not a would do. No, no, be romantic. After sex, nothing. I know your bar. What loose complete.
1: Well, sometimes I've been in Kosun Temu.
0: But
1: now, what's up Kosun Temu?
0: No, that kind of boy
1: with your shadow and sex. Because, oh, no,
0: yeah,
1: you know,
0: no, okay.
1: No, who to make us say, who's that man? Because I know, say, you're the type of sex. Not pa. And I saw no so, say, they are working. Who names a baby, they will hold you every day. But who knew you are a special one out to me? Or done now. Who knew Kasa or my one now sex? Crow, who the man?
0: Of course.
1: And you know. Our time or befrew.
0: Ain't you know what can I say? Ah, what dear? What's that dear Rinquenty dear? Now your bass.
1: Send them out falling in love.
0: What do you mean to know what the heck? What's that dear Rinquenty? What's that dear Rinquenty? What do you want? Remember, but don't mean count or so. What's that dear Rinquenty? We achieve.
1: Okay.
0: But don't mean Cassa was that the Rinquenty? We achieve. Oh, what's that dear Rinquenty? I'm a do you because it's like. Befrew, what's that dear
1: Rinquenty?
0: It's like you are sweet. And the down moment, then yeah. Bella. Bema, yes, I know. Sister, better throw, or be finger. But make sure say more than upper because I no pen obey me. I am on. And your dear beer, what's a word ye? Among who say, or you romantic now, quite best on your banner. But at that moment, no obey. You're a crack as on fire, night to quanta fruit him, or night to better fruit him. But I can't say one none in it, obey your mount. Because when you say one so pay, and I said, I know about your mount so when you're day. When it's always in that thing, pet. And the combined mummy, you know. Bella, that thing, pet.
1: And a mummy, connection, a woman to my
0: head. Oh, may I ruin my home from you? Sandy Pope was not with your cousins. Oh, see that. Oh, home for sorry, but my ear be on a fuck or two. I'd run up a call. Clinic will be for no more show. On your da. And I said, oh, baby, my cocoa, ha, baby, baby. It's like me, nebby, be I, but try say, be a bit me up, woman. And I said,
1: shall
0: we
1: be not?
0: Sister, on few.
1: After 2 weeks, no, for
0: child, what to say? Nasa, that I'm the refi.
1: No, friend, it's not my head.
0: Sister, one name. Oh, papa said that was
1: my word, bro. I'm a word, Rono.
0: One name, oh, yeah. And to my first sister, and quench you see partner is wrong.
1: Okay.
0: opese wo choose wo life partner sex take 80%
1: okay
0: ewo our room of
1: sex wo hu
0: it take 80%
1: of course okay
0: and wo nya that 80 or 6 na na dia ta 20 no dia efie ne ne wan kasa wo hu ne ma ne hawa represent wo hu ne hawa wo beye wo ne ma no na bela wo dia kan hu
1: ene ye bonus
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1: wow
0: opa eh te say don kan me homom be honche
1: me honye hwan hwan
0: that particular channel be eh
1: wo ye say
0: sister on jai die
1: wow
0: it is a wonya 80 now the keke ho na eden and one thing is yeah man o e drew bed am I am ferry
1: okay
0: where my you you butu at
1: me am say we twenem wanya ba mu ni an biom na
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0: wo tu so life partner
1: eh
0: we no so wo ye
1: hohoro wo to
0: sister wo be di kwote se na twese ka bi fa won saka wo twa se sent na
1: ho ne no muslim ye se mo ma twede
0: that's what I'm
1: saying. You know, before, yes, I'm managing there.
2: Yeah.
0: So the
1: boss will go. Oh, koya no run it. Oh, koya no run it.
0: Ah. Now, once you share, Bella, you're sad, dearie. Never to your man is full. She, who person would do Cotia? We are who we say. Baby, Cotia neighbor fan, the whole yum, and the whole yum, man in your face. A whole yum, my money knew. No matter how on the quarter na brim as soon I yet day at a manino because what we are. Oh my. But every crown no name said that moment so crown no crown ya what you say would dear.
1: But in a nice way, what ye na brim. In a nice way. How do you tell him?
2: Yeah.
1: Say babe.
2: I'm uncomfortable.
1: Sometimes e put your mouth. Sometimes my money be crying say baby you feel by ye dim. It's super so don't ho come. So in a nice way, how do you approach it? Kwa mas no my funny be man say. What man of Quama, Mimi, or no for crack? What you can't cast be, who bend in uncle Mumudi yet? Into a hand of best of wash it down. Fine, I tell you. Cassaben of a catcher and send away to me, I could wash it down. Now, what to ask, you say, you want to look fresh for him?
0: Bella, a trial bear may be a debutant sent.
1: Okay.
0: Eh?
1: Mm-hmm.
0: Or bear my do only with your sense, only so with your mom. And I your natural sense if you were any mom.
1: Okay.
0: And only okay.
1: Okay.
0: Ain't he me so person when me dana say me feel comfortable because I will see that.
1: When you thought you be decot anyway, I thought that sometimes you feel a bit lazy to go to the washroom to wash. Again, yeah, dama would talk up
0: no wada.
1: Hey, I did change so I didn't can be
0: a bow.
1: No, I saw so Diana, but I am funny from that angle.
0: Okay.
1: How do you
0: oh that one there? Easily to go to Anna, you know crown on shadow and complain because what do you mean? Any na die. My bread.
1: Maybe be a king kong.
0: Oh no, Bella. But at least obe wipe.
1: Okay.
0: Oh, obe man found soon na chakano end up because I'm so chakano they just sent no elho.
1: Okay.
0: But to wait me uncle was so at least wipe yourself.
1: Okay.
0: Seriously, you're not dear. Okay. It would awful say would all your lazy crown a pet issue
1: for wouldn't it look obe? More romantic? Waiting me now one banner. I feel lazy to go and wash down now bear man. You do
0: Bella,
1: that
0: you're not the, oh you know the enemy remember mama ya dey
1: okay.
0: Oh Bella the that one dear so according they say your enya bre oh you know mo ya dey because we encourage me mama say we you be 100 emu 60 it me wipe we o ba no
1: and then come na because when time our family
0: when you say onu kra betimi onu and obi a we romantic now they be say we sweet no
1: yeah.
0: Is the first one of it tissue no de wipe on wo ho an sakra no de ba ono an kasakra no ho
1: okay
0: bela wati ase
1: yeah.
0: So me ntimi anko wo hia
1: mhm
0: so ho okay. And say dan machin kanu aye normal o
1: na
0: say yem de say ka e say nka kakra ba kwase ye twa na wudi
1: okay
0: anade bela e twa so ye yi
1: e dey den
0: perfume Oh, Bella Dabi. I was saying, Kakakra, then. That's what I'm saying.
1: All right. If I don't come on, I'm the same time as soon. Yeah, they are saying, Mother, face your mommy.
0: Well, who? Ain't he? Me, Pacho. To choose a life partner, and for Quatian Quant, Quatitan, the Quatia D and Quant, and choose a life partner. No, okay. No, no, it's wrong. She angle with your name at least three.
1: Okay, Yamami and Sally.
0: Yamami and son.
1: Okay.
0: Se bema ho chiro betu mi abo.
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1: 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Aka. 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
0: 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Wo timi sa na ma we nyina ma wa. 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
1: me sha. 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
0: And
1: one person I mean, producer, ma'am. Whoever produce a booming.
0: Medici. And my shop was any cassier, and the tense and fan judge.
1: Okay.
0: You are wrong.
1: All right. Yes, man, got any cassier and fan judge. Men share a trainer's occasion, and a man who are bano, and no more fair. And my name in Komo, Name, qua banama casting Biachiremo. We a whole package. So package yourself well.
0: You have to.
1: It's not about minimum wage. I'm from a Christian. Maybe a Syria. Maybe a God fearing man. Maybe a God fearing woman. Now you just maybe be more yadu on pem. Maybe more yadu. I see. Who worry where you realize? It's not all about good character. Nepe. You need to be a bad bitch in the bedroom.
0: Why, Mr.
1: My dear?
2: Oh yeah.
1: Fuck your husband, your boyfriend, and now.
2: Yeah.
1: I mean, come
0: anyhow,
1: like,
0: anyhow.
1: The call I want me to be. I'm friends. I'm friends. I'm friends. 0302216545. And I 0302216546. 0302216546. Friends, I'm here. I'm in the entertainment. Come on. Ten temper. One friend, I'm here. Call. Hello. Hello. Yeah. Girls.
3: Shh.
1: Can you can can fast. Let me home. Shh. I got recording more than you.
0: Men dad though. I have been so.
3: Yeah.
1: What's that? What am I watching? What's that? Who did that? Say.
3: There are the all round.
1: Now why you winning? Come on, cry me. Okay.
0: Wapong.
1: Ah, yeah, yeah, manka, woni muchedi, abe chabu afu.
3: Bella,
1: abe chenye tse.
3: Chedi amfu adauro ma.
1: Chedi.
3: Ena mumpa ebo, ene eke mu adauro ma enti no. Yeah, Bella, eke ne kukuwa mesa.
1: Eke ya ne kukuwa onkani kaka kawona muhi, nyachanga. Ah,
3: eh, eh,
1: for one who disembled to one I am cockra.
3: Yes, yeah, yeah,
1: oh, Makomanim, eh, badges and cobadges to talk.
3: Obisa, on God, and ever I said, I see, Nabia don't by fellow in my admin.
1: Allah Akbar.
3: Allah Akbar. And you know, fella, and the only one man, and said, what I see, young man, or I am not a betrayer, and maybe once a winner of the train. What's about you? Me, about me to mean your brand, my castle, my brother, and kill him.
1: Hello? 0302216545 and 0302216546. Fremen, I mean, Kwana, I met me at this uncle Moe.
4: Hello?
1: Girls.
4: You chrome kitchen.
1: Obiatopa.
4: Ayania.
1: Bastero.
4: Bella de Oro.
1: Bastero.
4: Bella de Oro.
1: Bastero, now say I know now. I say I call you Malam Baja. I want to see the idea.
4: Malanya, now say, I'm born in the uncle. Now, I must say, I say,
1: Mama na trame kora.
4: Bella de all.
1: Mas
4: Bella mechia onu mapa. Bella mama okoma di anchu.
1: Chale enye yi o, chale na ye nimse blaster de ye ko.
4: Oh, Bella.
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1: Ya jo.
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1: 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Kusia. She's laughing, sir. God bless you for her. She said she will always listen to this program every Friday. Thank you so much, Tracy. Or Paris whom now say my best program is back. Me and my woman Tracy, we are listening for the first time watching and listening to this girls show. All right, thank you. Kobe Kelly, I see the girls show on fire. Of course, we are on fire. Bernard Giddy, I see I love the show. More fire, please. I'm in need of a serious lady who is born on the... Hey, wait here, Massa. Born on the month of 20th April. To 20th May. Should reach out to me on this number. Hey, Musky, where do you up about date of birth in our day panel? We are 20th April. Now we are 20th of May. What? Wedi. Was in a number, 020, me de che unka memo. 020-266-3876. 020-266-3878. Girls show me ni hasa mebu obi abro ebi ano baby wo ho wa fall within that eyi na wo che wa chere wo date ba wa nchere wo nso ejuma wo ye an ye pe be mo ye ejuma ti wo nso chere ni awo ye
2: wo ti akwanchere
1: akwanchere wo ebe tumi aye sa ambo we should be careful ambo
5: because some of the date of birth
1: SMP 94.7 FM girls show na wasugusu awutie ene se dia medi kan kan ebe ma wa kwa ba ntina wonya bibia bi ye di bibia bi e frafra no phone bi ye eyi ntina ye di bibia bi e frafra no ene no ye di nkomo bebre na Tracy answer na odi wanu di besi mema odi wanu di sem esi but before then there's a walk, right?
2: Yes, very well.
1: Which I'm invited, which I'm representing.
2: Of course.
1: Many time we are mountain saying, I don't know why. odof be jai will because of sex umpe ba gudinye de besi na kotini tini umpo mu bon na nti kakara ne hwese wo koto dwe no wo stamina
5: I don't know who
1: be ma ho tina ne sudi ni ane ni jiege me nji wa no kasa
2: o de yakwa
1: asa asa ho preme e dia dia.
2: Okay, Masha for any it's here for a year, Yamia Dmochina. Ye be ye health walk.
1: Sure.
2: Okay. Yes, that see if we are immense.
1: Immense.
2: Naya and the Awapedia say mountains sure. Now. So
1: mountains now.
2: Aye, and if there will be a free bus. Mm-hmm. That will be stationed at Accra Mall.
1: Mm-hmm.
2: I best of you be a idea. I could drew the starting points, which is the Ayi Mensa.
1: Okay.
2: Yes, and there will be an item 13. Will be basically we are after entertainment. So there will be more of aerobics. There will be more of relaxation, indoor games, socialization, everything exclusive.
1: Wow.
2: And say three events. Say autonensa.
1: One event.
2: Of me by Trey Events Trey. Limited.
1: Okay.
2: Yes. Eton and sa Afro Bibia or Abontain say Omumbram Betnet no Mampum.
1: Mm-hmm.
2: A pomodin de inya. Ubi Bessia once a while, Naja, what's net to Mumpum?
1: Very mighty Bills Official.
2: Oh, good. Yeah. Yes. Bills
1: because
2: Official.
1: We need the guys.
2: Exactly. Yeah. Exactly. Because day in and day out, we are always busy at the office.
1: Sure.
2: At least that group could pay if you find time at your busy schedule and then you do this your walk-ins and now it's in one boom at least wale away some tear stress away you are good to go and sure. T3 Events Limited Etonensa Afri Obibia Wabonte Ama Oma be joining your health walk no yamia watching 5 a.m.
1: sharp.
2: Yes. We're yeah, yeah, gonna my time.
1: And I'll be when you're gonna
2: my time. Now walk with you. You're my
1: Tell me. Yeah, the bus I be see a cramo. Maybe I say my soul, my shama carry. Maybe I didn't mean pum. I said, Minya pumudina, Minya bebe beating the soap. Whining up. Who were hobby? May them a point. Who were hobby? You get it.
2: Yes,
1: you know, what was it? But I knew what's written in yum pum. If I do over once in a while,
5: or so,
1: so find your activity be a little bit away, dear. I say I can't dress or hair as any moo you do. What's that you're saying in any disease in any?
5: I like it.
1: And when I drink, they say, do the baby be beer. Even if it's once a week, you cry or baby or baby.
2: Yeah.
1: Mumma Yanko. Name out watching at 5 a.m. Me tell you, baby, I'm going to buy item 33. Maybe I'm going to buy your sister.
5: One more. I want sister.
1: Nanny, let's see you. Let's see you. Cram
5: more. Now you're
1: Conan, take a care. Young Tonya, treating you, boy, we are missing.
5: I want to say, I used to live there. What is a more? But I'm not saying my yaking. Walk on, so they have an item 39.
1: What does
5: it have support?
1: You say, sit down, that's my issue. 3 square meals.
5: Oh, it's not easy.
1: Or be far back home. My grandma, baby, we are already ready to me. Me Saturday ni die. 50 gun 100 gun a bino balance no. Emma
5: o change na so be do akramo.
1: Ni yan so be do akramo.
5: Of course.
1: Ni si anything.
2: Thank you so much.
1: Dress event, right?
2: Yeah, trade event. Yeah, come
1: walk. We organize am a free bonto.
5: I tell you. Yeah, brother, you
1: met in tin.
5: Yeah, one na issue.
1: Who can say na name? Say me sorry na me hwe say. You go to gain.
5: Ay, juma.
1: Nancy was a present, but now as a particular crack. Watching that,
2: Arabic,
1: Mamma for Cossy, were Honor Mammy.
5: I tell you,
1: go to Sorin
2: with your training instructors upon
1: an
2: airbine trained one.
5: I'm
2: free police.
1: Dress code,
2: woman, me patch old dresser would wear my t-shirt. It's cost
1: a battery. So,
2: Mr. Obey, only problem. Cry, you are sorted out.
1: I'm sorted out. Dammy, I'm watching. My own trace event. Or was it Chia and Wakram or baby Piafika so wa fi malam wo fi tema wo fi hi a trace sorry akra more any in at least a center
2: yes
1: e ko si yen wo ayi mensa na ne aka ne de fo pepo no ko hye se wakoma no
5: that is saying
1: e gusu bo adwuma se de wo se bo no what do I say enya rush just relax ne yen fo pepo
5: no bi an ko
1: cha ye ko du pepo ne so wa nsio na mu ye fu nyina nsio na mu ye fu nyina nsio na mu ye do ze fo fo no ya na we bubia
2: ye be bu bebe
5: onye kwa ita lo ba
1: Asemba 94.7 FM. Change the piano be so ba. Obedu akramo yesi bas ni se sia na etu. Ohu baby obefa. Triumphant number ben.
2: Me pa che on fresh 059
1: 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Me pa che on fresh 059 352 9877. All right, and the girls show. Tracy, one of the same way, chat or final words, scrubbies on a topic and discussing, and then I'll catch you.
2: We should be ready to learn.
1: We should be ready to learn.
2: We should be ready to learn new things.
1: Okay.
2: And yet, dear, unim dadano, and
1: that's
2: what okay. The new things that is in the system, the new thing that has been introduced.
1: Okay.
2: The new things that we all hear and we want to do, we should just know how to learn it.
1: You're
2: learning a part of us, not a boy, yeah, relationship. Now, let's both learn about it.
1: We should
2: also learn how to explore.
1: Okay.
2: Hey, babe, me hum pono I aso mu ye ni say.
1: Edie be do.
2: Ayaya. Babe, she say na ekono. Edie idie she. Odie na ye mi bi. And then you say, let's try to explore. Let's try to do new things.
1: Sure.
2: And also my relationship thing be very live. And yet one way na you took boom. And so kwa bonti no be any different amount. You can still introduce it in your relationship.
1: Oh, okay.
2: You can introduce it between the two of you.
1: Okay.
2: And so the last thing now.
1: All right. ID perfumes. I'm so nickname to me share the name of Facebook, but over here my pa baby I'm took a jam say come and do my hair for me. Can you imagine this? Mother, for me to chat to woman. Ozzy, please come and do my hair for me.
5: I'm going to say,
1: girls show, be asking, my main kai will say, ana no yesi sankofa yenchi
5: okay.
1: Maskin bato mesrewe ni de wakati we ama me de asida chenchenenche e mad fo ejamfo ene ebusia nyinara Kelly nana Kelly Otabel say Otabel ya wose menfa fidie so nkankyre adofo ejamfo ebusia nyinara se abra ne papa wuye no aye kosie ne nano memenda no moye ma ne ye fedodo wose nya mi shiramo na menya mo kesie wose odane ne ha odofo ni wodane ha dofo ni otu ne ni hwe ha ose nya mo ye ye no se se asem towa ene ohu wadofo si ono de matre ne do ankasa keli se mi fe fide so kanche mo se nya mi shiramo bebre sadiche